0: 12 hours before. If the answer is no, then I want to encourage you to be part of 8 to 8 at Madina, the UPSC school. And believe you me, you will never regret it. And maybe if your answer to is yes, what was your experience? This year, we're going to have one of the most powerful experience that you have never encountered before. Because if there is a man to pray, remember that there is God to answer prayer. Last year, it was one of the most powerful time. My goodness. Last year, I remember one of the crazy testimony that came last year. Those of you that were there, if you can remember, there was a lady that she said, while she was coming to church, the husband too was arrested, and they were taking the husband to the police station. And the husband was like, I know Pastor Bernard and his freedom people are doing 8 to 8. Mimi ko police station. It would ya want so call neko bomb pay mamin. Unipa ni neyiri ni nimse ya dine ko tumono. Right at the 8 to 8 aye bomb pay no. Na bibia tene. Ama nipa na yi nimse action no. Di oche no no cross ama ne dying. Ama ne juma. Ama ne car. Asa, it was crazy. And this year, I am super excited. I can't wait for what God is going to do again. I want to take this opportunity, wherever you are watching me from, on this TV station, wherever you are listening to me on this radio station, that on the 12th of November, yinyina yeshiemo ewo UPSA, yeah, be bomb pay 12 hours. We call it 8 to 8. We are joining hands together, standing on our grounds and pray. Somebody asked me a very funny question, and the person was like, Pastor Bernard, how do you do it? It's so beautiful experience that you need to be part of. The reason is that sometimes we do pray for 3 hours non-stop. As soon as we stop, we invite the ministers of gospel, those who sing, and they will lead us to, you know, enter into a massive worship. This time, we're going to be doing it with the prophetess Ohima Mercy, and also Daughters of Glorious Jesus. I can't wait to experience this wonderful woman of God. And then also Obapa Christi. Obapa Christi was there last year, and those of you who were there, it was not easy. This year too, she is coming live, and many more musicians that you can call off. Nyame Adomwa on the 12th November. Please don't be left out. Mesrel. Minim say Ghana, a lot of people are busy, but I beg you in the name of God, try your very best possible that on the 12th of November, dear, wo obeba, oni wobushi abeba. Come and let's pray together and win together. Onyamin shrau, na onyame, onyo kese. 8 to 8, yeyen wo UPSA, anopa 8 sharp, nije tiyatwo. God bless you and have a wonderful time. See you at UPSA, Legon and Madina. Don't be left out. I repeat, because I am very positive that your miracle is waiting for you. God bless you and God bless you so much. Bye-bye.
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0: in prayer has made kings become beggars, and beggars are riding on horses. According to scripture, 1 Peter chapter 4 verse 7 says, the end of the world is coming soon. Therefore, be earnest and disciplined in prayer. For this reason, Freedom Time Praying Partner, FTPP, is inviting all to join this power-packed prayer program every Sunday, Monday, Tuesday, and Wednesday midnight, 12 p.m. on... This power-packed program is being led by Reverend Bernard Owusu Ansah.
1: Everything in you that attracts evil people,
2: Jesus,
1: by the blood of Jesus Christ of Nazareth, we kill it by fire.
2: Amen.
0: Don't forget that the fervent prayer of a righteous man availeth much. Therefore, be part of this program. For any information, call 0244-115-618. Freedom,
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0: FTPP.

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3: Praying time with your prayer leader, Pastor Bernard Oswanson.
4: Freedom. The Lord has done it. Order for freedom, Renaissance. Sorry, the king of the country. The king of the country. Let's pray together and win this battle together. Freedom. The Lord has done it. Freedom. The Lord has done it. FTPB.
3: Praying time with your prayer leader, Pastor Bernard.

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0: Quick one, we want to lift up our voice and pray for forgiveness. But quick one, let me take this quick opportunity and welcome every one of you to Freedom Time Praying Partners, our Wednesday midnight prayer. And quick one, let me ask you, how are you doing? I believe by the grace and the mercies of God, you are well. I beg you in the name of God, tonight we will really be praying a lot, just as we do always. But I'll be very happy if you can share the link to help somebody tonight to pray. Quick one, we are lifting up the next prayer. We are asking God for forgiveness. Usually it is our sin that normally blocks our prayer from God. Then so nano Isaiah kai or se mumra mini mi era dena messie se mo boni no te se damra mampu a obe wohro amana esisi jrema na sabrisa nkra wampa obe mana esu udwan mi fita. This your prayer era de famen fonso cheme na na dwi si me mpai bo be bia wo bia. Lift your voice and pray for God. Yes, the other time the word of the Lord said we can do all things through Christ who strengthened us. Yet me ya adien yina nam Christo Yusua or say ye dainty on paibuni adradiana dwi mama hoden mama sunsu mama hoden mama paibu mutume. Give me divine power and anointing in prayer, divine strength in my prayer tonight in the name of Jesus. Somebody lift up your voice and pray. 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
1: Yesterday we read a certain scripture about the book of Isaiah chapter 33 and the verse number 1. It is our anchor scripture for the week. Quick one, let me remind you that we are live on Adom TV. We are live on Praise TV. We are live on GH1 TV. We are live on Light TV. And we are live on Joy Prime TV. We are also live on Angel TV and Homebase TV, Praise TV, Ago TV, and also Sonic TV. You make us say, Yedem TV, Amabodina, Adum TV, Angel TV, GH1 TV, Praise TV, Light TV, Joy Prime TV, Ago TV, Homebase TV, Sonic TV, Yedem CCR. Catch Rubin on Fantuena, and Empire Bonus, and Obey the Empire. Yes, tonight prayer will really help you. So I'll be very happy if you can help somebody to pray tonight. And I believe the Lord will bless you. And we are also live on Facebook. The name on Facebook is Original FTPP. Or they just type Original FTPP. Yes, Original FTPP, the Lord has done it. We are live on Facebook. My God. Thank you, Holy Ghost. I feel it right here. And we are also live on TikTok. The name on TikTok is FTPP Prayers. FTPP Prayers. FTPP Prayers. On TikTok. And then we are also live on YouTube. The name on YouTube is The Lord Has Done It. The Lord Has Done It. The patrol radio stations we see also. 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

0: 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I feel who many G's him preoccupy and one on woo. Now, so for oh, who you're on the phone and I drink a beer and could deliver drinking also if you go and I ten see the items and I said drinking to do the nipper no other drinking no ne balance ten see the uncle the cocker one man. So on one studio, I don't know. 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My wife. 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
0: 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I'm telling you, Missy, and Payan Kakaka Krebubu Yao, sister, Mama, and one a crook cray moon. It's Yam and Maboon Fu, Miss Rao. Aya ye be. And maybe be a Maboon Fu from my mom, patrol. So for me say, I didn't need Jinami Musa, but 1 week, something will be that. 1 week. Now you pejana mujam, so for Nippa Pampai Muja. Missy Sofo, ye cassi bibu was center, a Nippa Mujaon, and was sent to rough. And I ain't nine. Rami Musa, I feel me just send me two can you form my drive in as of me both follow me. I'm answer me fit.
2: So solo crown here catching up when
0: you need woman come granny baby say who said be a bomb per glass or so for my hand to we'll be a quote over to you so kwasia fo ni bi na mi te fidi esu mi kwasia me kwasia mi ye ni se mi bidu ani 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against me in the spirit realm that I have no idea se mi bebi ni eku na minim ho hwe me yiri bi ni eku na minim ho hwe me Bernard ya bomb deja and a minim ho hwe me Jumani ya send a minim ho hwe every evil that has been done against me that I have no idea as I pray let this scatter declare manonya de pa declare say oh Lord,
3: oh Lord,
0: against me,
3: that have been done against me,
0: unaware,
3: by the fire
0: of the Holy Ghost,
3: Holy Ghost,
0: let

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1: Amen.
0: Let that book catch fire.
1: Amen.
0: I said, let that book catch fire.
1: Amen.
0: After young co, we say declare. You may say, and you won't pay people. My memo and Kaya say, Yamaya Domwa on the 12th of November.
1: My God,
0: yeah, call you PSO. Yeah, come bombire 12 hours. Ewo UPSA 8 to 8 afen edruho. Last year, o make say yamidi srao. Next month on the 12th, memme bibi en su kwan.
2: Amen.
0: Yeah, call 8 to 8 ewo UPSA. Obi bebu sha say UPSA Pastor Bernard 8 to 8 year there. Ye jina ye na so bombire 12 hours. Me say, a ye wonderful experience, abranebe experience be, you will love it. Me say me mama was Pastor Bernard. When him say your bomb fire pa, but it drew 8 to 8 and me who say, "Nyame yam pabuti fampa." Because sometimes we jina ho bomb fire na unko few, we jina ho no na mene master statistics. We jina ho na mo beka ya ye di obi adanse. Wase wo kra ne be mani free so nyai papa bi. Wase ne bana pa kwento him say e 3 4 weeks ago ni this adanse. Wase ne bana pa kwento say nye bi na Pastor Bernard. Last year 8 to 8 na me catch ne say kwabena. So for no almost say yes, I'm by born a dear dancer, but in baby, and no cran a bunny free soon. Yan yachi, quantin ting, no baby. What's papa? Your bomb piney, we are ya wadana di chief, ya danwa, and your friend about the catches when your appointment and walk up. So for Yamin Shrau, Yamin Shrau, send me whom Munteman can ban a call or Sisika, ya say no, Yamia Duma on the 12th November. Yes, sir, ye be him.
2: Amen.
0: Yes, sir, ye be him UPSA. After you caught the next prayer, I'm a boomful, and Pi will my boomful never declare registration book of mortuary. Obi will honor my winning money, sister. Ye do diaco too much. If you are Bebaho, Quabana Bebaho, I try your October, no, sir. I try your November, no,
1: sir.
0: Yes, Mujer Chem.
1: Amen.
0: Yes, Mujer Chem.
1: Amen.
0: When you're Mujer Chem. Afim wano ya dini yanko kia kane dende deba declare registration book of mortuary,
1: registration book of mortuary
0: that has my name Bernard,
1: that has my name Fisto.
0: Shut alabadeha eleke pataha sataya empawe misrobo niye mame wate yemubi mise adie bia isi ewa honemu edikensi wa humumu. Everything that happen in the physical realm, in the natural realm, it happens in the spirit realm first before appearing in the natural. So many of you, your name has already been appeared in mortuary. The next thing, they are waiting for your body, because udini ya diakwa tuwa se kwa bena beba ho ya beba ho with Yesu moje chem.
1: Amen.
0: Yesu moje chem.
1: Amen.
0: I want you to sound very louder. If you are live on Facebook, can we share it one more time? I beg you in the name of God. If you are live on Facebook, please share the link. And then by one more thing to me, so mobi why? Then Sam will be, M1 will be, then save will be live. And to if you are live on Facebook or even on even TikTok, share mommy, share mommy. Share the link for me. I beg you. God bless you for your obedience. Yes, the name on Facebook is Original FTPP. Or you can type Bernard Owusu Ansah. Bernard Owusu Ansah. Please share it for me. Share it for me. Afemu anonya dini yanko declare. 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

0: me se wonam hoyi woti hoyi wogina hoyi ye de wodi akohyem wachiribia me de yesu mo de twem wate. 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
0: Assigned to distract my life.

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0: Manipulating my helpers.
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0: From helping my life.
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0: What are you waiting for?
1: What are you waiting for?
0: Die! 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What do you have be be come on?

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0: Every evil powers that manipulate your helpers from you. 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I declare this loud and clear. Satanic bad news.
1: Satanic bad news.
0: When the Lord gave me this prayer topic, it drew my attention to what happened 2 weeks ago that I was talking about during my moment of laughter conference. You know, maybe I can't. Sorry, yet the bumpire panenya semketwa. So for demonic bad news, me say akwane da hono ane phone da hono kane kuno na ne phone da form ne yachroso my wife ne yiri freno to urbanity TV. No, be one say ya pick your phone after Naka Chis Tan Patrol. Okruni Pi Ubambutuno. Or say I send you with kafra one tia sempa. So for Iana sometime made me who she shoes be sa. SNT say ye me pan and be say ya so for dear na be ye. If you cram make us not winning one qualanke to up, would you cram ku yana san in yem? Wawa crane we na be ka wakran busa say mammy, where is my daddy? Was a menyem wono and a kerku papa. Ever the man paddy. So we about the man empire what I forget to declare say demonic bad news.
1: Demonic bad news
0: assigned against me.
1: Assigned against me.
0: Hear the word of the Lord.
1: Hear the word of the Lord.
0: Turn into my good news.

0: Before me be rested, you have a radical sin which let me. Before I was coming to this studio, the Lord said something to me, and I want us to pray about it. God of miracle. And this is what the Lord spoke to me. The Lord said, Bernard, Bosumi Fufuya, you woman, Pachumunti, ye mammy. Or say, Mamma near Marcassia Cassia. Nano Babo Kausi, behold, I am about to do a new thing. Or say, me rebeye at the Fufro. Now, when the Lord spoke this thing to me, I was so happy. Now, me Bessia Bompa was a God of miracle. In this month, show me miracle.
1: Amen.
0: The Patron Empire said, Tinye Nebuni, Mami. Say, if the Lord show you miracle, I can tell you for a fact that this month will be one of your best months. It will be one of your loveliest months. And I want you to declare this loud and clear. Declare, say, God of miracle.
2: God of miracle.
0: Show me miracle.
2: Show me miracle.
0: In this month.
2: In this month.
0: Right now.
2: Right now.
0: Right here.
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0: Thank you, Holy Ghost. 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Last week, last 2 weeks, sorry. Yeah, my moment of laughter. 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Because a touching her sister BBD a dance here. Or say and cry her. So for Wabaso Baba Bobra baby what you would need. A cool we actually or say a dear boom
1: and punchy boom
0: and punchy boom. Or change are you married? I want you to me can I sorry them when me see weeks say ye jina radio sunny TV sunny ya ka ubim punji ni da so Pastor Bernard ubi si me join him on pie bono na me shebre besi sa me join him mama ne 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
1: 10 bedrooms
0: 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What you must have not cash. Our son, I want him to be town poor car. I went to Samnaka, Sika Samnaka, and what did I will hear? Catch that right there. They say, you know, you know. Shayala Made Balade. 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Felima Luz on the King Narusa Paroso Tele. 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Because ya Wednesday na sofo po. 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It was a very powerful testimony. Now, so for you, I say, Pastor Bernard, some Wednesday, no, me soon, Tiabusha Funa Yabisha, Wakan, yes, now, send Ninia Ketano, so for the Mama, so for be, or no Ninia, so for, and I was saying, many so for be so bumpy with TV, so the friend of Pastor Bernard, the freedom, oh, bumpy, and Iana, no, so when he said, Yay Empire, Bono. Oh, both freedom pioneer. So, oh, but what you say? I am praying. I'm telling you. I say me. I say my suffer. I say Bobby. I say an adjono. Eno mushiya ye. No digine mu yem pa ye Bobby. I say that day na me can say. Yen jinya mini for a certain miracle. No so boom kutuji. I suffer that day. I say suffer. 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Watch ne ya wo. 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Me can be a nipa do me nubi. 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That's what Fabo say. 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
1: as I lifted up this water
0: I speak miracle
1: I speak miracle
0: I speak testimony
1: I speak testimony
0: over this water
1: over this water
0: and as I drink this water
1: as I drink this water
0: every dead situation
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0: every dead testimony
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1: na aye se me bompa so me hu sentience
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1: Kenya na man so
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0: 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what cabbage was so chef any and I'm sad day was it me pisicadia year juma ako baby copper busia or copper busia say 100 million so for busia no copeno minimda I was saying in your sky you view so to me copper busia 100 million yet didn't see 30 million 30% so for what sir it will not cobble 100 million now, will be to ya 130 million. And also, me can share more for the no say neba girl. And I'm a patron mom with 30 million now. Your boy, your baby for the beer will be on my sister, will be on my baby, will be on my dogs, mama, yeah. And in Yamene Casafa will be so on my ultimate thing, kapa. What's in the banner, mama, ye be. That very day, 90 cities, I know, say, Adichi and Okope be no ye. Also, our honomoa, Bembe beer. Na first one wo hano bo ne kakra kakra be man wanting in kabiem be man ne frɛ no a wo se ne te se no se me ho ye na so nyɛ sa no se ade no so ye body ka chance wo piska de adwuma wo nya bi wo se be ye 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ubenya merchant number and our number na betime receive 20,000 or say I say agora bra na send 200 million or say je na fa ye adwuma aya o say owie o send man o say bo mpaya aya kai me o say da mi gina 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Our life, very tangible, powerful testimony. Bipa Fejidia, yeah, Fejidia, yeah. Janamba ni BMJ. A year 05. 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Afi bo 5 7. 6 7 Nessan about 5 7 Me Bobby 05 9 5 I feel no about 5 7 6 7 Now was an about 5 7 It's Udi Kaimbo 05 9 5 for Noah. No about 5 7 6 7 5 7 It's 5 7 6 7 5 7 It didn't ever be freedom, never be. Ubin Faku could rubin ye be. I'm telling you, Yamia Wakasa. 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And obey. Sometimes what we need to boss and need in Yamia Kanosana Mwakuma. I told him. David say, na ban in the poma, ne chichimi re. Janamba nibi, ne yebi. I am speaking to somebody who is part of these 12 people. Ne kasach the sister be. Yama say ache. Mima mi be our brachi, ubi our bo freedom matching him to tembusa on sebra de dabei. 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And a pastor bena de kasach remeno. The Fajidi Yibi, a mass 70 sitting in Yisika Kesibia Mount, a ready bit media Yibi Kesibia. But Jim, I want to see a Dutch number near the Bubi May 05 95 Fable 5 7 6 7 Nasanabo 5 7. It didn't be banned. Freedom time print partners. Never be freedom. Never be freedom. Never be freedom time print partners. But me some would you chat to Okraji. Aye 05. Aye merchant number 0595. Number 5 7 6 7. Nasanebo 5 7. O baby wood team would accuse him. Bibi shout den say ye be as wouldn't be. Radis men can't show say ye be. Na obes sound double. And I say Yamiyama wa 8 to 8 in a ben with UPS in Yabrabeka. Ya Kai say Pastor Bernard can see a mouth for ye be. Let me nibi. O can say O baby would accuse him. Radis ye be. Me ye ye ni de Yamia yeni. I have a cashing Yamidian when Yamu. Mame fa second number we ma, je number we kan. 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Ti we ye me personal number mpoje, e ye 0244. Na wa bo 115. Me pa cho bo 618. 0244 115 618. 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Afim patcho bo 618. Mr. Bobium 0244 115. Not Wabo 618. But you didn't ever near Bernard Usu answer. Thank you, Jesus. Thank you, Jesus. Aye Bernard Usu answer Nebeba. I miss some Bobium Nevis when your number is correct. 0244 Wabo 115. Mobium, there is when your number is correct 0244

0: fagidi onipa 12 na wose yenye sade wo ka ho fagidi ye bi na oma boafo won se nyame aye specific wa mo hunu se wo asem no waka ti ye bi ye bi e pa cho bi a wo de na Vodafone cash je number we na ye e bi a wo de na Vodafone cash je sa number aye 0506 me bo biem 0506 Ahanwabo 35 Nawabo 82 92 me bo biem 0506 Nawabo 85 82 92 Mesani Bobiem 0506 Thank you, Holy Ghost. Thank you, Jesus. Afibo 35 82 92 Thank you, Holy Ghost. I don't know, but I see a lot of miracles are happening. I see miracles are happening. Miracles are happening. Miracles are happening. Miracles are happening. Miracles are happening. Miracles are happening. Miracles are happening. Miracles are happening. Miracles are happening. Testimonies are being released. Dance be she when they may be so. And you may be summer or dance. And you may be summer in Nijiaba. Receive your miracle. Receive Father, I thank you. Baby, I will be anim the empeso yemam sisia. Frasia de radia se fa dance ya wadi amount. 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What da honu po dia de radia se. What da honu po himusa. Because the Hussein Saints and Idias will soon show up. Somebody begin to thank God. Begin to thank God. Yeah, you know, there are the asset, there are the asset. Bless you. In the name of Jesus Christ, Father, we thank you for answering our prayer.
1: Amen.
0: In the name of Jesus Christ.
1: Amen.
0: The Son of the Living God.
1: Amen.
0: Jesus Christ of Nazareth Nithimo. We thank you for answering our prayer.
1: Amen.
0: I don't know about Eradika Satra Mimetinini Bim. And then it's name. 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
1: Amen.
0: Oba time be one yem. Na a walk and one article. A war no, a come one article. Fansa Twayasi. A one come one article. Fansa Twayasi. 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Your womb be opening.
1: Amen.
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0: 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What booby? And rather, this mean can't trust a man called Unquenty or Mano Mususa to sign why? Trinka. Okay, my main phone see Yamaya Adoma watching on the pay. I did channel pay a yasol while I pass. A year risk was parking a subrebi. And upon me, Yimmy Yamam and Yamidima Yajumapa. Last week, and my bread and Sonny Yasem Ketawa Soleha. It was very powerful. And he said, very, very powerful. Nyame yaduma no pe ya brebo La Paz. A ye race course park in eso. La Paz race course park in eso. And na Adichie Fiada, all the branches will be meeting on this coming Friday. Kofodia for be share with Park and Gardens, Old Estate Hall. If Fiada no pan 9 o'clock, aya brebi uwo Kofodia, aya brebi be bompae. And I'm a patch of war, Casua, and Susua Casua. Casua, who do Casua Krumuan? Now we'll find Nursing Quarters Kana. No, I can't tell him, say, may call Nursing Quarters Gongome Junction. Who will see Gongome Junction? They are starting bus structure crackers here. Gongome Junction, I'll be mutual blocks in the whole freedom for us. I say, bra, if you are done, Opa, I am Brabbe Bompai. And I'm patch of Sumian and so. 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Wood Village no Udu filling station if any JP Nasi. Who see JP na or JP filling station as he find a freedom for Mammy Subim na Renfi. Kumase Brahmakum. Now the befa a year Kasi Wood Village car. Offro Wood Village can ask me a JP filling station ho. Yesu JP Hona Busa sent patch of freedom for no way yebetro. If you are not pay baby by no pan 9 years as here after you encounter takrade takrade so so you takrade shama and no sofia da no pa takrade shama you fro ho asem asa number 2 takrade shama asem asa 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wo hu say yes ana say wo akra dia wo chinen balala pass Baba to me and Kasamua have filled my shah. I will lead you to pray. The bloody by Yawujuma, the channel paya. Now, we free studio and Mammy Kodao, Miko Bompaya, my diach, and to Oba Wahao, no, only a small minyan coupon in India. On the 12th November, Yako UPS memory if you want we are a 1 day program, Yan the Dakro pe. It's an Ajan and what things are. Yashasia no pa 8, Nija Demusa to numeri 8. Tiaflenu 8 to 8. Ayana Messi 8 to 8, Yan Ayakono say, Ya bon pena, ya freak testimony and a fekeke. Last week, rather, Mammy be seen a bar, not yes, woo. Binim Sambe Kaya. On also 8 to 8, a dance here. So far less next 2-3 weeks a year be drawn more last year 8 to 8 no parent the testimony ni nani ya mo no mo hundi ya me yeye afe mami mfa unsi but ebi ana wundi me rade ose Pastor Bernard I want to give my life to Christ the patro academic ebi declare say dear Lord I know I am a sinner.
1: I know I am a sinner.
0: Forgive me of all my sins.
1: Forgive me of all my sins.
0: Come into my life.
1: Come into my life.
0: And write my name.
1: And write my name
0: in the book of life.
1: In the book of life.
0: I repent.
1: And I accept
0: your son Jesus.
1: Your son Jesus
0: as my Lord.
1: As my Lord.
0: And my personal
1: and
0: Savior.
1: My personal
0: Lord,
1: Savior.
0: I thank you.
1: Lord, I thank you
0: for saving my life.
1: For saving my life.
0: In Jesus' name.
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0: 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God bless you.
1: Amen.
0: 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Amen.
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More Aquaba ever for the 106.3. Transia Cosino Mianza, in this of Georgia Quanda, betting me a friend, a witcher. And then so another level in this month of double grace. 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
3: Brother Sami.
0: Brother Sami so ewa hana.
4: Gabriel.
0: Wafa, I know why you shakara.
4: Brother Gabriel.
0: Brother Gabriel. You are. Papa, Pacha Bompa and Afi, it was with him.
2: Yada was here now, Coupon. As soon as I see you up.
3: Yes, Lord. Yes.
2: What are we doing? Could Mama Yang?
3: Yes.
2: And the Yaman come with
3: him. Amen.
2: What shall I say? Young Yaswa and Neswa. Ya bre. Yokomu ebuno yambra na obesua ye
3: yes
2: me bompai awo yesu dimu
3: jesus
2: me je ye tiefu na hasha won sa
3: amen
2: adiso bi ye so ma papa sue won
3: wo yesu dimu
2: adiso bi ye da so ma
3: jesus
2: papa sue won
3: yesu dimu
2: ye yarwa
3: yesu dimu
2: ye ahochere
3: yes lord
2: ye kukudie en guase fi ma bra boso
3: amen
2: awo yesu dimu
3: amen
2: afenya me won konkron fo jafa wiem
3: yes
2: to bi atumi a yasma no so ni ebediesi for that crash
3: we yes dim
2: for that crash
3: we yes dim
2: so go so nyuma nyina
3: yes lord
2: yefa na asema odin
3: yes
2: awo yesu dim amen
0: amen abrabom ni asitene mo no etwa se wa usi jina ye na okase you have to take a decision for your life say ni ti piano I have to make it papa na no Elijah Osijina ye. I want a brabum, sir. 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You be do quemu, baby, nafi, na yabamubu, near Paba. 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But Babu say, Yamini pay. 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
0: 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It will be well with me. I will make it in life. Elisha find Yakwa Jirokwa. He served the man of God for 19 years. Kosi Bira Nisaka double portion of anointing. A ban is on the dear. I made the year and one dear. Major miracles are Elijah, yeah, you know. You're better sense. Elisha a year 14. And then Manti Abba almost some Kakarana or my papa. Baby Sue Fetchre, Aja de Mudia. As I said, what I tell to Oswa will be measured. And measure show a dark munti. 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Oni a sorry wa baby as apostle general. Bra Jai Sadi no. I'm paying you for share ya. Akwa insu no. Uncle Pell be a sin share and some. I hear Bobo titles, no, so sorry, Bonnie D. About a Bonnie D. We ain't in the title, Nisha. Don't broadcast that.

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3: Yeah, baby.
0: Oh, baby, oh, what feel is in form? Nipa, and nunti I ask someone grow say, deal with them, no. I for them, no, worry, keke. No, but catch a leg and in, I say, me who, baby? One check your body background. One check if she was say, and you know, munko worry, no, mommy. And then, in the leg and in, I be saying, it's auntie, girls, papa, woke rumuha, or mubro, muhase, no. 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Yeah, because he is in the coin, and to know they went, say, Omuko wadi amano. Papa to us, mommy.
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0: 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Hey, everybody want crash on. Everybody want sad on. October Bushumi. Everybody are doing the pier. Everybody be you be a mouth. Yes, so Saka. 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Everybody and crash on. 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Everybody and crash on. My name is out in America, Nasia. We call a bit. I neglected those red flags. My ene. Sabi. I had a phone call no more. I'm go. A bit. I ignore. My debia. I see you do a mutem wasem.
3: God bless you.
0: So I'm going to talk to you. Again, she didn't need to tear papa. The human in the honey bomb, you know, problems near Kangwa. There are no more now to a riding count. Jata Blue will be a PA. Papa me bacho to aso ma me kakra. Yes, verse 6 or the most today.
2: Na rade ho hom si ne so.
0: E rade ho hom ne adom no e ba ne so.
2: Na tete ne mu.
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0: Na hwe nkuta le sam.
2: Na one card or yeah, no, and Jenny Janina.
0: One can't chill out because or catch that one combo who said there be. And I'm my year to know and wash it. Hello.
2: Hi.
0: Oh, hello.
4: Hi.
0: And the answer now bet me did Denny dear. You said that I wore a brabom wakuno. You kill the lion, you eat the honey. Babu storm koye no, I wore more bano. Or some go for a more na honey if you free. I want that tunnel. The carcass in them. But I want you and could see bear. Felicity Foya and Samson say we're 2 years ago. And I saw a hound de Lala and no. I call you and that's a mock or the genie. They are my person, my catcher, I wouldn't say. There are spirits all around. But a net radia dom embra also. May the power of the Lord come upon your life.
3: Amen.
0: And every lion in your life, may it be crushed.
2: In Jesus' name.
0: Yes, oh, Jesus Christ,
2: amen. Amen.
0: Amen. Amen. Amen. Amen. Amen.
2: Amen. Amen.
0: Amen. Amen.
2: Amen.
0: Amen. Amen.
2: Amen. Amen.
0: Amen.
2: Amen.
0: Amen.
2: Amen.
0: Amen. Amen. Amen. Amen.
2: Amen. Amen.
0: Amen. Amen. Amen. Amen. Amen. Amen. Amen. Amen. Amen. Dear, I am a spiritual marriage in one to me be one. Would you ever be a cobiana? Sika said, Bibi and Melissa, Bibi and Chiska, and everybody to me and Rawso.
2: Amen.
0: Everybody and say, when you that our Jesus Christ in the mountain.
2: Amen.
0: But me on Facebook, Reverend George Prince Akwanda. Reverend George Prince Akwanda. And I watch a one TV. Pacho no mess, I'll be sending me text message in WhatsApp. I bread you may didn't cost only 024-0243-68145. And I 0246-688-77. My papa will room, my papa will room while you're bomb pie. We are to me a bear kissing. Papa, my pacho. Mother, I say, mother,
2: God bless you.
0: God bless you too.
2: Oh, yeah, can come some here. And my father said, yeah, but yeah, I've been working probably.
3: Yes,
2: I've been yard dreaming nearby also. If you say, Samson near honey, now you're home, so. Ne akono boni ade mienu ah ah o so se o won osara nti papa re mama tu nefo but wan fa ejuma na sa ko bre ne wase kakara awon ngo sire mu a anka o tie mama ne papa futu a anka e bi won wu na wari o 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Your how if you are townful, your how if you bush you be born your coupon pie, say so be a trana mobi, be our mistake be Emma or how be at this abana brabuma, but the open mobile,
3: amen.
2: Oh, you finish all we used to demo,
3: amen.
2: If you say Samson on Rancasson or your Hanukkah for by on Rancasson or Hanukkah for by, and see, ya dear be Ed and your be dear, see ya, Saya Reno. 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
3: Jesus. 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
2: Sa Jesus Christ demon. 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
0: Minute to me, Biara. 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
0: 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Kase wo Yesu di nemo.
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2: Tu anamo.
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3: up. 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
3: Me bompa ye.
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3: Mau to me.
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3: O Yesu di mo.
0: Usumi mo.
3: Usumi
0: mo.
3: Musumi
0: say adie
3: no say adie
0: wadan ho
3: wadan ho
0: awowa
3: awowa
0: no odi mechi
2: no odi mechi
0: wo say ni ama
2: no say ni ama
0: no odi menim
3: no odi menim
0: no pese
2: no pese
0: say men saka no
2: pese men saka no
0: men saka no
2: men saka
0: no oye shudi mo
3: oye shudi mo
0: bom pae
3: bom pae
0: uradie
3: uradie
0: crash no
3: man
0: crash no
3: crash no
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0: 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Yabo Pai, Cassa, where you should him.
4: Where you should him.
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0: Jatano.
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0: You must do something about it. 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
0: 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Rachel de onu an obae den Rachel ano. 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
5: Amen.
0: By your sacrifice.
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0: Wo Yesu di mo.
5: Wo Yesu di mo.
0: Asase so dew.
5: Asase so dew.
0: Asase so niema pa.
5: Asase so niema pa.
0: Emra mi chefa.
5: Emra mi chefa.
0: Wo Yesu di mo.
5: Wo Yesu di mo.
0: Amen.
5: Amen.
0: Abom pa ye udi amen sene o sene na cheze e ye ejuma. I'm telling you the gospel yeah. truth Solomon ye ye no urade besra no me urade e ka ni mapa no ma ne ye 024 033 68 64 145 145 024 033 68 64 145 145 Second number here 024 66 88 88 77 77 me we nipa say obey part of it go honor key ni won me we nipa say obey part of ni aye yi honor key ni won go honor key ni won me we nipa say obey part of

0: na ye trade you made in so. 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A so on saka. So be dad, I'll say, a for the bo and fun shidam ba, catch and so
1: a boa pa a boa.
0: As I say so,
1: sure.
0: Be obey ye piano. There must be giving.
2: Yes.
0: There must be sacrifice.
2: Yes.
0: Oh, I say, only sacrifice a man for sacrifice or my sorry agent. Only sacrifice a yaya, and that's what we do for so many years. Do you know what we do? Only sacrifice will be cried, there will be any sacrifice you call crying, baby, papa. But as I to me, no, a born old boy for a moment. And then as I feel now, what here, the year can say. Essential by us.
1: Amen.
2: Amen.
0: Now that devil, you silence no.
2: Yes.
0: No money is 024.
2: 024 double three
0: 6 8 6 8 1 4 5 1 4 5 024 024 6 6 6 6 8 8 8 8 8 7 7 7 7 We are come on. Din ya be basu ni George Prince Akwanda. George Prince Akwanda. Na ewradi won do huam boda.
2: Amen.
0: Wa ye pay. Obi 45 40. And so when yesku.
1: School. 400 million.
0: On tia she. Obi papa obi wo kro on tia she. And so ye din afim ko. Na omo ma bin no mo mutiti fie. Somebody did something somewhere. And then affecting it. So be to me call your born in the dan no me dear busia. San will be your papa. Abraham ye and the sacrifice. A ye shida is that for ni ye didn't change. A ye shida be ne one sacrifice. Yes, we and the sacrifice bako. Pia kra. Yes, you call ya dinichi. Utra now the key could ask who said any nippy. And also why they walk around, sir. Um, per se, oh, the obey release. Send a make an enya young quan, yes, is sending my you. What in your mission, I say. But I saw in our womb, baby, and I won't let's sacrifice any with Gianni. So in the morning, so in the noontime, so in the night. Now, ready? Obey your adoring. We are yado yenebo for the. 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

0: Be a reference in the world. 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
1: 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A Juma, Brennan, when there's a and a great.
0: Then a Becosso this week.
1: On your couple, you are Duma. A China Tuesday. And upon 9:30, na ya starting Bible. Adolfo num a Christopher mpabo ye yakode na mpabo a man near a ye impossible ye possible mpabo a sabo som juma mpabo a bubum pochere mpabo a se fia pambonia ni ni pediesi Samson. Baby, I'll walk on. To me, I'll hold down in the Jatani with DSC. Say, young was ra, I'm going to Kujatano. I know the chair bomb pie. And upon 9:30, my two suffer be biara. Well, we yare. Well, watch the war. Walk down a dow or so. Well, we are warrior. Well, we are war. Bra, na Jesus Christ, I cried to say, or by Joe. 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
2: 888-462-462
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0: And you know, Akwanchira obe ye nwa ye de ma wone se. 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Say, I come for Ben Kunkum with Nimufie. 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Udo humbe with him. Now, also obey. Ube kubi nwa kwa bon pie. 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But ye share 1-on-1 so a. And also e uradi e kasa. E uradi to me e timi ye kasi. 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Ombeko school. On Beshad, say, actually, I mean, Shram teachers, no. Nina lectures in so I'm also no Dimua Jimudo. Yamin so uncommon in Amakuma. Colabia on your school, so Yami umbi quamo. Bomadia saw Beshon we Ubesho would did him we ye. Ubesho will rest ye. And you be on the echo, send the air canoe, and you be your chest skirt near Bedinichi. Ebi ya nafe Facebook friend. Na oma si awari oma wali ekola wo Facebook no. Hey bra, sister. So bi was Facebook no kranya ni picture na wo. Na in that da ni ma baba sa. 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Something onya problem. Oba friend insano, Delilah nso with adume one soon in na. 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My bad you may be a Thursday. And you know, Yami Onka, once again, Bishop Yahusu answer, belated happy birthday to you and Ra and the Yawa would Yami shit up, papa. Mama Gladys, our Prince Boateng Memorial School, Yami Oshirapa. Or say SHS free SHS we need the Prince Boateng in some womb at the account. So Omodi among cost strike, Omodi Omugusu, Echara, the Entino, Ubanyanya school, Tufaho, they are very good school. Mama Gladys Nyami, and Shao Elizabeth Awuku, God bless you, and Afi, and Sofo Benjilo, Sofo Limawu, Nyami Shira Munina, Mama 3 days, oh my, Nyami on Shira papa, and Afi Mama. Mary Gansa, Nami Uncosu, Untinum, and Chill of Papa. Well, I didn't know. Collins Nyantechi, God bless you. And Ubi Biara, me what down for be our school, John Shia Sally Butchie. Mama, we are soft bar. 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And also fresa. 024-66-888-77 024-66-888-77 and 024-33-33-33-33 God bless you. Now, I'm from me. Sorry for the issue. Obetimi, Afre. Now, it's me, Eddie. 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

0: be with you, baby. 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
1: Me come up for Jesus.
0: Hey, Adam 106.3 FM. Adjumadi, we say, yeah, the bro. Yeah, Adjumadi, be a man, I know me and son. Adjumadi, and say, Radha Kasa, and Shram and son, Adjumadi. Tea, we shall be a will be around for what it is from the Fronia. On a soon friend, a damn fool, on some friend in here, on some friend. It's not a copium on 99 Edge Medianus.
1: Radicasa,
0: Mamma, you have friend Radicasa, and Shraman Sanwedge. 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Nan Jack is the man, Mr. Autry, Eric Autry. About what to say, says Edgman DBC, whom Yadia would be dear crow. Son, say ya can you, my
1: 170.
0: Jack is the man, more joy for you.
1: Minya Mikasa.
0: I see a red in Casano and Shrine Sanojma.
1: Mama Kuma,
0: Jeff Bruce,
1: Tommy Amor.

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0: Ya be ma tie. 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And they are on the 12th of October.
1: When I meet you, me how?
0: I'm assuming we say you better talk to it, you know, in Jumedi Kasiapa, your papa, Bishop Yahuzuan, son. Jumedi, all the bro, Afibiara. I'm assuming a year October. I've read in Next Dimension. Next Dimension. Next Dimension. Just here 25th of this month, maybe 1st November. Shenanso. Would you maybe be a dear? Sana, what you know? When you chair dance my father's house. Resurrection Power and Living Bread Ministries International. Yankupon Befan and Kwaswa, you shall be prepared. Suffer, Reverend, as an evangelist, Dr. Kwesi Donkor, Prophet Samuel Adesi, Kasafu Ekaye Papa. Mama more than swam patamu in Andy, I'm not ready. Sana Ochino, Senyami will be building a new share. Ayahua. The term Papa Bishop Yahuzuan, and I would also be later. Not even be later. Happy birthday to your Papa Bishop Yahuzuan. But if you soon can hold no more, I'm on home by man of content, Chronos Ruby, Philip Osebuns,
1: Mama Guma,
0: I'm a boss. So, Sabre Chronan, any birthday. 10:10. And your papa needed birthday. I would die a boom. Okay, I wish you maybe I will be a medino for Riata and Opey. John Ewahase, John Poopy Ewaha, and Joseph Aye Cabinetiam Wanso Ewahase. Prince George Akwanda, they ask him. Sofu Akwanda, doctor. But also send a message back. And Timin Saudi to her would TB. Oh, call YouTube Abanya, Jumendi, we say, oh, YouTube donation, eh? We know on when your altar versus altar. Then the Oma Bompaya. Full Naira. We was. Tiama Bompire, my full Naira. Tea. Sampire won't tea, and to win any part and a white wire. And tea, I wish you full Naira. To my casa, I ring. So what tea? For you, bra. 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Abusia say can't even as won so how say original now you are not part of it won so. As we were back home nka nya dia wo ka ho bie. Fri Mizrim eba Nagob. 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The Bible had the emphasis be bahwa. That one said there is an there is going to be an issue. 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Ye papa pese sunsun adwene mu ene DC ene so no yetumi ekonkan ye move ko yanim ko facebook ya sempa 94.7 FM for comment no suggestions for nina for honey backing kind Olivia Mantiao o US wutie adwa cha amwaten adwa one elder mohye dam elder Samuel anini at the same papa ana nana upon the evangelist all right is we na mo if you didn't go out to kill for ye chair papa I was yet scripture ye king kind this is Abraham when you know cause a worthy man which you know can say Genesis 13
2: chapter 13, verse number 1 coming down.
0: Atifia Samuel said, Abraham. Verse number 1 coming down, and you can't say. In Timoy Bacon, Eddie Baffon. Sana can.
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0: 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Adom 106.3 FM. 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
0: 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We are brethren. I didn't think I'm here in your mind. 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

0: 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hey mon kwa Well, man, and this one, fine, baby. Oh, shush. 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Come on, come on, come on, come on. 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What need perfume and warfare? Sam and the men want to come on. I was here. Eh, how who would the boy you need? Yeah, you're who? And in the big Bible, see which one was yesterday. Ubukusa. We are bar. I say, Obeys and Tetem from any. E ha ho sa enti e de ko ba se o ko yi ho no mu e fai ti ka ha Abraham work down the zero o dwene how can my business survive how can my business thrive in this time me better my dreamers me akonkai na dey cause customers nyina na papa abranti afom nyina ko Atom 106.3 FM. 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
0: 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Ati. All right. This is a scripture. Shami sanu jubendi di ene ye kring. Shep challenges a wo in yumemu. Which challenges a wo in yumemu. Kwa kwa sata kwa he. 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Hey, my if I'm go, I'm go, I'm go. Miss Dano, yes, see, I eat them ho. And then be almost see a co. You hormone Liberty House, first in a hormone for Liberty House, a Wakras Central hormone, a co canterman to demo. Baby, a first now said that's all who a common dispatch, then shop no one. That you are then be almost seen for Fruby, a hormone. Hey, so near the hand of me, see.
1: Chocho poe bi.
0: Me say down ni pa fo e fo no.
1: Chocho poe bi.
0: Can the price chiro wa? Ya sam ke twa ni pa fo e fo no. And so that is how business has become today. Nti as obi dia be show dia so na obi customers what for the fro wo mu obi so so afa kwani asa so na o money money. O je di e ko ba bi. Wo sorry ade bi as what wo kwani won ti as ye. Oh, yes, yeah. Oh, who's a one quan hornum? I said, customers be braba, no quaho, I fit out be any now. And Tibos would chumcran and who could see a bo and ne a who a tree a tree. Cargo on to him, well, running a cow, and tell my younger son.
1: How far, young boy, you know. Hey, no quality
0: is here at time, was he?
1: I can't be pretty dear. Papa, I dear a Japanese. Abraham, yeah, yeah. Working can't trust me. But two men doing one. You're a cousin. I put my game in charge. I say, "What catch there?" Lord to say, "Miss Row, Miss Row." 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
1: Casacasa.
0: I said, Miss So, my casacasa, your day, Emma. My chili for, I knew what chili for an anthem. Just papa, we had some say, we are leader, we are a candinia. Papa, who could have voice and we drew our casa, what chili for a day, 8 ye. And written Abraham, uncle, Lord Moher for no honor, or by leader no. Because leader, so what fret what chili for say, Niamo Yermanin, whom we die ya upon Bejai. Umbejai.
1: We are here, just a wolf. What did you want? Benefit,
0: sir. Oh, Papa, make counsel the same. What you miss a solid be 14 bob one thing. No, you go a solid phone fee. Not lead Dana and I found no down on. You're causing our two. But own timi mabon tim mekasa and own timi fair and call say, ni amo ye munya ne yet. That's also porto. But was he any you do about China can say? You do. Silence means consent, just no matter what you're doing, when it's
1: home. Bravo.
0: Ah, Papa.
1: Silence means
0: consent. Wow. It's your one even honor. Young Fa Abraham suit in a burning bee. Na yen kasa nche nkwale edi yachi yen kasa nche yachi dufo se ne amoy yen enye munyai
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1: amen my just I think Joseph
0: Joseph want to go say that
1: I John
0: Joseph and John
1: John
0: yeah
1: that is a scripture yeah sure businesses challenges are businesses community are there I will be a walk and time to connection I try the abosu can at the crowd one na challenges are cause we casa effectively what do you want you market casa effectively want it eh bo se onipa no so a wo nche o nyina no wo fa wo hotim ka na wo de ko pre no anase minto wo bete
0: onya nga ade kwa nga wanso le
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1: hand
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1: I wish say na hi Adom 106.3 FM abusia adwuma awe ye no awe ye busia no na wo ye adwuma na wo de busia fo na de busia fo e bi ni o busia ni sa na ka unya sa adwin we si so when you now akura akura dwen pa say ono de ngwa na course no office or your wen any ante musu kwa bi eti wo ye adwuma mo amoy adwuma na abusianfo mo fa say anwanwai and am ni ode ye no wo begu no ohun akasakasa esie
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1: 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Only watching the work, just say, you bet you cry at it, and I was soon one. I won't be in the bed.
2: Yes,
1: see, I want to see. Can I say,
2: I want to say,
1: men answer me, you know, Lord, you live in our head.
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0: 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Kiss you, know, or from my good bone. That's
1: a man crossing quite groom. I could see you are my general mochi.
0: Of all, not yet can I say, you know, and you wish you know. So, be home, my boy. Effort, be more. Can we see what woman want? What do
1: we know? Bushy and the bar,
0: sanity. And because I knew Bushy and Uncova, I say we, but I don't see me. Was
1: it question to move?
0: And I'm just a man who saw.
1: Question to
0: papa, as a for your
1: petty
0: little bed, name woman. Nipa bebre home nu kasa sene yan. 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
0: 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What does eye kwanya bi? Ene de ene ye nya. What does say? Nti bibi kwa na ye wose ye ne de ye tawo chi ni ye bo wo chi dom. 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
0: 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Sir, and you must walk. I said, I'm sorry, and see a butcher dom. Not say, Papa, Bishop Doctor Usuan, out or nominal would demi, or no qua, walk, walk, yes, the echo.
1: It is next dimension is ready when you crap up penny in an
0: move
1: in soon. Now, I see they move.
0: You know, the young cop,
1: the young cop,
0: and the papa and say, this year, the next year, you came out to US.
1: So
0: quiet, remember?
1: Okay.
0: It's all quiet.
1: I mean, to super.
0: I mean,
1: why dream panels?
0: Hey, Papa, I am in public, would they be? What I say?
1: Was empire, no.
0: Mean, Papa, wouldn't they be?
1: And it's as if we high. I was here, okay, an empire, you better born to say. And you may be a name, Susum, and Dania Casa Casa, what's yes here? Or Jumane Buffon, what's yes here? Sister Nan say, as one who put to Qua Papa and say, well, what be your business? So you are don't understand why. I said, well, Munachira, won't yes yet. Kasa kasa bi abe biara. Oh, said Abraham, take that decision. Say, fan and fan. We also want to take that decision in the realms of the spirit. Ya bom pa se urade. A kasa kasa biara is wajuma.
0: Jesus.
1: Soon so many hunemu.
0: Jesus.
1: And he pe bi fa kwati kwai.
0: Jesus.
1: A bo kosomesi guru.
0: Jesus.
1: We Yesu Christo
0: in the name of Jesus.
1: Urade ba
0: in the name of Jesus. In the name of Jesus.
1: Ya wan yemo
0: pa. And ado pe yo. We urade pa. A kasa kasa biara.
1: Ni de o si ajuma mo.
0: To me bi
1: ala. Ti ma so
0: na hobre so.
1: And you can to my let from plantos de palados pia. A demon tie can be Latin.
0: A chicken
1: team so
0: happy.
1: A rusty bread to cut
0: another pay.
1: Happen shadow like a
0: tumble shadow pie. Jesus Christ. Oh. I said, "Move." You didn't mean that, yeah. Very few sufrao.
1: Any sufrao? No. Any benya? 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Dear my boy, why ye fa ubia? 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What challenges ubia da fanuko radi ni?
0: Your bomb pay and another pay. 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Ni pe bia la. I will pay. I will pay. Amen.
1: I was here. Come by we next week. Let's have twasso. Scripture no one here twasso. Next week. Never bow. What's it? Come Friday. Come Friday. Twasso. Yeah, twasso. All right. Okay. Oh yeah. Dumwa 25th of this month, 21st November, to my dear Cassie, a friend in this dimension, Papa Bishop Yahusu and Sir. Atons Afro, Jumedi Afibia de Bra, if you will see Basso 25th to 1st November, Dansuman, my father's house, Resurrection Power and Living Bread Ministries International, Papa Tons Afro, Evangelist Dr. Kwasi Donko, Prophet Samuel Addison. We are so full. We are sorry, but we drank as a man selling, man selling. Bra, coupon fire, question in Shrama. I fear the idea, see Ponosa and Papa, they are two Ponosa. Yeah, come once more, come once more. I move, coin him.
3: Minya make us
1: to an amount.
3: I'm a radicasa.
1: John Poby. Joseph and Tiamoa, my friend of mine,
3: Tommy Amor,
1: who did you? Maybe did you for a tab with me at Tessia? What's up here was 0244511. Half who knew for us who are Winya as a Ayra.
3: Hey, Eradicus,
1: Pip Mamwai,
3: Mamma Kuma, Tommy Amor.
1: I don't want a if you are diverse to us our scripture, which is about umpire of Koswabo, Nema Koswan, and we can't seem which when you bought a shiny puppy bria, a giant, a juman, where bunny idea, na or no, Ubia Maha. It can be some say, quite best soon now would you win see. There's any wolf now will be chum, a dear to one and no quintin in the one tears, say no. I wish I would be.
3: Mama
1: Kuma, happy birthday. Saturday, no, it was your birthday. Happy birthday. Shop your house. I wouldn't see any misery in your baby train. I can say,
3: me, man of Yara.
1: I know my Yakasa Casabia, the Bompire Tower.
3: I read it.
1: In the new Furia Tower. Donash, I'm sure. You will see Sofo Eric Ampiao. Oba. When you were better, say, show me.
3: Radicasa,
1: Radicasa, what you want
3: to
1: be so, what can we and not become you? And yes, and I was working.
4: A sense of a penny, Prophet Nanaya, please, Madana, see, and Michiano.
1: And so, by you, Madawasi, one can you name me? Was what can we have?
4: My Canadian
1: routine ready, so
4: all right, Pentecostal, okay. So, Penodano, Prophet Nanaya, please, apart Madawasi, or no Eda. No, my name is
1: of Mammy.
4: And of Mammy. May do we be assay, and the prophet or dumpty, papa, and upon Winshaw, not on your case.
1: Baby, it is. 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I may add to my Misha Fiada, Amana Chisia, Makana Software, and Pierre Abetras, or my one and you may be a decay, but if you didn't hire me, you free assay.
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Praise the name of the Lord. Praise him, you who serve the Lord. 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Praise the Lord, for the Lord is good. Celebrate his lovely name with music. For the Lord has chosen Jacob for himself, Israel for his own special treasure. I know the greatness of the Lord, that our Lord is greater than any other God. And I pay my main fan check, I see if he at Doom 106 FM, FM Bro. Psalm 135. The Lord does what pleases him throughout all heaven and earth and on the seas and in their depths. And I pay you, Nyamia Dum, Wama, Adipebi, Achimeno. Irade, Eddie, Afifofro, the account for you. 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

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Minister Reverend Beatrice Asumeni so de beba. October software woman software assemblies of God. October 4 doors so papa papa papa papa. Papa Bishop. The whole month in Nina now did you 10th in the end of the day at the but the whole month, you know, hey, Papa Bishop Ousman, son. A brand here back once a sada. Every day, you know, you're a brand here. Papa Fisher Pastor Uncle. It's here for my catch. I'm a moon train and you're meant to sound for Papa Wee. And son, washing in your so great God, great God, great God. There's nobody that we can compare this God to. He's a great God. Radio no man in Quechery Bell Radio. If you say, I'm summer sorry, no, I catch you say this month, no, a breast cancer month, no, mum, it's a me birthday, ninety. You two diabetes, Susa. It means me be a war and a quiet of us or Dan Ranajo. 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
0: 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Say ye 10 cities or to be 100 cities. O to be kwa ye no 1000 or to be 10,000. It is any pan within a short time. 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Bible say men first any panu and yes so dear na brabo any nimpuntu who so to no and friend yes so dear femo brabo. 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If you want your heart desire to be fulfilled, these are some of the don'ts. 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

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As long as we feed the other Adom 106.3 FM. Me person who knew say, if you want to become a lawyer, it is possible. O person be a doctor, it is possible. O person be a president, it is possible. O person be a nurse, it is possible. O person be a mechanic, it is possible. O person be a parliamentarian, it is possible. 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

0: 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next one now Medi u FM ene anapei. 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
0: Good morning.
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1: Yanina gumu.
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0: in your company.
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0: 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So, Eddie Amount. 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
0: 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Good morning, Mrs. Anita Pepra of Golden Parani. 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Product be at Sabia, no be to me, at be. Afei me Sammy Tun, Safra, Ediba, Mount Zion, Assemblies of God. Zion Praise, once again, is coming.
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0: 25th.
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0: Sad and also when I'm having Thanksgiving on my birthday.

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Fred Cole, Manion Rossura. 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

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Now, me cars, the more you feed Papa Bishop. $1,000, £1,000, €1,000. Patrol money soon on the phone. So, what is my option now? Name the phone on my audience. 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
1: Me da me maame akodonsa kosua nyame chaase. 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Mi sha ketwa no start so tie wo. Na yesore ahomache a the first thing of best of the battle. Em se na wo joy o se dey. O the battle wo no we be in ho wo ntie be tie sa. 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Na first thing so na me suru no. It's one day I'm gathered courage to go beside. I don't want to live with your radio station, but I'm not saying I also for who's answer or who's here. It's actually, I mean, she has a meet ye, what some it's you preaching, more bombire, because you're so much in the moon bombire the same thing. Did you want a medibany, a meco school in a or mammy radio or say fat to her on the sea? It's your don't buy and no new frequency now, I say. What is our radio for some catching one? And see, main future station, which your air number was in the major search. Let me also have my chin that number searches. I mean, who was at the chin man who was the Sancho the next day? It's in less than a pressure, neighbor. I'm too. I'm not sure that I'm in search. And I'm starting to say, I'm going to say, I do my 106.3 for so many years. They saw how much I'm the station in change. Fitia ho mache wan na yebe sori a me debe to wan na me nite wan na me debe to wo tie twitching bia ni osofo bi obo bibia ye sha no pa no bi sam se ne wuti osu osofo wusu ansa me se ai wo se se ye no 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I feel that obey my downfall. Miss many are my womb, may. Men who said, men and may, they be our do my family, and then, and it's a ma, me no relationship. And then, church, I'll be here, and now, okay, I'll see you. Almost on Colonel's son, I'm said that I don't remember that the Wilson is stuck, you know. Men are surely, yeah, I was now found to open one more cash on back with me. I park or six states ever got to station because they are two way in change. Me, mommy, introduce you, woo, about my bra boom, and bet you will preach him. A bay, yeah, oh, mama, Ben Christo.
2: Bishop. 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
4: radima wani hunu nipa afimu Ewuradima wa sonsuti asemde odofopa Ewuradin tutu wana monsi ni akroma unim

0: Ebusia anope mami fa enchi akese mawo. 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
0: Ah, ebi kanu ashenka fo, ni ebi kanu a driver fo. 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
1: To send it so when I walk and you know, I was waffling me and Tina.
0: Made
1: I think, yes, my goody baby, there about my kid and I are too sharp.
0: Oh, my goodness. I was here now and son and no pay your back as son of Sunim. Send our chee every year, me and me papa, my dear Nina, Bishop Doctor Paul Yao, who's once I was trendy.
1: Your friend, me Yao. So answer.
0: Mini Paul no free ho.
1: Eh, ya Paul no. Sir Bishop Doctor no.
0: Me pacho meet me meet na hana ma free ya o. Eh.
1: Okay.
0: Ase me age mate.
1: Okay, also full so answer.
0: Oh, daddy.
1: Also full so answer.
0: Daddy, ye fa ni die ma die ni die.
1: Na se ni die no ana de mami. Also full so answer.
0: Eh. Aha. Na me bana ka. Mate daddy.
1: Thank you.
0: Daddy made us say. And see, be. we can do, not just say. Internet, lady, baby, I will be fair beer. And run so dear, ye dear, sir. Hey, daddy, sir. And run me, mammy, be was so papa, dear. Well, 15 to 25 years, our boy sees our sorry, them, they're doing your national, and I'm saying that you see a compare my Monica with son, and says our time on another, daddy, sir, for how many hours? So for year, you share no. So for ya, no, ye birthday will fear ye denya mea see ya no way. De osina osumas money. Aye, me penne with
1: Kwame.
0: So for Kwame, was in way between her, aye.
1: Me on a catch also
0: can ho, or can ho, and to marry her a number. I want what they means I want to pay no me with son. Aye. So for an opay me the chuck as ya. I will see auntie and opay so was some no money a war, and to ya, papa. Ye go so birthday any day, ye go so any day. Eh, old dinner, she and I'm home. Ye go so pa, ye man, I would have papa. What trendy? We can't be see, or be or see, or caught TikToker, or ye are now, but we are saying a beba visit TikToker. Ah, what jabber so? Ah, or so, almost in one TikToker was on a panel. Baby, or Befabia, a birthday, no, papa, yamishrao, papa, say, yeah, safety tips, ya. And yes, a bejana hand near safety tips, there be. Ye ba, I do my hingwa, and yes, ye sorry yan near by a debby. Ye be ye footwa, and yes, ye sorry yan near by a debby. Oh, ne coffary by. Mama Esther Becker said, Devishinia, ah, or ye yam papa, Bishop Doctor, you wish to answer. Now would that bosom me, no bosom me, and unty, papa, yammy shroud, pa, yammy, unshroud, na, unshroud, papa. 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month, and I said twice a month, no, ye check him, mamma, more or my idea. 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I check. A requiem, dear, be. Mr. Bombardin say, why will be a bonnet, no, so. Now I owe checks. Obe check you engine oil, o break fruit, obe check you radiator water, obe share windshield water, no, po se, in so, moana, the checks. 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And I said, and so enter ye. I was your phone a now what you never hear yet, Miss Tremor say, oh, for shame be a bombardina fat number no. Miss Tremor, Mammy Fawin come, oh, for shame, na. 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

0: Abusia, my infantia, Cassia, a man, baby, be our be a meda, a radius, a sawama, the papa. 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
0: A fear Samoa and Richard Kubwedi.
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0: 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Now, when you are to be able to say a yarn, what do dear befriend? Ain't in your mea do my mammy October born a dear. Copim said October never conne ending. 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Why you wanted? Why you wanted to say, Shira pa di Shirano? 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When you uncle, are you ahead and how the birthday is was a big a friend's Facebook way? Oh, 05. Big 05. You are the biggest of five. And so, Abusia 4. And Second Chronicles 7 and say, one na me dimmy ding at one so. It didn't that was so. When you be keke. Second Chronicles chapter 7. As if my people that I call by my name. It be a one time, you know. Say, Nyankopon as selected to say. Ubi e sidai na o dedicate ne ne nyame animu nyama be sheda no ma na asofu current bi ko preachi asofu e current bi ko preachi o nyankopon wie ya de all can say sa den ye mosia mami se yade bi ba so 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big recognition at the mouth. God recognizes those that have been that have given themselves. So when we do more mevrad, you know, when you miss shed that boy, pose, na se oye ne ni wa how ni amani ebi ba o menu mwa. Me ma mi mi di mi di a tu on sono. 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Ebi ame kotu yen wante. This is Second Chronicles chapter 7. When yankopon say, if my people that I have put my name on them. Yen yin abit me citizens of Ghana, but ye won krofwa. Wom di won huam me radin yankopon, and God knows them. When you mean him, Womwa, Womadom Wamano, John chapter 1, say, Dodua a gene, no, one hour gene, din dean, woman and Yankopam womu to me. It did make it kill, yin yin yin yamia body that is true, will be a new frimo. But when it comes to one hour yin yamia mana dear, and yet those that have believed, and you want to hear who's one's own, and you want to watch gene dee. And you want to acquire sorry, no. And you want to watch, we bet me acquire sorry, all right, but when you are in India, when you are in India, when in Emuka, we bet me at America, but when you crater, I edit in America. We bet me at Britain, then soon you crater, edit in Britain. A quite how far so shank or man with the washing, maybe. But benefits are a war war man mua and crofo bitimiak a kose me kwakwa jie dianimi near juman me winti minye bisa benefit for the citizens only Ghana and Kwana are a citizen and we need benefit Ghana the only citizen we need benefit to be here but I pray say one day is coming sanye manibesisa because we are citizen as a soul was some benefits be Ghana dear chese it will be requires a foreignness, no, a benefit, a chair, yen, ya, yen, cry, to your man. Ubeso be a juma, a ye wahala. Ubeso kuskua, a ye wahala. Ubeso be a beso ye beer in this country, no. Even you, the citizen, we need benefit. But me say, a radinian coupon be ye dear my yen.
2: Amen.
0: I'm a just one day, one leader will come. Ned your horses say, one leader will come. Who would change the whole thing? Amen. Because they say, oh no, they sin and it's no, a door smoke, or they are no bekana de hua, and they don't grab a pa. But I'm telling you that one day is coming. The citizens will benefit. The citizens. 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Anaoni ne Musa. 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God knows those that are his. 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This what go through my friends say new convert classes for some time. 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
0: 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Chapter 13 of Numbers, no? 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Ibinu wa ose o media. 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Baby Jesus Christ free. Na Jesus maye. 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Out of the 12 ninyina, na brantuwa, no berimano, sa brano nu a different.

Now you see, you're important. 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Because I say, my servant Caleb, because he has a spirit, a different spirit. When I walk away, you know, no more negative, negative, negative, negative, negative, negative, negative spirit. What more spiritual? But spirit is not more than you know. It is so negative. It is so negative. And when you make a spirit in the woman, you know, you have said, Abby, Caleb, dear, soon, soon, we win him on a different counselor. This is important. A man coming from the family of Judah. Na Caleb, dear, where you make Na Caleb, dear, where you make the heart and the spirit. Soon be na a di a kuonu a wido huwa domono. Ebusuya na ado huwa domono. Yeah. And then me pass me timi a painting for nini bi. Na wo check on hu. Baby, ado huwa dom. Eku ya ado huwa dom. Eku ya ado huwa shem. What does God assess that group, that family? Was in a caliber there out of the 12, no, a minority. This is a minority. This is minority. Why a minority? Why a echo mepe? But you say, this is the guy. This is the guy. Yes, yes. And the pay, I'm talking about a guy. I'm talking about a lady. This is the guy out of the 12, but this is the guy. Am I seeing that guy on the TikTok or Facebook or YouTube? This is the guy. Out of the many, this is the woman. Out of the many. Anybody does with you, but this is the guy. The minority. When you were Sakura, when you're two, when you're three. Oh, I pray, may I empire.

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0: Nya me shawa. 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What do you have the green book? You are a criminal. You are a criminal. What nya minim wosa wo wakuma. 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You know who pen in Azuanya. You know who are gonna hang in Azuanya. But endorsement to Ben in Yamedebama. 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A DNA Yamebefro. We are journalists. Journalists in Mudia. Are you the one that have a good spirit? We are prophet. Prophet Mudia. We are singer. 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We are politician. Politician Mudia. We are Ohene. 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Counselor. Counselor. This is a scripture. This is a scripture that I believe as a suo bia said that king kind. Namakua kalabadia. Oh, I pray for clarity and distinctions. 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Oh, there must be some distinction. And I can't stand him in your hygiene.
1: Me, Pacho, me, no, yard, papa. 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
0: je.
1: 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Any panadoso. But one on Nyami Bonnie.
0: 12 out of them.
1: Mm. It's
0: a different spirit.
1: Mm.
0: Mm. Our whom are a different spirit. Crawford, you need the atemon on when the atemon so can no cray. And Crawford tramp one when tramp one. And Crawford did bribe one. And the police in the ban away. Can you distinct yourself as a police officer? A baby, a ba, no, a you sumo. It is not with the tears and jaw. And can't you exhibit the different spirit? We bet my IGP, but IGP with the spirit of God. We bet my footballer. We bet my sojourning counselor. Me do want to see. Fair corner.
1: Daddy, ain't it? 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
0: 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A deal in Yamaica for a new company. 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

0: see, once a tobri be a yen near my dream, say, you bet me a yaniaco. 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
1: Daddy.
0: Odi, wasi odi. 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
1: Amen.
0: Wase na medenu bedru asase ah. Of course one. And then I say for counselor check you. And then I say for you say me ye uso ansan kwa na already ndi bedru. Me ni masi for my descendants. 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Ya be fa asase na diso. Do I want to massage this one? Tenasi ye. I'm coming with weapons.
1: Yes, Lord.
0: I'm coming with prophetic words. I am coming in the name of the Lord.
1: Yes.
0: Hey, massage in out this one. Hey, me position out this one. Me kunya out this one. We the also want Jamma we yire ne womba. But wait for a while. Me ne papa bi odi sofu na. Me bi aye na also ya award done. We hear award no osu. Me ne mno pa. Suma mama and our baby, I'm all I want to make. Yeah, I'm going to give you a design. You come up in the power. Whoop in the power. Any power now, open. What lobby, minimum power. What lobby, sir? So good, you have a sacrifice when you are ordered. But say, any power, though. Ne nyankopon awodo wa Ewurade se medene beko
1: oh Jesus
0: medene beko ene nasefo ene nasefo Ewurade fire code this weekend do oduma nkoma fire code this weekend do Ewurade wona ade ye beko minia ba ma ebia wa ba mu bu ebia wukunu ye wa yakayaka de ebia wufie wadwumam wo bosses dia ganging against you but let me encourage you this morning Ewurade de obeko Ewurade de obeko and I see the hand of the Lord. Ekuya, I see the hand of the Lord. I see the grace of the Lord. I see the supernatural. When yami sani wo bi abrabom, Ewurade se me di abusua we beko, me di adwa beko, me di kwadwo beko. so some crofu binsa and let you down a pay and was a me the mobile call, be the mutual pono, be the mutual suono, be the mobile trap, baby a jatawa, baby a sister, baby a mwaka sea where the poisonous animals are. I, the Lord, me the mobile call, me the mobile trap. I see and I hear the voice of the Lord. Oh, Isaiah chapter 30 was in Namekasa wawechi. I will speak behind your ears. Mekasa wawechi. And the pain when you make Kasa won't crow for you. And was a medobe call. Medobe stati a jumano. 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Medobe wo and whoopa. Woba wo ahinasa. Medobe call. Mema was a sea die. Mema was your project. I hear the voice of the Lord telling me, Yahusuansa said, Yahusuansa catching a man said, me rather medoma beko. Ah, rather the yaba call. And rather the yaba trap. What the yaba trap? What the yaba trap? What the yaba trap? What the yaba trap? What just so amen? What just so amen? Walk it come out here, Tim Wolfie. And rather the uber trap. God will not leave us in the middle of the road. The Lord, I karume fatania. 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
2: Abusia Eradi or the Ubedru. Eradi the Wuchana, what Jesus. What the Wucha was sumi. What the Wucha a fee. What the Wucha fear over him. Walk of Fawos Sasipa. When they were Busia near a Yamodiano, on Yamede Mokoso, on Yamipo Bidi, and a pay of Bokate Bidi, and a pay of Bethia Bidi, or Bonibo Ajua Bidi,
0: or
2: Bokato Bidi,
0: Lebassimi
2: Wokasa,
0: Makata,
2: Eradi the Ubetra,
0: or the Ubetra,
2: or the Ubetra.
0: Oh,
2: what do you betcha?
0: Yes, yes. Our software say already the ebe trap. Our software say already the ebe trap. Already the ebe trap.
1: Amen.
0: Let us say already what the ebe trap. Already what the ebe trap. Already what the ebe trap. Already what the ebe trap. Baby, Abra Bonadi Atina Yebia. The Lord is taking us out.
1: Amen.
0: What's in the ebe trap? Any papa watanas yabe radis in the ebe trap? Any paswama won't me occupy office work? But the Lord, I hear the voice of the Lord. Counselor, I hear the voice of the Lord. I hear the voice of the Lord. Mitiye radene, mitiye radene. And I radese me de me may be trap.
1: Amen.
0: I radese me de me may be trap. Woman nam shio ma menu woman de oho. Woman nam jemu ma menu woman de oho. Woman nam bohiya ma menu woman de oho. Ah, that will comfort us. That will be with us. The Lord will take us through. Amara di posha kapata pata pata pata pata pata ya. 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
1: No online so. 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
0: Eh. 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
1: Wasendi me message so online. 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
0: I'm not for the whole line, it's great.
1: No, my
0: own. Professor, Bodin, I'm a chef, and I'm saying, I'm more. I've been a castle about us, so I'm more. And I don't know.
1: But
0: man,
1: who
0: knows? I'm
2: not
0: going to say, oh,
2: Bishop, emergency,
0: I'm no.
2: Bishop,
0: emergency, I'm no. Thank you very much, anybody, everybody. There will be a yes, I have a trust. I rather be a contunji.
3: Oh,
0: Papa, the
3: Anugus,
0: oh,
3: yeah,
0: 10 December.
1: I won't come. I won't
0: come. I won't come. I
1: won't
0: come. I Papa. Not come. I won't come. I won't come. I won't come. I won't come. I won't come. I won't come. I won't come. I won't come. I won't come. I won't come. I won't come. I won't come. I won't come. I won't come. I won't come. I won't come. I won't come. I won't come. I won't come. I won't come. I won't come. I won't come. I won't come.

0: Nonsia Bowatum 106.3 in Shah 104.5. The affiliate or memo, and Yama who draws from Manfano Payamamachi, Amakwaban, some are doing Sasuo and Yesinkunya, Yede Ebremon, and paying some of the Bremon, Yedimakotene, Ebi and Sabensukua Hudua, and I'm a church for Tria Tintino, na to say Bibia and Koswano, Yerenimus said that day, Adishiania, the Chile Ebese Frasi, and Yedin Mediatri, Edmunsemina Abremo.
1: Na ECG, Edgerman, Bo Abetuja, or much as a Finia Maya Duma. We could be a 14th October at the Quadno and Kania Akra was important. Me any be one bedroom do no.
0: Yabako Niakako, eh? A domkuma, a war member, a subjefi, and a tone class, eh? Sika, a baya bo, eh, sir, what they echo far Ghana this year in South Africa, no? Omunyon, a mu ancient than now, papa. Now, who him was Sikano, a mu muncha mube said, you are some in 33% of you home one, and Kuntabu and Maho, no muhianchi moon.
1: Now, who says, say, no nipa pino, and my bev for consul, what would dink of what dream, every uncle for Sika, none and penny for chess over one message be by phone, so now her net chia swan, and 10 times swan, and one about one man, yeah, none penny for whom there was some year at the farm, and 70 be a canoe, and I know pay, yet the woman, yeah, as soon as I dream of him, no sia cassia board net you a day. Now go super XP, yeah. Kagwela, walk on my filling station into the car was able to buy super XP no, a bina mepe, and nuna a bow engine in my engine at Tiapo. It is a wound to be that would ye, corner cross of hair, we babby who are dance here. So, what failure? What be Felisa? And your go super XP. Now, Franco Trading Enterprise, a band mobile phone near who assesses are, meaning Papa Franco and a Watton Tongue, whom my pleasure says to the Papa Pa, Yanne Border from Odibiaba, and Niji Sabness or the Spirit Shopping Biaba. A brand of brand on what the barbet me a quacunia discounter, a muye, Okoho Sausa, Ebekani Mapa. Na Eco Bank, the Pan African Bank, and ne, woman Nanka Muja de Aya, a Boja Boja, and a woman Bima and Akasia, and Nama say, Eco Bank is all masne, Emma Mobisia, a mo drew, and see Honky Tuebi, and she said, so the Muze, ya want to me Edidija, and Nuna Eco Bank, a Wahoma, once I abusumi a Jumano, Eco Bank, a chance to be a counter, no, now wouldn't know any jar, a bribia, a wunya, a brimno, BCMBA, and Eco Bank. Thanks to your computer clinic, and once so dear Obejua Yarisa, and Fidia Abel for Dian Wadiaba, and Fidia Nana Esheni Pedianim, and Humbebe Adiano Esche, what the Adro Council at Tatashi, a Tuas Yadianim Kobmo, a Tuas Yakra, and yet thanks to your computer clinic, Abibia Yarisa de, and Honabe Quaqua Geno, Nadibia Sufin, a dancer bonnia ma papa, and Nadibia said tongue, or say, what better dancer bonnia nina, you know, or my 10% discounter, and also a boy ye. Obetum de says he can acquire the fofro, and ye DBS coho. Now, a quadro would dance so bonny, my papa, and your fibo botentimu, ya timatobia, and my home, and you maqui and a ebo yetidum, a dia me gesso, and ne abena pokua. Ah, we ne. 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
0: Nana say ampo for ya fatoma no so so ofie. 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A branch chair for the Fair Wages and Salaries Commission, Penny Food Dinkomo every year. On Munyan for Dr. George Smith Graham, or that Fair Wages, Anno, or the Etuja FR, Etuatiano.
2: Government has agreed to come out with the modalities for implementation in January 2027. Two, promotion, placement, and arrears. 51,000 teachers would be paid by 16th October 2026 and the rest by the end of October 2026. Three, Complementary digital instruction support allowance. Negotiations have been concluded and shall be paid in November 2026. 4. Continuous professional development allowance. Negotiations have been concluded and shall be paid in December 2026.
3: Not General Secretary.
0: Eti wei eye onumunyamfo George Smith Graham awa epeni ya oda Fair Wages and Salaries Commission ano abra wanumu ni achechefu ni shia yenti ya seye jumano na saifiyada nano pana na Ministry of 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
4: we want to announce to you that the strike, we've called it off today. We suspend it today. And we are by this asking all teachers to go to work effective Monday.
0: It's Monday no yene ntie ne yene da kwan sa chechefo ni nyina befrase na wonom akosuku akwa kwotra de na peni ba kwa wono Presbyterian Teachers Association of Ghana Ken Ali Awudu wono so de nano etru emubi.
5: And we are by this painfully, though we know our members will not be happy with it, asking all pre-tertiary teachers in this country to resume work on Monday 12 October 2026 whilst we continue to negotiate the other aspect of our collective agreement. But they should be rest assured that in November, their digital allowance will be paid, now enhanced, and the CPD allowance will also be paid in December, now enhanced.
0: We any someone at a chef for the Gana, a big na a big bar, unimse Ghana Association of University Administrators, one also at a tria, and a Ghana Tertiary Education Commission GTEC for and penny for Atonsa, Eddie Afred, one more name, Womessia, Assuading Nas, and no Mombra no Munomun Sinku, Yasabaya, and Concobase, a year senior high school, junior high school, Munia, dear church for Okono, 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
7: for financial institutions a disruption can affect customers funds livelihoods and confidence in digital transactions. Distinguished ladies and gentlemen, no institution can address these risks in isolation. Banks, telecommunication operators, fintech companies, regulators, and law enforcement agencies need secure channels for sharing relevant threat information and coordinating responses. When one organization identifies a new fraud pattern or a suspicious transaction trend, timely and responsible information sharing can help others take preventive action. Citizens also have an important role to play. Users of mobile money, internet banking, and other digital financial services should be able to recognize suspicious messages, protect their credentials, verify requests for payment, and report suspected fraud through the appropriate channels.
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8: Ladies and gentlemen, Ghana is becoming an increasingly digital economy. Today, millions of Ghanaians can send money, pay bills, purchase goods, access banking services, and conduct business on mobile phones. Our banks are digital, our businesses are digital, our public services are increasingly becoming digital. This transformation is creating enormous opportunity, but every digital opportunity also creates a potential attack surface. The same technology that enables a tailor in a car to receive payment instantly can be exploited by the criminal to commit fraud. The same artificial intelligence that can improve customer service can be weaponized to create convincing impersonations, phishing messages, and sophisticated social engineering attacks. The future of finance is digital. Unfortunately, so is the future of financial crime. That is why cybersecurity can no longer be treated solely as a IT problem.
1: Dr. Divine Selassi Agbeti and Atenekano, Kwanchefwa was Cybersecurity Authority.
0: Yantu aswe na ene, eye miyankasankasa, mi brape ni bako Hamburg. 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
0: 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Ono so onfa eye news niago.
1: Oh, ye danase.
0: Ono so ene eye na woda.
1: Martin.
0: Ena afi winsu so de wasi sofu mame. Also from Elizabeth Yeboah Apostles Continuation Church Dansuman Branch on so na on so awoda also na awoda near Friday rather
1: it's okay. A belated one
0: fu e dia o dey e buy no abena Just Eric e wo Hamburg Just Eric ma me frim na no meme ne da no na e wo dwumedi na si wa isa ko e no free ya tsi soon
1: oh
0: you know Hamburg mo hwe Just Eric na mo chichire ne rewa
1: kwese kwese
0: na date no so 3rd December.
1: Yes.
0: Ubi antro 3rd December.
1: And for Jay Leaf's concert.
0: Ewan kan ha. Bayview. Bayview.
1: Bayview Village.
0: Bayview Village.
1: We jinam Oh, nade.
0: We jinam.
1: But we are not
0: that one for us in Yinzi for me.
1: And your girl super SP Franco Space Shopping Eco Bank, thanks to your computer clinic and a DBS roofing. And my queen, a boy, a chidom, a dear meme jesso, and ne abena pokua. 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
0: Nana say ampo for the jagribuas and na afi shine aqua neboboa and semno anobafu ridwa moso teacher din din din. 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
1: Yeah.
0: Yeah. 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
16: Hey send you pay ida ye modua sentra. 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
21: 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Hey, Chami sika 25 billion. No other do. Even with 5 cities and more. Cap him 10,000.
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22: And just start there too. What's the cash this year?
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22: *716
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3: And na dialing.
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7: Herbal and Alternative Medical Hospital Bena Black History and the War America China Africa ne Ghana mpeni fo abona baso se o saye re mo manfo ti apopa
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4: 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Oba one or low. *712#. 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
6: As you can see, we've had a series of engagements with the teacher unions for a while now. And today, we've been able to reach some consensus and some agreement, and I want to announce it as follows. One, deprived area allowance. Government has agreed to come out with the modalities for implementation in January 2027. Two, promotion, placement and arrears. 51,000 teachers would be paid by 16th October 2026 and the rest by the end of October 2026. Three, complementary digital instruction support allowance. Negotiations have been concluded and shall be paid in November 2026. 4. Continuous professional development allowance. Negotiations have been concluded and shall be paid in December 2026. The parties agree to continue negotiations on the outstanding issues. Thank you very much.
7: And I'm worried. And I'm not saying this as a prophet. And I'm not saying that says the Lord. I am speaking as a student of prophecy and history. Next year, I'll be preaching for 50 years. I met Bishop Nyaku in 1976 at the prayer meeting. Next year, I'll be preaching for 50 years. And I'm concerned because if we don't do something about our value system, after 2028, election, depending on who comes into office and power, if we don't do right by country, by citizen, after 2028, our democracy may be finished. I'm telling you. Because the dangerous thing and the most dangerous person to fight in life is fighting somebody who have nothing to lose. And this young generation you see like this, they are becoming very

0: and it bothers me. They are becoming desperate. They don't have wives, they don't have children, they have nothing to lose. And the day they break loose on our streets, no military force, no national security force, no amount of guns can stop them. Like the Arab uprising, you will not be able to stop them, because some of your children will be part of them, and you have to kill your own children. That day is coming. We need to correct our value system. In the UK and other places, there is no law against.
1: As you can see, we've had a series of engagement with the teacher unions for a while now.
2: But Mr. President, the evidence is seen on our streets. Everywhere you go in this country today, eggs are being sold. Two for five cedis. And even that, the sellers are pepper and they are onion free of charge, indicating the abundance of eggs in our country. But Mr. President, the evidence is seen on our streets. Everywhere you go in this country today, eggs are being sold. Two for five cedis. And even that, the sellers are pepper and they are onion free of charge, indicating the abundance of eggs in our country.
3: How much did you construct one borehole for?
4: 900,000 Ghana cedis.
3: 900?
4: Sorry, 90,000. 90,000 Ghana cedis.
3: 90,000 for a borehole. How much did you construct one borehole for?
4: 900,000 Ghana cedis.
3: 900?
4: Sorry, 90,000. 90,000 Ghana cedis.
3: 90,000 for a borehole.
4: Yes,
3: honorable. What did it comprise?
4: The power tank, the drilling, mechanized borehole. Yes.
3: So
5: what does it comprise? So it's medicine,
4: the power tank, and the machine. Okay, the pump. The pumping machine, yes.
5: And polytank, 90,000.
4: No.
3: With the
4: structure on which the polytank is placed.
3: Stands. And how many have you done so far?
4: Ten.
3: Has that covered most of your communities?
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3: What did it comprise?
4: The power tank, the drilling, mechanized borehole. 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
3: So
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0: 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And now you're the 12th day of October 2026. We are so grateful to Trade and Ponyankopon Sodi and Enso Ache. But it's always good to appreciate people. Ebro Mutiasinti. Nano Meminda, I told you, the 10th of October, na a special birthday for lawyer Philippe Osebunso for Semper Fim, Obi, Anna. Our father, our uncle, our spiritual father, our brother, our colleague, our uncle, Bishop Yahushuansa, same friend, YOA. Tinano meme joining online just to tap into the blessings and message na minipa edemano on that special day. And pay me tuma ubia, you will become and you are. And you have become 10 times better off than what you used to be. To see Kasemu, Awadi Semu, Wadisuemu, Wajuma Semu, Wapomudinun Semu, you are 10 times better. And to just receive it with all that faith, as I say, with Udijitumno. The Emmanuel Fensune say, Kufiasa Uzi Matrojuma, my daughter, sa Iminuma and Mary Gansa, ne Stella Basil Matrojum, sa for years. Fortunately for me, Mintiminko jis kebiasa, and diminished Namian Munyam, say a Juma Mako Mountains, Akotrochro, and daughters, the Emians, they are all over the world. Nazi Koromako remix of various songs or more, all over the world. My photo bill na, which is Ampensui, but surprisingly, daughters Kurano, oh, won't be pay homage. Namencha, the Bishop, Eka daughters, oh. And the auntie wanna go to any of Manko Court to any tribuna, but it's Auntie Monica, daughters of glorious Jesus, Bishop. Oh, you didn't know Anna no pay what was them, then they won't come over just with them. Oh, always a privilege to be talking to you. In fact, we're more than role models, so how Unyame? Yes, Unyame ni Munyam. Edgar Muna Mugusu spread the word of God. And I hope say Bibia Ebo Kodia. Good. Good. Good. Good. Good. Well na ye perse ye mouth said ye di kind say we are so much in love with Aya Bishop Yahushuansa. We appreciate him so much. We thank God say Odinabeka multimedia ejumekuno. He continues to be a blessing and a leader for us. And on a day like the 10th of October, I was saying, Konaya, that's what we're saying. We couldn't have just let it go like that. Be maybe a kanko, be maybe a serie, be maybe a puntu, be maybe a yidi, be maybe a fapim, no, your favorite memo. And he next said, Obana, what type bishop, a chia bishop, and pempen, so we know. On us, you had nasida, and then a nasia, shrunk, and the mano. So you need penina, Anna, and Yanisa. Adibolika, we are proud of you. We are a CTT bishop, no? Yeah. Because 3 seconds you preach here, and I'm saying Monica, I'm saying my brave bishop. You know, I want to be a Monica. What I remember, she's a bishop, and I'm not paying. She's a Adom FM, any more to media, I'm not paying. Now, what would you make you so?
1: Amen. Now, on your more,
0: Amen.
1: No, I did not own him.
0: Amen. Amen.
1: Jesus Christ, he be more manifest. The big BRR or the night big sea.
0: Amen. If you care to know, Auntie Monica, or her daughters of glory, Jesus, or Nona Bishop, you also answer, and what did you know? And you mean I'm a Troya, or Muji, me do a question, because maybe I'm with the or a human so. To me, Bama Nati, said you will bring my bread home. Oh, Debbie, I said that, babe. Auntie Monica, we love you so much.
1: We love you too.
0: What a beautiful way to start the day. Oh, then the economy.

0: Well, just a minute after seven, beautiful, beautiful, beautiful Monday morning. I tell you, we are so grateful to Trade and Ponyan Coupon Sodi and then Swatcha, the end point, Homeopathic Flash, Auntie Mary's Grab Mixture, C for C Levertone, Franco Trading Enterprise, Mixi Choco, Yedomasi, and Amen Scientific Herbal, Awake Purified Water, Telicel, and Afe Glyco, MTN, Oba Spaghetti, Yedomasi Vega Temps, Yedomasi Nafe, Absa Instant Loans, and a Twisco all in one. Mikel's Grace Company. So yeah, Domas. One also I say Monday to Friday. Say Yemfa Aye Jason Sem Emerald. Now Sunya Kwenya Nedie and Komo. Doctor, what did you say?
1: My major so. My shop. Oh, Doctor, do what you begin you. Now, the one I'm before the pip. Now, what we say? Ah, now, Doctor, do what you were too quiet now. You are there now. Say, when in a giant, I'm saying, now, so far, never know my Mungo Busan. We need that. We need that. So, my Muna will be to the BBM here about the
2: all right. Me too quiet. I carry that. Who said, oh, mom, we need a lie. Nah, I don't know. My new program. No, all my program, the mentor program, no. Oh, the doctor, what for the program? I did, yeah, that's all.
0: Brahma, bro, before you know. And a doctor, and a manager, Jumayana, and a doctor, and I want to go to the number no park for a friend.
2: Thank you, DVR. Oh, my God, I got unfortunate, though. I tell you, got unfortunate. And your country, oh, my, what did they be at me?
0: Yeah. Yeah.
2: We will be two with seven. Then our badness was out to be him found out about. Yeah. It's so nice. The love people show.
0: Yeah.
2: You know, it's so much amazing. Oh, my.
0: Doc Nabokodia, honestly, my few one cassa, a big team is also a part. Biaboko, Fiboko, Jumboko.
2: Prostate free. June, my last month, so June, Father's Day, Mama, and Sana, last month, so Isaiah, Mama. Into this month, no, I dedicated for Emma. Na Nanka, ye, 15 for crank, in fact, free breast screening, Naya, ma, say, be on my war. Moments is more how bear lab and scan no, the free. Or my the hepatitis, as also I can want my man.
0: Okay,
2: and now you better check it. Akuma, maybe a neko ya or baya to not to the end of this month. Now, come as so you better check man also. So I check me a checking HB.
0: Let's say
2: the mood at the door. I only with him now. You're checking the pressure. Edi ama mani free. Now my nyame ya atomwa eye December. Yewa package for frost so edi mama.
0: December.
2: And the eye solely on people moba end point to me particular clinic.
0: Okay.
2: Yewa Christmas package dia anodin.
0: Okay.
2: Oh my June more no ye chairman ma.
0: Yes.
2: Rice cookers yes, in Hong Kong. Eman you win fee omo.
0: Yeah.
2: Ya kra almost so normal. It's also Eba.
0: Okay.
2: Take a bad bantam crown and cut this man to you crown and then care the bayers had in a mom.
0: Okay,
2: no. Or baby or back end point clinic piano. Uncle who said, yeah, my man, quite be also. Nedia so. Said, yeah, yes, he is screening because one no more complaining and I. na ye motwa ya bo mo de maye ne eh me ma clinic amom yi hu no no this month mi serew me ye nkren because me ma ne de no e be ka last 2 days ama promo no eka no oman na me near round na me on say me your camera ya me hwe camera mu na ma kwe ni pe ku clinic ono a na fe na eh obi a pre no ho and I'm a pentama quaduma, and I'm but I'm training my last 2-3 days.
1: Abe answer.
2: And the nipa no, oh, all of a sudden, if I be have more than 100 at a go, no, you know, or more. How do you expect, say, Abe Sadi? And into the MS friend and say, what I will pass a walk now, Bantamano. Yes, sir, see, yeah, you see a year screening, war, bar, would be, yeah, where I would be moon, no full moon, you will ever check your hepatitis status, you will ever check your pressure, no. A man, kwa, bra, never be a Sadi, any be. Was canon, no. And if I check in, I cannot be free. When you card it, yeah, and your card over 70 Ghana cedis. So, what card, yeah, who's not so by your card? End point. It's our old card now, they buy 2 years, 3 years, no one now beside it at the other. So, about one man, she's more, Messer Emma, or by him to me, yes, I would be more screening amount. You agreements, who re-mention is in the year, no one. No, my mother didn't say, obey to my day. Abba. It's all my and only at the air corso, or end point. All branches, a yet Pinkers branch, Tema branch, Kumasi branch in Nano, air corso.
1: I see. If you've just joined us, Dr. Dubuati, our endpoint homeopathic clinic in the Chin Comedy, and Komonan Kasadi, a amenorrhea. Zanip, I can be boa. Amenorrhea. Inti doc, when you're bringing to know, 5 9 moon, nafi, who nafi, nadichian in there, twatos, yet made in Kumi.
2: Yakasa amenorrhea, amenorrhea, nasichin in an say, Oba, oh, when ya dia, Obano, enyam, and yes, Obano with Cabra, and then you say, Obani, you know what dear attraction. Nessus Obana better than I said. Bosome Benian, Bosuminsia, Afebaco, no Obani moon in, sir. Yes, when your medical condition be a kind of say amenorrhea. And into the American Chinese say, Oba, the only idea Emma Oba Moonsa, a normal Benny and Sape, Oba, what cabra, what do menopausal stage, Oba, what yam, to Oba, when you know Humuja, the wound now mentions here, but more the Russia Hospital, and you know my Nicolas Ebata. And Oba, you know what dear at Wakani. 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blessed man to piano, God renews the woman. Now, Obape, remember, we don't get renewed on monthly basis. Obadia, they get renewed on monthly basis. Now, a permanent renewal, never. Obebiano, Bosumi piano, Wawudi, any mono, Sadi and Koba, Penny, no about the war. Ubos or Cotto Court. Court, no, Cotton, no, then Rafita, as a court in him. In anticipation, he said, "Oh, Baba, the wo, no wo, a Korane never took court in him. So I need to put him in the no. Oh, baby, I'm busumi piano. There's a possibility, say, only by my young Kwandi, I will be timi anyam. And in 2 months, say, and some the back and the lining, ever sat, I would be in him. Now, say, busumi ne so, now, Oba, wa anyam wa. Now, say, and some no, Aba, I would be in or say a way off, or say a day, are you free? Sense a moon, I spy into what a sense a moon in an a bontain as media, I can say menstruation. If you catch or bear in any menses here, the adem menses it dano and all mine, chilling me. It is all bad betters and a wine, near you, I would be entrenching. Now, what is one fiend could any woman could do menopause that stage? Not the wound to me moon, Satya. Now, the question endpoint, you bush out and say a hefa and a mujanoa. or say a barbon thing.
1: A hefan echo,
2: would be an armano,
1: a hefan echo, a hefan echo.
2: What is it? Moja point to me, particularly. Your Spinter's Rule Cell Signboard. Your Tema Committee 22 Kumasi Chronom Abuenia. Mr. Wawutibia, you free screening for a ma. And not just a bear, my winning in my clinic, obitimaba. Name of a man at the end of the year. The call of move free. Why would you move free? Hepatitis free. Wakoma, you're checking it free. Ni check AB, be a bacon say HP. Ni are checking it free. Yet, yea, how pia. Who wants to show be being a number one and doing him, Honam Fem Fem Fem Fem will be being a number one and be a one to treat it down. What person or person in Iowa, end point is here, or about them brand I am from now. Number will be to me afraid or so on. AS 0244
1: 0244 86 70 60 68
2: 0244 86 60 68 68 68
1: Oh my, as I little this morning, Doc. I don't pay the master because I'm master. I'll be having a watch. Papa,
2: Bye
1: bye. Actually, we have a conversation. Yeah,
2: new program.
1: All right.

0: Well, Kedu atena se ene otena se na me kai se o meeting bi ya okoka eye nyame bi ho enkomo a entimi eh so ma je me kanzo ameka se we dey say
1: oh dey kan we kwa dey kan
0: na me tikai ni mna nipa ne obo enkomo na ozi you watch eh we ba je me ka meka you say doctor
1: no but the one dey akwa na nipa ne serious wa chedo do
0: Dr. Philip, I'm going to be free to the Kakra.
1: Hey, so, can somebody take a chat off there?
0: You know,
1: you know, you know, you know, you know, you know, you know, you know, you know, you know, you know, you know, you know, you know, you know, you know, you know, you know, you know, you know, you know, you know, you know, you know, you know, you know, you know, you know, you know, you know, you know, you know, you know, you know, you know, you know, you know, you know, you know, you know, you know, you know, you know, you know, you know, you know, you know, you know, you know, you know, you know, you know, you know, you know, you know, you know, you know, you know, you know, you know, you know, you know, you know, you know, you know, you know, you know, you know, you know, you know, you know, you know, you know, you know, you know, you know, you know, you know, you know, you know, you know, you know, you know, you know, you know, you know, you know, you know, you know, you know, you know, you know, you know, you know, you know, you know, you know, you know, you know, you know, you know, you know, you know, you know, you know, you know, you know, you know, you know, you know, you know, you know, you know, you know, you know, you know, you know, you know, you know, you know, you know, you know, you know, you know, you know, you know, you know, you know, you know, you know, you know, you know, you know, you know, you know, you know, you know, you know, you know, you

0: 2026 World Assemblies of God a Congress na eba so Ghana and him say we are so grateful to nyame say one of Assemblies of God na we are seeing na edin munyam sheke say Abraham from the 14th to the 16th of this very month Assemblies of God World Assemblies of God Congress na eba so na countdown na munye wonom so nyame aduma a special guest of honor His Excellency John Dramani Mahama, President of the Republic of Ghana, and our Congress host, Reverend Stephen Wingham, General Superintendent of Assemblies of God, Ghana, one bear welcome the entire world. The entire world. Wow. On the 14th to the 16th of October. You have to be part of this unforgettable experience. And Tishenosu, if you want more information on this,
1: 2027 7500 0225 7 2 2 7 7 5 0 0 2 5 7 2 2 7 7 5 0 na wetin ni won edi kedwa akwa ba na nyo me kosu nyame adom yegu so sane wa timi ayade ne sempo amame ne de ye ye ye ha ntine ye me jama dr philemon 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
0: I get that
1: problem bia ni
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1: eh na den
0: den esi
1: se mo an show a se mo wan
0: nka we na se bola ye body ye le bia na bedin kuni
1: eh na no mo she ba ko a meme nya so o kru mu ha ye she mo ne ye ka o se nka we is serious o. You don't have to be losing games like that. You should be winning. You are a big club.
0: Go back
1: to no, you went to Swede Ronoma Kumudi 3.9 Kosi from Sa.
0: You need coaching, dear. And you can crack in your coach.
1: Nah, no, me can't say when you go so. Remember, actually, now, why did I tell her?
0: Oh, the Hutu Nipasu, I need to be doing that. Take care of my way. I
1: did my coding today.

0: Well, Yaba back. Ocean Brenner, yeah. 18 minutes after 7. Yeah. Just for the 7 at Dom 106.3 FM. Me name didn't hear me. I didn't even see Nana Romeo. Well, well, I am.
1: So, oh, told you the panel was about to me. Yeah, yeah. Did that call maybe one Thursday or Friday?
0: Yeah,
1: maybe a phone line. Stay a ma at you for a tone. You mean, yeah, well, bro, for more.
0: Yeah, Nana Romeo. Well, well,
1: a man in a couple of Santa, mine in a couple of Santa, mine in a couple of Santa. He has sat down. If you say anything, he doesn't listen. Am I guess I'll get off. It's an empty voice and I'll pay. I'm okay. Only a response. Page one ever empty and down so na ye mini yet to sorry empty and some can show nano pay say when you swim empty na onyema e fa kon ho omde lot of goodies na ba as a empty and so bit man dre bi nipa say he usually talk papa na to papa no dream ho o yusu eye momo do kra momo ano masan che obi momo pay back ni asama kakra
0: you switch out sa che obi
1: ai be a week musa to send receive some we are very loyal
0: my ma be madam for video mo ka 8000 na adam wo abuse opportunity. Hey, Hassan, it's can out the MTN for can kutuya. It's not good.
1: Let me take
0: this opportunity. 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Aiywa. Oh, the MTN mumu search and somebody mumu kutuya ka. Me young kubi di omuka 8,000. How do you do that? How do you do that?
1: A bono side ni tuya bedding. Tano sa osa nena sika.
0: But how do you do that? Ebe su for mochip no marry. And you don't know.
1: Yeah, bwano bia ho
0: hen. Obo awo ho hia brim no watime ye yi no.
1: But
0: you are just abusing it.
1: Yeah, 200 ya dear sharp business here. Ko abo be se
0: na. The confiance and share and can car battery want to. Na na short to e be nya problem fi. As we speak, sir, 1600 ko to battery no. I'm wondering where the tree are. Na won tree be the watime nya fofo.
1: Ai. Tell her now send him. Oh, usika no. Me dey say no. Yeah, debi. And for. Oh.
0: No. Me am a senior brother than a bafo.
1: Me.
0: Because sending is gonna oh that in that conversation
1: will really pay him. Papa. Let's just say a warm with your cano. Tell what it will. Yeah, what's that? You do sick air. So I'm saying you do sick air. That's what the own person to be there.
0: Exactly. It's empty of where that was.
1: It's me, show.
0: Ibitria.
1: Say, in case it's in a tomb now. And a tomb is so. In 3 seconds, you. A tomb, and you. Yeah. It's in a show, I know. I'm on the 31st of October. I hit FM Beach Rave. Yeah. And the embassy is here. We are now. Oma ina momo anajo phoneo.
0: Yeah.
1: Maba. Anao peria.
0: Obebe 9 p.m. on mukono.
1: Open night beach.
0: No, it's just for relaxation.
1: I say we are always my relaxation.
0: We are the.
1: And you want some calmness? Yeah, calmness. Is that anajo? So I na mami watanu ni wenu mupi pi.
0: You sure watanu ni nakra?
1: It's way here there. Yeah, can want some the extra one to pay. Oma ama ya mo ya black queens na baso.
0: Oma kodin kunim.
1: Three nil and wow. 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E sipon is looking sparkling. Ye nwiye ye po but the sipon is looking good. And I hope se be maintaining this. Ah. Oma my sipon ye fe painting ne grass no ne stadium nanka sa sore jan na so waka. Anya sem kito te ho. And the Black Queens of Ghana. Okay. Ye ni Mauritius ni ebe bono. E we sipon. Ti ana waka ya shen sa di amame. E ti gusu di Black Queens for e si e kowe LA 2028. We Olympic Games qualifier. And ye bono sa ni adi adi ya. Ni ye kana shen teams ne won sam di the Starlets of Ghana. So so ya di ye.
0: Okay.
1: Amo fa from kopi mu e wo. Amo fa kina first game. Yeah, first game. Amo ni togu ne boye. The second game. Ochina ni Benin nebo. Na after
0: that. Masi ni emu da ho. Benin ni Togo di ezaz emuda.
1: Oh, West Africa for ni share one more thing.
0: Okay.
1: One more thing. Pani adia. Kasim Mengel na ye coach dema ye under 17 no. After ye nya ye first 3 points in some ye.
2: One ball same follow. And we also calm down. We were keeping the ball possessing. In terms of every department of the game, we were ahead of them. It's unfortunate we couldn't take our chances. That brought them into the game a little bit. If we have taken our chances, we could have buried the game during the first half. Even in the second half, with the chances we created, we couldn't convert them. And their first game too, our players, you know, most of them have never tasted international football. This is their first time playing a tournament. So far, I'm impressed with what they display on the pitch. Not 100% satisfied. If we have converted our chances, I would say, oh, okay. But the chances we created, some of them were easy to score down to miss, and we missed them. But I'll say, alhamdulillah, once we've got our 3 points, okay. So I'll say they did well, but they could have done better than what they did.
1: They could have done better than what they did. And they can see Mingil, coach at the Ghana and 17 team, the Black Starlets. Now, you can say, you know, Ghanaian Premier League in the match is 6 then so Kotoko Lusu and I'm person with the twas.
0: Oh, no problem. Said Abrabona because I started for more. Oh, cash when you present who to be in Judia.
1: Oh,
0: when I mean Tima Shem also. Oh, you bidding Kunim.
1: So you may know
0: the year at the bit of the end here.
1: So you may know the year. Ligasa when you want to make us
0: no, league in here. Oh, yeah, league in here.
1: That's
0: what we
1: did. That's how just 3 points now they're quite. Yes, I will lose to sell it.
0: We are about the first 8 balls in matches in January. Lucina, what you
1: like? Intensity. We are you met my intensity. The moment when
0: you know your box, you are born. I said, I feel like I did in the Mukasi.
1: Hey, is this your G title? Mom, fine tray.
0: Mukasi, or your body?
1: What's the name of our title? African in a bruta. Freezy my bones. Moving John, or Jim, what title? I'm moving your way. Mamma, Kotoko, just send the one nano minute that was red runo.
0: Yes.
1: Na kodoko first be bring any ho se penalty no mu so
0: penalty
1: a clean penalty
0: genuine
1: nah, genuine yeah the defender should have done better. I mean at that time na time na do no o be home o twen draw o ko to sliding
0: na bring na so
1: ah na yapon but penalty you do say there no I don't talk penalty o fiya oh that was so etwa
0: ni nine can ball na na say
1: ni nine can ball cra oh sack one go say bra
0: na wan fa no wan kan anka kwa na be she
1: well no box mo say obowia na be chere de ke be ko si say onya moye de you never know ni ade ade a it after that defeat I was swear no Hamza Obey assistant coach
0: I didn't akwa na be chere cra ta to abon chere chopa banana
1: eh why
0: player no.
1: Well, I've not seen it.
0: Okay.
1: I'm not privy to that. Well, I won't be beside him.
0: But who be beside?
1: Say, Okucha, you know. And he came with me. Ain't he Hamza Obey? Hamza Obey, now, we're here, assistant coach, Dima, Kumasi Asante Kotoko. Or say, Charlie, no, Munya, I can be at least a draw there, but I'll be on to your draw. Homana, no, I say, Hamza.
3: Well, it's very painful defeat, and I'll say, we stick to the boardroom and then make our corrections. We had a lot of ball loss with our build-up, as I said earlier on. We couldn't get much control in our build-up, and whenever we get to the creation phase, that is where exactly that we had a lot of problems, losing a lot of balls in the middle, and it's something we need to work out on it. It's part of the game, and as a coach or a technical person, you need to take it in good faith, go back, do a lot of work.
1: All right, we take it in good faith to do a lot of work and you know somewhere I chairman they have to do some and so brewo Hamza Obey on a coach at the metema kwansa sande koro in fact on a church ni ade ade a yakan say Joseph Ajeman so so a assistant coach adema Swedro Blacks Joe I can say chere mo say kwambia so no we no money am dey mo coach ho mfa no enti coach say mo coach ho be fa no de am dey win chene dey say ko be ton no aba
4: now the leg lock, this win will boost our confidence for the next game. And without our head coach, still the boys and the technical team, we stood behind him and then worked very hard to win this game for him. So we wish him a speedy recovery, but we thank all the supporters for what they have done for us today, because they have cheered us. The start of the blast of the whistle, they started cheering us up. So we thank them very much. And the players, I congratulate them myself. Thank you.
1: All right. And so I know and some are all blacks for so
0: Asiedu Patrick.
1: Yeah, Patrick Asiedu.
0: Don't go to the face because I want to sincerely apologize to my teammates and our fans for my mistake in yesterday's game that resulted in a penalty. Mm-hmm. I take full responsibility and I know how disappointing that moment was for everyone. I feel terrible about what happened and I'm truly sorry. It was never my intention to let that the team or our supporters down.
1: Mm-hmm.
0: I will learn from this mistake, work harder and do everything I can do to improve. To my teammates and our fans, please accept my sincere apology. Thank you for standing by me even in difficult moments. I promise to keep giving my best for this team and this badge.
1: I some more.
0: And I call the power.
1: I call the name. Last minute is on. Yeah, punk. I draw no animal. They call. But Hasbrook back to winning ways after a couple of draws.
0: Again, so, winning ways. Now they'll be after draws. So, but Shabba Kwazi winning ways.
1: Winning ways. Okay, winning way.
0: Just a way. And we're crazy. Way is the Bible.
1: Hey, Ocho, bro.
0: Yes, sir.
1: Yeah. Well, the most couple, we don't know where coach him. As a work, we say, Mojini, yes, and BB, and we're going to be here next. We're take your chances. You know, we need 1-0, but there's more room for improvement.
5: Players, we faced a lot of problems during last week with injuries, but really we came here. We didn't expect a nice game. We expected a serious war on the ground, and really we responded well. We scored an early goal after this. Some moments, really they played well. We didn't control the game after we tried to achieve stability, something we created in this segment, something we didn't. But the most important for us is we won 3 points, and I'm also sure some players will come in squad, and that will be better situation for us.
1: All right, 3 points in here. Mm-hmm. Injuries can create all about them. 3 points now. But positive coach here, Christopher Enning. One also the same can create two great more. Say, we heard the Mekoso Park, and so GD is an anchor. One more, a bit when you win, no. Then can you draw crown or more? But sometimes, Onipa, et me, she said, and you can't say, been yes, in the same. Enning, yeah.
6: We were struggling a little bit on the first half, but we came back quickly after the second half. After the team talk, I think we came back, and then you could see how the game was flowing. But it's unfortunately, as you know, football is all about draw, win or lose. So I think we need to go back and then work on our mistakes. I was telling them in the dressing room, because I saw they said they were all aiming the ball at first goal, and unfortunately the ball came behind them. So I think it's something that they need to work on. So I spoke with them, and as you can see, the second half, there was no such error. So I think it's something that was quite a good observation. I didn't come to even draw, I came to win.
1: Yeah.
6: So getting a lose, I think, is something that it's uncalled for. But it's football. We have nothing to do.
1: Well, it's cool. It's football. Is it? We have nothing to do. And when it gets so fine in some Kerala ball dreams by go to no last go tonight. Fear ball someone tells by go to no medium ball. House of Lions 3-1 number team United. Tonight fear ball vision by 4-2. Goal stars tonight. Fear need 2-0 by Kerala stars. Young apostles by Adriana by 1-0. Precum Chelsea ball then maybe by 3-0. And Yaka Kotokone has the end. So at the actual was a table. No, so no medium manager. So robust with 14 points. That's of October to me. No 11. Someone tells toss so me and some 11. Now positive toss so a 9. I had 10 points. Oh, right, yeah, my Tema Kwanza Sante Koro Kwa CCC na na ko kata bo me. Bongu to bo kutu bongu to cry. Eh, mami, eh, papa, eh, wili bo mo fire me humo.
0: Kutu ko wachisa?
1: 1, 2, 3, 4, 5, 6, 7, 8, 9, 10, 11, 12.
0: Oh, na 12, 19, that's yeah, where chile
1: wisi. Sami humo. Yeah, but 18, club like that. Eh, na utosu.
0: Eh, that 12.
1: Eh, yeah. Na man sani ebe koro.
0: Yeah.
1: Na no Black Bombers. Wamo eton suffer the track holding gloves. Wamo fi USA. E de pems we have 100 match strong kwa bar so Ghana boxing mu. Na e 10 bouts na e kwon. In the end Ghana e win 6-4. The Ghana win e mu nsia and a USA for no win e mu e 9. Then ya bad. Mu ko boxing arena na no meme ndani e pani be hwe. Na no den papa papa papa. Ni Adama Adi wono na okopie mu Ghana boxing mu a federation ho wo ye vice president. Was say you know it was a good organization. Wo pese kibit manya more wins na so sabe before nani ba nani so ade 6-4 ye.
7: Oh, like I said from the beginning, I told you guys that we win 10-0, but fortunately we have a 6-4. And you know, the Detroit counterpart are doing very, very great. But our small weight, we are better than them. But the big weight, they are better than us.
8: So, ladies and gentlemen,
7: we are trying to come back with some of our big weights because some of them are not around. Some of them have injuries on their hands and things. But I think we done good, and I'll thank everybody who supports us.
1: We are somewhere did it to draw one on now. Copium Ghana Boxing Federation, Vice President. Nan, one summer no man, Beko, Arsenal, we knew over the weekend 2-1 over Leeds United, Chelsea, Tenfield, Bournemouth, by 5-1, Manchester United, and Tottenham, the area 1-1, and Liverpool, Tenfield, Anfield, Man City, Beborn, and Cabian Sun, 1-20. The city is flawless on the lead table, no, didn't, why Jabo so, and Arsenal toss me, you know, Arsenal crack a drink a little, he had an answer in the end, one more ever back, be really, I'm okay, but Bassa, Etna Fiend, Spanish, Liga, boy, Tafi by 3-1, and Real Madrid, winning 1-0. over Villarreal. Let's the club a ban right back, kind of ball 0-0. In the German Bundesliga, Bayern Munich near Augsburg ball 2-2. And alive the ball in strike from by 6-0. And of course, Dortmund also chain the ball right now. Inter Milan, Ajax nine saw ball Parma by 3-0. Napoli in the Italian Serie A, but Frosinone by 3-0. Cagliari in Juventus ball 1-1. AC Milan still winning it here. French League, and Emile Monaco need to lose ball 2-2. Now Paris Saint Germain ball Le Mans by 3-1. Now Marseille away, Eko winning 2-0 over twice. Wait, any Manchester Co also across I had a top 5 leagues here, but we'll update. I'm a one sending, I want some so it's yes. And then you may, you better not say what sports pay too, so na yet, I want some in Asodi abroad. Maybe Nana Koso, Captain Kofi Oseusu, or support Liverpool, and or support Kotoko. We can Liverpool position, I want three, Kotoko position, and one. I wonder how he spends the weekend.
8: But World Cup matters arising.
1: Of course, and Minister Ewo Ekosi Senso live. Now, no, a press conference in Ekrim, so they do, you know, then a PA, and a yet, so the report didn't really, you know, take it serious.
8: No, what a Ketinka.
1: Okay, so Kreku, so Eko Kafa, Congress, no more, a Yamaka Krakrania, he's back.
8: Okay.
1: I hear training more, so now, extension of the search team for the new coach, and also, you know, you better head in a DM, whatever. It didn't mean them from him. Sebi, I bet an interim team, I'm almost Somalian, anyway. Nafi yap a long term coach. Tiny na eye on the table. Hey, DB Baba Bisa Asian. No, Asian memory so muka kra. Yeah. So Jinny Dino Nogelan Kakra. Kone go na tram and kembu nanko munye mano boss masumalia de
8: Asian Diomba. Faka on Asian
1: interim
8: carry the Ghana for a year.
1: Interim.
8: Debi.
1: They say mopeny ye. Mopeny ye so ye try so any ye I must say boy say yamden.
8: A conko penny ye.
1: Mo I'm penny.
8: Debi pebo.
1: And go. Asa, and you want to haram.
8: Yeah,
1: Eric, I see you. Did they say that? I'm a voyage over to you.

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My main cow say quality class travel near Jerry Justice. Nami Adma on the 23rd to the 29th of November 2026. Utia 20,000 Ghana City. Now food when it's Dubai City Tour with Jerry Justice. NT from the 23rd to the 29th of November 2026. Shannon so now sa 20,000 CDC. The MEA Joseph no Uvisa or round trip flight tickets, no hotel accommodation, transportation within Dubai, entry fee to tourist sites, and a guided shopping experience. Indeed, make sure. So once you want to be part of this, now it's working. Can't know any amount. Now be biako kama edi amau. Can I say a November 23rd to November 29th na only Jerry Justice ne quality class air travel mutusa ayanamon latest form course ye your partner for life and ibribia dano ukujasu anything bordering on foam on mattress it should be latest foam. That's the tried and tested brand ayinaya dona for 60 years and still counting into any latest form abushenim wo enkani nkrotwa ho hia number abe friend here 0302 231155 and I say wo kumase so ni nkrotwa ho hia 0322029365 na watimini won edinkita nemom wo betimi akọ no showroom bia of your choice or my baby and wako patronize it latest form that continues to be your partner for life. Well and they Sukum penyum phony be edging kunya edging you maybe outside what the Ghana Education Service are prescribed to my can you imagine so do beko SHS yes yeah you know thousand cities purposely say yeah they talk on ya I'm an atlas or kunya but as soon as thousand Ghana City plus many other items and so okay can Ghana Education Service for one crater on their bab on tia and outside that prescription on course with various schools out for bread we'll be having a conversation around that and again good news this is a teacher for I want to tear a piano one of do no about which is a one no activity I want to come back to the classroom Ghana University University administrators and so one of the teachers and also want them we'll be talking about that and over the weekend it was all over yenu anom ye maame nom ye papa nom ye yerenom ye kunu nom so a onyame adom wona kwagia enimde ene abasobode e wo emrem aya from to the bar correlations to all of them on top of our heads we have the lands and natural resources minister called to the bar we have the communications minister called to the bar Krobi Asante called to the bar we have lots of the people I have from to the bar. San come on in now. So yeah, more correlations. Nay bo my basso quantum cosukra. But can say absa say once you are an eligible salaried worker, absa say a kwenya can see pa da woman crata sem cradia so limited. Ubinya kwenya nawaji a ye bisye be a open cran san and chicano. Ya be ye paper works as I say ye ain't absa de bribe and catch room, yet you almost so a precope your sorry, ain't he salaried workers in kwa market you for absa wasem and yeke. Make sure this will catch your fall and as hope as well part of this great news was a market your info terms and conditions no applicable absa say your story really really matters and then there's a twist to the demolition exercise across a Labadi Pleasure Beach as well as a twist to the World Cup saga matters arising all these conversations about so and I'll pay a war just on them on a dome 106.3 FM of course lead amongst them no and so by the minority calling for accountability proper accountability in terms of Yesika Suna Dekofa South Africa Ghana now it's coming up a lot of issues are coming up San Komuni Nano Ibejina Ayedom Kumano so ono so na Oman for Manuako Kanikeke near Timedi San Komuni na Ewo and many others I'm sure also you contribute via watching us on YouTube now do also comment at Yeka say de Oba Hima Watanasi Kodishye Watanasi Mamentia Mrantia Hine Awo
Eh, hey, bro, if you takrasi, because I'm near transport my kind of. I'm not saying no takrasi. I saw it. I'm near so. I'm sorry, preoccupied. And I'm just. Let me mention that. I'm sorry, preoccupied.

0: I mean, I'm quite about the cat. You make it sure.
1: I'm so about the whole bow. But, oh man, you're right.
0: I mean, I'm

0: Well, I mean, I can't even be a man in yard when I say I would call your home Casanova.
1: Yes, that's also oye was sitting in our mouth. That's all man obeying. Yeah, now,
0: which means for food in Pibon.
1: Oh, man,
0: I didn't cheer.
1: It's not like I said, or say, oye was sitting in our mouth.
0: Yeah.
1: Now your home Casanova.
0: Yeah.
1: And Najua.
0: Yeah.
1: What's in our cosia?
0: Yeah.
1: Sister. Odada, why to a dream?
0: A foot to media man.
1: Eh, Odada.
0: About the idea in Susan, so be
1: oh, man. Odada.
0: Odada.
1: Eh,
0: Odada. Odada. Odada.
1: Odada. Why, I never be on my stress over.
0: And nobody stress.
1: I never be on my. Oh, man, I didn't see. Ode.
0: Mess about Subi.
1: Because I be on my bit with the Empire Boy, bit me a swine Empire Boy. If you're dear, send you Nippon Gusuti. It's other than we also Kosoa, et cetera.
0: Memo alternative dispute resolution in ancient city. Na what men are come out to accommodate. But before I
1: accommodate,
0: my man Daniel Fenya Quaba, Daniel Quaba, no matter.
2: How are you? Nyamiadum na wonso.
0: Oh, nyamiadum bibia eye boko pa. Wadaruma na no da mode krata beto abonten se mo bia nko outside that eye obibeka se prospectus and that prescription and modia ma for SHS for no. Sakrata with makaka what it entails.
2: In fact, to be very fair, prospectus and home common, school placement and home common, because of the strike action, I think, and of course, because in Colanos, Wako school, I may have to go back and retrieve or refer to certain materials.
0: Okay.
2: Asana, Ebia, very extensive conversation.
0: Of course, yeah.
2: I'm saying this because, when say, Yamu from Oko School, I think 18th of September last year, last month. And before that, you know, we released the prospectors, the harmonized national prospectors, and then Honki Kahunina. Currently, I mean, okay, they have been in school for about 3 weeks. And Omoko School, Nanchebia, and my church for almost strike action, Super Boom. In fact, I tell you the works we have done behind the scenes, documents we are about to work on. Close to 60,000 documents working on them, and I asked for Anyamiadom last Friday. You know, Omukasoma are suspended. In fact, today we are welcoming them to the classrooms for the basic schools. You know, KGR, Kopim Junior High. There, my father said, normal term, normal shasa kakra, normal akumube 2-3 weeks. And strike and buy, abaha drink kakra. But at the SHS level, especially the first years, and the Omudu school were on a strike, and so some of them they have not met their teachers.
0: I see.
2: If we have to go back to those stories, then Obama member Kakaya Hawajenia
0: problem, retrieve just that. It's better we solve some of these problems.

0: things as early as possible. Ever strike now, multi mabo modi and mako back in there. But if some of these things are not put in place quickly, I beside another issue. But because here is Monica, sir, a was antimantema. 180,000 Ghana city akwadabia for a table and chair. Clearly, 1,000 Ghana city for table and chair at this point in the life of parents and the Ghanaian. Se me be kosukua akunya okotu yaka ni 1,000 Ghana city. Clearly, that's why I've been specific on St. Monica's El Kumasi.
1: Okay.
0: And I know there are lots of these things happening all over. In fact, in Komo we move kaya minimo shasye from da mo eba yena anasa shasye eba. Oh, and nothing at dama kumasi means that we are not progressing. Because maybe that the carpet namakoyi krataba abontin tin tin tin. This time I understand the position you are coming from, no doubt about that. Because bra mwa bre na unyamye tie musufre na mochimama acheche fu yakobaki umpese ode akap mapia besa adwa metiasye. 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we behave as if we are solving it. Another year will come, the same challenges will come, we behave as if we are solving it. And it's not only with the GES, almost every facet of the Ghanaian now, we are all pretending. Journalism, we are pretending. Clergy, we are pretending. BBR, we are pretending to be solving the problem, but we are not. We are worsening the problems. If you forgive me this morning, but attention drawing the media amount, and I've been specific today with one school, and yet countless of schools, and yet too much of an absurdity. But Mashan's here with Kumasi, St. Monica's. Take this matter up. The next time we are here, ni etima regulate that front. Now, medam was for the magic. No, but the point is that 3 week calendar. No, when you teach a phone, I can say.
1: Okay, so my a quick one on the St. Monica's. At least for nothing at all, you and I, and maybe I yet into we would agree. Or mine, your mind Ghana, no? And make us I'm refer to even government level, no? Or mining, susimu, and or mining, shishayemu, no? So, oh, yeah, child of Ghana, nauku school from kindergarten up to senior high school. In fact, now, grade, yeah, the level 100 university account, but men common do SHS. Or mining system na name policies mono, it is supposed to be free. Now, if you identify a school that is taking money from Nkola, you and I should pick it as they are flouting the policy of the nation. Say ya picky issues and sir. Now you say, oh, you know we are pretending, or mining is pretending. Government is pretending that you make criminals escape. Because from where we all sit together, no, so no, you and I also know certain schools, sir. They are not taking anything from the children. In Kolano, not the Obeya and a parent, of course. What the Obeya and say, what the prospectors, national harmonized one, I had them all. What the Beko school, or my chorister, no more show, or my dormitory. Then they go in and they sleep. And there are countless schools like that, too. Into saying, yeah, I'm here, identify a school, and I'm very happy you mentioned the name, as in name and shape, you actually mentioned the name, and I'll be on standby if we have to engage further, you follow up on this particular school. So that doesn't look like, or my nash, that pretend they say you're free, and you're free. No, government has not sanctioned. In fact, I remember last year, there were headmasters who lost their jobs because they were taking monies. So if you see a head doing that, what the mommy had in a school leadership doing that, they are going against arrangement of the whole country, and we have to fish them out or name them in that manner. All so right. That we don't use one particular individual to bastardize a whole national policy. You know, here in the Sape, when we say, Nipa Bonifo Bakumi, and we wash our systems, more wassail systems, and more for what we did, because we add even the good people
0: to that,
1: all of them,
0: yep.
1: and give
0: yep.
1: them a bad name or hang them.
0: Okay, and, you know, happy,
1: even with all the concerns, you still named an individual person or an individual institution. And as you said, there might be others as well. Of course, a human establishment, the education space is a whole human establishment. You will almost always find one or two persons who, no matter in Shishaya or the Beban, honorable person or Benoan, or person or yet, those people, we get them, we fish them out, and then any necessary sanctions are within our code of conduct, we address.
0: Okay. So what happens is that
1: you have said, information given to us, and I promise you, we are going to take actions, further actions.
0: Okay, so we'll follow up with the needed evidence and other schools, so that they may not pay. Then you follow up so that the next time maybe we are talking about it, Now back to the most important conversation. Now there in Iyakuma, so say Eradin Kamu Akuma, now Kati Chafona Akuma, Namiadum, NGSM. What does it mean that bibia or mobi busa ibiano yet the timelines are too one ubiad in Sasha Kratasia Nyamiadum on a circle back to the classroom and
1: in fact not only timelines in Kwana Yadiaton, because at a point, you know, I think Sir Churchill made it very clear that they are not there for words, they are not there for assurances, they are not there for timelines. They want to see action or what they say activity at least. Say me demand it, say me pay, say be phone. Now say when your phone no cram for mammy, ye be bina me who say, oh, phone no ya or the be mammy. In other words, so a bare possible cram of back or your initial deposit be, or back or home and factor on the Nakas. At least ye be in tea. We understood the message very clearly. Almost demands on where three. One, a year. Teacher say, I'm on promotion. Sometime last year, December, what your promotion exams, yes, and yes, supplementary one sometime February of this year, because we wanted to do more pap and make sure, so yeah, worker promotion the chibia. No,
0: mm-hmm.
1: In fact, I remember there were cases where it would be over what's not the same rank, so 10 years, 12 years, 8 years on your venue, and you know, we needed to do all those mop up. Into the infants, everything put together by a match that you examination, not that supplementary exams, you know,
0: mm-hmm.
1: and they were expecting the same car almost promotion, new salary and a new skill, you know, almost a better. And that was one demand. Number two, a collective agreement. Collective agreement, a document, and it stipulates all the necessary allowances, all the necessary conditions of service and church for being here. Ma omwa hinha omo wage ma away ni mu any two. And then number three, deprived area allowance. Year 20% of basic salary for teachers or more hard to reach areas, rural communities, deprived communities, and that's a form. They are also the third one. They made these three demands. Now, Omobile, I say initially appealing, talking to them, assuring them that, we will make sure all the issues are met. But right from the outset, they made it clear, saying, assurance is no more, but at least initial actions be. Now, Omo, who say, are buying 80 or more. So what are those initial actions? Number one was that EMFA promotion. The initial action was that, okay, and we won't even wait. We won't say normally in Kakechi, because of the demands, we won't even wait for October to end and sana almost sack on market here and that's almost promotion, no? So imagine that they need to get, no? We won't wait. We will raise a supplementary voucher on the 16th. Make a 16th. And actually say, we are even looking at this Friday, by Friday, Now, all the teachers are on almost promotion, no? The arrears are also almost sacker. And imagine it was almost like to reflect their new rank. By 16th, they will all be paid. Now, the 16th, no cry, we are a home proper, yes, a be a oh, we need documents, you know, at the time I hear a validation, no, or more document. In fact, talking of validation, Enra, yeah, you be a validation name for the supplementary people. In the Enra, and then you supplementary validate in a question. We know, say, by 16th Friday, there. Now, all the promoted teachers are almost expected, almost new way, you know, almost at almost car. Now, at home, or yes, maybe I will win a document and go through well, and I issues, I can't go home, I have to correct it, and I'm asking for you know, so no. Some people, you know, so will come on the this month ending, as in the normal salaries, and it's your normal salaries, and they will also see the new in theater point. You know, the Ghana Education Service had to even work 24/7 over the weekend in a hobby where minister visited the strong room where staff of the Ghana Education Service did not have to go for a weekend or any break at all. They were there to work on those documents. I think that was an initial action. Na extra say, oh, ye demand say promotion money no farmer in CCA. But even though farmer in CCA, no action we take na even 16th supplementary na Odeba on the 16th, no, and a massive warning. Yes, these actions, and we believe, say, a show some element of commitment from your side. Tell me a first one. The second one was on the collective agreement. Collective agreement, and also normally, a Fair Wages and Salaries Commission. Now, what yes, our negotiation, of course, together with the stakeholders, including Ghana Education Service.
0: Mm-hmm.
1: And also last week, in fact, they met twice on the collective agreement. And also, okay, this is our collective agreement. This is the new arrangement. This is our bargain for us. And also, like I said, you're clear no issue. And like a third one, deprived area allowance. 20% allowance, yeah, them are attached from more hard to reach and deprived communities. You know? And on the more about timelines, January 2027, CCNAD, and who been here documentation processes and are cross checking back on me, even including fixing them inside the budget and an answer phone, you know, in TV. And they want my up to January 2027. So by then, now all the backdoor works, I would say. Of course, together with the teachers in Nina, so that the policy can roll out and by January 2027, NASA arrangement and have been done. Into looking at all the three items on demand day and market reactions or activities are buying to put in place. I think we have seen goodwill from government. We have also seen goodwill from the teachers. And I was happy to say throughout the negotiation, no, we didn't see antagonism from any party. Everybody understood, they say, in common negotiation. Negotiation means that what the proposals may go through amount, a bill will be rejected, a bill will be adopted, a bill will be adjusted, a bill will be changed, and an answer for. In fact, that's the intent and purpose of negotiation. Everybody came to the table with that basic understanding, said, yeah, what could the deed in common? If you are on common and go through ma or be named common, go through a man in identity and who has it. I think every party came to the table from a very good place, a very good heart. So, you didn't come on, I am Pomasibria Fata, Nayam Fai Shoes in England. See, make us the last Friday and not this. Conversations in our teacher unions suspended. In fact, they didn't even call it off because they feel said no. Even though we show commitment and we show initial actions, you know, items, you know, you know, materially in our account. And as I said, that your bank account is mugidigidi. It is a sad year. Initial actions, and now you are suspending striking, but you are calling off. You who any shortfall, yeah, we may even call the strike again. But all in all, no, our teachers are back to the classroom.
0: Yeah,
1: the,
0: great job. So, Danny, great job. Kudos to your team. You know, but then I think the last time I checked, the Minister Besra, you know, he was a bit worried about a year. more a bit behind technology in terms of how an ammo fixing when your man is at the end. In commodity, we now should most more upgraded technology. I'm with the Mujumano. Now I'm one man, and I'm going to be in fast track and maybe Bianco, if that is correct.
1: Yes, definitely. And I can assure you, sir, such arrangements are actually in place. With time, you know, a lot of our activities already, you know, some good part of our activities have technology integration. But scar, GMO, document presentation, FAO pay select Fabra, FAO input form, the Fabra, sometimes acquire manual kaka. As you said, the minister even raised the concern. And of course, Ghana Education Service, we are an agency under the ministry itself. That conversation will continue to the time we see itself fully, you know, integration of IT into our systems have been put in place. So, yeah, we have received that concern in a very good faith. A lot of our activities, a bit of our call, digital amayang. As I said already, there are a lot of integration of IT in our work. Example, EFA free school placement, for example, from time and kola be select your more schools, A schools or more select. How does it get to the national level through IT? Even promotion exams. How did the teachers fill the form? They filled it online, submit everything online. Examination, no? Where they will write it, venue, it was done online. It's already, there is a lot of IT integration in the activities at GES. And this particular department, and as an aspect of salary, filling form, input, win as well. Of course, talks are already in place to ensure, say, fully, you know, we will integrate that as well.
0: All right, Daniel Feeney, PRO, GES, most grateful, say, on your design, come away, your DASI P.
1: You, me, I'm sorry,
0: so that's the PRO for Ghana Education Service. You are Daniel Feeney in that drink. 4 minutes after 8 from the New Patriotic Party, MPP directs prospective parliamentary aspirants to cease all campaign activities. The leadership of the New Patriotic Party has received numerous complaints that some members of our party who have parliamentary aspirations have begun campaigning in various constituencies. Such conduct is contrary to the party's regulations and code of conduct. It creates an uneven playing field and undermines the unity and discipline on which the party's success depends. The party accordingly directs, with immediate effect, that all prospective parliamentary aspirants, their agents and supporters cease all forms of campaign activities. This include, but is not limited to, 1. Mounting posters, billboards, banners and other branded materials. 2. Organizing rallies, polling station executives meeting or tours for the purpose of soliciting support. 3. Distributing items or other inducements to delegates and party members. 4. Paid media and social media advertising promoting a candidate. Party officers at the polling station, electoral area, constituency, region and national levels, TESCON are forbidden entirely from posting any parliamentary aspirant on any social media platform, Facebook, X, Instagram, and what of and others, or enabling such premature parliamentary aspirants activities. Any person who fails to comply will be dealt with in accordance with the party's disciplinary procedures, which may affect their eligibility to contest. The party will announce the timetable and guidelines for the party's parliamentary processes in due course. Constituency and regional executives are to ensure strict compliance with their jurisdiction. The party counts on the cooperation of all members. And is signed, Justin Kodia, General Secretary, New Patriotic Party, and an Sasha Sakrata. So I don't know whether all fan constituencies know Sukahua because baby or not money candidate to
2: into what they say.
0: Oh, yes, minim say because it's not specific on that.
2: Mm.
0: I would say almost shanty. Oko baby to say, Ayawa so. Yeah, West Wagon, maybe a John Dumelo or not.
2: Okay, Rana or Hono.
0: Ammonia, a rabbi, come on,
2: yeah.
0: Abranti being so a friend, yes, a friend Robos a day.
2: Omina
0: Shas, yeah. And you heard me.
2: So, Omania specific.
0: Omania specific.
2: And Tibia in Kayama.
0: Yeah.
2: What's your mama and
0: yeah. Now, no one is in Bia Boko over the weekend.
2: Oh,
0: you know, phone be after party.
2: Oh, of course, of course. I had so much fun over the weekend. It's Audrey yeah. Adomensa yeah. Esquire.
0: Me was a call for woman.
2: Oh, Omane Gasa. Oh, you know, Audrey Adomensa Esquire.
0: Yeah.
2: Just a shoto mama. We are too much. It has been quite a journey. Now, some kakanka, what me a for more bedre na, not just say, oh, se see a celebrity upa. Congratulations, Kesi. You know, last Saturday, at Walisa Hotel,
0: yep.
2: Na Audrey, ni dinner, no.
0: Okay.
2: Na, I'm for Jiban, then the bebo you do.
0: Oh, wow.
2: And Oman, just say, na energy no a different level.
0: Audrey.
2: Na energy no different level. You know,
0: I see.
2: Audrey, nyamen kwa suen shawate. Na onyo ke siye maye. Nyo sobe prate si die.
0: Yeah.
2: Na ye ka pepper spray. No sabi na Friday ya ye kwali mi ya yebe ka hon asem. Nima baye lawyer. Pa ni ya ka hon asem. Na se mati ya se to Audrey wede wa wye no. Ejwa na shasi ya nisa. Ena miya minu ya bema Davis. Opoku, OP Kim, Price of Constituency, Member of Parliament. Also, so last Saturday night to be free, at least I'm not just everybody. It's a war under Bridge Hona, or yet, ni dinner, no, and oh man, it was so beautiful. Co professionals network, KPN members, a massive audience. You call Nido,
0: oh wow,
2: it's KPN, your president, your executives, ni be bringing penny phony be, yes, you call honum, Dr. Brenner Champon, Mihuno, and Mrs. Fiakoto, Yura kujua ponkroma mihuno. Hey, squad baye mihuno na bi so ho minority leader.
0: Yeah.
2: Onwaso baye na former member of parliament, Lydia Al-Hassan. Aya waso, wese wa woke. Hey, because we bodi na miti ati, abna usua so ya kwa unipa. So waso so de, jese oman na nipa no dross. Okay,
0: so,
2: misansu hu, Fifi Buafonso.
0: Yeah.
2: Ewa ho, mihuno treasure, Thompson. Alfred Thompson. Hey, scrap the day. Hold awesome. We say, oh, nice one.
0: So,
2: Minan was in celebration of OPK.
0: Obia and Yamia Kawan, law school. Their stories are so different. There were a year Krobia Santos, Dr. Baumia office.
2: Oh, okay.
0: There were Minister Communication and Lands and Natural Resources, Era Sam Jata George. And there were Lands and Natural Resources, a year Era Amakufi Boa.
2: Okay. And me listen, me will too. We are messing up with Median.
0: I miss ya. Listen, miss ya. Yachi Obia. In fact, Yachia Ubia
2: Ubia. My brand radio, I was say it right. Ubio Nim Kwasi Frimpong, Eastern Region, Eastern Media.
0: Okay.
2: Okay, on also you're calling to the bar.
0: You know,
2: it's Kwasi Eastern Region Media. Yeah. We are so proud of you. What
0: say it right.
2: Nyame and Kwaswa mom, yeah, me ya ni se na ni mammy any so I didn't see.
0: Okay.
2: If you're calling or no, ne mame, if you move this year, a copen or crab. I know maybe a mama will be an or she's so proud of. Few money adwamata why dear Eastin Maxo could the coaches yen na okay we show congratulations
0: so that's
2: Umaru Sanda Madun so City FM Umaru so was called to the bar. Aisha Ibrahim
0: me ono kaona ba kwa me envy ni
2: we
0: training ti se bibi no
2: na shoko so it was story to tell when the story na correct to say Audrey because Audrey so we ni LL and then LLB and I don't hey in 2010 2026 I feel now you're calling to the bar utie and until Audrey then you're 16 years now so close then you're 14 years and we'll put on hold call family and warning idea was samba back my idea you are all an inspiration to the man media much why
0: no problem
2: me we here media much
0: better than I before the tour now the band I mean your mind
2: My idea.
0: Ne pono onu nim de mbra ne ka eboa mane
2: abusu bia wo bia ye abusu bia wo bia ye
0: bebre emfa e bia ebufu awon ye anibre na enioma nkaza alo afu alo de
2: mama lo no so so sika ni wa won to win colon ye ya ye nchirim
0: adwuma bia ni sika ni ma
2: eh because eh ho no
0: a doctor for the enough for mechanical engineer
2: bebia ye sika
0: find the enough for
2: bebia ye
0: sika enough for
2: bebia ye sika
0: journalism enough for
2: it will nya sponsor sa wo kwa was why do we fine I'm so, free mind to learn.
0: That's it. Ogun pensu akubusi abape. Kanena nkoye presidential candidate ma NDC. Ne ma no Joshua Labi.
2: Oh okay.
0: Ne ma mi nyina so ye from. Omu ye no. No obusa ne ma. So whatness. As omu say dada PhD na say ampa dada ampa. Or the dada sa wow. As ampa. We are clapping for all of you guys.
2: Oh yeah. Yeah.
0: This is for you.
2: For my MP. Right. Price
0: so say.

0: So learn to clap for others. It's very important. Learn to clap for others. Any kwan say oma we no yaudi ni ebufu ni aibi eni brebi ni ahoya bi. Learn to clap for others. Obi fruit ya pano. Now you are holding in a piano because the moment I was ano no bisu jina uswechi no su piano no piano no piano no piano. Learn to clap for others. It's also important. Congratulations once again to any anuma ya mama no ya irenum ya kununum ya fremu
1: to the bar.
0: Yeah. In fact, lots of you said that I'm in Kano and Mode Bawe. Or said the Omanhine and president of the Awin Traditional Council, Nana Beye Man Tano Kwao Bembuin the Third. Congratulations from a Amankwetia family and Abrochin Komo team. Let me also
1: calling
0: to the bar.
1: Oh, nice
0: one. So lots of people. Well, over the weekend, can you say balance entertainment near the Omino Switch Children in the Kankono matters about evacuation from South Africa, matters arising. The World Cup aftermath in Swema Awodua Eba, Nano the Minister P Ebe Bon Komotre Kama Ewan say, and then the new twist to the demolition exercise as well, a course ewa La Pleasure Beach, and also was ewa and obedi suggestion as well, but say now yen yin tumse illegal mining galamsi no yen timinya wushi into ubian koji concession ibi.
1: Now ubian kwe galamsi ibi.
0: Ubia ye bi wea because or say abisu se eye nada ani yin e dada yon. Because galamsi no yen timin chairman ni
1: pekume. Nado bi kaso betu ase.
0: Yen yin aye kasi betu ase.
1: One wine.
0: Yen yin a.
1: One wine.
0: Oh, your man, but painted the beard.
1: Oh, a man. And yea, you know, you
0: can't. What I'm saying, sir, Utimi, you know, as you are. Now, if you want, baby, I'll be
1: a man, or man,
0: maybe train. Utimi, you know, as you are. No, baby, I do be as you be a beco. You know, I count because Mete Hano pay. Me bought the rules, I mean, foa, and your ma. Essay in Fudie, near you shoot near quiet.
1: Okay,
0: Titru Egalams.
1: Ya bother Renavian. Ya bother Renavian.
0: I want to be with me.
1: Okay, and to wine, I was so quiet, you man.
0: Yen and me, my median.
1: And to wine, as I said, Bruno, so
0: trust you be me. I'm a horse in the swap for all the guardian. And then, and she shall do what did he be?
1: It's a honor, cause he's saying
0: a honor, you go say, cause
1: I could draw
0: a genuinism.
1: There be any yensem, or man, I could draw any a ding, any a no ding. I yet say. And penyefuo ye waso e watu mimu e neka sa omudibe tu galemsa ase. 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illegal mining e wo so. Blue water gas are your mobile, you know, almost effectiveness. I could see him. Galam said, no, where he na ya war or man. I jin some more. Or man penny John Dramani Mahama. Nesua for ye Rama Kofi, where I made the sent weekend, ya. What no, and there, or your lawyer, two body, dear Yera, Imano Ama Kofi Boa Esquire. Or ya emranuni. Are your body, dear Esquire, to swore. 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
0: but the president is willing to do so
1: that will be
0: dependent on the advice by the security couples
1: it is abena no mo qualify for emergency no wan na wan na chem say security couples bi ko mo man pani na advice but o man kasa tie kire eno mo realize say the edi ye ni hunu enye state papa man ye pe it o man pani declare state of emergency enye bi o mo be say security couples the advice akoba man pani before telling us so man pani declare state of emergency they didn't it o man ye tie kire we don't need to hear from the security couples aso mo advice o man pani say be bia galam say adru no agin sam yes, siform, ye woo. A man, we are killing ourselves. But any public Jessica go bottom, Galan say one something say emergency, that Ben or more at the Betuja.
0: All right, so you
1: that Ben or more declare.
0: You are subscribing saying any woman, any any be a man.
1: A man, media main forces will be inquire Galam say, because me, main conquire Galam say. But what would say your boss will be to Galam say, that's no. By now, so working. Yes, Galam say, we shall be areas be an air question. Nay, you're to me to us here. And yeah, I am your one. I am your Bema advancement, sir. Join us so Moko Gana, what our Moko Jetabiti level. Yes, so the Tabiti Nija say, and so the Tiano and Nitiana say, and Hunopete. Almost want to improvide them for my home.
0: All right, Ebersaba, so
1: and they couldn't provide. Baby, one year. What's up, what is so? To Galam says, and
0: all right, Ebersaba, so 90 minutes after.
1: Eber Galam said, the Subimana,
0: 20 minutes after 8. Now, Ewe Galam said, and Shaman say, I saw binim so raise your voice say and they see a stop preaching or kemu on so more kahwasem. I'm wondering why you better sa hono cross inside because clearly the law was emphatic. Kai jina ho
1: but you make preach you but the two are
0: I don't know why we so no amanyo semne aso fo binim so they will make noise about this. Why? Anyway, I'm saying two yem preach you me
1: is we dem mama mensa
0: yeah we am e two yem preach you because e gia kra o baby but we should, the application of wisdom is key sometimes we should not fall for some of these. In fact enyoma is very important to set some conversation you know yem fa onyame asem for the say and you see kwai see kan yen na we go to church but this is a nuisance
1: religion
0: yeah it's a nuisance
1: religion
0: it's a shame religion too. A shame too na ka why. Why?
1: Cabo break, you say no or toss.
0: What is this?
1: Caibo break, I never boy break. Nanny Pano, Jim will preach our now or turn to no man or toss.
0: Yes, Remo. Yes, Remo, yes, Remo. There's a lot and places to preach near Hanumna. It's difficult to understand some of these things. Now, can you do that there? Why?
1: Now, call be my son. Why are
0: we misrepresenting the situation?
1: And your money be a honoma, also, yeah, so so so. And the idea to na beka.
0: Mamene Abdurrahman Ashite Enkotrin Komo. Abdullah Pom to say.
2: Boko Boko dear Maza.
0: This will friend must say because any bra breno nyebini.
2: Yes mo.
0: Well baby I can go dear wo la pleasure between Komona Akumato Yem to say and she shabi gusua ebe mam wato mobi wana.
2: Oh says she see asemnu baby waha. Any age kaka baby so wo a any age de emma any age se no se init director general no oba news farm same bi be oka no sometimes no se enye no kwale nya ya nipa you are say cry you dey call infa sana e beka nti u ka sem bi a eto wonu aso I say unsusu a o beka no beach yo no se bibi ko so wo labade beach about the pressure between here, a environmental protection, and a tourist board. Now, your board, so tourist board, can tourist board, any traditional council, any the youth, I'm going to manage the beach, you know, pay appeal court judgment. Oh, yeah, some say, the Bissan say, only say, appeal court judgment, they're creating 9-member committee, you know, or see, and the on him, because on him say, a court, now beach were managed by 9-member committee for so long. And so in the same be or can unze any say. The Okana is like to see ya kumato him kaka say. Or see Sma's approach. And she see the umbe say, fine, ya safety committee in kwa mimi kwa committee in kwa mekan. Committee ya set, you know. Any L C see ya no and check kwa umbe ye unze ye near ma or ma juja go on se see a mu yi and ra. Tax a bow party and yes more. No more, your more sister, near Manuko. Because, say, a week away, Yamaya Duma, on betting me, I agree. Now, almost on my gate, am I? Muya gate, am I, and so on. No more, your washroom. On my year, you are now, then there's no more tonto, if your name be Biawo, beach, you know, on the more umbrellas, any tables, any chairs, no, on my family, on my back. because Esma Siba, Esma Simuna, Omosu Omunya Bibi Kaka Kaka. Na committee nube transi aka compensation one thing. Na ya shed ye de ye.
0: I see ya
2: asem award.
0: It is so far so good.
2: Oh yeah. Yeah, make us say because if you are home on the gate, now yeah, tomorrow. I'm saying gate proceed, no? And in a la phone in your benefit, the whole community benefit because Sika in your beach, you know, yeah, the Ghana Revenue ticket baho, now I turn to my customers, you know, the Sika be bad, the call bank. In the every month, you know, now penny phone, traditional council phone, now. The 20%, imagine the work BBR, the 20% I'm a traditional currency. Now, 30% are called Land Development Fund, LADEF, and 50% of the canoe, workers in a war hall, and workers in a war gate, any security, any cleanness, Omiyawo management, Nancy, yeah, almost 150. And Sana vendors in the war, vendors in the Omubu 2000. That was empty. Yeah, workers, you know, now 50%, you know, the beer to a muka, now cleaners, life savers, any baller, whatever the fa, the whole month, you know, Sika, the bear, yes, I do money, you know, every month, then a year in Shisha, a war, the body beach, you know.
0: All right. Okay, and Abdul Rahman Ashiti, anybody actually? That's why any okay. Latest on what is happening there, any people. But mu data gathering, maybe you nipa do an age more because we need data behind. How do we compensate? That's another challenge. But let's reserve that for another day. But at least there's a step now.
2: I would say, vendors, you know, I'm not moving a jumara. He said, why you restaurant now? What far in conform? Would you move a juma? They said cleaners were any waiter when a waitress only a more year juma. Omodia among vendors, you know, who a juma run, una a vendor.
0: Okay.
2: The vendors say, oh, no, a bed blue, says 90 or so. Yeah, Omoa Yem with Juma or more fan conform, no more year juma, a bed blue 90.
0: All right.
2: And Sana, yes, and Sana, yeah, management for no, a La Pressure Beach management. Conform on Muya Juma, life savers, security, ticket sellers, supervisors, any cleaners, on the 65 cleaners, because Anopabia is saying cleaning the entire beach, Munta beach in Israel.
0: All right,
2: every morning, and so Mumba Bess 5:30, no Mustati or cleaning 65 people, the Bia Mukini beach. Ebiye Yuana, Ebiye Ampunu, the Simba Biwa, and say you call upon them. No Mumba Biwa, no Mumba cleaning the entire beach. And Sana, Nipa no Mutun to ticket. Any band says, Omu Wagate, you know, Omu Shese, Niyama Bekosu, Yenusu, different people.
0: Okay, so Abdul Rahman Ashiti, that's a communications director, ma La Pleasure Beach, that's so near Bosa and Komowe. Oshwe Brina, it's 27 after 8. And we near Wahai, and we near Komo. But as soon as we near my main say CBG mobile app, no, and they with PAPSS, no, on the CBG mobile app, probably to send this car in Ghana cities. Akoma, Unipa, all this kind of war, the local currency, mu, Brown Kofa, USD conversion, Fibia, and yede, MM. Menti, oh, man, this car with PAPSS now, which in this car called in Kurubiti, Nigeria, Kenya, Liberia, the Gambia, Zambia, Zimbabwe, Malawi, Sierra Leone, Guinea, and Rwanda, and in Kuraho do be. Do you hear your CBG account? Nafi, Unipana, Odisikani, Commandi Dean, and then the bank details. When it's your own account, the terms and conditions are applicable. I want to say, think PA, PSSS, think CBG. CBG say, we stand with you. Well, I mean, we are back. I am trying to come on to what I'm saying. Whilst we wait, see, bitch, many matters arising on a year. South Africa evacuation says football.
1: Yeah, oh man, issues. Oh, and then issues. Then they are also pa. Now I saw for the end. My who say a driver for driver unions. They backo. A cried the release about home.
0: Yeah.
1: Almost about your moody bay juma.
0: Yeah.
1: And you can too. And you're on the mark. I say, and you're on the mark. I say, be Jim, the bay preaching.
0: I'm not going to preach you.
1: I'm
0: not going to
1: say, yeah, I'm saying, yeah, Bema. ena e de e buy.
0: Oka driver for us, me Sammy. Me papa da from where away.
1: Yeah, Sammy, Sammy. Yeah.
0: Check your date in impa on dia. Na fasa kwenye we Sammy. Yeah. Deputy, deputy PR ma GP RT. Yeah. Na ne papa a date.
1: E debi na me me say. Ebe wo ba kono so.
0: Okay, yeah. Okay. So okay. Now ka eye a driver for no one sempa cho to aso bente.
1: Driver for there no. Ya bari ma we a true drivers union.
0: Eh.
1: Na ode e ba ye omo che so mo no. Oma no omo said ye mra no e ka no. Omo de be ye adwuma pepepe. Enkrata no so sha we ye national chairman commercial transport operators of Ghana. Asoba redun sa chasie bi. San so e na charge dan so e ka ho true Ghana committed drivers. E na true driver ti wani ye ahyenkafo akuo miensa. 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Nti omo se fitin na dwo da 12 October ye ye kan. 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
1: yen kase men kanya mi asaba na se men twia kra ne mumu no won kwa ehia men so mede ehia bia wo jina kai mu be kasa
0: this is just pure common sense
1: of
0: course of course
1: right when you been also catch
0: concentration say or dey be twini chenako so what say so your concentration ya ma won shehe se se shine jina wa
1: kwa ye de obebia
0: even with inroto no kra and no who sanctioned that?
1: I don't know the man of crown. When they said, you know, money, ye,
0: him, the other now, the tone room. So, what is a drawback?
1: And the idea, the nanana mudijano,
0: a drawback, no, and my idea, be a dresser. Now, yes,
1: there be a sire, a baby,
0: Uchi,
1: be my big enough to ye.
0: Why? So, in this animal, when you're regulating with the old religion, never cast a beam penjamias, obi any workers on penjamias. And softly be to me quiet to the stairs. They are making comparisons. Say a Muslim, you funky bit. But what do you mean?
1: What do you mean by this? Me so mo kromo nyesa.
0: Taking it for granted.
1: Omo nyesa, oman.
0: Ana.
1: And so debi ankrofo, ankrofo ekotu ba kwaka omo.
0: Yes.
1: Debi ankrofo koda.
0: Ana okore, okore la je se. Uko busa anka fre. Eye Fredima.
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0: Se dede no biye na hemachi a. Wo kwan so kwa assembly a ewo ho. E draw my attention.
1: Odi ama me de okay, odi odi ama me.
0: O draw my attention se. Noise level na assembly no ade omo de measure ho that department eh environment omo ade omo de measure ho
1: obi akosi asori den asi kro be bi anko 14 fnifni onye soundproof onye she dida wo ye so de mu ho nyina enipa won pota mo entume na
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0: yesre mo amaji christmas india na so anso no ensem nye bibire no yesre there are a lot
1: of places
0: just go and preach the word of God. There are lots of places. But it doesn't make sense one bit. Say a moving vehicle. Anyway, I'm saying to her. Now,
1: Baby obi a mechia no ba sa gina ya wo si ye pa se ono ni personal aid o man ni personal aid o asema ba ene ne kwa mama ya tia se sika over $600,000 ena akodi obi ho
0: 611
1: 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Wo PA. And then na me respond any Ghana for me kasa. Oma de di kan it is an insult to Ghanaians. Wan fa wo bo ama Ghana for. Wan fa ni die ama Ghana for. Se wo ko ministry bi a ye wo communication pattern no se dia e wo si communication e ko. Dedica Oman, so we minister Nankasa, Sembi SC, and Hua Kuntabo, and also Bebua Kuntache Ghana Fua. So we minister na Etunche, you were the chief director. I was such a ministry, a ban administration, and who Edumediana, and was one Ghana Focasa. Only one ma, you were head of public relations, our the ministry. You were official spokesperson for the sports ministry. And see, you were Kofia Dance Person, say, chief director to me and Kasa. Official spokesperson, customer for asuye wogan hai na asuye biya wakasama for. 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En wuse enswa betwa bwante yeke yese. Minister of Sports. National Sports Authority. Ministry. Anyebia ministry ni spokesperson. So mwa infa. The your friends are communication directorate now. And one minister one on where are they? In what capacity that we want to Ghana for Bekasaye? Esi Rakofi Adams say, "Oh, you so big, ten Ghana force one to me and me address issues say koso."
0: Onka so ebe.
1: Enti enye.
0: Opanuye.
1: Me panuye.
0: Me PA diabro.
1: I don't understand the PA. PA no aye why we minister ho.
0: To who are challenge with the PA?
1: Me person me tia say, "Who is the PA? Ye kasi ye kam minister of sports asema. Who is the PA in the ministry?" Oya die wo ho. When we oya dwuma ma no. Anye bia no omane na ma pie na dwuma so me som ye yana. Anasi Rakofi Adams in his own personal capacity. Eno wakofa pie ni se be ye dwuma ma me. Na omane me wo multimedia me se me amenua ba amampoma abilonzi. 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Na ma ye bibi na eho be hia se management anase HR be frame se me me yi nsema no a me se me pie na nkonkosha anase me pie na me address. Oman asem we ehe ne ka no. It is a minister any one more on your available so be address ya. And the minister Anchina and Najoda or ya available one address Ghanaians. It is Sadia na minister yon man or so pagana for you.
0: Obetuasu.
1: Well, Bugana for him tia.
0: Obetuasu. Na on the minister Kase Ejumakubi $611,000 bino. One in person on this kind of Benjumakun on a payer the Kata Babonte. Ejumakun is a response to the sports minister's allegations. I categorically deny the allegations attributed to the Minister for Sports, Honorable Kofi Adams, that I, or Tribe Culture First, illegally received $611,000 and avoiding a refund. For the record, Tribe Culture's agreement was solely with the National Sports Authority and Ghana Tourism Authority. Neither I nor Tribe Culture First received the alleged $611,000 from any private individual in connection with the arrangements in question. I challenge the minister to produce the evidence supporting his claims. He must provide any agreement or authorization or consent involving me or Tribe Culture that establishes the alleged financial arrangement he talked about. He must also provide verifiable payment records showing who paid the money, who received it, when it was paid, and how he arrived at the $611,000. My reputation and the integrity of Tribe Culture must not be undermined by unsubstantiated public accusations. I call on the minister to substantiate his allegations or withdraw them and correct the public record or have my lawyers to deal with. A sign, Nana Boateng Jima, Chief Executive Officer, tribe culture fest. Ada ni sasa sakrata wia si.
1: Oman wenka ni chima wana.
0: Yeah, ubo chini ya brei uchui kasi.
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0: well nya mi adum bibia kama onkan ye ti achi now you've raised very critical issues o dia to dwa in fact your claim that some 16.4 million B is not accounted for. And no, in financial calculation, if you're
3: here. When that was a brother, Mitchell, no Mitchell with T. Fonso. No man, that was a Adam Munim Studio said, no, I'm with DHT. I'm going to follow the story from the very time I ever told her. Now, anytime, be answer my audience. And I said, opportunity, say, Yaniso, the minority is extremely grateful for engaging us on issues always. Near Mesan Kabuni said this matter a travel free baby and neighbor. So it has been a running story. Yeah, the reality I request command minister. And then after a few tussle here and there, the minister responded to the RTI, Yano. Or no, yeah, no, chese, or my over 200 page document, say, or the ESM Puanano. And we appreciate it, and we thank the minister for adhering to the law. Say, we deem Ranesu, say, send your Ranesu, say, now, yes, we are the or yeah, yeah. Documents, now, minister, and the mayor. Here in this document, you know, counter. Yeah, the year evacuation, no? You're breaking it down. This time around, you're breaking it down. Documents are a dinner, yeah, nipa, you go for mobile. Yeah, the book back one can one, yeah, the documents, papers back one can one. And only a containing names of nipa or moji 5,000 cities from the minister, because minister not saying what he said was that. Nipa 1,964 and omkofa on by all this 1,964 nipen yemaudia 5,000 for rent and kofa on by all this 1,964 nipen

0: 500, yeah, mm-hmm. you can only match 824 names.
1: 824 names.
0: Yes, that can be found both in the 5,000 ledger, in the 500 ledger. In the question, Ibisane said, the difference of the 1,141, both sides, no, these are not properly accounted for. And in the minister, no, in Miliano, which means that, say, Emma Obia 5,500, what it means is that we cannot account for 1,140 persons who took 5,500. Therefore, 5,500 for the 140 persons must be accounted for, which is 6,270,000. Meaning so how clear?
1: Very clear.
0: Good. Then you come to number two. Over number two, you will notice that minister no actually flight in Johono, your title on the flight gap flight cost. But see the entire process now, yeah, two phases. Phase number one, no,
1: chartered
0: flights, which Eliba 27th May, Eliba 6th June, Eliba 7th June. So I give part three categories here, chartered flights. No. Omu ni na dodo no 926. So what it means is that so we 926 no if we the head figure ni mu 1964 ni mu ubenya if any say 1038. You need to follow.
1: Me follow.
0: 1038. Hello.
1: Meet you. Or meet you.
0: Good. Ubenya 1038. Now, so, share well, that 1,038, what it means is that they, for the second phase, you know, you don't buy a via commercial flight. It's when you tell them ticket tomorrow. You don't
1: remember. That's
0: 247.
1: Ticket, 247.
0: Yes, 247. You're trying to take it tomorrow. You need a number. You're trying to take it tomorrow. So that is how the commercial flights were.
1: And so we have the chartered 926. And then the commercial 247, making it 1,173. Is that correct?
0: Thank you.
1: Okay.
0: Umas near correct. Thank you.
1: Okay.
0: You mean Twasso? Good. So what it means is that we cannot also find 791 persons here. You know our mobile and who they are.
1: Matias, yes, out of Ukanipana on one case of the document in the Amamuna, Ekosi 1,173, both chartered and commercial.
0: Thank you.
1: And then the figure, ne, 1,964. So, Tifimua, Ababa Bay 791. So, it means that records Ben A show say, Sir Nipa 791, Hefa no more.
0: Who are sharp? Who are they? How did they come? Who are sharp?
1: Na monso no debi nyawo ya sharp asem gina na mo ankasa so ansana mo ba out no na mo check with the South Africa Border Authority records no and as a Ghana immigration arrival logs no and as we rely solely on minister RTI response no
0: me pacho me pese me bisa question no minister no ene bebu akonta amaye minister no ene ye bisa me question. Minister no ena edina nu ye abreye. Inti minister na nu ye ni ni krata ni ni document. Ene da ya punu soa ye shemusisi ya ye din komono.
1: Matias, inti out of this no, but even though one answer whether mu yes our checks no, yes South Africa Border Authority for no one as a Ghana immigration arrival logs no, one mamma is our response in there, but all rely on minister no response. Inti out of that no, ana motimi establishing say 16.4 million is not accounted for.
0: Okay,
1: Patrick Chimuyi.
0: Okay, Jimmy Chow said two phases. No, phase one, no, I chartered flight. No. Minister ne say, Omudi 27,183,700 Ghana cedis, and a year chartered flight no, for 926 persons. No,
1: okay,
0: and a 9 million a year. The commercial flight.
1: That's the 2474, no?
0: No. So, before you come to the 247, what it means is that Nipa 1038 is supposed or responsible to be commercial flight.

0: or flown
1: all right.
0: to Ghana,
1: okay.
0: if you are looking at the number
1: yeah.
0: 1,964.
1: Matiasi.
0: So when you strike the balance now, and I said the average now, the minister is spending 9,066 Ghana cedis
1: averaging on each. Exactly. Matiasi.
0: Averaging on the Yes, averaging on the person's flight, then you lay over expenses. So we are saying, say, Sanipa 791, evidence of fame. You know? It means that we are looking at this 791 by the 9,066. And that is a gap within the accounting. And what's the minister no, provide the answers to?
1: Okay.
0: Names of opinion.
1: Yes, Matthias.
0: Okay, good. Now, you move it to other discrepancies that you hear. What? 5,000 ledger, no? 5,000 ledger, no? Okay, na, makuma. You realize that total, no, was our book, no, 1,508.
1: Mm-hmm.
0: Of 500 cedis book, no, so. Now, claiming in a open who said total no air 1001. Which is a honey crampon, so no, the head figure no, and so there's a mismatch there. Name so to good. Now, the next category documents now almost signed 5,000 new women, only 500 new women. When you paste them together, open who nipa. Identical people, 442, or more minus. If we cry February 2026, December 2025, 2022, 2023, these are minus. Be some minister, they say, how or what measures, and how were they, let's mind of one, why in a general woman, evidence, men, a woman, the NHS, and a woman so jays, 5,000 reintegration, and 500 lawyer friend, a woman so jibiana.
1: I say, be a parent, you know, and a guardian, you know, and a G on behalf of a colano, and I was who say a fraud, and I who say a clerical.
0: I mind where they were Daruma. Let's say, at this stage, the minority is not alleging any criminality.
1: But it's worrying if you are taking it. If you are acting on behalf of Ghana, now this is the report you can present to the August House. It's very worrying because if you had also not taken your time with all the time that it requires to be diligent in coming out with this, it would have also been looked over. So it's been done. But not these discrepancies, no. If so, if that is the case, sir. That's why I make us a hard
0: okay, thing. Thank you.
1: Yeah.
0: The minority, no, so no. I was say, my country just said, oversight responsibility, na Juma, sebe, muntia ye, ase ye, ye, womra, sebe, jesi, ono. We insu, kubi. 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So these are another category of area ye yenye tu ni yenye proper guardrails of information el honu ye toshu biyomusu no ye a widespread of duplications. Ebia document page 1. Edia a word document page 1 is in a fitie koti trinu. Ubetimia kaya flipe figa no be do baby to say 30 something. Now back on the same document as sheho. Ebia offa document number 3. Ubetimia kwa no akuhunu of 42 baby 80 and also na a pattern dia a wo a document. Na ye bisa se aso ni pasa for women. Ye chia omo kam preni. Anansi ye do omo bayen preni. Anansi enonso kaona numbers no akosro in reality and isa anu ana. Inti no, brape ni, se o de figures we ni nanu eto mwa. Where the minority arrives at the 16,423,153 Ghana cedis se. Esta no, embe mayen proper accounting to this area. which represents about 33% of the entire expenditure na minister na yeno. Yenye minority for no, we can only arrive at two conclusions. One, it's either say yenye setting full disclosure and also say there is a problem. There should be an independent audit into this matter where we can come to a logical conclusion. Nothing, you arrested these matters. Because you see, a Jumana minister, you're born a basso. We have the minority. Why you've done so well, but I know so it says say what content you can assume. You ain't even Musa. And nothing. You two are no more.
1: But here is a minister. Here is a minister who talks that in the history of a Ghana foreign ministry, only the only minister has been able to publish cost breakdown. No crowd worker extension. Our case we invited Auditor General to audit all evacuation since 2017. And the Adnamon Trem Auditor General at the Manavi made a press conference. But Minister, call for that.
0: I do not think that where our focus or where my focus should be largely is which minister published what and which minister didn't publish what. Let me kase wadarumau, ebi uho kranua. Na ministers need a buy a BD foreign affairs minister. Namisa, India, ni omu ye ye no minti mi and follow everything they did or everything they said. Minti mi follow. But I don't think, sir, for the fact that you publish this, and the minority requested the RTI request, you know, weeks before the minister came out to put out the figures. And but technically, what you said, to also do or say the kind of things he's saying, that is why he did the kind of things he did. But then you want to focus me, say, the minister is inviting Auditor General. Yes, Auditor General is fair. I also think that let's find a we also think that let's find an independent body. You ain't me. So that some of us are arguing, sir. So minister said, Uncle evacuation auditing from 2020. And then on for 2016 evacuation. Why is he limiting himself to this very year, 2020, to this stage? Because all those years we have done evacuations. And also accept saying, why is the minister not so much interested in those figures? No, your person, you're limiting your home to 2020 and now say 2024.
1: Well, I think with that response, you got the minister, I don't think it's necessary at this point in time. I don't think it's necessary at this time. I just asked the question that the minister is throwing out there, irrelevant to the conversation we are having. And as I saw, respond to because it's worrying.
0: I agree with you.
1: Yeah, it's worrying.
0: I agree with you. That's why I'm saying
1: it's worrying.
0: When you are taking us back to a certain limit,
1: it's worrying because
0: let's go back and look at everything.
1: It's worrying. It's worrying. He's an advocate for accountability. Into such a response, it's worrying that government says that we evacuated 1,964 Ghanaians between May 27 to September 4. Nafi Eboneka 49.72 million. Abind the woman 33.7 million, and then Era Ibrahim Mahama 16 million, and Nkosi Sesikason. And then the minority finds out that these figures now, Abetokrata 200-page card, there are issues with a young Kwadakura and a duplication and a chartered flight, the commercial flight, no, any pan be a missing out in terms of figures and all those things. We can't sit on concern. These are huge monies because can say a 16.4 million beyond the private audit now open. What else?
0: So the first step, no, minority taking and now concluding, you know, is to officially put a report of your findings, no, and submit it to the minister. Nafi or no so funny documents na nor the Bekanwa, nor the Akanwa more the no. We would also between the committee would decide which firm or independent firm we are looking at. Then we can agree and then also provide them with the NCA findings, no, so that the auditors or the independent auditors will also look at our figures and then ask the necessary and the relevant questions, sir, and also maybe, sir, and then help us. Na information bi obe bi aye ni ebi ana bi bi so ho a wo se ya ni na ya dwene ko then we all look at it and then your mind teacher na ya hwehwe
1: nemi afona na asafo aje aye mp boso be fre ho deputy ranking foreign affairs medasi anope ba okwi wadaruma ho na bridge bi abu na na
0: me pacho big ba ko bi nso ebu wo me ho
1: mama me ko yusu kwan no me de ko fa adan ho do en odarada bridge bi na ebu ho no e ma ma
0: so okay any ho no ye between
1: yeah
0: Asante Achim South
1: yeah
0: Ofuasia Irebi
1: Ofuasia Irebi that's correct
0: yes.
1: Yeah me say bridge bi so e wa ka ho
0: yes.
1: Okay, in that say
0: yeah, say film pa and
1: yeah.
0: That was it.
1: Yeah,
0: may be say now I go with the rules. So we be mu say one good them. If you know do one want to move your mind, no man be
1: yeah. All right, yeah, that's
0: it. So you say
1: at all. Yeah.
0: Jimmy Pacho and also Adaruma. Me die che me ne onombo
1: Kwame Agbuja. Yeah. Oh, a great guy. I'm sure.
0: Assurance near positive.
1: Yeah.
0: Also, do one or two beer.
1: Yeah, Kwame Agbuja is a great guy. Very great guy.
0: Minimum pa kumano odi. Oh, kasa iti.
1: Mate. Yeah, that's it. All right. Yeah, kasa. Thank you so much. Nana sa for JIA MP Bosomi Frehon, Deputy Ranking Foreign Affairs our Parliament na ono su yene na chuchin kumi. Aunye. Ebrenin tino.
2: Ebrenin di time aso.
1: Time aso di you.
2: Dr. Thomas. Oh man, the same idea. They were heading in and they were
1: Dr. Blinks. And you
2: go. Because you have a video, be at just say. Oh man, it's a one. Dr. Time, that's so. Yeah, chill, baby. I will be a. Why? I'm saying, issues need a strike a one sense. Same ye. And your teacher food, ye waka, and our MPPD, and also. What minority dey na wadi mun ko mawi to man in some ne dey say what we yenin na
1: all right okay chukuzi there o
2: okay chuku
1: and then you
2: okay chuku over sia one na me eja
1: exactly
2: e ka de kesi oh and wa ma o
1: okay na wa ma
2: wa da juma no so
1: me da o se wo birthday ba ku bi be break
2: here o man birthday so ma me fa ntwa mutew
1: yeah
2: na me sorry enne hey, what a happy birthday to you. Nyame own shrow now on your kesie emwa kuma swa dien na emrum. Na eye oman mama Yvonne Ache Okan Mansford, Texas, USA, ewana mama Yvonne ewo ene na wada mama unyame won shrow pa na on your kesie omwa kuma swa dien na emrum. 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We all love you so much. Na or say happy blessed birthday to Irene and I am a fapa birthday.
1: Yeah, MFAPO.
2: 44 years. 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
1: The Aquenya Shrunko, but just to send you Medina Shrunk at the Casa. A Shrunko Cra, a Benada, and the Yawa Debia. Casa, Miento Ne Casa, the Enko Ye Casa, the Shalso, the Shalbo, the Tetio, the Hinta Casa. Kasa, yifu boso kra, kasa, ma honto, ewo, just sem, on a dom 106.3. Ba non sun abo apemu pepepe, ni na gana nkosyo ni gana yedi.
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0: Well, mixy choco e kawo se at every point in time do hear na so be twa no e ye hot na bibia akwa ma o se coffee dun e adia opa you're sorted, I tell you. Mixy coffee, as you enjoy a creamy smooth taste of coffee for your everyday hustle, just one sip and then you are just on pointer. Ufili se bibia eko kama. 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Sounds like make cow say any cooking oil ba kwa ede ye huwa to su ayen compromise on quality. 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and a mouse are a year quality no sooner or what year dimly santin in as the fried all AD a year juma. So the chibu fruit and I say, oh, the stew and out the year a year jollofa. It's always fried all. You're choosing quality, convenience, and a trusted cooking oil brand. The Messro. Minim so kahonda da da se on kahonda you are missing out for America na beka eye fried ole busiano ye set up no ya dia to say Milo eye part of your breakfast because that malt no support to energy release no cocoa for that rich taste no milk for calcium no aisa boa ama ye di manyini yi no eno na dia ye eye Milo inti the energy to go further that nourishing goodness no na Milo e dey bro Milo, wajia to me, that energy I do call feda. Now, if you are driver phone, so ne car on the side door, I'm also more texting at them as if for my recommendation on why you should be a part of the Star Oil family. Then, so no, madam, as I said, most of my dear to me, the Ekawano, Moji to me, no cranny, a catcher, near my effa lubricants, near my effa quality fuel, you know, and it means that you're thinking a year star a year. Oil. Tishanen so quality fuel, dependable lubricants, smarter fueling, it should be a year star oil. No wait me the Edu Juma Ama Bibiako Kama Edia Mao. And any yanya adverta, yanya adverta, yanya adverta nanaya jantua yanya adverta. 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Nano da prayer fest and our kanwasem. Which is the reality on the ground. Na obi di uninam eye baby basabasam si de uni manem paibo. Anna unimti labadin says na untia si paibo kwa na udinam jubidi.
1: Yes, sir.
0: Christmas in Bible, you may hear how do I say no? Assemblies for the
1: Nana. This is my register.
0: Were you part of it?
1: Oh, yes. Baby, yes, I Yamiasa Mubia, dear Mimi Peho.
0: Baby, and Yamiasa Mubia. What is the secret? I didn't hear.
1: Hey, Yankupon, and the dear Namo, Miss and Mekame life story, sir. God has been good to me. 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
0: But it's also called action prayer.
1: Yes. My bomb 20 years. Papa, yeah, me papa.
0: 20 years?
1: Yes. Well, Dominion Hour. Those days, no, na Jericho Hour.
0: The unya home for today, no?
1: Yes. There are tribulations in serving Christ. Enye unya no to torture, but there's also a lot of reward and joy. Say, when things are bad, when the billows are drawing nigh, you speak to God and say, peace be still. Do you get me? And especially when say, oh, bonfire, and sometimes a bonfire near me, I am when I sent in time or when so.
0: To Christo Nino, over funny your name,
1: over funny your name, move from my non chress and your mere apow. Jesus of far tribulations, the yamina is some known of far tribulations, minty. So, you Christo Nino, far tribulations, my don't give up. You have a crown in heaven.
0: No, mammy, you know, and pay what for we are bay. What is your position? On San Shisha, a buy any matter, such as a bad driver, you know, so be them say, on by apply. Say, a shay is you
1: apply for them.
0: A shay is you honor. We will honk quine so ton at the end of Kenya Miasimo. A shay a two air corner dear. Adabraka. Yes, a hard journey be broom. A soft will be the monty, as I said, Debbie. We are quite be a year for so a Kenya Miasim Ashe. Oh, Ujina, any dear
1: one. Mimi Jane said the gospel is in motion. The gospel, it doesn't matter where I walk and gospel. I say, me see weekend, me be say questions, baby. Like, I'm a labor, me child, me friend. Then me be say, I say, you must see a bad disturb drivers. And drivers, no, we be a while, we tear us, the man don't give up. We tear reggae. Even if we tear them, we be a cramp, we share video. That is more distracting than somebody who is preaching. But see, the date and the age, ma. All matter so be a preachy or moving vehicle, mamma not form that. Because so Kenya me and Sammy Uncle Pong win any more say. So why a white gents all don't hope at on the obey a thing.
0: Do you subscribe to ye allow whilst the bash is
1: once I hear Kenya me and Sammy Uncle Pong mo being tough for my ye would date a chess a gap, Kai being yaks.
0: I don't see be a chess, I don't see be a result of
1: an answer driver being accident as a result of the ubi preachy. Because the moment I say nipa no yo nyame onyenya ni nipa kra the fact say we about Christ di no onyankopo say where two or more are gathered in my name I will be with you.
0: This answer she say e she si ho a ka de obeka bi e fa nyame asem wom e she ni two a home wasem so na e she ni nyina ntimi focus and kon enye papa
1: ba. Epa cho e she ni si ho a so omo ka no monkototo station da e she ni si ho a elodu. A low do any person in a team. Ain't no be loose one soul. Upper say when your souls need
0: complete bass.
1: Bass.
0: Now move
1: because
0: the be seat.
1: Yes, the reason why you preach in the bass, and you're also an arena, you be in your souls. Jesus time I walk on or catch a say, well, see, we should make disciples of all nations, baptizing them in the name of the Father, of the Son, and the Holy Spirit. Ain't you be bearing niwa, as I say, Janimo. Obi biya re ni hwa esese ye esese obi ati onyame asem till the day that Christ comes.
0: Okay, so yenti eye
1: and me dey ha me ni pran ni se there are your friend is saying GPRTU guards and our station guards
0: omo prevent side
1: omo station I didn't see omo prevent and omo come to a meeting to a consensus na ye kanyame asem ye attach 8 months imprisonment to it.
0: Attachment of 8 months.
1: Yes, and no, sir. Me, I'm a government in me, but idea.
0: You disagree.
1: Yes, a fair Christo who dear me, I will never compromise on saying Kenya me asem. Me see me bisa question will be ni mano. Say data and I say a year chess will be Kenya me asem ne Kenya accident. Amount for no months a Kenya accident, reckless driving Kenya accident.
0: Ye
1: Kenya miasem.
0: Ye Kenya miasem.
1: I don't see a one way. For at the time that the person is preaching and the Holy Spirit is in the bus,
0: it save a lot of things.
1: Yes, even driver no cross to us. We tia maybe wa ye bibia.
0: Onu nuhu.
1: Onu nuhu.
0: Ofasa kwenye
1: nusu. Ofasa kwenye nusu.
0: Inye nuhu kesi.
1: Odi inye nuhu kesi. Ye na jinsa masesa. Ebi kwa wabu ubi. There are some cars around poswa mate or turn seat. Because mate, for your intent to your moka. Tis a mate not only seat now, what just so can and chance are on one thing. We shouldn't create the impression, say, ye in pe Christo.
0: That impression.
1: Yes. Fapima ye jina soa, ye di boom, my God bless our homeland Ghana and make our nation.
0: Any also of Penyas Mawaki, may watch though, Nama Montias, you are born this year.
2: And I'm worried. And I'm not saying this as a prophet. And I'm not saying that says the Lord. I am speaking as a student of prophecy and history. Next year, I'll be preaching for 50 years. I met Bishop Nyaku in 1976 at a prayer meeting. Next year, I'll be preaching for 50 years. And I'm concerned because if we don't do something about our value system, after 2028 election, depending on who comes into office and power, if we don't do right by country, by citizen, after 2028, our democracy may be finished. I'm telling you. Because the dangerous thing and the most dangerous person to fight in life is fighting somebody who has nothing to lose. And this young generation you see like this, they are becoming very desperate. And it bothers me. They are becoming desperate. They don't have wives. They don't have children. They have nothing to lose. And the day they break loose on our streets, no military force, no national security force, no amount of guns can stop them. Like the Arab uprising, you will not be able to stop them because some of your children will be part of them and you have to kill your own children. That day is coming. We need to correct our value system. In the UK and other places, there is no law against.
0: So it's a long conversation.
1: Yes.
0: But they will take a cray.
1: I do not think, sir, we will get to that point. Maybe he's talking. Minim de wo hu de. But say ye timititi ye mofra ni ye biani preaching. You bo ho te ka numa ubi preach or di bibetu na komaso. Me ma baku has the same view. But I also know Senkola no mokwa sorry pa. And we should also make it a point to spend time with them. That is where the problem is, the spending time. You say parents, yeah, dream na ye sika sika sika sika. I think that we should start spending time with them and also start nurturing them. And we should all also use God to let them know what is right. It is very important. But also the desperation also stems from the fact that in Kolani Bebri, so so wow, almost share near man ka omo time on soon.
0: Almost share any man and come bre
1: and soon, yes. It's very important that we look at that.
0: So at each point in time, the new message was
1: sacred. Yes. Social media, no. Me start a brand name to one bedroom flat, in spite of whatever my father had.
0: Jenny, are you up a self compound, three bedroom?
1: Yes. Tubuasi. Yes. Up a certain kind. Me start with a friend is saying VW. Then I got a loan from GIPC. I bought a Mitsubishi Gallant. And no cry second hand.
0: Mitsubishi Gallant.
1: Yes. Ne hami. Na me tonye na me koto upel cadet. Do you get me? And gradually. So
0: a stage.
1: A stage.
0: O jump stage now.
1: Because o jump stage kwa won't mean hwe so. Because e won't mean hwe necessary also pay V8 petrol nye easy.
0: Nye juma ketwa. O di agro be park.
1: O be park.
0: Se e hye no so kopema na se unya problem a. As you see no so another problem.
1: Yes. Papa bi o chair ade o school o se obi ba na juma mo fa no bi san se wa ba obi nya V8 ana. A fresh graduate.
0: A junior debate.
1: Yes. Ain't you know? Some of these things we need to look at it. We need to make sure say your culture, the way we culture them.
0: But we raise a critical issue, your value system. No?
1: It is very important. I'm paying for your value system at us. Near maybe you should near kind courtesy for boys and girls.
0: Yes.
1: Here yeah, for so be kind courtesy for boys and girls. Me you saw you fear words be who I won't mean.
0: And me feel cry.
1: There be a boy you cannot. I mean, won't mean you. See, who me papa now? Yes, who na na you must show.
0: But abe ye normal.
1: And abe ye normal. Ne ye see me a monk call out with you. You saw ni lay. What's the matter? Me miss say ni lay me na me hiding. Ye lay me. We are nam this one be fear. Nam papa so lay me a guso. Nature said, me, I'm a who said, me, one of my
3: years.
1: I'm the emperor. Maybe I'm papa, you will make me so she may be fancy. But I'm with three. It's the baby, teacher for Cassie.
0: Lame me,
1: teacher for who be lame me, baby, as I'm bad made the first. But you be lame me. Okay, because I'm be very inquisitive. Ain't you know? And lame cola.
0: I still suggest to say if there's a way out of controlling the social media.
1: Yes, I am very important.
0: Makana fit just like that.
1: Yes, yes, yes, very important. But me and my man, we see how you are the politics. But I am telling you, say what happens. What happens on the
3: show? Kubi and friend. Maybe
1: when can we say?
3: That's what we are friends. We are
1: friends. Say.
0: Say. There should be a way out.
1: It's not healthy. Sometimes social media, me mean name so papa, but
0: it's not healthy.
1: There are places I am saying colonity me quite and easy.
0: There should be a way.
1: My young parents also so yes we can be.
0: There should be a way out. Whichever way there should be a way.
1: There should be a way out. Because never be omo ye in Jesus and ye ntimi nyo.
0: Very serious.
1: Na say me share girl be na tad your share ye
0: can be yam. Share ni yam and on your chow.
1: Ye twan na chi.
0: No, ye twan on your chow. The best dressing I wore town are Asamudi actually. Hey, your bar was yes, you know, you're doing a toma, a guna tad, you know.
3: A shoe, a shoe, toma issue.
0: A shoe,
1: first, your catasso, who saw your ball, toma or catasso.
0: A shoe.
1: Your ball, toma is
0: that's the best dress.
1: Your son called Anketing is your ball, toma, in your ball, toma, and the penance, the beer, so show away.
0: And we are missing out this conversation. Ma, almost yes, you know, na, buapayumino, woman in Pukiano. In fact, the air yakran say or the quash or yakam.
1: Is it me friend and beside saying, why ain't you why you way? Me beside no jina, and I'm so mammy home. Or send my mate to cry, and I'm sinti, nipa na why you say out there quach you when you home way we are on found cobbe be a bew because we won't
0: be power.
1: I do a person who won't be power. It is a so cut down, can't go for your causes. Minims all call you, no, Danin, and Nam's a count, minimo baby, but me baba won't be for win free fee and come out bokra. But the value system, but the Duncan, you Papa Duncan can. What is the church also doing about value system? What is an intentional way a church, you know? Oh, yeah, a bet, let's say, this is what we have to do. What is the issue? So, no, quite sorry as of mammy, best show what I did with the bar, sorry.
0: Or kotina front row natadi utina
1: sia
0: ne hu nyina ego
1: na se nkofo bi e de ba me hu no e social media ma me bi e so ye sofo ma me wa che glasses bi wa che transparent de no mu show me nim say AI de AI no so abese niema say hu hu de ye real na hu de AI but the point is that is what it is.
0: Okay, nana come relate some of the bad people no na
1: ah hey me ba banks banks akwa ye ye na hwan bi ayi na shoko
0: yeah
1: na shoko I encourage them to go and do it those days.
0: I'll stand tall
1: yes na shoko na me titis yes e binum timi de 9 years ni ade esre omo omo enhwe no mu
0: omo hwisas kaka
1: omo ngumu kakra na na some of the
0: story adaje ubu adaje adaje adaje
3: ubu
0: anwa difere ubu ubu
1: so the out me defer
0: aya ya adaje
3: ubu o na lele bini ya mo jatuma
0: asan later
1: okay professional but the only thing na omo ye me free Raymond ne kan na me free Chief Justice the organization wasn't good enough.
0: It was not eh
1: yes because traffic at the buy
0: the buy no
3: say bu mo pushin for us.
1: Oh, Barbara, the point is that the way I will be shishen.
0: You are shishen, your man.
1: Me cry, me free police, momo, but when they came there, they couldn't even deal with it.
0: Ah, Uncle Yee.
1: Oh, traffic no was terrible. The baby saw me cry, no.
3: Because we never touch him.
1: Uncle Yee, the child. Hey, baby, Achi.
0: Hi.
1: The baby, but see, I know you. Oh, say, your friend is saying, almost home, we greater works.
0: Yeah.
1: And Greater Works is bigger than
0: that. And Kosi.
1: Debo Oyeno Kosi si. And she say Oyeno.
0: And Hadrenisa.
1: And she say Anka Omo ni ne collaborate. Omo ni ne collaborate. And she say Anka Omo protocol no boa Omo how they do it. Say I'm sorry, Osha's ni protocol si.
0: Yeah.
1: Mimi say me Osha.
0: They could have done better.
1: The traffic and to think say Hosu is sort of a residential area. Among four Faho Kofis, a Sakumo no Tema, a Huani Binumfa.
0: Okay, so what can we
1: call it? It was good.
0: Yeah, remember of the communications, ne Lance Eka Bano. Communications in
1: Lana. I mean,
0: Amadukuya Suka.
1: Amadukuya Suka, okay, and they congratulate you, Munina. Hey, I will honor Bama Kofi, boys, it's all Esquire. Oh, okay, and our communications, Jata.
0: Yeah.
1: Oh, that's great. They've been able to, everybody can do it.
0: Yeah.
1: So Obias was go for Hammy as a minko ye be by me dear.
0: Baby, what do you know?
1: I am many
0: a bear, a watchyabros, and you the mention. Aye, man to my watchy. And for chip bro. What is it?
1: Oh, be a happy semi gonko yebi. A mouth was obi crying the dimukayo or semi gonko yebi. Now, Michal, dear, now, bed them my.
0: Last week, I'm because I say, I've been a home taking the over Jim.
1: Oh, I like that. I know what you're talking about. But see, dear, old Jim. It's me 2014 almost family gimpa.
0: Okay.
1: But me sure near my stress in a woman. But I think it's time for yeah. for us to yeah. all go and do it.
0: Oh, so, oh, my son, but my mentor, Reverend Steve, Pastor Stanley Stem, SM.
1: Ah,
0: Sam. And I'm 23rd to 26th. I learned some Okufuja 3 days, 3 nights. I'm all here, Juma Shun, Kwa Boa, Onyami, and Kwa, one of them. Yami Sham, Stem, but Juma Fujina, SM, rather, not Stem. Charismatic Evangelistic Ministry. The Reverend Steve, Pastor Stanley, Unu Timina, in Okufuja Jubilee Park. And I'm Okudi Juma Shun, Kunem, Jackson Park. More here, free health screening. And I'm also a Kanya Miasa Ramasa Chad here on this said dates, the Jubilee Park and Jackson Park, if it is there, Okofodia. And T. Obian Shannon is nowhere part of that. Of course, Aquaba,
1: I mean, my mentor, Reverend Steve, I mean, she had no catch him so permasem,
0: Reverend Steve.
1: And not so for more bombire, my meaning,
0: yeah.
1: She will be obias, but I saw for more bombire, my meaning, I mean,
0: yes.
1: And the entire MPP for the time, or more bombire, my meaning.
0: Well, we are not saying Charuaga. Yeah, I mean, John Boyd Baba. The office is Baba Kudia.
3: We are not saying that way.
0: What was you?
3: Lord, I said, okay, interesting.
0: Yeah.
3: Say, politicians, me, I am. Ubi as you must say, you're a politician.
0: You have
3: to. Uyebi, and I say, Uyebi. It's an answer, this is for. So, me can't be in a woman. No, my bad. Hinting, I'll call you a yellow buffet. You don't even call you. You are going to call you a LLB. Oh my, I'm in cotton folk. Yeah, this is a private sector.
0: There's a more encourage you say cocoa.
3: Now politics, but those days MTN office arguments in the other. Now we bomb one day in the office or crown family lawyer. But my yak quite uncle Ibida.
0: Yeah.
3: Because it's young people, especially, who be a Ibin in general. The assumption is that what could even I wouldn't mean pass a professor. I'm going to catch up with some anyway, oh my, some of the doors, Mr. Tefri Visa.
0: Oh, Covisa. And service and the Akika was my minister, my response. And then we could see.
1: Visa and me mean Tia. And yet, you're safe for account, Caddy Womb.
3: I don't have a subject.
0: Minister, such a chairman. Say, company be or no. No, or yeah,
3: maybe yeah,
0: we're responsible for you know 611,000 companies in the crater, but say the minister cannot.
3: And it's an indictment on the ministry. You see,
1: yeah. You see,
0: visa won't send that dosh.
3: Oh my,
0: say yeah, dear.
3: Oh my, the fundamental issue is that.
1: Quite in the ni biana.
3: Oh my, ni amema ye akunya ni ababa mwa ni enye tumia. Me and you su tumia non fe yon commercialize opportunities. I'm very passionate about this thing. Oh my, yeah, your power na mekan wansem. Ah, Nancy say nan answer. Me could try a screenshot 2020 to 2021 there. Put to quiet tonton. Ever can once I'm saying it. Now me did two Facebook set amount for a may share on my experiences. On my a ban y by on my tongue protocol a moment. Oh my and yes I'm ketwa.
1: Protocol in what?
3: Oh nursing training, a be a comma constituency chairman be. Say be a nipper 5. For
0: your finance. And the coin is from blessing the power.
3: No, I know a cotton 30,000, 35,000.
0: Yeah, yeah, it's
3: Nancy. Nancy, an eastern region, baby chairman, and this is constituency chairman. Ever kind, say teachers recruitment. Yeah, just 35,000. I'm a youth, I just want to qualify your form.
0: I'm telling you.
3: Into your mind, your turn school placement, your turn employment. A brand TV, Edemico CID. Anything. He's negotiating to sell GRA slots and other slots. Why do over 400,000 from a rare being a runner soon to be NDC for me? You know, a brand here near NDC near running to NDC
1: 400,000 then
3: Ghana cities. And I am a home, I said, America said, Tias and yet, and all democracy here is a cyber crime. Well, what could you think of Fusican? To me, when I'm catching a police for this, I'm going to boom my basso. Now, I'm going to do a complaint against a brand here. I something I'm very passionate about because on my uncle, I used to come in yet. Our economy has not expanded enough. The per se industrialize, intimate industrialize here. Yes, I'm not about because, oh my, I'm going to use community money. Our economy has not expanded.

0: me kwa kan sa asem we was on pair from sister station and this voice won't be there awon me be chemi be na say ada na makwa kan say your top opportunity but it was a general comment I made say MPP breso ABC here NDC breso nti me kan ne na host no kra say nti say say super church na me say na mate say foreign scholarship kra na me ba mate so bi akoto bi 100,000 with kwabu chi and when I didn't blame anybody I didn't blame any agency eh ababa wa yes friend bi tisa eh anan I will teach you be house ono ana influence ne boss issue ne letterhead that am present mama o Kenya. Because Mahama won't waste his time on this matter. So I have the instructions of the president to refer you to the BNI for investigation. Some can say a ton protocol into your mind. I'm over chemical too. I'm requiring me jina me papa sick bed home war tech hospital. Me ba ha na I'm distracting me and me quay and I dear china papa. I'm in time can say an American you. Because mistake na tech hospital for ye, you know. Na me jina ha me me meet a minute ko poku are. Na ese ko baye papa ni surgeon doctors na fena ma na me take hospital for Kensi. It won us had distraction no what it has caused me. So me wa yin na yin visa say me de bia koso. De bia koso. Minister say obi age 600,000.
1: Nipa na ba 11,000.
0: 611,000. Nipa na ba abe kan say yeah ontria say sika no. Enti e de nyina so na ma Mr. President Emma Sports National Sports Authority boss Esther Pay aside. They say I blame game. We blame we. We so ye be. We so ye be. Yeah, yeah. Time maybe by an president, my money and the
1: position.
0: Actually, form any official investigative bodies. No. Now imagine, say, my, and kaya old friend is an issue. And MPP time they see as a senka room matcher go boo and free. Kwa cheche and crofa home matcher. So mumra no mama answer $611,000. Into one day, and a minister better TV so say, nipa na waji scano. On peso be trace scano. Throwing his hands in despair, as if sir, any Oma as state agency has CEOs and ministers, any ya Oma create petition, any Oma Yoko BNI, any other state agency me investigating Crawford, any to what agency National Sports Authority, any agency, any travel agency, yes sir from tribes as then, I could sign any contract, so Oma organize trip for you. Na se bimbia ba hono man yin ye man. As a minister, I want to refer omo to any of the investigative bodies. Say they have this money and people have come out to confess. They say they pay 10,000, 8,000, 9,000. And to the volunteers 400 US. Wow party fool. Na se omo ye volunteer adwuma no. Na twere letter na list omo din. Legitimately, say these are volunteers. Ebi ko cheer supporters. Ebi ko ye we, ebi ko
1: ye tourism. There's nothing wrong with that.
0: Na okwaje fi samo ma. Na eye den. NDC fool. Because momo me find people for. Na wa unu NDC ni. I was say oje $10,000.
1: That's where the challenge is.
0: Ana ode na ko.
1: Ko de nyamfo so.
0: Oje yin nso no. Visa application bi anya den. Anya successful. Me say aban mu pani for credit mi sign visa. ABC da because we don't have authority over approving foreign services. That is why you do not have to take money from somebody. Because ni pani kono kono ni me de be den. Ebesi in the first place, you don't have to commercialize it. So what I say, the protocol in itself and the opportunity you are giving to a volunteer who is going to cheer on the blaster, it is not wrong. There's nothing wrong with it. So what I say,
1: the party abana menya kwenya blaster match.
0: Sir, friend is a Pierce Stadium, for time. Says a union kukubi.
1: That's how the
0: MPP.
1: No, that's how the
0: Germany,
1: conversation should
0: 2006.
1: Go.
0: Yes.
1: But akwe to
0: say. Oh, it's a protocol na dey ham you. Me full soldier. Yeah, friend MPP full soldier president. I have no problem. Say, you have a gun and so NDC organize our Santa Chem Center Mikrum. Say, uncle a
1: welcome.
0: No uncle support. But why do you take money from the person? You're very unfortunate. It's I was investigations in a course. Near whom says the National Sports Authority officials Nigeria, I say a trauma so near the vulnerable people near Jim Sikanis come Ghana Tourism Authority in so my so a selecting
2: no more than on Bessim.
1: Okay, so the
0: journalists,
1: yeah.
0: Which is a good idea.
1: No, I know you're managing here. There's nothing really happening. No,
2: now because my
0: 50 journalists and I see two pen and a journalist woman. Two no journalists, so I'm going to say, no, man, don't cry, don't be afraid. Muka. It's your say, you're near her, a quank.
2: It's other people need the Omoka 48 in Oko.
1: Ebiko, Ebianko. Oh, Uncle.
2: Oh my, me pa jumini ya wewe. Me pese mi huse, why na jisika?
0: Ani, ya kase. Se minister se, travel and tour company na jie,

0: I challenge the minister
1: to produce the evidence supporting his claims. He must provide any agreement, authorization, or consent involving me or tribe culture that establishes the alleged financial arrangement. He must also provide verifiable payment records showing who paid the money, who received it, and when it was paid.
2: Those are the questions.
1: And how he arrived at the $611,000.
2: The investigation should unravel all that. Na sika no mo gye no ho aho na ye den.
1: Ekọ
2: ye. Omo mu send it me ekọ successfully. Omo mo antimi anko na ye dum sika mo ma na. Afi listen na minister sign ye record no. Oye verification bi ana. Ona boss ifu asama wo kan se won ka se. Ona bu Kofi Adams aye bone. Na emu mo ye ni ma mi no. Ida say listen ye de ba wo anye den.
1: Wan hwim. De bi ana na ye agent akasa.
2: Ana se bi sa. Eti minister
1: ye de administrative issues.
2: Yes. Eti ye de ba ye.
1: You don't pay attention at the problem level.
2: Yes. Wan hwim. So what you say? You know, some people are the first tribe for no. I didn't think you charge him 8,000. Oh man, US visa process
0: fee. Yeah, charge him why? Tribe for no.
2: Individuals, na you don't volunteer.
0: Okay. But you mean my me visa question. They say tribe but as a consultant, a travel and tour consultant.
1: Exactly. Yes. I think that's the position.
0: Okay, yeah, planning to change. Tribe no. Or Jessica will be one na.
1: Only aye Ghana tourism aye aye for the delay.
0: To onu sika beno, what was his fee? A ye den or no bem to onu was say there's no contractual arrangement between onu
1: Kofi Adams.
0: But a contractual agreement between onu and tourism. National Sports Authority.
1: Yeah.
0: But so certainly
2: which is an agency under the sports ministry.
0: But so certainly won't mean your contractual agreement with the ministry. The contractual
1: agency.
0: It's always under the agencies of the ministry.
2: Yes.
0: Who is responsible for a certain ejuma. Ese koso. Into any ministry ni ntimi enya se one the National Sports Authority ewo sa contractual arrangement na. Ese se ontimi hide that the fact say minister na bekasa no ni minister ni ni eyi. The Sports Authority no e report it to the minister.
1: They might have provided the minister with
0: that information. That is the point. Into one no tribe no ontimi mama mekasa minister no ni ni ni any contractual arrangement. Because one for no
1: only the agency
0: by extension only minister no contractual arrangement.
1: Because of the agency no
0: because agency and son agency ni be found
1: the minister no consent
0: that is the point any pro also or no what procurement process no mu code through on the farm
2: me na questions I was
0: asking you know what procurement process in oye hwan
2: oh
0: and assess sika ye omo ko jiji 8000 yard ono na jiji ya na say
2: hwan so omo point fingers at each other. National Sports Authority so am I out to make any meanwhile any pan so on record saying say volunteers
1: work
0: but I'm saying say omudi wehin
2: all the names are there
0: I see a timidi din ehye nipa say nipa na ni din wall list no so ana ye interview obi ye pese ye sesi ehu sampa we volunteer obi a ampara na okọ program
1: nana we can avoid all this thing we are just
0: because say no sika dey amemek anya bone
2: yes
0: abayaba that's all ordinary the crop for
2: commercialize the opportunity
0: why na yes
2: adie and there are no safeguards to protect the citizens when it comes to commercializing opportunities in government.
0: You are making Mr. Krebs $120.
2: Okay, then I could do 8,000.
0: Maybe I should mind a year, and then I'm
2: going to be a year. It's an easy one.
0: But was it done?
2: Of course. Joy from Fuankasa.
0: Brian, you need me and film.
2: No, some we independent.
1: This afternoon, Nanobo as Empana.
0: Ebim Otezi.
1: Oh, okay. Minister Beba.
0: But Mitzi.
1: Yeah, Minister Beba.
2: So,
1: some of these things.
2: Oh, my, the minister, minister, na a press conference, through the aid. Oh, you know what? Abe can say.
0: Maybe so on count.
2: Questions, you know. Asama, no, asama minister and agent, no ultimate responsibility, no. Esi una, asuna e minister. National Sports Authority, eshe wasi. It is a boni bini jurim biya koswa. Na true you, agent, no abe press conference. I won't kase boni binsi. Na obi aye boni a. Aye, sano mukanye. Obi aye boni a unye katasumu muaso. No, mum. Questions ready, shoes.
1: Nana, send it. You have to go to your government and do these administrative courses for
0: no,
1: them.
0: No, no, because
2: really, very somebody should send the questions to Ghana Tourism Authority.
0: Because
2: it is not enough for the minister to push the blame. Exactly.
0: Yes.
2: It is not enough. Exactly.
0: Because yeah, can crew be whole he consultant no kwa bit me out maybe on him say a be Pascal. Or bit me as they do it that or be fees and be let what agreement where is the contract?
2: Mama, yes,
0: the,
1: I
0: know the same and that's the American you know
1: make I agree them there but
2: seriously. Yes, I need to say, ABI Minister of Education, Onimo Hwe, Onabo Hwe, this one could be a school fees for school placement.
0: Debe Onimo Hwe.
2: Onabo Hwe, Oduchum, Obra Obi.
1: By the way, by the way,
2: yeah, money edition.
0: Sometimes, kwa anda coordinator nipo Onimo. Obi Oye Juma Oho, Nebi Oho, yes, I
2: do. Exactly. So how do we plug those loopholes to ensure, say, opportunities kakra ya mofrana, or maku school abero mwenye Juma? Parents, this week, ya, omai, Obi Afreme, wenya TVET service, wetia 4,000, 5,000 a paper number. 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TV service, Ghana TV service. Into one far the academic. I don't know. You know I don't believe in these things.
1: And then to Monica, you have the thousands in this way.
2: Now, Adena, Adena, I say we could chase car.
0: Why? For my
2: yeah, Juma. So what you say? And Oma want to answer Unyong. Me see this year school placement any power. And kwa for the brand me akakra na mitimi ya na mentira ya bo mini tumi o man. Oh, ha na ni pana from.
1: Ya pay you for
2: the too much. Which are 8,000.
1: I see only a corrupt power.
0: I see they be am make count.
1: I see only a very corrupt.
0: They be am make count.
2: You see? And Oma, the danger is that we have normalized it. Wa hu ya fane say u twes kama ni pana no ye man dia eh normal. But I don't know how to say civil service and I say public service about you may be opportunity. You don't work there. Even if you work there, you don't have the opportunity. And you're there, you but yeah, yeah, my question is, why don't you ask an opportunity? Don't you then? Unya.
0: Mimi, believe me, we need...
2: This is a couple of people from qualified place. What's the confusion? Yes, in the middle class, 20,000, 15,000, 30,000. Wesley gets money in school, poker, and I'm going to see 20,000, 25,000.
0: No, but you see, yes, yeah, never near board government, so but one more form, the oil, you know, being
1: Debbie.
2: Now, sir,
0: what I say, Obi, our form crowd, and your coordinator, and yeah, you know, but our form. Me the way them if we say we should get to the bottom of because exactly. You know where my problem was. Look at how honorable Black was suffered to keep us on the visa list of the US. He did so
2: say,
0: much.
2: Yes.
0: But they say ne se mo koye ne se bibi se ya no mo san ko ban.
2: What you baby na affect you?
0: Otimazi. So we need to be very careful with some of these things.
2: Meanwhile, anya boni o abrofo inso mo ba games or other countries.
0: Omo so omo nko afọ ba.
2: Anya boni so be ko welcome.
1: Anya nko afọ. Asan.
2: So all what you need is ABI guarantee e be chere so betime twa o ticket. Ticket na obetwa
0: e dey. E na kwa betime ahwe o.
2: Aha, who could in 1 week ska obedi ni. Asan. It is sometimes a little over 50,000. You can get a visa because
0: but we need
2: ticket,
0: to
2: you know.
0: We need to get to the bottom of it.
1: The minister will give responses to all these things this afternoon. No,
0: This is what we bring back. Minister,
2: but
0: to,
2: ultimate response. Won't you run sense?
0: Oh, to we. Obi ti baby na. Where the?
1: Odi asho.
0: Obi ti baby no. So won't you mean come?
2: Because you're the list, bro.
1: Yeah, the list is brown. No one can say brown. That's why. No one can say they be adults. In fact, end this is buying now. I say more better than how kind they say. Osre. Who are we? Say a baby which one
0: ever boss
1: born. Can't tell be a wise.
2: I don't also know
0: your friend is saying
1: structure.
0: Structure. Maybe
1: a committee be on the show.
0: And I say, be quiet, Nessie Cran, maybe quite independent. I don't know.
2: WWE is an agency under the
0: report to the ministry.
2: Yes.
0: Ah, okay.
2: In fact, now it is the only agency under the ministry and of youth and sports because only youth and free sports.
1: And
2: they say, I think first, Nanka, National Youth Authority, no meaning Abashan, and they say, Nina, I reckon. And they say, what agency? Oh, I don't know. Okay. Public Services Commission for approvals and confirmation.
1: I pray we get the response.
0: So, yeah, we need to get to the
2: bottom of it.
1: we need to
2: so in a straightforward matter.
1: Yeah.
2: Am I?
1: Yeah.
2: No, but I'm not politicizing. No, ABC
1: yeah.
2: Are buying beer.
1: Yeah.
0: And yeah. Then yeah. I mean, who been MP yeah. Before so time ABC will be a
1: yeah.
0: But we
2: until we condemn it.
0: No, but we
2: say most of them reset. And you don't reset it.
0: Or the corny say they are not just they are
2: saying something. Because am I MP time?
0: Corny reset.
2: MP time.
0: Money am I money? Yeah, visa connection.
2: Am I MP time? No, 5,000. They say almost 30,000.
0: I
2: reset 30,000.
0: I didn't know why you're
2: intimidating.
0: You're
2: intimidating. You're 30,000. You're 30,000.

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So for that creamy, delicious chocolatey taste, you love Twisco. That's it. Because Bibia Wumbi, they enjoy it for the day. Now, for my cows, say Mama Zimbi Foundation, we're on the 18th anniversary celebration, Widows with a Difference, on the 24th of October, 2026, Ewo Breaking Yoke Ministry International, Klagon, 8 a.m. to 4 p.m. I tell you much, so stay tuned. Thank you so much for your time. We are here and have a great day, a positive day, and a super week. The big man himself, OPD. Aneba.

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0: 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And I bring you a
1: Freddy Mans Kumasi promise eba ewo edum cap eba sunyane DD eba and hellos ewo. 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
3: And Mamma, Yatumon, come on. Mamun's room, and one is some better Duffy's Healthy Glow Shower Gel. Am I a jarry? 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
0: This advert is FDA approved.
1: Oh, jam no no. Nancy, dear, would you any? As our confidence level, so as our cosropa. I was a manichie. If it's my friend, Mr. Q, I a bear man casa.
3: Well, for me, Medro, Mr. Q, I a bear memoir. And your friend, I will be a who debates.
1: Tell him, tell him. Hey, now I don't know if I'm World Cup, sir. That's all, moi. Missy, Mr. Q, yeah, my friend. My bear memoir. Case closed.
2: Miss me, person, me a bear man casa. And he, no, Mr. Q, ni do yato.
1: Mr. Q, our pharmacist. Heba and over-the-counter medicine shops. Dudua, Kokulun Ghana Limited, East Legon, Echampo Junction. For 0244-139176. And now 0204-139176. And mema wadi infiye dungwa chede kronkwa. And if I'm Mr. Kill.
3: FDA aji ejedi enkratu yatum.
2: Document when you know, I was semi hojuma. 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
9: abu pamai so ye deja na 90 minute action no when effect one
10: it's not about the 90 minutes it's what you put into the 90 minutes
9: so many krobono what you mean me sa okusu kunenim edi no betin aye what you mean mo wo boso aye go
10: it's not just about the win it's about the will to win.
9: So many thoughts in a fefe.
10: It's not just about the jollof, it's about what's inside.
11: It's not just about the game,
10: it's what you put into it.
9: A force to matome, you want to mark the case of your sense or double.
12: MDI, GJD, and Kratway out.
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18: Don't take it to Kuzera 5 cities.
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18: Cap him 10,000.
19: Momentum.
18: Your community 65.
19: Join the community now.
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19: I want to know what the first thing in Ara.
18: Oh, Bureau being 100,000 Ghana cedis.
19: And count 1 billion.
18: About the community into number 2.
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3: 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OTD is on right about now. 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

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What you say? Can Sadian in a good. And ne? Air Duffel Frost. And the pa a war this week. And the pa a war and demo. And the papa pa a war and ne. And ne day a dua day. 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

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Womo any abwa for so my son no pay. 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That's ya say. 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Baby I tiffy last week, you know. 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

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Oh yes. 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Would the answer be concentrated, sir? 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

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They say, the traffic's as who do I start a building up, oo crumno, unty me, and shedder, and shed, say, baby, I woke call Bishop Fiana, a fee, prepopa, cotto traffic, mu, na fee, oo call ya, na, say, wab ma. 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Now what kwe feature unica who say Duffy's feminine cleanse the bebo unpleasant vagina or do tuning as a kama so edia mount. Now sa and can be a mema I'm what timing can no pay Miss Remo. Yenny Nana said, Dow better fried rice and now chocolate taco more bad, Debbie. 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Your number is 0596611277. 0596611277. 0596611277. 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
0: End point from your party clinic. I said I Kesia be Enko Fama at Beve Taifa. Tria herbal powder one more and assume as nano pay. 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

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there na ukita 70 Ghana cedis we are how be no ho asore ko what you say problem or ho na wan kaso wasese amama what me trying responsibly yeah man burning sensations bi o ha o so adie na ninsa no e 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

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Pains are hood wall, loss of appetite, weak joints are hood wall. We are more drowning in Nano. I prefer type of betuning as a camera at the amount. Go on a weak joints. Go on a tree and a any ya. I prefer type of drono, Juma Eddie and no. So to him last stop, Osabe can be. Repass ventures, or can she drag lane? Also, Onsa Ebe can be. Number near 0246 595 256 0246 595.

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1: Kwame
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2: The luckiest ever come here is Zia Bumbling. 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Or buy one or low. Charstar 712 hash key. New up with the luckiest is in 4 here.
3: 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Nothing! Hey! Nothing! Nothing! Nothing! Nothing! Nothing! Nothing! Nothing! Nothing! Nothing!

0: 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Cap him 10,000.
1: Mamanchum.
0: Your community 65.
1: Join the community now.
0: Yeah, start there too.
1: Wabababa.
0: Top 15 communities. You know.
1: I want to what the first thing in Ara.
0: Obiara being 100,000 Ghana cities.
1: It count 1 billion.
0: I want to talk about the community in the number 2.
1: As you can him number 10 now.
0: Obiara being 5,000 Ghana cities.
1: And you start there to who city cash this year.
0: For what phone?
1: To who city cash.
0: For short code this year.
1: Star 716 hard.
0: Anye.
1: Star 716 hard.
0: Say press option 1 buy ticket.
1: For community number no come.
0: Now I try to never for the city cash.
1: And I'm going internet.
0: www.citycash.com.
1: And home put
0: it. I'm
1: going to position at that.
0: I'm going to hear you, mama.
1: Let's go to ticket.
0: Not to who city cash.
1: For short code this year.
0: Dial star 716 hash.
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0: to Adam 106.3 FM Sunia. Now, what you for Cratia, Robert, and Kelsuke, General Crumponum? What do you say? And in tea, as any animal detest young as a Cassia body, a debro baby, Biada, one any and yada. You saw this project says with Frim Yamiani Bab. This is what Babu and Hoka Bema da Croje, Frim, Tessa one, ya debro one, I guess, Summa Yay, Brazil team, Bombadia Squad, what ready the quack. Obidum ye edu ku mine.
1: Oh, shire de da kuya buachi wa ye adom JP.
0: As well, then I'm the dead work with the and it's a church for tea woman tree yet. Yes, if you be out when they read yet, and then a Diana send you a tribiano and also a busy engineer. Woman shall see almost a year, Juma.
1: And ya church for no quatra, and it's a say, Jama Wamayimu, strike no, I ya double track a book on the beba. Well, kuwa ya wonu su ya fre wasa guwa. Na chasa administrator se. 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
0: 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So would be better to say now fe one moto woku couldn't in another before us and a pice fita. Thank you, computer crane key on fidel tatare. Woba, Yarian Babia inta babia summa babia quate. 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A fidel chili si quayam wodro, now yet media catch the amount dibia scalal plus. Faboda so is so better rubber from a jump to do a grada, I ram a better say your apostle when you muta. Aya de pa, 18 years 10 years warrant to the one so that from say timti, so see da ya, and one also do. And Sokoto Bam, Yaka Sokoto Bama, Watri Bramo, Watrinka, say, we go to get, say, Ebia, we petiana, Ebia, baby, and I touch my bombardia so being a Sokoto Bam, and my radio tosso, and Sanso Manka, say, Troy, woman, the Kutai Mumma, ye, presenting Bombardia Squad, Obidum ye, Edu, Kumine,
1: a Kria Boachi, where ye are drum, JP, Nabusia, Cassia, why a day bay, Facebook, YouTube, Instagram, no one videos, no. And you are very say, yeah, and what drink that would be a come home. Facebook, no, but dom 106.3 FM. Like and share and a fad drink that come who call YouTube, no, I subscribe Instagram. So, when say, yen yen yen, I drink any baby, I would be a fat. Now, would ye yen every who were a for mantam dear charity FM would be unquantite them, nanum FM or go so. I do new FM or some quarry, and as antimantam, that's FM, and yes, antim acquire them time FM or fin so. So, na Virgin City Radio kono ngwa dish FM so yedem ena Moonlight FM ya sabesi sunyane Storm FM wo sunyane Gifts FM wo doma hinkure ni Daso FM japekrum Tanya FM wo nsoko Chris FM wo brekum Yankee FM wo sampa sada so ena udu mu techimaya after 2 FM wo ho Alive FM wo yeji ena Atobu FM na ese yedu mu ewo atebu no no Free FM so ewo techimaya ena Chan FM ena ya nankuranza he.
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2: 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So it is the case that the director general of the Ghana Education Service would provide all the needed data directly to the controller and
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5: 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Yes, I mean like Kahuni Nana, Omo yes. So Monday, Omo Pen, and Omo Krata Guhodia, as I said, we are five students, and now we're continuing students. Now, back a new academic year, same like a year, when we are a burden, say, Ubi to me, Atutu, Niamana, Washe, Addition, Asher. And see, Sana is a university, is a share, you know, at here, and no pine, Tina, or Machin, Aquatri, there, in a studio of Honom Pokora, and then in Bamishan Krata, and I buy from Legon, and Ken US Media, and as I said, a strike, you know, ain't he? And a Juma senior members non teaching, a year university, the Munti, and Omachi, as a sign.
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5: In Kumobibria Koso, in Kitahu Bibria Koso, the name Minister of Education, and Fair Wages, and Ampo Minister of Finances here. Now, a boy must say, and a year, Kuni, in China, that's a war strike. No, could not be a city debris. Now, me did this plenty at Tiano, year better year, and to be my strike, no, the Achiasin thing. And Yama, you did not so I call strike, no, dear. A Yama Bayer in Numuni, near D. The decline is said, Yenny are buying snaps, Eka, Yakachi, Yakim, Anka, Shaft here, Mosumi, a person I will feel more media decline. Yachanya, let's buy a free Minister of Finance and say, Yayasin, sign on to me, find your name on Bessar here for July, Ebosumi, a person soon. Now, Yen Cassie, your toss to you, your year for the market premium. T2012, senior members at our university teaching and non-teaching, you're the same market premium. I have friend, no, analogous ranks, you're the same market premium. And so I feel almost a son of my analogous, no, I say almost batching. And so, a idea, your court ruling was so. I don't think we've been to mention a demon function. Your ball, I buy a promo, no, I'm a cat and say the air can be
1: Abusiani Awuchi, ye president, ye aboda eku efra wan Ghana Association of University Administrators ano Reverend Kwaku Amoah Kakari en watene neno.
6: Aduma 06.3, eni enu yanuma sempa 94.7, isha 104.5. 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
7: enyema bi ya It is out there publicly that a number of public universities including the Kwame Nkrumah University of Science and Technology the University of Ghana is unable to reopen today arising out of an industrial action of the Ghana University Administrators Group, GAWA. Let me assure you that government will meet with them this afternoon to find an amicable settlement to the impasse. Understandably, we have never come across a good academic calendar like this in the last 5-10 years. We will do everything possible to preserve the calendar and get it going. So the Chief of Defense Staff, as I repeatedly said, your reputation, the Ghana Armed Forces precedes you, is one where discipline begins and ends in everything you do. Protect that enviable reputation as we keep the star rising for when to commence on the National Defense University.
1: Abusiani won mwenyam for how you na do su and watin and cano. 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
6: so utie ka se boy ha ya dom 106.3 fm ye ni anuanom asempa 94.7 en krankro pom kokomremre fa no first street no mo ye oto street aha ni e bata obeduru ano ni atrabo ha I love try o asantu mantam so 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Wamua, why do Amatiana say there is a fire when the mountain run, eh? Jashun should be a mawa, woman of soul. Ah, and ya grow cry. And what if you must have said, Omo Bomb, I said, Radu, and told you, dear Homer, and then you whoop in the frigate. Inaba
0: abundance and let your rain fall on me. I just say, Ejaro, Ewurade, say, di esi ashen woman, say, gom se, nanye, ya keka, ya se, kiyoso, kiyoso, mako, mako, beza, henu, die, ya, kazi, yefa, grebu, nkasa, ma, the fire has been tit, grebu, 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
8: me anga sa de nya menu na menu no kweni endru me ho and we are your baby or no more, baby, a drew ye, and a baby so what, and drew on
9: more.
8: Minimum the Ashpa, Minimum the Ashe, eh? 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A man in your ma, or not so near my head, Ashe, or Honoma, Tisian, dear. You really
9: ain't
8: there. Tisian, yes, I want to say, I buy him Lamae, Moa, and there, Kumasa Mayo, or by Santo Jam, or by Hanamo, any of the Cassa, I say, or Bechena, Wabuay.
0: Where your mouth for the be a woman you quote here, we moon and some no ABA and break down. A man home and a son at Tris, one year, Domi and Century, the air train commander, and any other emono. Wapanyi Wako, your friend, was it watching? Quo watching and was in a woman. Pass, I say, water on a young girl cry. Wasn't pop watches and the war. 20,000 beautiful chopable gardens in this country. Sika 200 million as a cow. As a quan was a cow panon. What did the whole crowd want to ask you?
10: More mama, oh, watch my hole. And I'm more mama to society, good my patemura. To the watch my honey, dear man, now 1 paper, union ash. Bear 150 pairs, union ash. To the walk, my patemura, and a miniaka crash, or do an eye, I say.
9: Yes,
10: oh, so far this is here. There, no more share. In fact, it's about 20,000. Sika and ash.
9: I'm
10: best read Ghana, man. I'm a regional minister. I'm on the way. I'm on the way. You know, let's roll, man. I'm on the way. I said, the bear, the no more share. We're having a pattern. I'm the boy. We are seven in chance. We are saying, I'm born for fun. It's a best read, man.
9: I said, for buy, I'm not much ready to buy.
10: Maybe me had there, but I mean them that two say a Jan Bushwa airship. But all my room were Hansi Futur Baho. It's a beach, there's a light. It is which there's a yes, and a gas or so a blaster. It is exploding a man a fire hanging in a. It is Anna, the buyer, I'm a better.
9: My official report in your mind.
10: Daddy, it's a young one, the property, say a light, you know, say a gas and a maybe on my swat. It's a young one at the property now.
0: Penny Bear, dear Facebook, YouTube, TikTok. 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
12: very soon Ghana National Fire Service will be rolling out an automated fire compliance system, and it includes that we'd have thermal imaging system that will be able to check some of these wirings. However, for now, it's on our brothers at ECG to ensure that if anybody wants to do some wiring at this place, contact the right person to ensure that these cables are not inferior. Energy Commission recently also got us an app that, depending on your location, you get certified, qualified electricians to do that for you. So they are in the right place to determine whether these cables are inferior or not. But then they also determine the standards of cables we are getting into
13: the country.
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15: When we came, there was not a single gadget in this country that could detect narcotics. I had been a meeting with Netherlands, and when we came,
16: so
15: I
16: how
15: had
16: were
15: to,
16: we checking?
15: Yeah, so they use their fiscal. So they use their fiscal eye. So when the thing is going through normal scan, you suspect something, then you say, okay, let me do fiscal. And you can imagine 5,000 containers going. They had only just about, 5 or 6 vehicles, narcotics control. Immediately, as we speak, within this year, I think about the first quarter, we gave about 25. More vehicles. Like I said, we are doubling their number. And in between, when this thing happened, we realized that numbers were also challenged. So stop working in silos, pull together. I've instructed the police, the immigration, the fire, the prisons, or to second officers, intelligence officers, to support narcotics. What this their recruits are going through training. We are also using the canine dogs of the police, the canine dogs of the military, to augment what they call narcotics control commission canine dogs are doing.
16: Okay.
15: And now, with the help of the Netherlands, like I said, they managed to get us two intrusive scanners, one for the human and then one for the bag, which we have installed at the airport since I think last week.
0: And here you could hear yourself for her family, Emmanuel, and some sort of woman, a large moon to come over. And I teach you what you say, you didn't see about day a bitch. It's where I dress out in the banana bar, and once I hear you say, Qua, and once I want any pay, as soon as I ask what been chain, yeah, pissy, I could say to put you about when you're wondering and say, Pompey, as I saw the new banana. Yeah, you say, Qua, and then run where you said, you say, never tie a woman, work here.
1: Ani abusia safen wadiye wafidia testia ngasaka siyeboni adum 106.3 FM wasante manjema eshiro 104.5 yenye asempa 94.7 FM yenye affiliate stations awuru wakani ya kabomua ya dika siyeboi ebre muafe yeti yesi ya pomudimu na ya kapomudia a doctor for ye wasante manjema ni a doctor for kukudam eni yemeni bi wano muentensi one operation, I would war. Yeah, your operation, the womua, yes, yea. Operation where ya, ya, ya, dear, and it should be mad. A doctor for, yeah, would do more a wokumasia as antimantem quasi hospital. One more your operation be a bibrem was say. Yes, such as ya, dear, ya, your friend is a bladder stone. 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
19: We tried to do some reading around it and some research on it and realized that the biggest ever taken in the world initially was in Brazil, around 1.9 kilograms. And then recently Sri Lanka removed another one around 3.1 kg. But in Africa, we've gone through all the documented literature. We've not found any stone bigger than this one. In fact, the initial weight before it got desiccated was around 0.98 kg. Today, it weighs around 0.88 kg. And as of today, even after the desiccation, it's still the biggest ever taken out in Africa. And people have actually recorded far less, 250 grams in all that. Ours, even after the desiccation, around 880 grams. So we felt that it's something that people must know.
1: What a doctor? Was it chese near Shomui, a Brazil menumu, near Baby Bremu has said, dear. Wamudi, never saw Mumma Nipper, who now Yadiano Shomu de Ubono, Wamuy Muba, maybe a singer, who say, Yadia be say, Yabo Hornomo. It's a Junso Chano, ya, why would do it to me, Bemuno, a be a Hornomo, a banket and kettes, a bladder stones, you know, a yanket and kettie, a be on Momuja, Yabe, Johnson, Monsieur, now Johnson, Neco. 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
16: tini there at the end of the day no impact na nya impact no Ghanaians are now knowing the truth nkrofo a moba ho they now see the light and they now see the differences of operations are the embassy itself were putting in place to deal with the various state agencies as far back 2025 to January to April to May when we came in. Secondly, no since the main crusader of this visa scandal, so-called visa scandal, now there is no scandal, no. The main crusader, it is he's now changing his mouth. Because first of all, NSFO, only the four names, EBA ministry, for us to reintroduce them again. And then the ministry expanded the list to 92. In another interview, Okoye Okosise, Mr. SFO Akase, ministry for you expanded the list to 98 to the embassy. Just mix it up again like the way he has successfully convinced Ghanaians, successfully confused Ghanaians, and even successfully deceived journalists on live TV, on live radio. And everybody is believing him. He's not changing his mind. Say the ministry, per their press conference, now understand that all we did was to facilitate 90 people.
0: And your brandy Mandel, no, and I taste what is to Gano, and I need another emuno. And was there was so bad a major payocotus or two four, but I dear so baby, I watch on the pan. What was your baby, not just a honey yan pa? Was it now fiada? Do a mobile monte on Wabacan, you know, and also can who be a man woman near that was a fine.
16: Na yen, na your jazzy kind. And I assembly a course was cause my minister will call. Just the kind to commission some of the facilities now they are there. So the original plan is it was first of all no any like press conference. Just the kind to commission some of the facilities now they are there. So the original plan is

0: know. We don't expect minister to really come down to that level to be doing banter with him.
1: Any I quote ye boy for us to go casa and boss for how can see himself so well may wonder. Sit your fair man there and at ye so we trim sa utum bran what race you crow to no so eti wapany no water and what can water and gana de she yin what try your montungu.
2: Ayo, osi minister be yan wane se
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1: mami Ferguson
2: 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Team had yes you be boom mama.
1: Mami Ferguson.
2: I know
1: 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Yeah. 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
2: 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We have time for nyame. 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He said, "Chese wa bumpa yemi dia."
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3: Mse, have had high impact on our health status as a district. Quite recently we had a research that was undertaken by, I think, Kwame Nkrumah University for Science and Technology. They found out that most of the plants or the crops that were in the system, together with the vegetables, had some chemicals in them. They made mention of garden eggs, contumery, cassava, and then most of the roots like crops. Unfortunately, we also have malaria topping most of our topping the top 10 diseases in the district. And this is also attributable to the fact that most of the pits are not properly covered.

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6: 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Now, MTF was men who say, Evia, who airport show, and an important moon. And I say, Evia, who are down so much show, and an important moon, Evia, how be, easy me up by open sounds with me, and answer, what card, how about home, and answer, Mumu, and who be been up in some one. But my answer, I'll call airport show, sounds not down so much show. Okay, my power home between a boy when you're finished, a green key about Krumia, you bia. Franco Trading Enterprise, Electrical Price, Papa Pi, when I'll be your idea free. Sanson, I thank you, Computer Clinic, and who and our qua, Yachi, Arenia, Drunia, Arena, Tornadi, and would get me a few Kelchak to Pist, a possible Papa Pabum, one Madaho, DBS, Kalaman Plus, the Enchance, Papa Borders, your mouth 20 years warrant, the one that form, so go to Bam, and then a woman, what ya bought a small post, what you bring, what drink a sale, go to Jenna, the beer to Chi, now woman, what ya bam, woman, I saw you move my Jay, present in Bombay, dear squad, work ready the quirk. 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
6: 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Oh, Boja.
7: Ufia Betria Dani Babia Upibia. 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What a strike! Enough acquire your boot TV and computer game.
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5: Thanks to you, computer clinic. 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
6: Hey, Raji, bitching you. 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And see a draw.
7: And to my say, just say, who drew who I said, your whole sad one. Bra, but you can go ointment. Now, cause I say, since all my enemy at your mission team, they hear any sort of tear to and some keke. Now they are strong when I'm. And why no?
8: Honey, say say Congo ointment, ya yen me at here, yet your good chief will say, come on. Now, no, no, dear, said the yen and anonymity die, and why? Hey, Jina, so if it is in the end, yan, yan, yan, one, one, the action, a cabo must say, and you will free a crow, pompo, mina. 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
2: I said God will change your story Makololabosa, your test is going to change to testimony. God is refining you, preparing you, adoring you, cutting off the excess.
3: Thank you, Jesus. We bless you, our Savior and the soon coming King.

0: you for sending your son, Jesus. We know, Lord, that you care about all our problems and all our hurts and every disease. And Jesus, we know that as we release ourselves in faith, trusting only in you, that the power of the Holy Spirit will be released, healing and wiping away all doubt, disappointment and fear. Father, let the power of your Spirit move upon every man, every woman, and every child, from every tribe and in every nation, as we await the coming of Jesus Christ, our Lord and Savior. Let your living water flow.
1: God will change your story.
2: I said God will change your story. Your test is going to change your testimony. God is refining you, preparing you, adoring you, cutting off the excess.
1: God will change your story.
2: I said God will change your story. Your test is going to change your testimony. God is refining you, preparing you, adoring you, cutting off the excess.
1: God will change your story.
2: I said God will change your story. Makololabosa. Your test is going to change your testimony. God is refining you, preparing you, adoring you, cutting off the excess.
3: Thank you, Jesus. We bless you, our Savior and the soon coming King.

0: Father, we glorify your name, and we thank you for sending your Son, Jesus. We know, Lord, that you care about all our problems and all our hurts and every disease. And Jesus, we know that as we release ourselves in faith, trusting only in you, that the power of the Holy Spirit will be released, healing and wiping away all doubt, disappointment and fear. Father, let the power of your Spirit move upon every man, every woman, every child, from every tribe and in every nation, as we await the coming of Jesus Christ, our Lord and Savior. Let your living water flow.
1: God will change your story.
2: I said God will change your story. Makololabosa. Your test is going to change your testimony. God is refining, preparing you, adoring you, cutting off

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That is why the other day the Bible said in Isaiah chapter number 55 verse number 8 and 9, for my thoughts are not your thoughts, neither your ways are my ways, declares the Lord. As the heavens are higher than the earth, so are my ways higher than your ways, and my thoughts than your thoughts. Have a dream, stay determined, work hard and do everything within your power just to make life more meaningful for you. It is yet another addition for you to vibrate and get along with something new, something affable this afternoon. At the same, Yeshua said, Christo Yesu Adaro Maohoye, Medin the Prophet Nana Iao Safo. Adam Live Worship Suni, Mobibia Kwaba, a drum to say, Niamh Kose, Ebe Yewate Mama, Brother, Ebe Ye. 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So penny American semi or your law lecturer ewo University Bia ewo US of A Texas Waco to be precise. Your friend of Baylor University. No bedru yano and among his peers omu didin komo. And na obechi omu se enyema mienu na ya di suya wehuno. Di edikain eye here. Di atosu mienu eye there. Now there is a thin line between here and there, and that thin line is thi, the letter thi. The meaning of the letter thi is time. Now oma kwenya ma etitro sanye, chese wohunu etitro, and oma kwenya ma wonswa eni biyezu sanye wana tadi nechi. And okache ne hose, he was with them here. And he will be with them there. Just a matter of time. That is just a matter of time. A time to be born and a time to die. A time to taste riches and a time to taste poverty. A time to travel and a time to stage a comeback. A time to fall sick and a time to get your healing. A time to be uplifted and a time to be brought down downhill. A baby hormone will be Kayan and Niaje. A baby hormone will be Kayan and Raho. A bra wo kaya owo ye no obi so kai the same day o kaya e ye da ne ba wuye obi be kai e da onya court case a
He was acquitted and discharged. A die in a di. If you're a drum, you'll be super kai, a da when you're a jumaye. Sadana, court case, ye jawono, a the same day, and a sentence you'll be to life imprisonment. But I'm here to announce to you that this is the day the Lord has made. He has said it is well that we shall rejoice and be glad in it. Aye de radinya nkupon ye na waka e wona semu se wo ubediye o mabediye ukunu bediye o yiri bediye wadwuma besiye na niema bedane enema nyina ba ya foforo ye. The Bible said in Romans chapter number 11, verse 33 and 34, oh, the depth of my riches, of the wisdom and knowledge of God, how unsearchable his judgments and his paths beyond tracing out. Who has known the mind of the Lord? Or who has been his counselor? Why in the bit me a true radin and coupon for? Now, why in the year radin and coupon for 2-4? Would him say, and yama a hinta, a ya radin and coupon dia. And yama a hinta, and yama a see, ya radin and coupon dia. One no, and a otimidi in so a ya crabbier edema fuel. But fuel be as which in so. Petrol chinsuo, diesel chinsuo, kerosene chinsuo. 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What a God that we serve. Mama, ube nyinsen yon. 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O dibe ma omenu fo. And then a woma ye. E china be ye na fe. And then a oyire ntumi nyinsen ye. Mane bre. Obey saying, brother, why ye juma, what per juma, per juma, per juma, unye, juma, nye? I am here to announce to you, sir, your job is on the way coming. A juma neighbor. Ube be juma be a fancrophobi mojuma. Ube be juma mancrophonia be a ye. You are going to give people a gainful employment. That is who you are. A rather wabo you. What the name be a hintao? I can't so be so the atreo. Tina no kind, Deuteronomy chapter 29, verse number 29. The Bible said, the secret things belong to our Lord God, but the things revealed unto us and to our children is forever, that we may follow all words of his law. So I will urge you to trust in the Lord with all your heart and lean not on your own understanding, so that in all your ways submit to him and he will make your path straight. 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
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I tell you, he will make things perfect in his own time. Fasha wa dreamu se adie nyinaamu. He will make all things work together for your good. Tinano in the book of Romans ekain. I will Romans chapter 8, verse number 28. The Bible said, and we know that in all things God works for our good of those who love him. Do you love him? We don't know. And you want to know for some America. Odo Yesu wa kumemo. And you such a ba. Empeja bi ba. 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My God.

adwene anwensem bi in the form of music na okase God works in mysterious ways. He works in mysterious ways. Radinya nkupon na kwaino ya chwacho onipati asia enyeye onipadwene ho enyeye. The core idea that God's wisdom, God's plans and actions go far beyond human logic and human understanding. Torebia and Sohena Atuyeno Amaniena Atuyeno Euradin Yankupon di Bribi e Bribi di Friho Onipano so anon Casa Bimno Onipano so unin Como Bimno Ayana in Yimua. In disguise, they are enemies, but you have no idea. 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Adwumane yase a you are dear free mo. 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I was saying tears are the NSC. 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Why you two free with them? A time is coming. 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The year we dinu and indiana ukosuya and yansa na wa kwaye no. 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That is not the end of the road. Give time some time and you will testify about the good works of our God. Onyan kupo de form dot adwini nipa e home in kwa home gu nipa da sani mu e ma onipa beye okrate asefo no. 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U liver na hua touch mano on to me nyana. A seminar to nipedia non to me nya. O pancreas na asaino. Are you on the verge of dying? Let our God intervene for you wherever you may find yourself. The other day the Bible said in Isaiah chapter 53 verse number 5. By the stripes of Christ Jesus we declare that we are healed. I declare the healing power upon your life right now, wherever you may find yourself. Mesere wadi Yesu Christo man tampie mu. 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

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Delete and rewrite it. 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

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But poor man was a fool, dear Siso. Dear Waka. Saka would dear Waka Puno, dear Nidia Bemawan, can ya she? I bet you fear what did you hear, you know? Wakacho sebe iye in chance anyho. Yadane oba. And you say now power brabo. Me a pamo my school fees. Now my be kacho se daddy. Can't you pay our school fees? Won't you pay our school fees? Ne nye se si kani bi daho. And I won't me yin kutu ya school fees. Na school fees ni bi ne anyho. Na omane na moso afe utu omu fukro muntie. 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I speak to you right now, and I pray for you right now. May my God intervene. May my God intervene. May ya

write your story right now. Driver near in your penis, I'll be tricker near Jeffrey Winsome. And then Aqua Quay non be a daho, so tricker your budget. Yes, I know you share. Who wants to say, sign be a besound near Jacani de Funsome? What campaign pona woya? 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Nabi be a besinia Jacano de Funsome. The piano a bra boy, you know. 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The piano a bra boy, you bassa. 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Again, and you didn't in my bed. I hear fun walk or da. You two be a friend, demo. Obviously, your man a letter say, now what she own to. Your mobile letter say, Bosumi own to. May God intervene and rewrite your story. May my God intervene and delete this awkward situation and delete this bad situation right now and rewrite your story in the name of Jesus Christ. And I'll be our co university. What you must say to what Danny Wallet to Alasa. Brantia Pandan Kaukra first class and Aukra second class upper. Brantia, where your masters and then Wajuma Ball will be on Peso before Wajuma. Ama now they are done in Sanum. I'm now done in Sajiam. What consenting time? I speak to your inner being. I speak to your soul. I speak.

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Ehia Yesu Kristo no. A honboni timi recognize say we aye Radin Yankopon ba. 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And say it. A dear Radin Yankopon ba ye no. 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

0: 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Any penny in Aqua Bochia, no Macodi. 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Anytime be a bayer, you may be a piano, my yari. 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And now, what for Sibi yari? Only when near a year. In Tiaqua, there was a portal be a beard, dear Mosica. So, the Osica, you're a drunk one now, the better. Ah, we yes to demo and done. We yes to demo and done. We yes to demo and done. And done. And done. How sick and tired, Ruate. I declare over your life, sir, a Radin and Guponyo, kingdom financier. You'll be a kingdom financier. Who's the Biamuda? Adane. One at this city, Begu, Jumamo. One at the concussion, Begu, Jumamo. One at Quajin, no, do funny, dear, our boss from so. Send your bayer with Jumani Beguno. Or my Juma Begu. I'm off quite one more music, dear Didi. Or my Juma Begu. There only probably a watch your barb was raw. So I bet you get a fool in some. I bet you could have fool in some. I am telling you, a bad daddy says, well, yes, you demo. A bad daddy. We've been Tiamon Casa. I'm done with yes, you demo. My God. Delete and rewrite. Delete and rewrite. Come in, found say, are you a guru? To me, any as a ferrade. Ojina wanchia wampana so hospital ho ojina ho unya huno no media ma huno no na nsa nyunu nyunu nyunu no ba huso de ato so sa wa shasie e fili coldness bi ho sa asa nyunu bi ashasie e ba oni padua ho asa awosie bi ashasie e tigu ho obi nso de ashese ashese infifire yesu aba wonchai aya we suffer wura no aba wonchai wa ba wonchai wa ba wonchai. Or you are a suffering runner bound chain, or Baba Saw you're here, wherever you may find yourself. That is 3 minutes after two, at Dom 106.3 FM. And gentlemen, I'm no seat. Name sorry, I'm a brother, Jerry Justice, Papa Bills, African, Scott, anyone that can you not come boom. Normally, you feel quite sweat to me, the Shiao, baby, I will be here. My name is Prophet Nanaya Osafo. If you draw the copy in Fiada, yeah, you share with Asempa FM. I draw that to Fiada, Asempa FM, 9:30 to 12. 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
0: 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Me executive producer, the friend Oran Munyam for Bema Wafo, Paul of our time. Mr. Titi. Or too much. We are catching a branded Wenyeska Bruta. 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That's Wenyeska Bruta. With the Jesus Christ to Mojani teams who say pine. Uyo Nyamio. Ayanda Rava Shahande Rebecca. Nyame a wote ase on sachrada on sachrada amen fa kwenya we na menchia eye me precious father Mr. Francis Smith. We are too much. That you want to say Mr. Francis Smith, Mr. Francis Kofi Smith. Or a guy too much. Daddy Eradisha Okopiemu Ewo. 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So Unim am I here?
2: Am I here?
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0: 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Na Oje am I here Nina Landlords Association or Honor Chairman.
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0: Aha. 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I love you both from the bottom of my heart. Good afternoon to you, Dr. Redu. Hey! My brother, Dr. Redu. 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

也不知所以为。

time is not on our side. This is how time will permit us to part company with you. My name has been Prophet Nanaya Osafo. On behalf of the production team, this is how we say goodbye to all of you. We believe that by God's grace, tomorrow will definitely be another day for us to meet on your radio. Yes, Orena, Rajari Justice African, and Papa Bills, Scott, Oma Kabum, Na Oma De, Eye, Ufie Kwaso, Etumidia Shell, Bebia Wobia, Radin Shell, Mountain and Nimon Shell, Radochina, Nyami Aduma, Anopa, Yen Shiawa Sempa, 94.7 FM, between 9:30 and 12 noon, Nayan Fire Sitinem Jumedi Emrel. A Yabre, Yasanso Abetuaso, Ewa Adom 106.3 FM. I had the Adom live worship at me as a share so the amount. Me producer say, Ora Nimyam for TT Radin Shroud.

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Kahuna say Eye Free, the 24th October, dear, 8 a.m. to 4 p.m. And we're Breaking Yolk Ministry International, Eye Surprises and Kwa. Yapwafuni, Bell Beverages, GTP, Indomie Testing Tom, Last Hour Catering Services, Game Park, Minata Cocoa Boutique, Zam Ice, Prosmo, Mini Mia Chomo, Kellogg's, Didishito, JRA Cosmetics, Lush Hair, XSL Rundle, Media Partners, Adum FM, Bega TV, Asempa FM, Adum TV. Mama Zimbi Foundation 18 Celebration Idea, Eye Crown Food Yina Idea O, Menu Hum Frimo, Every Zer, 24th October, 8 a.m. to 4 p.m. A Breaking Yolk, Eye Energy and Kwan.

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1: Ma we so fa so ne bi nu nu. 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
15: 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Why 2K Jam, eh, Basso, Walla Palm Beach Dome, I eh, your true back non stop, and your monkwa.
14: Na and Sana October Bosumi, ever couldn't have been yet, just soon some jetsri, eh, back, decay your back, or to sum you near the boy, a jetty knee, a diana, what tongue, a diana, do we jump? 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
18: 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Have
20: moved from grass to bread. 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

0: na be payment let me edani efiera obeti ma for prince magwell estate for 055 00 70 410 and 059 47 95 096 and 059 29 08 955 you na show ya our Ashaiman Lebanon Police Junction e hope e ne yewo Prince Mag, we help you secure your future today.
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0: Bra driver, bet me send him mumu go no man so ana.
1: 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Scan me GHQR code no. 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
0: Okay.
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no trans wa kopim se ebebo 6 nene na de draw a trust we ba no e kase bo de coach problem any de bro and some na ya na dorso de mo de unya na edit ye no e aso so ni nyina mu kama kama na de abrel enu ntima ne nkoso nda ya wa dom 106.3 fm Now, Sunday, I'm going to go to the house. I'm going to Yes, I'm going to go to the house. I'm going to go to the house. I'm going to go to This week, the audience is going to be here. I'm going to go This week, I'm going to go to the house. I'm going to go to the house.

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Yeah.

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And they can't be

this November. All you need to do is to pay 20,000 cedis. It covers your visa, your flight ticket or hotel accommodation, transportation within Dubai, free entry to all the tourist sites. Now, you're quite a must run their papa be pa heavy. I want to tell you, I'm going to be here. From the 23rd to the 29th of November 2026. They're called Gianni with Dubai. Now, Debbie, I am a car. I'm going to say, one lucky listener of Ofie Kwanso. Nitibe ye ye ama ono. Obetimi enya. All expense paid trip to Dubai this November. On one year, could be free. Want to amount for 20,000 a day on the whole. Oh, bush you cry. And Tiana, you best start a competition. Baby, I'm not to your business. Questions around Adum FM. Hey, yeah, what do you say? Now, I showed you a bit to me. I'm born home or day. Every week be a you better show your best champion. Now for the final week, no champion, champion phone in now. So who knows? Who they are? Who to do that next year? Who they are? Trump will go.

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Star 165 hash. Now call anymore. Hey, mom, send you my way. 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Sankofa natural spices. 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

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Yeah, but call YouTube knows to say Siana. And that videos of our time here, yeah, bro. Before that, no, me patcho share sebena umpum de won 70 bet me jina banane. Na ohonso be ye fair brain ya brain na. On the side of me nimara. And I be a ono o age, you know. And new nipped piano. I'm say, you be like, you look more a cock crow, I'll be what that. Who's that? Say, what's wrong with you? Oh, are we all with the transmonster? What's me show? Hey, Charlie, why you don't go grow that? Hey, now they're all there. Share, nobody say, no.

say TikTok who say you. We be sure, so my first time of seeing you. Oh, so you be young boy like that. Where do you talk on the radio like some openi be? And I'm say, hey. You don't say I be openi. Just talk say I be fine boy, can I free. I be just say, you be young boy like that where they talk like openi. Hey. Who say I be a cola? Oh, that thing, it feels good when you meet people and they go like, oh, Charlie, you there, you never the age, you. Bobby Shara is a yeah, a queer walk across. I drink. Family trust secrets be an air. I am pet in Pabinum. And they win your value man, and now value man, or your bar, value man, no, no, be there. Bonsa Becker can I say anti aging, a baby woman said, you know. Ooh, news, what's this? And there be a fresh boy, fresh girl, you know what I'm saying? Platinum Plus, Osteo Life, Beauty Plus, Omega 3 Fish Oil, Immune Life, Arthroflex Plus, and nothing, Mendocare. Nina, papa. Yeah, Ebuana, when you're pumped, then now, once I sign your fair. Then, mom says, so net it till they are being here, Trazo 400. The suspension and the tablet were way a broad spectrum family the women. The kumusun son types in na. When you now to now timini din so I'll be young bioglobin syrup. Yeah, and the capsules will count on vitamin B12, iron, folic acid, nebium, essence of boy a reduce anemia. A bia or far the fruit some one show now so na yo ya and now tia from 1 year where be a fetchy pains be near the idea. Sasa bro in a bay on to two. Ube nyan Neurodol hot gel and a Neurodol ice gel. I bet Philippines Nina and wife free. Sabo Frabi of you also non paired, Yanni. Ube Fidina, just say, ya ye, and say, ya. Hey, Ade. Man, baby, by drops, ya syrup, come home. 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Be dinning now, come on. 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Do door panel, they know our phrase 051. There be a car 6. Patrol paper truffle fro 0561 088 663. I feel 0561 088 666. That's all. I feel bra YouTube no so bra YouTube no so says here. Now, you ain't show video, kids. Swear, it's a very short video. Video didn't do 10 seconds. A short video. Kids, swear, but eh, hunka kra. Eh, hupa. Now, from the award winning company, Metre Kasaprekun PLC. On Ria Ghana, Hong Kong, Africa, wa Jini Din Bruta, or Bojuma. On Wako for Puma Kola, Diaba. 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Puma Cola, I say a whole new vibe. FDA, I said ready nkra tu mu hwemu na wagia tum se eje. Now, by kind courtesy, Oba Spaghetti. If I try to video, keep to a mommy just under 10 seconds. Let me say 8 seconds. Green, a short video. You can come to me say, or 10 and not ultra video. Nani, I did. Now, questions be a crown one, pissing me pizza. If I try for video, two swamps this year. Questions can crabbing and pissing pizza or sa video. Questions bear me and Sammy. Minim substance requirement. A sharp brand tennis, I want to say, oh, Obina, at one corner, or video idea. So, a short video, say, a brand tennis, share camera room. Terms of share, nana, the old video, no, or try so sharp, and dinner video near shorts, and in any video, and yes, where you're almost on my tongue, I drink. Any friend of mad fish, no, I drink, Anna. Oh, now where I drink, I yaho, mad fish, yeah, be a catfish. Na
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Ya honey come auntie and say, oh, tell it, Nichi. Now, so me nimwara. So quack or talk. A drinna, aya, dear honoche. It won't be a new ever fair friend need to be a shining, shining be. Made a minim, sir, sana, and one on nature, tient you, oh, what, as I said, oh, will be beyond the polishing, I'm no. Nan say ya mouth for ye wad the na yare be brebinia de enti dear pa ni crab and media minim a patro bra YouTube no so. Udia usha video na so one wa drinch debia na ebia o ben fish mongers nibi. So you know how they do it. Enti a dear no de polish fish no no. Ebia unimwa de con. Say ya handful how de catch rain. Say ya de be a bit me do how I bring. Because how say and nam na ye be kwa kwino. What did BB polishing Namne Woman and Shane answer what betrama? Sassy, and call the who just one Namne who ye nano, sank and one no. Now, where dear? A dear Bishop Branchian in some round, I dear not with say something soft as a alata seminar been wrong on the day alata seminatiano. And a shining son while born round the Obia or Bobonkuno, and or then numb. Fish you say ya round eh, or the fafa fish you say na a bush not the ato basket room. No a yifu fro, no the fafa on sa a shen and not the ato dear penny. And you say cry the yang yang yang yang. 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Hey, Obi so I didn't add me number say eye or eye foam ena ode abo oye mu ena ode air polish ho we bi so say eye fish polish no know your dear o dey mo fight drink general we want to know if we are safe let us know Obi so dey aba or say enye harmful eti eye foam en ode abo oil mu e de fam enti da bi o foam na ode abo oil mu oil crobeng normal oil ye de yedua di bi e papa na se oil esi o be bo so 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Mimi say, and they are the gentleman ye, intia. Yes, I'm your kitchener. Whatever I go feed you. My mammy call marketer, or say, best me uncle. Now, my mouth for basket, no. And you need to see, I'll call marketer, I'll call on sapine. Bibi able to be near the share politing. Bibi able banal fee politing. Satan, oh, call marketer. Your basket, you could do that. It you do so, my mammy qua, no, me dinner. 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
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help preserve it much better that one I don't also know ba mo me hwe ne ma bi ani bie bebrebe ne ba na no na sign e cause problems e de man de ne yare bebre ade bi wa yenim se e bia sa de ne kra no e 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good but they must rather use paper to do that because foam nankasa kra and oil no because foam for the young men for you me it na me say me nim whether it is because I didn't sharp dante in same kra 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14th to the 16th of October 2026 na congress host no Reverend Stephen Wingham ono NAA general superintendent Dema Assemblies of God Ghana and congress guest of honor no special guest of honor His Excellency John Dramani Mahama president of the Republic of Ghana and unti etunsa from manfo nyina na de hwa and say pastors and church leaders no say mutimi register for the day conference on www.2026agworldcongress.org na we are delighted to inform you say your day conference no will now be held at the Grand Arena at the Accra International Conference Center. Same unforgettable experience now in a more secure setting. You know what I'm saying? So same date, that's the 14th to the 16th of October 2026. And then same time, 9 a.m. to 5:30 p.m. And evening rallies, you know, there, she said, and no, a free, no, no, be basso.
at the Accra Sports Stadium from 7 p.m. to 9:30 p.m. May Nation to buy men or mouse on Kwa to become Mumra. Na young Kajani Mumu almost a nation to say, and they are free. Commissioned, so one mandate every nation. We here and Chichumbia, Quechi Fasang, and Kabu, who are beating me afraid 0257 227 750. Na yet me Eddie, and also a home and come on. Like I was saying earlier, aya men postpone a year or chilling and our enjoyment. So when you're a banner, say, oh, enjoy life, Abusia enjoy. Na e wi ase enya de a oba betena se 1000 years you what he has a brand new more than is ade e chin ade se se see you see say 2026 they go end next month no November be that too followed by December then we are done, you know what I'm saying? Actually like joke the year they close now be that oh and you know bibia now to share that sir to bo ase e brand new crowd they see afi ba it means that our time also reduce one they reduce, you know. First 9 10 years, we are not already 20. When you bounce, wise, once they say, I can't claim where this is the years. Retirement. Today, of course, one of the posts, we enjoy me, eh? To ideal milk. Bano kese. Ne shie gu koko numu. Shie gu oat numu. Fruit salad beer. 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Soakings na ya. 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Ne dima okre ni nye kaka. Hade! Monkey can cray, watch a chon, son, chichon. I do mu conco bako, upas all the bosom in a consumer day. A fresh fridge mo to Mikoyana, or Shugu spoons wana, or Yare say, I say, because on what means I the natural fridge room. Mammy, a dear pa now, dear. Be I do mu co baby, make us say ya, buffet choices ya, tobacco, betuano, not to gum say ya, not channel such, because a ya such is sicker now the betoka. What I say? You deserve something good for yourself too. Hmm? Or sweat now, or sweat no, or labor now. You for enjoy am. Yes, or be pack here goes a kunda crop and now call. Nothing chill may bar. Nyafu, nyafu, nyafu, nyafu, nyafu. One cassa break, went to me and enjoy me. Why are you doing this to yourself? Treat yourself with some goodness. FD, I said, ready and crack to me, she move. And I watch ya to me. Say, eh, yeah, papa, papa, papa, papa, papa. Yeah. Good. Ecobank Junior Saver Account no so yen kan for mawo. Enei se be na oba ne da chen be ye fe. Ah, just imagine sabo frey odi 18 years na owo sika hundreds of thousands egun account mu. Over here we. Oh, te se obetimi an navigate wa brabo mu akama. E ba sa odi na jina pempe so akwani mu. What they compare the PS now to me say, oh, he's far gone. And we nyapa. And unti, a little first deposit, no one make it regular deposit kakra towards your child's future. Which me cry set up a standing order. Say, be my savings no a regular habit without having to remember all the time. We so there may then say, obey enjoy competitive interest rate with no monthly maintenance fee. It was Ecobank Junior Saver Account. So, you know, boy, my ultimate make it the most of every CD you save. The banner, sir, Obana be Canada, change now. Now, Charles, who here our supporter, and your friend, I'll be to share the beer. You better be ready to say, yes, we can, let's do this. You know what I'm saying? So, open an Ecobank Junior Saver Account. I was a little savings today, big dreams tomorrow. Ecobank, the Pan African Bank. Now, you're Kobako Beninano. Nanwa dana me shoulder, me left shoulder in your problem kakra. Driving kra na che say I had dem timi fan driver. So I had to get it checked near there. Ubia mea minim se mensai me ya. Na ma catch your boys is a mensai me ya na a pipra group ya boys in me di. I bad the only one fan on sao. Abofrebi and himself, Papa Horden. So, yeah, daddy, you bear me so, Charlie. My hand is, also no, daddy. You are strong. You are no, you are strong. I'm saying, hey, I'm crying him. Tiwana me green dinners, no. As a set of bad time, be a Timishan who you now at least will stay strong for the man. So that at least when they need you, you be there for them. Ye be an his conquest sometimes physical, say, I'm one day in you are. And yet, ye come, man, my one day.
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no overcome stress and fatigue na a support o daily physical activities it will be bia mu a wo ye bia no wa hode na de ne no nkodan chen no ah e promote quick and firm erections na aboa wo amwa manage 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sister stop that thing akosua is your wife wa said there say be ma say wo ye ntie bia na libido no atiko ayira e patrol be bre we improve libido e support longer lasting performance just enhance men's sexual health and overall well-being. Increase your sexual energy. Mr. Kill, any dino. Pebito, our pharmacy shop, BM. Dodwano de. She said, Kunlun Ghana Limited, a chair coin. Our East Legon, a champion junction. Dodo be on here, Biano, on Sabeka, a few. Latest foam, a mount. 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A boa protector engine no what you say na face so kra no aboa a reduce friction any engine wear a support smoother performance a keep your engine protected for longer and unti anytime be ado when e be che Star Oil fuel station be as auto fuel no yeah be say almost say Star Oil lubricant no when more be fan wu kan na wa ma o kan no engine no the protection it deserves. Sounds a bit to me. 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And you could be ahead of you. Be trim quick. You're back. You better not be a canine, they are twice with the amount right here on 106.3 at Dome FM. In the meantime, I'm going to say, Voltic. National so say, quality isn't just about what's written on the bottle. It's about the care, the consistency, and the confidence you feel
anytime you choose it. Since 1995, nsuo baako a Ghanafo nyinaa bɛte aseɛ yie na mo agye ato mu mfani agorɔ ɛyɛ Voltic. 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FDA, ayimushimu, ajiatumse or haubia in the HD. 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Eti ya kai, we let properties. Kwa super so only land there. Waino, asasin wo kwa or how be on Biano Moy nephew, and if you want to send a crack and trauma man for an idea there. It's an A. Opus Swift documentation. Company that is trusted by many. Zero litigation there. A wallet properties. You want Sassi Dadam, Yami Abibri, and a pram pram Sassino. 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And 059-275-2227. 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All right, so let's enjoy this beautiful piece when we come back. So keep it tight here on 106.3 Adom FM.

kwabena wate. Now, and there is some song. 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You know what I'm saying? Boom, boom, boom, boom, boom. Akuma Mama Zimbi Foundation. Basso den. Now, why at the 18 years to God be the glory? Now, this year, celebration on Team Net Dash and see Widows. 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Ekuna phone yina. Say momra. Momba money momma friend yina. Momma yina mra. Na ye na ye shemu for our 18th anniversary. There will be a general, you know, health screening, breast cancer screening, and health talk by New Crystal Hospital. Now, are you free? All you need to do is to come along with your NHIS card. Date, no, the 24th of October, 2026. It will Breaking Yoke Ministry International, and no, it will Klagon. Time, no, 8 a.m. to 4 p.m. Shannon Subim said it is free. Mama Zimbi Foundation 18th anniversary. I say it's all about widows, widowers, and their children. So come, let's celebrate and take some, you know, nice gift home. What you say? As that any of them are Bell Beverages, GTP, Indomie, Tasty Tom, Last Hour Catering Services, Game Pack, Minata Coco Boutique, Zam Ice, Cosmo, Didi Shito, GRA Cosmetics, Mini Me Achumo, XXL, Randell, Mango, Sanso and Lush Hair, Kellogg's Corn, Kellogg's Conflicts, Papaya Fast Food, Omunina Domo Ase, Assembly Etiawa, Osi Widowhood is not a curse. It is ordained by God. Okay, so Ansana Ede, I get a sports bed, bro. No, Bakubin Suha, Winston Soye, a Ubisa, near the idea, near the idea. Young friend also inform real quick. Na yen call in. But me ma rent free. Say a koba say ope a posing papa be a de be true saying now say a pay if it have a fefe come a brain a bring na aya kai kel charcoal toothpaste. Yeah the charcoal near the eye would the true saying very nice pa when we cream or send no gamma strong and healthy as I'm boy prevent cavity all the time. When you from 6 years that they call to me to kel charcoal toothpaste now they true saying she knows if it's Samara Company Limited now available. Well, shops and stores and supermarkets, I would only name the one there from 0246-864-798, 0501454462. Kel charcoal toothpaste. It's a happy smile. And once again, let me remind you, do yourself some good. And yet, there be an abachichi near my own sir. I wish you are your juma dinner chair all these years. And they are wanting what I'll bet me I enjoy something good. No, and now, chichi will see.
was made train kakra me boys cano. I feel when you want say tam. I feel on carpets would do a num kakra. I feel doctor say men di milk beam. Doctor say men we meat beam. Doctor say men di sugar. Doctor say I feel your tree on near me ye denina. Now quire now by. And they have him away. Yon ye kakra. I had channel swatchy. I do milk. Shogum say ya. Ne dinner feely. Because once what bread or bra ubimu. What you say? Yet the Biana Ben Uncle Ainty and I want to. I said, do bro, what? Because you deserve it. I do milk wabon ting baby. Truffles is here and a pibby. The two are no, the chogum. The channel swatchy. Because I am swatchy sicano. And yet the talker. What you say? FD, I said we didn't cut to move you more just to say yeah. Let's check out this one. Then right after this one, get your Gator Sports Bureau.

0: All right, so 106.3 FM and our song Egusu Auti. The Drews want to say they are Gator Sports, bro. Before that, no. Sir, baby christening, we need there. In fact, Ijawumu, Oshen Tafo, Fe, Kama, Pa. Enye, easy. Mr. and Mrs. Charity, and I say, we know that Dickness and Abbas and to Mrs. Charity, a free button. Now, in fact, Yamaya Adonwa, Sunday, 25th October, and as our child name in Wino, a basso at the Apostolic Church International, USA, Mount Zion Assembly, a war a year, Iventon, New Jersey. Na emofrano edin to ono dey sinister son there you know be my chance to utimi say ya two badin say say utimi play rules what I say to we no am we ban anya sem ketoa DJ K 47 mun na ejinjin mun ni cheze adofo bebre ya omo aton sa from na dress code no all white heavy panty Sunday 25th of October no say me di kan and all the Apostolic Church International. And all Mount Zion, and I say Mount Zion Assembly. And all Iventon, New Jersey. Now for reception, no. Two din was so dem we now on the moon there. All white, heavy pie, and part two, no. And no, because we African house. And also a war, Iventon, New Jersey, wa dino. Justine, Sister Yvonne, we are tap upon your time, I mean, I wouldn't dare to suffer from my food. Nice, I'm rather my come on, and your fit, and your come on, and your and your yam ship. Now, fee, mean yes, our birthday dedication. We a finance, she dear for we a trimsy sea and a fee, yen to us on the unquenum. And there a special day, pardon ma, a two wonderful twins in my life, you know what I'm saying? So let me just take a moment and wish them well as they celebrate their birthdays today. And famenta for no toso ho mamina, a happy glorious birthday and comma Audrey and Aurora. In fact, and yet back we check it. And yeah, back no. Oh, just check right now. Hey, oh, Yama. Audrey Moody, I come with idea behind you. Baby, we the same Colandian, the Union Colandian. We are another entire form we are for. So, from entire four, Ketua to entire four, and penny. But surprisingly, you're moving down, so here, entire four, and my mama's are near there. That's what I say. You don't have that one. Oh. Oh, okay. I think say bamba. Mami nye na. Nah then a decofa baby. Oh okay. Sorry about that. Alright, so mami nye we na fi now the omu de naba. Was it bro, kindly wish my childhood sweetheart Anita Sumia of the Parliament House a happy birthday. May you continue to flourish in all fronts. Ama. Wifi Kennedy Bwachiansa and Chain and Odebaye. Yeah, I get a sports here to us, but before that, no, my main cha Audrey ne Aurora the into Mississippiana Yanko. So a happy glorious birthday going out to you. My sweet, wonderful twins, Audrey and Aurora. Moye too much, you know what I'm saying? Mitchum so I'm sorry. In the birthday, you know. Yes, mitimishana me ye 1212 be near the idea. But in the meantime, munjimutu na nyami shamo. Na oma mubi bianye double. Ome and tafubi omye omu chese omo vibe different. Se omo bao partya. Part ne ukra part ni binyane. Hey Audrey and Aurora. I would add the issue. too much. Good vibes, you know what I'm saying? So I wish you well, myself, my wife, in fact, the entire family now, we are wishing you guys a happy, glorious birthday, and may the good Lord continue to bless the two of you. Want to my number one, see baby, pa, baby, a con, on from one, see ye, on mom, pine, now on free from my town for any woman, oh, yes, demo, now on my baby, baby, son, and young kunim de. I wish you guys well. Happy birthday to the two of you. Enjoy it to the max. Great. Yen Remna, a fame penny phone casana, alligator sports, and so into me, and to us, Shannon, so say, and after alligator sports. The competition best show so we the road to Dubai in November. We'll be winning all expense paid trip to Dubai straight amount for 20,000 yamia kwe wo the own number fan fala na chess on the end there con tiaman penny phone casana fee you room we are near the diacano at also.
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2: 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Thank you.
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3: 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I'm listening and I'm here. 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
4: Ladies and gentlemen, my name is Joseph Langabel, King of the Jews. The chief general for the national team. I alligated soap at Doom FM. Number one, the old Ghana. If you jealousy go quench, observers are worried, believers are enjoy. I alligated sports. No sympathy for the cripple. Yeah. After the criminal war, take it to the dancers. Oba war.
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6: Onyinawa.
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7: Adwuma ye ye.
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7: Omo ti radio na so sa emfa ma ye.
0: Me ka message that there is you like too much advertising. Aka ye nkwanka
7: enwum nko ye je kuma na
6: Me
0: Nekasa mafu.
6: Sports ministry.
7: My way at now, Quaka, you don't look at me. What are you in a deep? A bronca said, Beam.
6: Come,
0: come, come, come, come, come, come, come, come, come, come, come, come, come, come, come, come, come, come, come, come, come, come, come, come, come, come, come, come, come, come, come, come, come, come, come, come, come, come, come, come, come, come, come, come, come, come, come, come, come, come, come, come, come, come, come, come, come, come, come, come, come, come, come, come, come, come, come, come, come, come, come, come, come, come, come, come, come, come, come, come, come, come, come, come, come, come, come, come, come, come, come, come, come, come, come, come, come, come, come, come, come, come, come, come, come, come, come, come, come, come, come, come, come, come, come, come, come, come, come, come, come, come, come, come, come, come, come, come, come, come, come, come, come, come, come, come, come, come, come, come, come, come, come, come, come, come, come, come, come, come, come, come, come, come, come, come, come, come, come, come, come, come, come, come, come, come, come, come, come, come, come, come, come, come, come, come, come, come, come, come, come, come, come, come, come, come or two and last one. You know, if you are caught on the panel, got to run with you.
7: I mean, come on, here, go cafe. A man in the post, little bad thing. I'm a minority, say, yeah, you post, no, it's a bad thing.
0: $630,000
6: Yeah,
8: Charlie.
0: Utiety and common we pa from the source.
6: No,
0: the only and yes, I would have bush of eh? Deal no more, and the idea and go for sooner. Omon demand you of sick, or my farm, or demand you of sick and alcohol for winner.
7: Come on, boy, would you
0: say,
7: Mr. Racketeer,
0: would it be for a black army hearing? And Cardiano say, yes, you $5,000 and a mutia near the Marconaca, San Omtia. A bid demanded 15,000
7: Yeah.
0: Meanwhile, say you can see a tuya baka.
7: Yeah.
0: From source, no dear. And come back and find
7: the single. I'm not doing
0: this. Yes.
7: George,
0: where's
7: the dear ba? George, where's the dear ba? I'm
6: not confused.
7: Yes. Chain, no.
6: Chain, no.
7: Chain, no. Where the food chain? Kwaku nim. I don't have my problem, na bam. Because I direct in kwadi. Yeah, yeah, kwadi.
0: Ah, okay. Direct in kwadi. Yeah. Oh, open inse. And now, Masudia, I
7: confirm what you want to explain, Claire. To move to Musica. I tell you, was a bit of a beer.
6: Go put tribe culture first. No, only a dear for.
0: I say, Edma,
7: be a man, say, my gun of
6: one. Musica, Minister, I could do almost so many is Gabia.
0: Ah, almost so many is Gabia.
6: 600 restaurant, only a dear for.
0: I say, Edma,
7: be a man, say, my gun of
6: one. Musica.

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0: 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You got na ushe eni padu dona. 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
2: Oh yes.
0: Ba omu enti mi enye mu anko no. 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
1: Ba se sila bi bi su koya.
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0: Enye bi ebi aka ho ya so.
2: Enye eye bi enye bebre. Bebre na aka amu demand ya
1: wat na. Na why na twa bribe e ko hebo. let's be honest here.
0: There be over say
1: find a trap
0: right business as
1: a trap. Yeah. What say let me go to my here. Yakob bo. Wa ho die enso park ko. We say wa ko trap bribe say we so correct bo. Are bo e di aka.
2: Say America. Na America
1: ro so him say. Shit my bro funa kata ko am ti sem say on be sere yan.
2: Now they are going to know.
3: Now
1: they will be laughing at us.
2: Sure. FBI for my brother.
1: Yes. What do you mean? You say what social media? What kind of phone? What phone it?
2: I'm saying one more.
1: You got here $10,000.
0: It's really man. When did you come away? Was in fact, the source is or was $3,000 for USA and $2,000. For Canada.
1: Again, you have it to me, Akobi.
0: That was from the source, Nankasana.
2: That is how I...
0: And Omar send your basis here. So, 3,000 for USA and 2,000... Yes, for Canada.
2: And they say... two say, you know.
0: And I say, middle man, no? Na when charge you from 7,000 to 14,000 to 15,000.
2: I go for them, why you go for that?
0: Sama, Efi, from the source, 3,000, no? And they acquired your cousin the highest. I'm says almost the highest name is 16,000.
2: Avieta, a
1: quaku,
0: $16,000.
1: Quaku, Donald Trump, I said, Obima, 3,000. Now, Ghana, need your money clean your Ghana, need 16,000.
0: 16,000. From 3,000.
1: What is that?
2: Eh,
1: Kwaku, Kawai, Kobi, Abitima Kobi. Come in here, $5,000. You're called Canada Sankwa.
0: Charlie.
2: Shut now, wouldn't you
1: go up to my own Paco Sakake?
2: Ghana for your Subano. My mentor, what they only sell contractors on Bay, you can't wait, crewmate. Omofabi before not the Bibinia foreman. We say, I'm not time to be a demonstration here, Omoforman phone. Because a month I was here, Triama woman. No, I tell you so.
1: On the foreman at a test.
2: What it is so? Sabia was here more than 100 cities. I know 70 cities.
1: It's a foreign job. No more for say, local managers.
0: And that's almost subletting man.
2: Yes. Do you want to do a man? Do you want to gun and you are cool? Would you ever want to move? You won't work on me. You
1: put me at you.
2: Sanya is buying
1: for who's a sauce on the power and passe. You know, maybe your sauce free.
0: Oh, maybe a video.
1: 3,500.
0: Maybe a video.
2: If you bring
1: that, I'm sure I could do 16,000.
0: Charlie, I don't want you.
1: Hey,
0: but you are too, right? Your man, you are there, dear body. I say, I take 16,000. I say, the highest, according to Ocho, 18,000.
1: Oh, because I'm so clear, 20,000.
2: And also because I'm 20,000. Papa, I'm on your cause.
1: Oh, because I'm so clear, $20,000.
0: But I say, most of the people, no, mutia. 18,000 a day.
2: Oh, yeah, koi.
1: Fortunately, you are for Jomu de They were booking them based on your amount.
0: Charlie,
1: the highest you
0: can.
1: The highest bidder.
0: Highest, $18,000. Hey, Charlie.
1: Take 3,000 from $18,000, koi.
0: Charlie.
2: That's just 15,000.
1: Again, I would you only
0: have. What is the issue? $18,000.
1: You're going to see a van, no? Sense, not Jenny, say, oh, koi.
2: What the awkward, your koi do? No more, I catch the other day, yo.
1: Hey. Is there a hey. Problem, pa?
2: Is it
1: a
2: problem? We see cancer cry, yaka, or cancism. And access, you can't see a bay neighbor to Yamau.
1: Kakuka,
0: meba. Another document, be a pure. I say, we all. Dinti Akwame, una now kase, a tribe coach, Sikabias, and Domoka. Facts in it. Because almost say, there was an MOU between the NSA. And it's a tribe culture fest for now. And no, under the MO, you know, the supposed amount, no, a year 3,000 no, for USA and then 2,000 for Canada. ena esan se ya anuma
2: bi egugusu oni ti
0: na ahu

0: 1,000 to you. Okay, can you now go on natively? No, not just a scar quack. I can meanwhile try to contact first. No, so chess, eh?
1: Kiss out the man, she's a lot of
0: 1,000.
1: I'm a minister. I'm a minister. I'm a minister. I'm a minister. I'm a minister. I'm a minister. I'm a minister. I'm a minister. I'm a minister. I'm a minister. I'm a minister. I'm a
0: that amount now, man, they do in the coffers.
1: Is it minister or your left here? And you remember how you have
2: a credit?
0: Hey,
1: what's another same?
0: I'm going to go to the house.
1: I want for the buyer and watch us here.
0: I don't know how much you want to say. Now, if you know, say, I don't know, 3K, 2K,
1: and 5 floor,
0: which you know, to say, Yan more pigeon woman, a quack could do 15,000 plasmums, and your boy is EDD. It is over Kaya, and same be by a cram or penny crab in a crack or yes, before Mobecon.
1: I know better,
0: or non conform the Omocomunia crown, and far from Inunco, as you have not tell Beckers as a minister.
1: When you see your voice in
0: the tunim, Satan Muno, send I see. Why are fire email be a comma? Before you say, amount for you into one train chance. It is an train chance when I call far away now by an idea. Normally, as I am told, not just a amount for you refuse you.
2: First one from the Omocornity, Tija. Toma won't contaminate your problem.
1: I don't know.
2: By minimum of Barney Reese, but on a very beautiful
1: Yeah, black, dear.
2: Look at the hair, black and white, and quite in here.
1: My papa did. You are a man, I'm sure, a idiot, and you know. A boy, no, dear, no money, who didn't she say, oh, Anna, where a gun and you cried, yeah.
2: I'm going to go to the football. Forget about race. 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
1: Dan kwaku. 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Ababa wa bi abrante be fa no ko US a. 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
0: When they say etasi.
1: E na obi be so obe wa no wa no free akoye. 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
2: de de na ye onwanwa wo sa video ni
1: so o ya kwada
2: so ya kwada
1: ha ma kwada o
2: as a headmaster I'm surprised so
1: kwada no
2: o de sa story lu
1: oni wodi e be ka che e be ka se se nyame ya memu akwada no oni future ha me he oni wi na ka sa mpeni se mu
2: na is that anka jua za no
4: Because
2: I shall not
1: enter in this film. As I'm
2: going
1: to show
3: them, I'm going to show them. I'm going to show them. Eh eh eh o because ebi nwo honso a obekọ hwe no
2: na content
3: ma me bi anya ne hwe en so content or ye sa excuse my friends I jimie na ayo moye no
1: content
3: crack but I ketu na me ken obedi obedi content content echi no the jimi na ve wa say wa nkasa life because o timi be so camera si so kan kan same there
2: you said do say no akupo kra wo so kwa ye ne nwanwa but see, God Himself is surprised.
1: On your surprise. When you should know him, he's busy.
2: Oh,
1: you didn't know what I said.
2: Oh, no, I'm saying.
1: Oh, no, I'm
2: saying. I'm
1: just
2: saying.
5: So
2: do make can you ask you crow?
5: Hmm. Ose keke.
6: Ehwan ese keke.
2: Enne.
6: Ono abọ kwan ato ha.
2: Enne ye wa ye wa amuye we bakobe friends e gwagu.
3: Den.
2: Match no mko friends e.
3: Match ben.
2: Oh, pride. Ye o so that we pride man dan kasa kwa wa. Papa no so wono. The same to do
3: man. Na person kan ye huni.
2: Oh, who didn't pride? I'm a pride man.
3: Ah. Oh, are you for LGBT? Oh, yeah.
2: They have a whole
3: and then they are ho.
1: Ah, they enjoy almost.
3: Edu, why you see their colors everywhere?
2: Oh, the
3: ABBA.
6: Next episode, you watch it in camp.
3: Oh, Chrome. Chris, what do I tell?
6: Why so? Obe banu mse nyenyo.
3: What da?
6: And I dey no frame. You on the frame you?
3: Oh, bio on the frame.
6: Who may be the frame?
2: Ah, and secretary.
3: And they hold him in the
2: room. Secretary.
3: Senyo bio on the no kasa idea.
6: For the answer na me rebe fi kra no. Head of news and current affairs, matter current aqua. Mse enra o si aso opon asore na woman penny bi ban nchen. Na uma ne ba ene se na se mo kanyina se aggregated ni kurukura no abrabo yi
3: okay
6: ache se when ti aggregated kura bi be no o se ma me din no ma me din de Linda Ferguson owo Santa Maria Mrs. Linda Ferguson
3: ye tu chema
6: mi be bia wo bia no eche no pafo
3: na
1: okay
3: ai se no wife no ye so ye British Jamaica no.
2: Okay, British Jamaica. No, yes,
3: papa. Eh, Benu. Oh, yeah. I don't know where you are. We eat in the
1: Jamaica for
6: money. That's what I saw. I'm not
1: my name. I'm not a friend. I'm not a
6: friend. I'm
1: not a friend. I'm not a friend. Now, one also, or see on fire against it near
3: good years.
1: I'm a friend, I'm a semper.
2: I'm a
1: semper.
6: On fire against it near Gunyami at my 3rd December. Omumi in Shia, Bayview Village.
2: Bayview Village, Atomic Junction.
6: We are irrigated a branch here, and I'm a issue. Dwayne in Emra.
2: I'm on fire against it near my
6: tire. Atomic Junction, Hona.
2: Maybe be a Mkokama. Kwaku, sister, yeah, I'll call Kasamatia, my share. I was saying, I'm internet for you to be a
3: friend. I made a mean win.
2: Yeah, crack. As someone who's almost a politics, but anybody who are a ba, Nasa, and Chaya, and see a two politics in a good.
3: Now, you know, I
2: said, now, can I buy a new
1: one?
2: Okay, so call your sister station.
1: Well, your sister station, yeah, other station, sister, the Enneha,
2: okay,
1: as a part
2: of another anchor station. Now, you only discuss that topic, we know. Onono
3: every sa hunse me
2: yeah ono de chese oba se fa se e normal sense fikesiem kura no
3: fikesiem den ay flaster fans
1: dabi
2: ay manhia
3: sa ah oba so chese o muzu ebi
2: e o mkwara de bi kwa one ma na fu se entwa ye se oba kasa asem no
1: oh your friend am crunchy o se
2: entwa ye ma hunse
3: enko fo oye den oye
1: alan chairman party no o se ona ye den de
3: but oye radio host announcer.
2: Yeah, but not your guest on the radio, on a TV show.
1: Oh, okay.
2: Yeah, because my first.
3: And yes, we there. Omo ano ninka.
2: Ah, yeah. My kwa mani mewe rasano entry. No matter how you want to justify things, no matter how you want to sound, before say this, ani mewe should be real.
6: Say no kwenye se nipani be pre hono ma parties ni mo mukoko radio. Any TV is so called do one and omun into the
1: other. Yes, I'm from the
6: one
2: near you,
6: Fenian Sabrano, omuni.
2: So I'm not the pan near you,
6: and it's about time I was here for a Sadian. Any penny night is a mere and politicians and combat prepper. We got me, we are politician. Nami who would be a Casama on any penny dear. I'm now wound means to puny pana.
2: Mr. Cassano,
6: you question
2: mark. I want to be the next one that can't
6: say. You question mark. Sabin, you are here now, be one idea. And so, dear period, you should be able to condemn. Because, idea, I said, Obi, I'm supposed to be a one state as well as who, me who will be named. Debbie, if you don't believe in Sadia, now you don't
3: post it. Don't,
2: at that point,
3: I repost.
6: You are the guy also, me who be, oh, me who you are.
3: And I'm spiritual.
6: Who post to it represents you.
3: Yeah. You own it.
6: Your view, know whatever you want to share.
3: It means what that you subscribe to Sadie
2: no?
6: And subscribe to.
2: Yes. I'm for the possible be me who are. Eh, Bia, he told you, no, come and go here.
1: Guys, you've been a kind of tea.
3: But where does that come in? We are not talking about say Obidi Obi Akwabruchi no one. That is not the issue. And she say, "Ono, omo din kwafo Akwabruchi no mine no mwa kwaka wa."
1: No.
3: That is not what we are talking about.
2: Obi ama say man
3: sisika. 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
2: Onto ade.
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4: 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Information bebi wo mfa maye. 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Ene so man tino o demand $20 million.
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4: Ba me, we dia ka.
6: Eh, ba ku kro ka ise o. Be 180 days ni itun to obo. Ni ko be san san se mu ya. My beautiful Audrey, congrats. Why are there? Who's that Tony Goodman? So, so, so,
4: so,
6: yes, Tony Goodman,
2: a minister of health, and a national call.
6: A national call.
4: Oh, baby, I call you.
6: Now, oh, one more, yeah, now, oh, lawyer for us, lawyer for new baby,
4: papa.
6: Ghana lawyer for whom you name said I'm here 12,000. But it also was strike average. Lawyer need one lawyer be is to about 5,000 people.
2: Opani dia chese
6: ko ya yes lawyer ni bia nipa be 5000 wo hwe
2: ko ko bia kra lawyer kra kan ya hwe
6: eh nti omo omo keka sa
2: se un ka ko bia ya lawyer kra kan
3: lawyer no u beti na lawyer abra won
2: pass
6: ya doctor won nim na bi 5000 ya kan mu be 8000 and e wo in active practice
3: and I'm chese ebi nim kra beti mi aya se le no wo ka se
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6: engineers yesi afibia be 5000 na e pass out to Ghana ho engineers afibia be 5000
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2: lord ye ta
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4: apart from sa anyo man party so omo san tunya sem
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6: up to now enye party
2: esquire Ask why would you?
3: Where are you? What's your
4: for
3: the
4: fire?
2: Ask why would you? I'm for the big
6: party. That.
2: Chicken breast.
6: Oh, yeah, who won't have for no party? Who penny no party? Now, who will lawyer there on your party?
4: Who will be growing yet?
3: Obi Diano, and then the birthday be Shiama audition. It is that a birthday, no, and one or the share precona. Yes,
6: I am.
3: Yeah.
2: It's coming to your grammy, I lost grammy.
6: Oh, come here.
5: Yeah.
7: Un padi suyani akin kind ya unti.
5: No, it entails a lot of reading. Yeah.
7: Use inkubi o timi suyama na kwa owa kasadi ya. Owa kasani di, oya di. But say ni ubenga ene ubenga da ya trebu kumwe suyani.
8: Osu besi awe suyani.
7: Hey.
8: Oh, well,
5: TikTok Ukraine, I don't know what you
7: mean.
8: TikTok. We can only discuss the idea of picking up Marcosa.
7: And
8: yet,
7: Martin, upon Ampuma or Dansuman, or say Aliu Mahama, your baby or ever Aliu Mahama. And then I would have to say, wish a happy birthday. Now, Copo Insan on your case. Now, of any one is there, eh? Now, Jerry, yeah, as until Lusu Porto. Be a boy, our house we need 1 year. And so on, Port City. Port City, a boy, house we need. No, we should be at it. No, Munya be at Homona. As Santos, we are boy, ya upon who say number 3 could
8: travel.
9: Na in trying to
7: call
9: you,
7: got 3 points here.
9: Whom boys need beer? That is a Michel Agadas, and a Carella Fui. Where you mistake if you say plan to form a Carifinity penalty. Pia Quan say Anna Quandy, very deep, we can't have an answer.
5: Very dear, are you?
9: Oh, both from one.
8: That's not a true point. I was saying.
9: You go and
8: I'm going to born.
7: Somalia,
8: I'm going to go back.
9: Next month.
7: A man on a tournament. Yes, I'm starting.
8: Someone will really win one match.
7: A man on a tournament.
8: This is the Ghana League table that is saying.
7: This is the idea. You know that first. Mediama. And I have that second.
5: But yes, I'm going to go. But
7: 3 points.
5: I'm
7: going to go to the second. Sir. Yeah, 11-8. Yeah.
5: I see.
9: Now, see the league in Angasana.
8: Scandal, you won't get me. What's an MP before I award
5: them? Quan was ambassing me.
8: I know my information be blown. And I don't know who on there. A sea of one. Now we would get the wooden wound.
9: I would get a sea of
8: one. MP before I know you.
9: I'm a video.
8: And this is for the back.
9: And I said, be honest,
5: eh, Debbie, yes, sir. What should I have? Not who knows?
8: Well, to the aqua, I mean, a call or play a very integral role for the. But on the time, no, oh dear, we own Munda. Where says, and this Nibia, when you go.
5: Oh, Nasa, now I would say, I'm commentators, Nibino. Said you have been more carnal. Almost, oh, Nasa, man, I buy MP before Casa, Sivs, and I just said, even Casa, more rubbish in the grass, if that is you. I would say, there goes all.
8: When a moment, yes, I say, month of October. Breast cancer.
5: I don't know how my head.
7: Oh,
5: there be October.
8: But you are the whole
5: 12 of us today. Yes, I'm going to miss me.
7: October 1st. Let me know. Can October.
9: You crack heavy. Hey,
7: Bamba. Oh, you Bamba.
8: Because you are the host.
7: I'm Bamba.
5: Bamba. Then we have
8: missing one.
5: Yeah.
8: Breast cancer.
7: Any man who has had any mistake.
9: Yes, remember you need to.
7: I don't know. We maybe on you.
8: A very small percentage.
5: What they also say breast cancer awareness month and 3 day enkwe ni mu
8: breast cancer awareness month
5: we ku
8: enti sani afibi ya ye no ye tadi won komo obu wa yargeta no kwa no ti radio ni so ti anka ho asem ho ha onti bi da de ka kire ma ne se omma omu no fu ho enhia wo na hu se bibi abedem pa fa kwa yare sabia
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9: because be man bi ho nim
5: omunya
9: e bi ho kra o
5: enti monchre om no mu ye na ye
8: massage na oka na
5: so ma bi
9: ko so bi o nya sa no
5: who say in trying to test whether say
8: we be testing the hospital na ye best hospital na ye best
5: I man enti enti enti wo o ye anasa o girlfriend regular ah dey wa ron wa no enti say usom na se bibi foreign e bi abamu ahun
8: kwaku lamps no kwanya nyana ya na ya yare o unim se oba o ma na ni ji a obi mu o ha lamps ne ba o wi ayeko
5: a ne ne ho ye na ya ne ho ye da lamps ba
8: a rose
5: eh o ba ni ya a rose na da ne a rose ya has a book about
8: rose why are you why aroused
7: and how can the past tense
5: and the arisen
7: Jesus is risen
5: so I don't do a confront with the prayer you are risen
8: so I do a bit of paper
5: yes arose yes
10: arisen
8: arisen we are neko e do to me for one sank kan ka say when you binti breast cancer or the hospital
7: obi o kra na me kan say bi na me doctor kubo edin komo obi o ahun say kese wono nti bi okra na e fat keke
10: na be sheho
8: yes say fat ni tissues ni nyama ne wo
7: ah da be obu wono o se ah ss fat na
8: aba be be shim
7: akloti wo hono sa no
8: ni chese bia na e
7: yes yes yes yes e ya na mani bi wo mu suru
5: nyankuto nyankuto
10: nyankuto asem
7: oh nkuto mu no
5: nkuto
7: nkuto
5: asem mu dia papa bi oh pe ni asem na
10: ya to ya wari yeye
5: yes kriya kriya yeye
10: nkuto ye
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7: wo se tia ye ni aisha
10: ne kan ho ko ye and what you know how I'm you yeah I'm the boy or see boys no be a year basis or how I'm about look and they come up
5: yeah time yeah you
8: come in me kwaku ebi mu dia show mu tin mu say I dey na yeah boy some yare up to date there are people who think like that so be na court talk
10: idea na
7: you are you so na blue tree abey for ya no mark say yeah we na
10: then yeah yeah yeah o
7: e do chi omo a yari we na mdema we yari we na mdema we
8: sama ketre we e wo double so ala ze we fa na yari ma ketre
7: amoko tonu aya to ama to ama o ba mu to ma
8: kwaku
7: o to ma enye ji woni
8: ene ma wo de
10: ba de ko anya to ma no mpo na emu wo so ye say e do chi obi na wo say me na me ku we eno wo be hwe mu nipa no kwa na bia
5: me na me ka say wo mfa na mra me enwe no
10: ye say obi ko kan ya
8: first no mo ka say se mo
10: ye say obi ko kan ya ko kan say wo ne ku face hin mi wa face hin wo ye kura na enwo no
8: you see that
7: I said na say ne be ye ni ni but you see but ade ba ko so ba so na man ne say be ye say de obi abere wa bi timi yi bi de ma akwada
8: when you cousin why ready why ready
7: me ready but my ti my involved in sa anyama no program na now that time we in Shire FM we are simun sem
8: yeah
7: o ka se be ye ni ho a na se unim de o ka be ye o ho pa
10: akwano
7: obani uri ye
8: I was na describe my say e jan sama we do na na
7: na no de na nata say
5: dabi ti obi a na ne be ye for obi ti tu anuma
7: obi ti mi etu no fa ne bra obi ma osika o se beyire nyire o se o ka abo akra o yire o se beyire ba beyi o ho beyi o ho anka
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10: asem na ya me
7: se ni ya ya ya encounter bi o show adan
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10: own. And I do better.
7: The Bible Brown be a proper wheel in the arena, a gym.
8: Brown do tea bubble.
7: Hey, is you? It will be over catch us, eh? Bibi ni wias no boa. Bibi wo wias a pa. Any imagination, and Yama wo wias it.
8: Why, yes, young fancy. Never grand him, yeah.
10: Eddie CDI, mammy. Open you are two and crabby, mammy freak, Marcin or the Abbasay open, mammy.
8: Open you, Ben.
10: Nay, and I would mammy a friend of Mrs. Gloria Tocono.
8: Tocono,
10: and yet Tocono. Who's a Tocono, a double O? But wait,
8: Wafa, Tocque.
10: Mrs. Gloria Tocono, oh, Springfield, and in Pediasse, any Dinchen, Pediasse Lodge, the Dinchen. Now, and there, Ewa Woda. If you are Ukun, any diamond name, Uncle Ben. And on my dear, my almost woman will show happy, happy, happy birthday. Yami, unshraw on your cassia or come as well, dear, on your emfamo.
8: All right,
10: do it here, US.
8: Why,
10: see, and I want to call you, Mamma Lit.
8: Berlin, I shall also say breast cancer issue now, and I can or say, or so no, or a public health a physician, and or say, there are sir lamps near war. Human breast, but the cancerous ones, no, was it they usually feel different. It said a cancer, but was it say a cancerous are a feeling different? Ah, we are, yeah, be more.
11: I said, I said, I said, I said, I said, I said, I said, I said, I said, I said, I said, I said, I said, I
10: said, I said, I said, I said, I said, I said, I
11: said, I said, I said, I said, I said, I said, I said, I said, I said, I said, I said, I Bas nso ontu minum no fono zanko anko.
8: Obani ye fasi wa. Ye fa we ma sofo ya usu ansa. O se good evening.
10: We can do Ukraine birthday.
8: Yeah. O se eh se se o se apostle of the evening. No. O se kindly wish my daughter Betty Boatin of Connecticut, USA a happy birthday with more of God's blessings for me and the family. We if he a bishop ya usu ansa and chain and out what they buy our senior me we shall be pray. Abusu ya diasa de ma ya proud sponsors runa yama yimuso and no a Duffy's Health and Beauty or him feminine mesha opibi no mwa or ba ebe boa na when ya regular menstrual flow na fee menstrual pains no a two as ye e de amount precope and now fee so your Duffy's feminine cleanse when their money disease ya in fio we know amount feminine hygiene papa pa. Unpleasant vagina does in now because now confidence no boost to on the yeah come on what's that over on the vim. I feel that face healthy glow shower gel will be only be dry and moisturize old dull looking skin or improve sunburns and mouth skin will keep beautiful and younger all the time. Only a natural skin tone will bright and bleach skin no and our Duffy's acne cleanser and also a clear pimples any rashes near that skin issues need there feel already you know any Duffy's black spot cream will be our color fine baby and a black spot season and me at the eyes. And we're back cleaning now. 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Or say happy smile. Great. And T you be trying waba. Me patro you try one bapa. You activate phone lines, no. Na efre. You be saying simple questions. Na yashe. Di obetimi abon ho moden akwanya ho se nyame ya adom a November ye ko Dubai from 23rd to 29th November na we no ekwan na ye kro no
5: aye 20,000 Ghana cedis e na obetu a na so wetimi akobi but questions here ba bibi sebi sey e fa do mefam hoyim wo no utimi e bo homoden de a onipa ba ko one lucky listener of ofie kwan so utimi ye ye na wo de ya fa ho kanina na e de wa kwakopium November this November e wo eye Dubai na wo so wakutwa time kakra so what I say it get ready right after this short break your ba pay activity phone lines no near the NY Cheshire so but also a personal journey trip no the number to call a 059-147-2905 open so near choir you just have to pay 20,000 cedis na ya your visa the amount a fee or ticket out the call hotel accommodation transportation within Dubai entry fee to all the tourist sites ebe ko nyina nina all inclusive you could do a you be all white yacht party heavy power desert safari you be experience you be Dubai city tour do cruise with dinner Burj Khalifa Koye Dubai Mall dancing fountain near the Adi Nabeko Shibi Aya Universe Miracle Gardens bibia bibia bibia bibia eye ni je 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
5: O jam no no na say dia wo jiwani as a confidence level so as a kosropa
6: e wo say mani gie if say my fa Mr. Kill aye be man kasa
7: wo fa meme draw Mr. Kill aye be memua
8: enya afi na wo be ye hu debate
5: tell him hey na other no fa word comes sir
6: na so amoa me see Mr. Kill ya ma fenti my be memua case closed
5: no so me person me ye be man kasa enti no nya Mr. Kill ni bi ohia to
6: Mr. Kill e wo pharmacies Heba and over-the-counter medicine shops. 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And memma wadi infie dungwa chede kronkwa. And if Mr. Kill.
9: FDA aji eje di enkratu yatum.
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Tune it in. Turn it up.

anti atapa na wa ka che no with vim anti atao baba na wa no we mfepa ane baba ne ka so mpe we oh my I say be phone lines now to me see ya near the competition as she so in the meantime tell us your cash or see and can't you say we see can it deserve the safest home. And with Telcel Cash, you are protected every step of the way. 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Absolute peace of mind. And now, unya, enti dial star 110 hash and I download it. 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

Right, so the time to call is now 0302 216. 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

0: ka se eh obi obi wi ni e de ne ko Dubai free any eh. All right, so young come man, so you for first caller. Hello.
1: Hello, good evening, brother.
0: Yes, good evening, boss. You're from saying
1: Pastor Mirindi Samson Yamua.
0: Samson Yamua.
1: Yeah.
0: Who can say free?
1: Can say free Katamanso.
0: Katamanso.
1: Katamanso, Katamanso.
0: Katamanso. Boom, yeah. Katamanso. And answer.
1: Yeah, Shama is
0: ah, okay, you. Great. Okay, why are you ready?
1: Pastor.
0: This is your first question. What is the frequency of Adum FM?
1: 106.3.
0: Okay. Yanko, or second question. Which presenter is associated with hey, to what's it? Okay, Udenyashi. Which presenter is associated with Ufie Kwanso?
1: Ufie Kwanso.
0: Mm.
1: Jerry Justice.
0: Okay, young call third question. Some can say questions on Wednesday. My mom cheapest cry. All right, so our third question. Which Adum FM program focuses on pregnancy and childbirth education? Yeah,
1: that's all, no idea.
0: You don't have any idea, yeah? Okay. Your friends, you are here. Why? Do you know, because we're tea. Why?
1: Okay.
0: Questions me as a bro. Simple. What the only questions you be saying? We better say cheap. Okay, so next person. Hello.
2: Hello.
0: Yes, madam. Good evening.
2: Good evening.
0: Unya Dubai, how about you?
2: Minyan come call now so many time, but in person me answer question maybe.
0: Ah. Madam Debbie, yes, everyone. Now, I feel you now.
2: Debbie,
0: aha, they work at you. Muinisi. Debbie, now, unya kwayonko. Now, be winia, or by between two be and oh, we crab leaf off will be no. Oh, yeah, no, I could see you be share, no quank quack, make us a big one. I can say, move over before. Ah, me, I'm in Bazao. I did a simple one, a cheap questions, Nami Bizano. It is likely so, wait me, I bet the ultimate winner. Now, baby, we na have a young girl as Minya Quanko. No, I block you, be chance. One yen them. And two friends are there. Every one you beside. Really, I really can say. Moon is moving for before. Next one, hello. Sorry. If I try more and more friend, me phone, when you me phone, any idea. You are announcing phone lines 0302-216-561. And a 0302-216-562. Yes, only me phone number and dear. Over frame is me phone, so Debbie. One yandem. Hello.
3: Hello.
0: Yes.
3: Hi, Debbie.
0: Good evening.
3: Good evening.
0: Patrick Frost, say. I
3: saw me the Alberta.
0: Alberta, on your Dubai now, Beko.
3: Batai.
0: Why are you ready, pa?
3: Batai.
0: Hey, Basica, 7 hours, no problem, oh. Okay. Complete this program name for me. Grasso. Sister.
3: Yes.
0: Me say complete our program name we mommy. Grasso. Hey, I come.
3: Grasso
0: day. Dear Kasai, I don't know you me. Okay.
3: Grasso
0: Sam. Now, if you had an hour, can I say the Usrobi? Young call, second question.
3: I tell you.
0: Which Adum FM program is associated with OPD? Hey, it's a bit of a This is the coolest. Yeah. Sister.
3: OPD.
0: My sister is so bad. Okay, you call last question. Why? Yeah, show sure last one. Why? Okay, so which program would you tune into

0: for rap performances and rap battles.
1: No idea.
0: Yeah. Hey, that was right. Hey, Charlie. I'm off for 20,000 and could buy a quadrum when he Bisa questions. Coco, at this say now they're in Tiash and found Kobe free. Jesus. Hey, young for last caller for today. Watch near Twasso. Hey, Charlie. Hey, who? Hello.
2: Hello.
0: Yes, good evening.
2: Good evening.
0: Me patro Frosting.
2: Millicent.
0: That's right. Okay. Millicent, you don't know why? Na de onkro fu ye die. Ah, adi e cross am ya. Okay. So Millicent, this is your first question.
2: Okay.
0: What is the name of Adom FM's breakfast show?
2: That's awesome.
0: Yanko, our second question. Which program does Mike 2 host?
2: Entertainment Review.
0: What say?
2: Entertainment Review.
0: Our third question. Which program discusses entertainment news and issues involving artists?
2: Involving artists. Oh, bad, Jerry.
0: Bad, Jerry. It's me, you're who they need.
2: It's a woman, man.
0: Miss Sister, dear mouse, sister. Yeah, sister.
2: Artists.
0: Hey, who sent me two questions? Do you want me to repeat the question for you?
2: Repeat it, let me see.
0: Me repeat the question, amount. Me me repeat the same question, amount. So I want in here.
2: No, Larry. What's the which entertainment?
0: Me say, which program discusses entertainment news and issues involving artists?
2: Andy Dusty. Program, be back next. Me and Fidino. Roger.
0: Sister.
2: Yes.
0: My end now has an earphone, see why? Hey! Charlie! Who could you buy free? Na chip questions is in. Charlie! How many? Miti crowd fire me. Abusia, miti fire me. Miti fire me. Hey! Hey, yeah. Ode de akano, watchin' ebe twaso. Into a chance you ebe share. Said the basia kwafa. I dare change your best share. Your band is throughout the week. Now I shared your benya. Obey to me a topic for the week, no. The following week, your bears are copying the benya. Top winners. No, now you put you together and then we see how it goes. But, no, Oshana, so banana better to our papa, so say, yeah, and you're copying 20,000 preco. Now, dear friend, now you're true, didn't you? If it's a man, you know, because they are idiot. And Timpacho opens on here called Dubai Nibi this November. She also said date near 23rd to 29th November 2026. Rate no air 20,000. Mipacho 20,000 na Utuano. A cover of visa or flight ticket or hotel accommodation, transportation within Dubai, free entry to all the tourist sites in Ebekonina. Your console at Desert Safari, you'll be experiencing Dubai City Tour, Do Cruise with Dinner, Burj Khalifa, Ebeko, Dubai Mall, Ebeko, Nafe, Dancing Fountain near Adiwa Koshibi, Aya Universe, Miracle Gardens, Nafe, Aya, All White Yacht Party, Heavy Power, so Eddie Atwas Wakan. It's 20,000 that Utria, wait me, I enjoy. Winning now. Patron number now, bet me, I'm friend on here, Kono. 0549 147 2905 0549 147 2905. Oh, fresh our number we are now. You know, Edin Komona fee. You do a car trip no at home, right? Yeah, DC. Yami, I don't know the Anqua Edom. Yeah, much now. So, you know, Bishia, I will feel quite media. So, I don't 106.3 FM. I said, because you come on, you know, some of Britain, yeah. And I said, you don't come at team, you know. Robert Edward Tete, Prisla, Fabi Sun Koma, Finny Haas, David, Obria Boyfriend, Ten Friend, Nancy Ampo for J. Kwame or Bad, yeah. Spirit Recovery going out to you, Sir Scott. Besumidi, Eddie, Jerry Justice. And I'm doing Chiami, I'm here back up. Wish you knew and watch, I don't know what's reaction. Is that serious? Deeper and sexy.

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Your affiliate or memo any amount was a man for your mamma drew a mamma quab. You are singing and you may not see a casable naked. Any yes, in Cunha de Bremon and 7 years was any abobuan on your son so at the Babu Gubbe Gastrade, the amount. The uncle Bassa, the abobuan, Uber Cassi, any bakuanam, you know, free Bassa Becacho, say a beatana wa batana biwa. And they do can't yet pass you in fact.

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1: I therefore encourage you to bring your experience in building teams, managing partnerships, and translating policy into action to the service of the Commission and the Ghanaian people. Together, your two backgrounds offer complementary strengths. The task ahead is to translate those strengths into diligent, impartial, and effective service. So let me state clearly, your duty is to the Republic of Ghana and its people. You must discharge your responsibilities without favor towards any political party, any candidate, or government. The authority that accompanies your office must always be exercised with fairness, restraint, and fidelity to the law. As president, I expect no preferential treatment from the Electoral Commission for myself, my party, or my government. I expect an institution that applies the same standards to everyone and protects Ghanaians' right to choose their leaders freely. You must have the courage to uphold what is right, even when it is inconvenient for those in power. Public trust must be earned through consistent conduct.
0: Eti Ghana mampani John Dramani Mahama efutu a ode ma wonu se ompen hwehwe ni mu adwuma ye bia nyese be hukunu yanimu amane mo kokofu bo bo nuanu ma ye mpase o na me na me de mo ba ye nti it is a 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
2: 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Only to me ever kind of a bad governance. And one we didn't agree why the boss order was under electoral commission. No, Nedu Moya, no, I created the perception another man called 5 years ago. About when I want to import for 4 years so that I shouldn't hear of Wakobo A and Abuakobo B. Let's say here A for Papa Wakofan was now better than waiting. Let's obey you, Madame A. Only Madame Sassuinti. 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
4: 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Omuni Shimu.
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4: into any policy, any advice, any help. And we'll be able to me abo ama Ghana economy and bit me a journey now one a creative job. I'm a cut import. I'm a dear why you resilient, you know. See if you say you two sound a more reason a bebo ya if you say and your bonnet, you say a kushibedo, Osamisa, Penivosa Zakaze, inquire the tunnel or Sabino, it is a cobase. It's me to sign a more in it and then a beboa, a mini problem. But that's an ano, that dano yumu yeno, India, Ghana, yena, muapapa dia in Friho, China, and then a dread year to do near New Mudia, Nancy, who's a homework, a crabba, Russia. They said they nyam more papa beer and free Russia, Brazil, you nyam more papa beer and free on this. You bet you sound a mona, in fact, even he.
3: Doctor George Domfe, well, yeah, Obia, Sika Sabine Honto Tia, Binimu, Neme, and our toy.
0: Yen Twasona, Yanko, and Senfu Frumua. And they, a chair for Tia, one more tea, a chair for Kumi and Sam, Ghana National Association of Teachers, NAT, National Association of Graduate Teachers, NAGRAT, and na afei. Eye Pre-Tertiary Teachers Association of Ghana, Eye Pre-Tag. 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
5: 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class the duration then afternoon after closing we do some 30 minutes now ya match up with the rest of the time I am to me make up ya we say catch we say is there one thing we did to solve one or two issues be and now that we are back ya we say omo nyina they should come back now we continue with the teaching and learning. It was a good purpose, and it's for all of us. And so far as we are also back, they should do also start their holiday.
0: Enti okopa ene eko ye no, ye sika de ye bedie, sebe ye kop na yamfa hwe amafia. 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
6: So I want to express gratitude to the leadership and members of the various teachers' union for reasoning up with government and calling off the strike. We've never had a good calendar like this in the last 5-10 years. September schools reopen across the country, across all schools, including the universities. It means that we've realigned the calendar for predictability and for planning, and especially realigning it with the universities is a very good thing to do. So we'll do everything to preserve the calendar, and we'll continue to count on your cooperation. Beyond father and mother, the teacher remains the most significant structure of training and socialization. We appreciate that.
0: Eti achechere for etu atiechire enkomo kakra nso ne dia ma word.
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7: But for now we want you to vacate the bill. This, what is the difficulty? If you cannot do it on your own, we will assist and we will ask for the assistance of the Ghana police or whoever is responsible to help you do that. Minister, respectfully, we are asking that you take this up. He is finding it's difficult to move out. So we will do that. Whatever it is that we need to sit and discuss after that, we'll do that. And please, the unions, you also need to relax. You going to lock up a building because you don't like the way things are going, it's not the way to go. So, Minister, we are impressing upon you to assist the former MD relocate, move out of the place. Whatever it is that we need to talk about, be it the 3 months that he was not allowed to work, any compensation due him, I believe we will give to him. But currently, respectfully, former MD, the ruling is that you will have to leave that space.
3: Mami abena o say sorry. Wono ni abedwa kwori dwam tani. Na o ka kire mami no say court ko papa no. O say court ko raka. Da so te ha. Court ko raka se yampam ma wonko no. Je say wa bunu agu asun na da so sia papa yi. Ye ka kire papa bi fa. Na Dr. Dominic Anaregede, wono so kire ni nsemu. Na oni kire mu ade ma mpanimfo enie.
8: Asare mboga.
9: Mboga.
8: Yes please.
9: Not enough.
8: Yes please.
9: Where are your bungalows situated?
8: They're in the wrong.
9: So why are you in Boga?
8: The truth is that it hasn't been handed over to me yet.
9: Come again.
8: The Vangula hasn't been handed over to me yet.
9: How long have you been at post?
8: 1 year, 4 months now.
9: Who is keeping the bungalow?
8: The former MD, please.
9: For what reasons?
8: Please, he's here, so maybe you'll be the best person to give the response.
9: Where is he?
8: Please, he's sitting opposite to me, please.
9: Year, some months, and still occupying a bungalow that is supposed to be occupied by the new MD. Finish out with your reasons, please.
3: Dr. Dominic Anaregede, Anna, yes, you want to let the NT or that sort of ho. Now, won't you in Amfam Rempany? Now, do Brapa, what's all Cocodio Home and Waja Banda Boss Wadi, Yenisin Yi, Etinadia Cosuano, and our tea.
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11: 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Jim FM. Baby, I have said, me who shall over a few and I almost feel.
0: Let's say, oh, Cotta, I ran out, I trained, I had a name.
11: In the question, no, no, no,
0: no, no, no, no, no, no, no, no, no, no,
11: no, no, no, no, no, no, no, no, no, no, no, no, no, no, no, no, no, no, no, no, no, no, no, no, no, no, no, no, no, no, no, no, no, no, no, no, no, no, no, no, no, no, no, no, no, no, no, no, no, 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
0: 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Hey, as they said, your lawyer for a yard or so, as they said, you'll be a good lawyer, and I said, and I want some no mobidi in some near San Quan on Gekaho. It's just a month for a home, home, home. I don't care, boy, I said, Ne. If I want to see a baby in seven more dinkomo, I'm on Chira Kumo, my mom for Huno San, you be a Ghana. You have to tell lawyer for the do. And I say, you hear lawyer for the do. 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
13: there can be no overtraining of lawyers and ye no kwae so we when we are talking of lawyers and they are I mean But for me, our castle be a panel ratio, sir. If the Padodo be a number of lawyers, they have to attend to them. If Ghana or mine, say, our population cry is over 30 million. And if we have 30 million and 1 year, we train 3,000 lawyers to cry now. And you cry now, if you see the ratio cry now, and you be cry able to be a cat, say, yeah, you be with the dodo. My lawyer so that you train one so no bia na bia all but so lawyer than can see you law than can say yeah oh yeah a break crime on you may be to think that Mr. Kwesi-Bucci else why Minister of Finance and Economic Planning during Rollins time he was a lawyer I mean he's the first lawyer who became Finance and Economic Planning and he was doing that way what I would say is that We are lawyer. A bill come, we are doing baby. I am a security. I'm saying people are just looking at litigation. Say, we are lawyer by force or something. They are not quite.
0: Nti ano na mamfo wokeka kada mensam no. 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
3: It's Luck!
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4: A denti na we say sikasa. 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Ne ube ya ne se. Ube ko Samsung stores and I an authorized retailers no end the year. So upe se utian and kakran kakran soa. Is shay wwa e bema wokwai ama wit ya.
5: Would there be a say ya and run on in the city?
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14: This is the man you've been waiting for. 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

0: 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And now so good year mo sam Adum Sports Pay 2. 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
1: o nyame adu
0: follow the course was Spain na no Saturday.
1: The course was paying on Saturday, on Sunday, any nyina no migusu monitor.
0: The course was Saturday, no follow ye.
1: Oh, me follow ye.
0: Real Madrid ball, my boy, no baby.
1: Madrid the game, ne the enemy fish, so dread, but me nya kunya and shibi.
0: At least, and no mamma and come away. But follow back
1: during the first half, ne the minya share, first half, the minya.
0: Okay. Some Madrid supporters, no. Why ma why player Vinicius Junior
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1: na player ben enim
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1: ah onim
0: ene wo yet say wo create sin to say dia video no kwa hu e wo kenya video assistant office ni na e wo na mu ya
1: wan
0: kenya ka ben tokwa
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0: 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And you didn't follow the story
1: come now
0: anyway
1: as I'm own said match near 1-0 and kwa ye 2 and I be ho or treat you know say go no you ruling off and now say mbunu yanyi refi nanji
0: but how comes a player Mr. Utie how de bra YouTube na so Phinehas ni David and Phinehas any David go right in my but Phinehas ni David wa 80 African to be so that's no. How can a player of your caliber, Vinicius Junior, you be telling me? Are you sissy bebre my punish players? In fact, EPL and La Liga and Mrana Sisayo, La Liga say, Samra was still a year, a violent conduct.
1: Unsay, bring soon and see what EPN.
0: Fenobra.
1: And no, we bring a CEO EPN.
0: Fenobra.
1: Manchester United against Tottenham Hotspur.
0: I don't like it. Sometimes story will me say, a player like Vinicius Junior.
1: Vinicius Junior, dear.
0: Oh,
1: I'm saying, I'm quite new. It's watching it to me. Watching, you know, ni go ni anye.
0: No, but no, it's all jubilee.
1: On a player be had the also good.
0: Okay, na video no. She photo here that she
1: can't.
0: O challenge.
1: Otu anye
0: we. Unye we say. Eh, your red card. Sade no, your pay red card.
1: Oye dia. Say me anye we ni a red card.
0: Debi o uchi player three in pay.
1: Okay.
0: Aswa me kamanya bro. And so that stresses out. Goma. Stories in a free spin ba.
1: Anye nibresa.
0: It's free spin ba. I say the energy are the best story.
1: Me kasa anye nibresa. Eh, your team win or three. Anye we say go.
0: They say Madrid on points yes.
1: Madrid kuta 18 points.
0: Basa Jose.
1: Basa ekuta that is say 24 points.
0: Okay. And Etuazo.
1: Basa kuta 24 points.
0: Etuazo yanko.
1: Nti de ho no no.
0: Etuazo yanko.
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0: Etuazo yanko.
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1: 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remembered Bobo Kono already agreement with a brent anything and it work or two are saying they need new contract and someone El Hono or bet me I chat to not you are saying maybe I'll say to me I can't and it's a contract, you know, minimum custody and minimum, yeah. 2027 and on the contract you know and also be na UN but na me no kasa dia na se Madrid force say so mutimi stand the contract 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
0: season way teams are aye credible Brunica say credible credibility at stake
1: yeah
0: at this season when ya pop pop uko Spain e one uko England e one
1: yeah
0: on say City about 6 over 6
1: yeah about 6 over 6
0: Barcelona about say
1: 8 over 8
0: asa there's no team in this world again okobnane a wotwe fa no better about Champions League ma beka so obe obe nti onja team a obo a 8 over 8 enko bo team a wotwe fa
1: ne
0: bo
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1: main
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0: 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the office. Sir, some say, sir, no crease, woman, AJJJ, any papa says 611, Esikan Kwadia, Omonfa Adasidi Emra. Na some near Adasidi, dia, any Omonkomano entum, any statement, Omida Pamonte. But then, honorable son, Nasa Kasa Edia Fao, na any kind, Edia Waka, Edia Fa, and some one allegations out to
2: what I have heard is that the tribe culture first person working with the NSC worked on those lists. He had those details. The information that was sent to the ministry is what I have just shared. That was the attachment. We didn't have those details. And that the guy is trying to run away from refunding monies that he took illegally. So he's pushing all kinds of information out there to cloudy the environment. So we must hold him. He cannot run away with $611,000 dollars, people's money. Let's make sure that we get him, and if it is from the word go, receive the people, we must take the appropriate criminal action.
0: It's when it's some honorable Kofi Idi Adams. 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Oh, yeah, no, Enos was saying, Ajinaya, Noaka. 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
1: anta ba ne ba gofi
0: da so yeze de ba ko gofi wa so ayeze
1: nti so be retire ne pa de
0: na gofi se se no be kadi afa no so.
3: And so, when your colleagues and in parliament say, sir, the meeting, minister is ultimately responsible to Osofa Wejumatoa, what do you tell them?
4: So, you ask, if the NSA had come to discuss with me, say, oh, activation now, yeah, yes, include, say, yeah, facilitate visa for people. Now, may I aware, as Omo sector minister, now, man, kase, mamunye, me man won't go ahead, say, omunye, and you are holding me responsible because the go ahead you gave them, omu you see, no, to defraud people allegedly as it is now, investigations to go. Omu uses our process, you know, to defraud people. You can hold me responsible and I'll accept it. But in a situation where something is being done underground, official process, and the official process we were doing, we actually even allocated opportunity to the NSA,
3: yes,
4: to the Winneba Sports College, to anti-doping, to recreation and wellness, to sports fund, all the agencies are Moshe Yasin. We allocated some opportunities for all of them. You think says and coming himself Mwankasa capacity or more yeah
3: deals with
4: yeah.
3: Yeah.
4: Would we be allocating such opportunities to them again? No. So you call for something when you have a basis to stand on.
0: It is honorable come away. But I need an office. And yeah,
1: and I said the last statement and I said the word and say. So wo kase obin resign na so obin jae na unni ehun basica na so unni evidence bia e chese nipa na e bibia da bi resign ye because NSC and the agencies e wan ase ni nyina omo omo opportunity so munyi we mudie nie ba so oba se bia me mau letterhead na copy advert bra na sa letterhead no dey koye dream a me de ensa me nyae boni.
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2: Esipon is come alive. I visited there and engaged the contractors again and requested of them to speed up their work and to make sure that they do what they are supposed to do. We were able to, through proper supervision, we made some savings that we could plow into other areas of the stadium. So, for example, the seats, they were supposed to fix only half of the seats, the 20,000 seater capacity stadium, they were to do just about half, but due to prudent contract supervision and money, we've been able to make some savings to be able to now change all the seats, because seats that were considered as being okay at the time of signing the contract, we found out that they are no more okay and they have to be worked on. And so that is why you see how the place is taking shape. And I believe that I've told the contractor he must finish work this year, because what we have been allocated in our budget for 2026 for CAPEX, if he doesn't finish and present certificates for us to be able to pay him, what it means is that that money will go back to chest.
0: Etina se se die bibia totom ewo Esipon Agropa Manso neno ana ukopiema Joseph Nelson aye Western Regional Minister enonen koma abekensa na omchesampa onuswa kasa edia fa the state of Esipon anyame 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
5: It was refreshing when the new minister took interest, actually visited the and got the contractor to be back on its feet, really get the job going. And so I'm happy to note that some progress has been made. At the last count, it was about the seats, you know, that were being fixed. And so I think we made huge progress. The expectation is that it will be fully completed and then, of course, put to use. The challenge, however, is that we do not have the teams that would utilize the facility. That is where the challenge really is. And so once it's done, we should have a good plan in place in how the place is utilized.
0: Etina se yeguso ehese Esipon Agropama no enema ebetimi atutodi ehho na fei yashase esiaka ehho ba se no so se kina the Blockers of Ghana game no ehho enempenfo ayi asutre se ebetimi atodwa enso 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Harry Asantuchum Ekasa Edma Ghana Football Association no na Henry Edin Chemuka Krapa Bebia Womo Edro any recommendations are so far no eguso ekoso.
6: One of the things they have recommended. Send a beya yem fahon preparing ko miki wrong decision bia. Because sometimes ope coach ao dimua. A lot of factors come into play. What is here?
7: Yeah.
6: Backroom staff, one. Compensation, one. Salary issues, eka ho afeso so obenya enough time e de aye adwuma no a we time wa ye ko World Cup ya Carlos Ebaye within a very 3 weeks onya one friendly match pe it, so we went into the World Cup with only one game because second game ane ye pese ye bomb e wa America no ye ntumi amo etino empenfo ama omo sa we no say omo enya botre no mo fanye adwuma and then as we go into the November window they are looking at the same committee is looking at recommending a temporal technical team will be taking over team no they are both qualifiers no against Somalia
0: and then you see Black Stars Sassuye Eba Yeromo our the Black Starlets Nese Unimse National under 17 team national Yadiese almost at target Benin win after some victory Omunya our Togo team no so assistant coach Edma team Hamza Mohamed one also chess and pa echina Oma Kensia Omo Henry Sebit Mabasuno was CC team no FSA and Kunimbeko Ediama Ghana.
7: It's very, very important, you know, in every competition, winning your first game is very, very important to ease the pressure on the team and the players. We have so many positives in that game. I think that's what we are going to capitalize on and go in for the second game match. Of course, yes, as I said earlier on, it's a competition. And in order to get to the ultimate, which is the final, you have to win all the matches that you are coming face. The moment we finished the game, our concentration was on Benin, which are a very, very good side. Much respect to them. But as I said, we took on more of the positive in our first match against Togo. And we know Benin are a very good side, very long team, very good side as us. It's not going to be the same game as we play against Togo. It's going to be a different ball game altogether, which is what we've practiced, which is what we've learned from the boys. And it's going to be a different game together tomorrow. And we shall win the game tomorrow too, and next to the next stage. But it will do a lot. It will go a very long way to do a lot for the team. It will calm the team down, the pressure will calm down, and then we'll have a sound mind to prepare for our next game.
0: When is my coach, you know what? Atuja Uromo, our clubs, and I say, a house of folk never say die until the balls are rotten. Now, what you hear, a house, Dinkunim, a Kabako, our post city, so one more intimate auntie, head coach, a Nibosa Kapo, Papano, at the concern, Kakaba, or Chesampa, Ghana Hadia, Adeba Kwedi, and Yapa, a Petisa, Yajinasu, Esiakai, Etiaban, Penifore, Nomania Wajuma.
8: I'm not going to approach this like general thing. Every game is different game. No, I am not thinking that is also look at our ground. This is not our stadium. This is an international stadium, and how we can tell this is our home field. This is also field from all Ghana people. This is your field. So that is very true. This stadium is not our own stadium, and a lot of things are also maybe coming from this side, but I'm not thinking like this. A lot of things we have to improve, not from our team only. You know, already Ghana football has a very serious problem with fields. I'm not going to talk about these things because I have a lot of obligations. I don't deal with these things, but
0: it's an old free a house of focus. So coach Eddie Sansewe Atuja Yadi Munchemo Emma Uromo our Sodro or Blaxa Nessa Sodro PFA PFA Paw Sodro Nijaba FA PFA Paw Ninyanese Womucha Santo Kotoko Bome Kabakwa Kotoko Antimanta Maso Potes Nidia Obia Eniaji Omse House of Folk and the next target say us any no room else Sodra Womuse Kotoko 1-0 Nidia Na Kotoko Nyane who edidimo it Omonte Omo Atem pa se ampaphobia so edin ho ebeba abetriso. Na the edibe you know security services unim se womo game ba kwa ye friend se Sessa Games. In fact, Jumedia way, ye establish here and meha maninka best 1987 ho baby and asa Jumedia competition way and no it me epaso Ghana Armed Forces Ewom Ghana Police Service, Prison Service, Fire Service, Immigration Service, and a Custom Division. Omo nyinada kekabom and a sagem we etime ekon kaye pa. Oko Ghana Revenue Authority ya. Nese Head of Sports. Anase Openia one da omo sports nano. Anase Technical Committee Member. Yura Ebenezer Frimpong. And a sabre worker sa edifa sasa games sa. 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
9: the proposed date for the competition no ye from 11th to 20th November. It involves all the security services, that is Ghana Armed Forces, Ghana Police Service, the National Fire Service, Ghana Prison Service, the Ghana Revenue Authority Customs Division, and the Ghana Immigration Service. These security services, all the state security services will be participating in 8 major sporting disciplines that are all in male and female categories. The 8 major disciplines are athletics, basketball, hockey, soccer, table tennis, handball, volleyball, and tug of war. These are the 8 major disciplines that will be undertaken. But there will be some room for 2 additional disciplines that will be for exhibition. That's arm wrestling and bull. And the games in Bakosu were different venues. I know the Airwork Stadium will be used for basketball. Some basketball matches also go on in the University of Ghana campus, Legon. The soccer matches will be at the University of Ghana. So let's say University of Ghana, Airwork, Ghana Prison Service, Sports Complex at their head office, the National Hockey Stadium, and then the Ghana National Fire Service Training School will also host some games. Just like any other sporting game, there will be medals at stake for each and every discipline. So if you have to focus on the 8 games now, and yet the major games now, I think when you are counting as a team, there will be about 56 gold medals up for grabs if you are counting as a team.
0: We sorry we dey see nyina ye di akire. Apostle 4, Fire Service 4, Asoja 4, Obia, and Central Phone Count, but I see the children. You call said the Hong Kong also.
1: You are a bitch.
0: Eti, Mammy Fowler, would I pay Emma a rubber qua? In fact, oh yeah, come on. Eti, Emily, ya, Idora, and Emily, Edina, what na Emily ASU bani event planning ne ushering ifo na mo mo ye usher groups ne ade na ewura ba ko a ono waji se adwuma yi na wo ku ahodo a odi bo adwuma o Ghana ha eno no oye kama said America wa o he no screen so ani utwa enti ene no ye ma na awoda pastor ko Emily ewradin shira na onyo kese pa we every Okumankra, any team in Nina, and I wish you happy special birthday. Good morning, friends. Here now, you're full in team. We are Dr. Shine. I be added that come out. We only say the Admiraji, Nessie, or the Dia Council at Tuaso, Amai Sanaqua, and over Abbe Tuaso. You're coming in.
10: Driver, meet me and send him home ago. No man is so ana.
11: Oh, sister, debut. Scan me GHQR code. No, and now see for me merchant ID. So.
10: Oh, okay.
12: Oh, damn customer. Oh, yeah, dear. But that's in so. So, we're rating me 5-star.
10: Oh, what's the fata? Oh, mommy, good service. Now, I feel my real need to hear. Many a G movements hop around.

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0: Yes, ma.
1: Who is it?
0: It's Luck.
1: Who?
0: Ma, your luck is calling.

0: 5 cities and more. Cap him 10,000.
1: Mamichum.
0: Your community 65.
1: Join the community now.
0: Now start the directory.
1: What,
0: Top 15 communities.
1: I want to know what the first thing in Ara.
0: Obiara being 100,000 Ghana cities.
1: It count 1 billion.
0: I want to know about the community in the number 2.
1: As you cap him number 10 now.
0: Obiara being 5,000 Ghana cities.
1: And just start the directory. Who city cash is this year?
0: For what phone?
1: To what city cash?
0: For short code is this year.
1: Star 716 hard.
0: Anye.
1: Star 716 hard.
0: Say press option 1 buy ticket.
1: For community no money come.
0: Now watch out. Whenever for the city cash.
1: And now go internet.
0: www.citycash.com.
1: And home put
0: it.
1: Even one position at that.
0: Whether you can want your mama.
1: Let's book your ticket.
0: Not to what city cash.
1: For short code is this year.
0: Dial star 716 hash.
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0: 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And it's about 11 minutes. I know what you are born. I am a human so tell. I am a human so tell. Made in the shine aqua frame, Dr. Shine. It's in the mama mic too, baby. Bending issues, but also NTBR. Now, Dr. Father Abraham, I am a human so. 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
0: 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So, Father, now you're the Yamiasi, Yenyam, Ewa Homaso, and then in Chachabe and Ewa Homae.
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0: Father, now you're the Yamiasi, Yenyam, Ewa Homaso, and then.

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1: 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Into doc, ya fa. 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
2: Sure, better go for Benin issues. Sure. The number is out Fadebam Herbal and Spiritual Hospital near 0244-371695. 0244-371695. And answer 0559-114122. 0559-114122. Doctor, Pachebetanse.
1: Yeah, that's super. Into Yamia Duma, Yawa Diabesin Shao Honum, Benin issues at Waso, Ewa Hanum.
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1: For 18 remarkable years, God has been good. A crafomo we are seeing fanenyinara on the 24th of October. No, ye nina ye ko breaking yoke. They are ko celebrate ye 18th anniversary. At ye 8 a.m. to 4 p.m. Mama Zimbi Foundation, Breaking Yoke Ministry International, in collaboration with New Crystal Hospital, presents the 18 years celebration. Dano, ye pay ye free hair screening and have a breast screening. And ye free. Ye wuhiane wo have insurance. PSC Esther Eba, Jayana Beba, Copyrunner Eba, Minister Alice Eba, Breaking Your Band Eba, Boye Nyom, First Lady, US Honor Silver, Ubedidi, Ubediasa, Nyamisem Kahon, Efutso Kahon, Equanshe Samsu Ekahon, Achadiano, Eye Bubuja. Kahun is a free, the 24th October, dear, 8 a.m. to 4 p.m. Emo Breaking Your Ministry International, Eye Surprises and Kwa. Yapwafuni, Bell Beverages, GTP, Indomie Testy Tom, Last Hour Catering Services, Game Park, Minata Cocoa Boutique, Zam Eyes, Cosmo, Mini Mia Chomo, Kellogg's, D-Digital, JRA Cosmetics, Lush Hair, XSL Rundle, Media Partners, Adom FM, Bega TV, Asempa FM, Adom TV. Mama Zimi Foundation 18 Celebration Idea, and your crown in Adia, menu home Frimo, every day, 24th October, 8 a.m. to 4 p.m. A breaking yoke, a energy and kwa. But I say,
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0: Africa 25 billion. 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
1: Join the community now.
0: Now start there too.
1: What about
0: top 15 communities? You know.
1: I want to know what the first thing in Ara.
0: Obiara being 100,000 Ghana cities.
1: And count 1 billion.
0: I want to know about the community in the number 2.
1: As you quack up him number 10 now.
0: Obiara being 5,000 Ghana cities.
1: And just start there too. What's the cash this year?
0: For what phone?
1: What's the cash?
0: For short code this year.
1: Star 716 hash.
0: Anye.
1: Star 716 hash.
0: Press option 1 buy ticket.
1: For community number na kam.
0: Na watch out when ever for the city cash.
1: And I'm on internet.
0: www.citycash.com.
1: And home put
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1: Na here ka wan you mama.
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1: Na to what's the cash?
0: For short code this year.
1: Dial star 716 hash.
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3: Good morning, Apom, to say.
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3: Yedi akwenya shrunko, but just on same jume dienu shrun, e de kasa. 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
2: 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Just star 712 hash key. 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
5: I therefore encourage you to bring your experience in building teams, managing partnerships, and translating policy into action to the service of the Commission and the Ghanaian people. Together, your two backgrounds offer complementary strengths. The task ahead is to translate those strengths into diligent, impartial, and effective service. So let me state clearly, your duty is to the Republic of Ghana and its people. You must discharge your responsibilities without favor towards any political party, any candidate, or government. The authority that accompanies your office must always be exercised with fairness, restraint, and fidelity to the law. As President, I expect no preferential treatment from the Electoral Commission for myself, my party, or my government. I expect an institution that applies the same standards to everyone and protects Ghanaians' right to choose their leaders freely. You must have the courage to uphold what is right, even when it is inconvenient for those in power. Public trust must be earned through consistent conduct.
6: Man, kasa minim ho personal background. Na mawore kana man kwa furo kar wo social media no. Kwa furo pa chayende ma menze oye obia oye known NDC. Another oye partisan or party be. Inti no wengentu. That no be so true ma. No so the same as NDC. Ah, papa ya orizani ya wende goni. Ono so no oye test con.
7: Doctor Bosman Asari Asemna okay.
6: Yes, no oye test con patron. 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commission member de ono ye bad governance kaput ono bi bi nya chiri bi o ye simple de ko for bi o ye partisan is na ko ye electoral commissioner le nyi na ye rehwede de Adibi obeyibi ya na obejide 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Damn in the first impression there, it is wrong. If it is true, there, eh, wana, wafo wano, obinu humbo party bimu da. 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Does it mean we don't have people who are not partisans? 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
8: wakasa ma and anytime biya there will be a change in government no? There is a hook expected say yebisi na fight to corruption but the truth of the matter is that we fight to corruption no we put in place the right structures no matter how we be created the impression say we fight to corruption no? With time no you will be exposed because structures no is not there indeed abenyi basu ina yina yeshe nini expecting to say corruption no there will be able to fight it but akwako yes sir it is becoming business as usual in the sense that under this government we've not been able to say there has been any concrete structures that you put in place that you see that they be fighting corruption. It is more of the normal business. There hasn't been any significant structure it's been put in place. So share the minority for Ekika so far, yeah. Truth of the matter is that...

0: Adishia Yumre Yaba Wadom 106.3 FM. 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Or a lawyer, chartered accountant, sign a chartered accountant. And now you can't economist, sign a economist. Ah, chess, I wish any name the anin a juma ya, why ya? 17 years of experience. 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Was servo as the director of finance, or electoral commission. And was I servo as director of training. and head of audit ni nyina electoral commission ho no mo an wa ye adwuma e wo ho eti so wo yi se wo ye checheni e wo Kwame Nkrumah suapon mu kirade se lawyer 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
1: or say a friend said it was in the electoral commission media say yeah independent and say I'm doing for it. I'm a young one. I'm a young son. And see, that are the electoral commission. Yes, mom. Yeah, the Indian is a power mom. If you ever do, and they are, we are do here all of a sudden. And this senior Okra party, or share party, attire, a dinner party, same thing. So, any NDC for Shubum. It being a knock as a month to Obama NDC. Parliamentary candidate and a presidential candidate here. If you are so confano, electoral commission chairperson, and to me, it's an essay electoral commission, no. Among no more returning officers, Emma presidential elections. It is any panel, no, or NDC, no, ni NDC, Duma, or say NDC, a Tyrannal Reno, chairperson there, a bayer day. And the human with me, you know, a coin passo. Ah, Uncle Yenzi, MPP, and CPP, and NDP. Nemo, Obeyano, Crojans, and the SSN, or you know. and then you can say affinity. So you let your committee chairperson and you come up in any view. It's an essay or you end the city. You need to mean so and for end this in my membership about why you know I have to end this for so come on. You need to mean for end this in my membership. Emmanuel and you. Yes, I'm city here. We have one back of some cramp up and bad. Yen T being penicillin that my way move if you find 1992. Yes, yes, yes, yes, yes, yes, multi-party democracy. You could be sad. Oman penin being one, a ben being or a bar, a better conyaswa. Oman kopomo party ni, se party atari, area party, Juma at a dinner party, or part of a party manifesto committee spokesperson. So Oman electoral commission chairperson, Yen T be that. Na a yare horse and so say, and this year, a man you could not say, I'm here. On my way, yet you know, machine, ye mining in a quacko appointing. It's an essay, baby, I pray about do as our mind, you keep mammy, keep your memory. And you know, yamsha, and your brave mind. And I said, there is your finding your own body, yes, yeah. And you say, as I said, oh, yes, I am a winner, and say, dear, as I said, come on, come on. You see, yes, some titties, yeah, I'm okay. Now,
0: Ya yeah, chese ye campaign for a board of Bank of Ghana or kan ho abitri se dia betuja lawyer bitrisa na chese debi ye nim no se ndc ni a ndc amanyoku no wayi nanim wom se ne mpanimfo bi ekin wo 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
0: 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Yesu mpua. Commissioners of the Electoral Commission. Mm-hmm. Omo ti se advisory board. Omo ti se advisory board of the Electoral Commission. Omo, omo ti biya ani omo nyomo omo yeno. Any three chairpersons, no, any pe chairperson of the Electoral Commission, no, any ne deputies, no, omo na muye returning officers, ema the presidential election, not the commissioners. Commissioners say the omo no, omo ye temporary, if you say, governing body, or they don't run the day-to-day activities of the Electoral Commission. Omo mo run the day-to-day activities of the Electoral Commission. Ensure the printing of ballot papers. Ensure the management of ballot boxes. Ehwe your friend is saying accounting. Ehwe accounting. Nini ya meni yeme wo abato mungi nano. Ehye, the chairpersons of the Electoral Commission. Omo ni commissioners no. Enye pe. The effect, any impact that the deputy chairperson and the chairperson of the Electoral Commission would have on an election no. Enye nubi na commissioner e wo. It is sound from tunde yin jan tun ten kra. Yin jan tun ten. Nebe mua enye yi. We are talking about a deputy commissioner of the Electoral Commission, a deputy chairperson of the Electoral Commission, who could be the chairperson of the Electoral Commission and become the returning officer of the presidential elections that we're taking side. You need to be in front of two commissioner. I don't know why it's a board member. Maybe a quarter, and Obabishia. And then you can assessment in Obabishia. Advise everybody. We can't do that. Until the end of the day, tell me, Abakosemu or Yemaiwimu. A buyer now, my you call my bar. My deputy chairpersons and the chairpersons are or share party at the say Afi, whatever my barco, tell me my cope, me and queen him. A young boy system. Maybe I had to see a commandment can be a member of a baby drew anyway. Maybe I had to see a baby drew. And when you're sure, yet to me, I get democracy, you man, I shake down a mine. Be minded, we are self and in a baby happy degree. Intend it, am I you couldn't be said you. Don't when you be our party anymore. Ebia make us on the or your party, but shut down, share a tire to see a fiasco, and for said you may be a man. Oh, my name is ah. And come on, dear mate, in the poor and party membership. Nanka so we be a wasting, wasting, wait there, dear. It's in the BN, where do I? Or you end this in the poor. Monsieur, you end this in the crassy beneath which is an eye. Nchono mkwa ni nipa, edi ya mkwa, nipe ni omae imuwa. 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Ono mkwa ni timbe, edi nebe Electoral Commission Deputy Chairperson. 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Adeni. No money word yes sir. On my way, about to near to my NDC do I? Yan to ye mina my NDC. Yan to mina momu. Minimum can say I come with 24 months, no film, no more free, so no more co. Into more say on mine samako.
1: We say
0: just to ensure say you been your democracy tribal. Mobile.
1: Then he say, We in here, okay. Say, there be ye kay, ye kabi, mammy, kabi, a memo noa, waiting ye betchy. Say ye two abba. Na, sab, near mocking, a cobani say, mampeni say, a muddy among us, a moka, mube jay. Nan such a ye be a ma. Na ye two abba. Do you think, say, the appointment of mammy a fee? Bet me and you and so wa batwa ye betro so the results of an election so wa me yimu.
0: Sema my dika can say you see the way I about one yash channel. Mm-hmm. Me ni say ni padas any be a bit me influence ya batu you on my way. Baku. You say the acting kind of police station. 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
0: for elections ah ye ye ballot printing for elections ah commissioners in na be chairperson and the deputies. Can I say deputies? No? 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
0: 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However, I would have wished be a miracle. Nanka wo a friend's line or so. Nanka my channel, my indicating kakra. But I believe he said if he listen,
1: mm-hmm.
0: he will stop his argument now. Wo you know.
1: Argument dear hina.
0: The omukate obakubakudewa NDC no no.
1: Mm-hmm.
0: I challenge any MPP person to tell me why are they not talking about a friend's Dr. Samoa.
1: And then Dr. Samoa wants to...
0: What they know that they don't mention Dr. Samoa, they should tell us.
1: And then I'm assuming for Dr. Samoa.
0: We can't really say that low way, no. But she should come and tell us who he is, how they... Why are they not mentioning him? Sure. A human way, a miracle, I think I was starting game, no. I have worked in electoral commission so many times. I know what happened. But the question is, MPP, I can tell Ghana for say, so you wait, you might continue waiting. And yet, the warrior MDs and MPP, I will start commissioning any issue. No, you are. Last 4 years, that is what Miracle Muka tell you. Eh? So, and Mukaba, I can't say, so Ghana ni be adwuma bia wonye adwuma based on his competence. Na nde wo ka tire say obi eye bi say ultimate man appointment to work. Will they change the CI of the electoral commission? In fact, we raised issues in 2020 for elections. And omo ka tire say o man Ghana baby eko do no. Ye di chiro man na enja isa nyema we. And this will be your MPP now, the electoral commission, Little Aponwa. And let you mind any ancient name for Juma. So we kept quiet and allowed, okay, we'll be here again, you watch me, Juma. So when did that argument change today from MPP? Eh? Never.
1: Natural, sir.
0: Argument, don't say.
1: Jibril.
0: Did they say?
1: Jibril.
0: Who are you going to Nina? Jibril. Appointment, which means nobody can do any work.
1: Jibril. Na se ni esi ye MPP abere so ye na mujidi se nipa ma appointing nipa bi esusu se womo ye MPP fo ni e womo kan ye no nti na na mo so mo ye na mu ye muwa
0: 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The law no say net here, fire Juma men favor will be. That is what the MPP told us. So, yet freestyle level, no, I'm a year for from Kaye Juma winning elections. So, like people also go upon, I'm sure by now, come no 20, but like I did to be an electoral commission. We will not talk again because Abaya Mana Mra. So, I don't expect them just to start this game. But I will not blame them. I will not blame them. Maybe blame me, Miracle. That is why there's nobody in MPP talking about these issues, especially those who understand elections. I'm not speaking. We political campaign now, yeah. We are the America, you know. I travel more than 3 days in travel. Okay?
1: ba jibril ye kan se ye to aba wo mayi mu na ye se ye pese resource be pa ne nipa nyina be gye atumu aka se we die resource aba ekrogen nipa wo ye adwuma no from day one ye jiwodi se bibia ntechema 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
2: Yeah, ba. I've always keep saying, say, Ghana, my way, no, Nancho, any higher. I'm saying, put any NDC, MPP, in the Lenon Casa. No one tell me, say, NDC, NDC, and MPP Electoral Commission at district. MPP, so, and NDC for Electoral Commission, and what district are now? Ah, yeah, time to. We have come to live with this thing. MPP Akachere is almost control about my vice chairman about that protest ballot box. Why are they running away, making this noise? About trust, my mentor, madam. Who can find you to create the electoral commission? A somebody will have an issue to raise.
3: Jim FM.
2: Eh? Go and bring Jesus Christ. And that's Mohammed Mayer, Vice Electoral Commissioner. In our political dispensation way, people will raise issue. But I'm saying is that must we continue. In fact, take the PC. When we started raising this issue of Abia Henry, when we went to Chief Affairs and Council of State, the NDC moved straight now to work on the issues of the elections. But check our records. We thought that Nankamen argument review. But they told us education, when we go to school, we know what me idea. The most important, I was a young man. In that way, a friend said, America, I can say, Bosma, we've been checking record. See, on record, we have always told him, Bosma, at the Electoral Commission, say, we're MPPD. And his mate, late Omani Buama, only in a year, the friend said, student politics, I was campus. If America doesn't know, he has colleagues in the university, or yet, as a test con. When leader champion or champion the cause of MPP in the on the campus, maybe America is a very young boy, he doesn't know what is happening. Eh? But we dealt, why we are here now is about whether they can implement CIC, the Electoral Commission issue, no. And that is the advice the president of Mampenika said. Me and my appointment in there because 2 million women, so we may resign here. Now, start to me now, I'm ready, mama. No. To be a coyer, men can see because me and my mama's appointment, I'm going to be here. No. So, here is NDC. Right from day one, when we say they're running 2024 elections, you know. Ahima. Sound about running 2028 elections. As a political party going into 2024 into elections, then our agent, whoever we have always maintained, if you like, then you my mini free war, now you have from Brazil, one for affairs and another to offense, so that commission. If Ghanaians will vote for them, we work our way, we win election. But in that case, Miracle and MPP should suggest to us who to be the trial commissioner if these people are not there. I'm going to tell you about the enemy. When they appoint him, if they suggest two people in Ghana, say, Wemuna, yes, to Christ, Omia, Swabo for the more to her, they will do what Ghana wants, and you tell us.
1: But Jibril, my mimi, so, Uni, Madam Afiagbeno, Uni, no.
2: Maybe on Fatima or Ghanaian.
1: Unim no NDC a man you call numbia.
2: Me, but if you talk about a man for a castle, I can cut away NDC. Because we don't know everybody. Anna.
1: From near Woken, the NHSA, or more, a cassette, baby, I yet drew no, enka yen constitution no na yen hwe na se ye yen sakira ye bi wo mu a kwan a ye fa so eyi commissioner se wo electoral 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
2: You see, I've always advised laws saying every year. I saw for your organ and constitution every year. Jim FM. Eh? But you were NDC, pastor, NDC pastor, and ADB.
1: Mm.
2: Ah, now you won't name NDC, NDP pastor, organ, unless you're a big people case that don't want to say it. Any constitution. Eh? You see, let us all come to the belief of the MPP. I can say, Yemma Ghana Ninye Juma, regardless of his color. But I did a Ghana Ninye, a Yasi, or Bia, or say, you're going to start to me now, some of my Ghana. Okay? In the Galuiana, Yedi, Emma, Professor Dabu, a Juma, a Gapura. Eh? Until then, we end this day. But in the end, before I said, we want to have a judgment to end this day.
1: Jibril, madam. Jibril.
2: Dr. Dampu, we end this day.
1: Jibril. Me yen meja wa mwa kwa sani ya uka na juwe nti saada so te office no. Minimse mabatuwe buboba na dajie ni honeno no. Enye mate sayin?
2: Oh, ya batu wane diye, ya diye, ya shwe 2028. Say, turn a bit me win elections. Yeah, sure. Yeah, about to do in terms of internal elections. Then you will branch constituency vetting. We are on the Friday, a bigger regional vetting of the regional executive. So, not 20th, so you will be nomination for the national elections for the 2026. Then you will be our internal elections, 19th December. But as you know, the air cost so, one said, yeah, panel. We believe say by 19th December the NAV process now yeah for elections, you know. But as I said, for us, whoever is appointed, me, only come to elections on record, I've said I don't trust myself to trust anybody. Okay? I don't trust myself to trust anybody. So I will handle my election regardless of whoever is appointed. And I think the MPP should lend that one and train the agents, and stop saying that they are bringing a pepper spray for to hold pepper spray in there. But just go and train the agent, and stop the noise for us to do the work. I say we win elections tomorrow.
1: Osha, 1 year before forms, no FISA this year, mode beto one more amount for sure. See, okay, we dey map peja peja buo num dodo. Nipa be fire. Ah, chese. Osha, huke kanu a mfa hone the charges no amount for any. Huke kan wumse ye babi dia manyuko ne ni mane. Zikana mebi ejane.
2: Okay, we the main current here a group of nipa. Yes, I say members. But let me tell you, in the history of all the political parties in Ghana are full elections. And I know how internal elections in 2008. You start to raise your filing fee from the branch. And no problem from no, not 10 cities. We raise it to 20 Ghana cities. Amount for a picky nomination at that level, enthusiasm, is over 450 and a picky nomination, 450,000. Constituency level. Amount for a bit to obey your money in the year, and you're only 6,300. But I know more picky nomination to contest elections with the chairman at 5,000 for the first time, highest, you know, 15,000 members of the party in a picky nomination to contest elections. Come to the region. Now, forms is filing fee at 50,000. Because of party, you know, they say, Nigeria bring IFF, I say, yes, some party here. Amount for I bet to about more at regional level across the country is 285. But I mean, we can say, on a more picky form to contest elections, over 850 to contest elections at the NDC.
1: Mm.
2: It tells you that party A, B, proper. So the cost has not prevented anybody from picking nomination.
1: And to a more or more TH day can and a board in a Yohian or more day can answer no one.
2: Oh, Unim, if you ask it, oh, yeah, be beyond. That's when you come to say, we be cheap, be a hano. Eh? That is why you cross water crap on your cup of yard, my crap, or you correct your crap. You share one season at 10 months, Jesus Christo. You
1: hello, Jibril.
2: Yes.
1: So,
2: what if for every issue? Yeah, the ready issues are only an anchor about form. But you see, let us also move from, say, just pretend. The Obaku election is the beer at every position, beer in Ghana. Filing fee, and do 0.5% of his campaign money. Okay? The Oko contest, BIA contest. Filing fee, and do that, and do it simple, and do 1% of his campaign money.
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3: any attention be a dear woman is near a GTA family and would be a dear Woodjim. Ain't he? And time serve here, there will be a toaba. Now, so, so, when you are in a political party, you can be in there. And my the other party, no, DJ, a couple. And you are in a election, and our contest, the other, a different, media, the other part of a guy, and maybe a trouble. That's why did you say, election, no, you will win a police station. Senior and they are bare for India, are bare computer system in the AI. And they still make me a general slow baby as a son. A baby I have told you, Kwame Nkrumah University of Montezo, which my son can know as a son of. Eddie, think that everyone, also, so why you were new baby, a woman, a chubby by down. It is a son crown, but I will crown, I will kind of crack crown and make it, you know. And also a basa Ghana security and I need it to our password. Oh, and he said ya whole cano. I said a combasa needs to be a question. Yama Mino an appointment. Now for this make us only be a cut. Now ni couldn't come to a Ghana Nina or see, you know. And one man paying some Canada Roma. 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also the A, Nima Jimono, and Cabayina. My American credentials, eh, Kama. Now so. At Fanumi and no contest, no way you anymore, baby, I just want to say, I'm a Tiabaco, dear. At the contest, now for yourself, may I rest with you, Lucrini and Yenapasol.
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3: 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And this change, I was here actually. But in come to America, say, Democrats, when you have the issue of the Constitution, yes, South Panama. Now, you can hold on to your cross in Shaw. Now, and hold you say, obeying a new pepe, Yenya, who are dancing, and you see, as a social. Oh, money against you. Oh, my penny, Bramino, over to one year, you. Now, so. And how a bit in the abat to pay a bit in the abat the big abbey? Ain't he? Any and I, Pamu, Chanu, and Rana Macho. And our barn also, I hear you know, and so also transiting. The fact is, there are more appointments, just the Edema, I do agree, no soon. See, there are more appointments. Now, what about you, dear? And you're not quite yet, actually. Well, ain't you imagine on Saturday? Sir, I dear be a temper by the tire democracy, Hono. Your money is dear, no man who to empty, a man of cruel empty. Say a control, no ma beer, and Cababua, man of the Guaina.
1: Prof. Yemra, the practical aspect a woman said, ye better wabba. Na ye bear point you will be. Na baby, I would gina war a man you must say, may you mean no more and answer me, person me ye, Jumma. 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
3: Ye gana ha. 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An engineer only a bomb, no matter who by. As I said, ni permit me chia, yeni I am bra boy, yea for bay, yeni ni permit brain and numb, who black and white and nichia, yea, wo ye in yas for bay. And some one ye, this I don't care, the best in see. As attitude, no. And woho, a yet more ni per beer from. Now, question is, yen chair must add yen in sea, ma. Any and nay a mohombine. If there's a yonna cocusia, in any papa who penny come in. Yonna etisia, and no man at what who calls Rwanda the any idea, the Obian should die the disease of his you. Obian Tadian she will. Somebody and Nam no summa or how by a crying, eh, dear one, you know, said that quack would pierce out a Benya Sansons are so known. Nanny and nay are yan, I had them. Beside that, yes, democracy, a public opinion, a part of it. And your man, Penny, or the cross, my coming day. Sasana, there no cordia. Any and all the years that I am paying power from that, too. Individual now was also, and now was also now, Sadiano Airban. That's also your American for sitting in the waffle. You know, the anonymous about your name, Baboni, Babano. 1 year. Enti media ni pada sani die yen pa ni tim sabo frem hu mo no obibia betri di how about any given moment enti bi bi say no die senka e researcha ba mu a magye am se enka ye back se mi tie me papa afarija asem o kan ya o se Elections are won at the polling station. And then now so ma am paying for voting me by and now so ma ura kufwado ah onye NDC onu so timi by this from the opposition side. And then now so ma ye ura Tamils SIF timi by and now so ma ya papa John Mahama also etimi aba. Oh, when we know akoso at every given moment, you know. Near question will be, and away ne legend, you can say the loyalty, as you say, to say, but your situation, where you were, you might tell you how the brain is. Well, boy, dear, I'm not going to say, and that's why I'm going to say, and that's
1: why Prof, and you remember now, I say, Papa, and I'm in for NCB, Biennia, and come where you ever trust, so let us say,
3: no, Miss Mida was.
1: Ebusia professor ena watching and can professor John Osei Bobie Buahi ena waboe political scientist. 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If that constitution to me, our dear mamma and penny, and in your mamma penny, it to me the yeno. There be a many a majority one say, Mamma penny to me no do so do do. 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
4: 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When you my person are talking one more, it was the same name air cost one. What guy we work? What guy, your friend say, a patrol. And the patrol every day and night at the patrol. This is from Kasa Ghana for Missania Minty, Doctor Munkuba. I didn't just say the word room. The man of Pava, Missania Pandemano.
1: Yeah, that's it. Nebo and Suma, Menfau, and Suan, I'm far for the whole. Hello.
5: Hey, wife.
1: Aja.
5: Anyumri also some be and come with you for our studio.
1: And can so be you, Minia
5: Baby, your family and I'm walking on the Cassafi as to boy or Alien Swan Constituency.
1: You
5: and me, Mitchia and Pimpain Funina, Effie, Nasa Chairman, so it could be a fat bella, so Michelle Biala will be a lady family at my day. If I can't make a sense, may send a net the air cost of our many man. And the end is more plenty of young deputy chair of Yishia and Mammy and his name, Papa. We've been a cry, and if he manifests or more tear, not Okasamata manifesta, which moves the umpire on my diverting attention. If you name a bonnet, I call for work up scandal at the tall, a teacher for a cost striker, and then a buyer of the economy. I ye, you want to get the inflation, a dollar above from Nafu Air Costle. Na a buyer or see a crumb nine gymnast cabal men, no doing twister for car next up for a cross striker, and not prefer the way at every attention. You better say, Yatraho, you're near at the and you're in the way. You better come and say, or say, Nimakuya, what am I going to fool some power? I'm going to fool yourself for the cause. You are moving to the airport in need power, my way, power, and say, where I'm more power, papa, papa, papa, and Oton yen to ufa yin fia na amamoni enku yen some ni se kafa galamse wono galamse na ze ne galamse asenzu ni ze se ye jama ma se de eko no enku yi kana fo esu etwa ejajo ndi ohwe onto te mana kana funya so fa so nyame
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6: Okay, I'm not in fact, but you watch it from hot, my brand's other than my boy room.
1: Hey, near chess,
6: we are pioneer. 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
6: aye Dr. Joseph Asamuano
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1: Mhm.
6: I just say, sadly, na me who know, and I agree, and we don't want it.
1: I feel na me re video ni ye wa bra. 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
6: E pa jo yo, okay.
1: Ejo. 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
6: The American is a key. One who said, Dana Hanano, send an professor, I canoe. Yachum Kakana, they hire. Anan could be a dang yet. Nanka way abbe. I think that the beauty of the Echo Suinan is at the end of the day. Ya man of Wiku ya. Because the men's are by, it went to me and Wana MPP and they renew Hanamiwa. The American is a, sir. When you, maybe honest, I believe that political parties should do their work with sending a profit, can a year for a giant. Again, I'm of the view to say, when you're here, you let our commission, it's almost 2 hours. I think that we should take a clue from Yura Kujua for a giant. My taste, the referee, no, also Koshada Kadumu at 2 hours, definitely. But I think that going forward, you know, this year, the Yenya, Papi, and Mami, or Mobebua. Going forward, maybe I said, little reforms be the BIA. Na say, yeah, for when part, you be who and first, you have share on my background check across one son, ABIA, the human natural. But I think, and let the you who I think the beauty of it, you be a miracle. Only be Bianca, but so I said, the beauty, this would be a Jomo say, how motto, a Jigumu, mammy, this, I think today's program was very beautiful. Yeah, let us applaud it, a queer sad American.
1: And that's papa, mini abema. And that's it. Ewo so, odia, ode, aba. 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Hello.
7: Hello, everyone.
1: Mini abema.
7: Ah, unya abema nye, Yima.
1: You
7: got a free momole.
1: You
7: do my from program media, you know.
1: Muguso,
7: a caca crab, you call it Dinamudi Dandy, or that number three, and a Joe, a shaman, or also the number two, Daniel City, the number one, Philippa Chida, the number three, and a Favor no Saita, incoming chairman for two book constituencies, or the number six, I see her. ABY, Miss Rewo, set to take council, but you're quite to take president. Say the baby because President Mama Tuanamono, I could

0: Mamma, me party in Penny for Titune, your party chairman, national chairman, Bakupe, John Bodu, Luciano, Onana B, JFK, Nina Michiomo. 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
2: 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We cry me by 1 hour cranny. Everyone,
1: I'm very much
2: Ghana for you now. Now, Kakra Mekani say MPP, yet a sujin in answer. Everyone, who share a name, the atrocity is a civil Ghana, a young girl who. Now, me, my share, who say, oh, my penny, present mama, I dear Pia, papa, way. Or opposition, or Kasatia, and not to say no aban, why any worse? Or see Akufadu, Supreme Court, or Parquet judges, and then was a the judges are going to Supreme Court. Or see football, Kufadu, or Yaban Boni, and Tino in Yeshe Ghana, and then Yeshe Ghana more than first. Or see Electoral Commission, your papa bossman, only MPP for, and Nedia, Ghana for Nani Asiango, who campaign manager. 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sense, let a commission obey not to disobey you. So, any day, because of my penny, Domama no transfer. Who can be pa, a castle, any actuma, meaning when you say hypocrisy, pa, be transu, or the Casadi Wayne, Ubono, no yen west, or Casadi Wayne, no yen west. And to be a Casadi mechanic, Ganafu, and yet, or Pamisit, Domama, Ponko Fanny, and any man by the commission. You see, I ban on Melus on Melusu. Wodi nyame nya dwuma bi dasi.
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3: Da se yanko ponshio, me ajuma pa ni ajuma din amobo. I do my FM, I say play FM. They be a 180 because 100 FM panwo. I mean, if I could use an amateur professor who do Zakaria lecture, Papa Panama, and Dr. Farida, and the show Munina. Is it Nena Mitie, Munia, Eric Haji? No, Obi Shuno say, because he's a number of who? Because me can't, yeah, point here at your henny. Electoral Commission, IT side crowd. In summer, we do a recadier in the NDC back now. A few years ago, say, no, a test con wine. In the same group of people,

0: the appointed NDC campaign spokesperson, one of campaign, President Mahama 2024 campaign, one of the Kataman, next Mubabe defend this idea. And it's the MPP cry, yeah, no, my co-position. Somebody said, I'm moving, yeah, the view for her. In the media, I'm a day. So, more repeating mistakes, I bet mama or my co-opposition easily. Never know, because they be a couple 24 months, in some days. And to be a 2028 election, they think that Chem Quanga, yeah, Shamo, the Moyanin, and the scandals in them, and them are Bokuma, Moon Perse, Beckham. Yet they are focused by a back catch the gun of war. They now more position, I must say, and yan, the more repeating, one or more two, you know. Especially in some 2020, in Ghana, for so actually, teachers are now quite strike if you and the history of Ghana being seen that from KG Ekwesi University, teachers are quite strike. I mean, who will be that? Since I mentioned saying this is a President Mahama.
1: Hey, you.
0: I'm born anyway. I'm quite able to move it. And yeah, everyone. I mean, fancy. I mean, sure. I mean, boy, about so. I'm going to show neutrality. Oh, yeah. Oh, Ghana. A lot of questions will be so beauty. I tell you, say, you are there. Fairness, no professionalism, no. Oh, you think Uncle Poncho, Cosway, Jumasa, it's you a bon pen, so I'm an Uncle Ponco.
1: Uncle, so master planner, genia, Kentampo, and a Yatin and Cano. Gajambit, dear, your day, Abba, or say, Mitiemo, papa, naunim. 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Holidays in Ibu on my quack, beck, or shed them, sir. Now, where dear, a drum neck, where need your womb. Ne Edmakua, or dear any more echo. A quality class travel and tour, any jay justice, and a dear any more, what they are crunchy, I wish him near quay. 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
2: 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support the kingdom of God, the reason why you must give to build the house of God, the purpose and the reason why but tayentia was so do sika bua nyankopon den sie e ho mfaso na ye ba betie no ne be 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
3: You are welcome to Principles of the Kingdom with Prophet Sefas Pega Tamakro, the founder of Breaking Yoke Ministry International.
4: You are the head and not the tail. You will be the leader of your family. Without you, your family will lack.
3: He is a prophet with revealing insights in the Word of God. Today, if you hear his voice, harden not your heart. And now, the Word.
5: Lift up your word, Father, in Jesus' mighty name. Let your word bring total healing. Total deliverance to your people. In Jesus' mighty name. Amen.
6: Amen.
5: Sit down. May God bless you. I want to continue my series. Reasons why your money must build God's temple. We have so many people in the world who don't have this revelation. Even they follow Jesus.
6: When I saw the Jesus,
5: they mentioned the name Jesus. but they don't have this revelation. Always I'm saying this, that you cannot be a believer who will take a decision not to be a giver. Being a Christian or a believer who decide not to be a giver, it means you don't understand the Christianity. The reason is that Jesus himself was a sacrifice to this particular great kingdom. Through his sacrifice, we have the resurrection power. Through his sacrifice, today we are blessed. So if not because of Jesus' sacrifice, I don't even believe that our kingdom, there will be power. So sacrifice brings power. Sacrifice brings restoration. So he said, give and it shall be given to you. So as you are given, God will give you what you are looking for. Praise the Lord.
4: Hallelujah.
5: Mark chapter 12, verse number 41 to 44, the NIV. Hallelujah. Last week I was telling you about David and Solomon.
4: Now what you say, David and Solomon.
5: That this David told his son Solomon.
4: David
5: said, Solomon, that this is the plan that God gave me. And I have it in my mind and in my heart to build a glorious temple, a place of worship to honor God. So Solomon built a temple. And a blessing was established on the foundation of David. Praise the Lord.
4: Hallelujah.
5: So let's use the NIV. Jesus sat down opposite the place where the offerings were put, and watch the crowd putting their money into the temple treasury. Many rich people threw in large amounts. So in the time of Jesus' ministry, you could see that the rich were not stingy. When they are giving, so when we are giving, if you are a rich man and you give like poor, you have lost the reason why God made you as a rich man. And so in Jesus' time, the poor were in the church. And the rich were in the church. Where somebody will say that, why that in your church, poor people are there. The poor will never finish from the earth. But there is a message for the poor. And when the poor take the message, they will come out of poverty and become rich. Hallelujah.
4: Amen.
5: So Jesus, for him, for Jesus, he was standing beside the offering bowl. As for me, I will sit down. Then I don't know what you are putting in. But for this Jesus, who people don't know about him, some are saying Jesus don't like offering. Who says so? The rich people under Jesus' ministry, they were giving money. These were rich men.
4: Where you are the four?
5: They were giving money.
4: No more Mexico.
5: And then verse number 42 to 44.
4: 42-44.
5: But a poor widow came and put in 2 small copper coins. What only a few cents. It means the money she put in was very small.
4: It means
5: that when the rich are given, the poor also must be part of the giving. Verse number 43 to 44. Calling the disciple to him, Jesus said, truly I tell you, this poor widow has put more into the treasury than all the others.
4: Now yes, friend, it's not for the so bad for you, but bad for the cash will be beer.
5: Verse 44. They all gave out of their wealth.
4: You want to move through open maybe.
5: They all gave out of their wealth.
4: You want to move be my
5: but she out of her poverty.
4: No, about we do finish here,
5: sitting under Jesus' ministry.
4: Yes,
5: put in everything.
6: That
5: was what Jesus testified about her. She was poor, but she was not stingy.

0: poor you are.
1: If I said you're here, would you hear for
0: someone is poorer than me here?
1: Oh, be your hearing is sitting.
0: Tell someone, say my brother or my sister.
1: Yeah, but I mean,
0: it doesn't matter how poor you are.
1: If I want you here,
0: someone in this temple.
1: Oh, you are sitting with me.
0: Someone in your family.
1: Oh, you are with him.
0: Someone in the nation Ghana.
1: You are my Ghana.
0: You are better than the person.
1: Would you must know?
0: If you believe in me, give me a wage. If you believe in
1: that,
0: let
1: him say, him say, him say.
0: Hallelujah.
1: Amen.
0: She put in everything. All she had to live on.
1: It means
0: that the money she was given. If I were you. In fact, you even insult me in the congregation. You give because Jesus can give you more than what you are giving.
1: Woman, such as
0: this woman

0: praying, and there was another woman also. Whilst the man was giving big money, the women also were giving. So imagine another woman
1: in
0: Jesus' ministry.
1: He said,
0: Joanna, the wife of Cusa, the manager of Herod's household. So I mean that.
1: But it is a Joanna,
0: Susanna, and many other women.
1: And Susanna,
0: these women were helping to support them out of their own means. Praise the Lord.
1: Hallelujah.
0: I love the way the New Living Translation put it. Let's see the New Living Translation. I say, and many other women were contributing their own resources to support Jesus and his disciples. Always I've been saying that when we are doing the work of God, and we are asking you support the vision, support the work of God. If only you believe in Jesus' ministry, you cannot be in this church and decide not to give. If you are giving and you take yourself out of the giving, you don't belong to Jesus' ministry. And that is where the danger is. When you have a problem and you pray in the name of Jesus, the name will not work.

0: Say, I'm a winner.
1: Say louder.
0: Huh?
1: Yeah. Then First Chronicles 29, verse 7 to 9. That one, let's have the NIV. We'll talk about believers must give willingly. When it comes to the building of the church.
0: People say yes, you are so dying.

0: was where Jesus was standing beside the treasury, was looking at people giving their money. And I love the verse number 9, that I'll be giving you some beautiful point, then we move on. Verse 9, the people rejoice at the willing response of their leader. They rejoice about the announcement.
1: Let me think

0: And David the king also rejoiced greatly.
1: David,
0: praise the Lord.
1: Hallelujah.
0: Say, I'm a winner.
1: Yes,
0: I'm a there are a few things I want you to put down. The reasons why your money must build God's temple. Number one, your sacrifice to build the Lord's temple makes you to have a covenant with God. So David had a covenant with God because of what he did, what he gave his money to do. So when you are giving money to build God's temple, you know this temple is going to be here over 1,000 years. This temple is going to be here over 1,000 years. As long as the temple lives, so your generations also will live. How many of you are aware that the generation of King Saul came to an end? God overthrown him from the throne, and all his generations died. They went to battle, and what happened? Praise the Lord.
1: Hallelujah.
0: Jonathan died.
1: Jonathan,
0: Saul also died.
1: Saul is who?
0: The remaining one, who was called Mephibosheth, also paralyzed. The reason is that King Saul was not able to have a covenant with God by sacrifice for the covenant to protect him and his family. So his son that's supposed to succeed him died in the battle. And Mephibosheth also, who's supposed to succeed Jonathan, also died in battle. It was

0: was so fear.
1: Jonathan ti mayin adoye.
0: Why was David? Why did David remember Jonathan?
1: Abdentina David car Jonathan.
0: A time came where King Saul gave invite to David to come to his house.
1: And maybe so your him saw to himself David so me fear.
0: That was where a distressing spirit was worrying him. And he was told that there was a handsome man who can play the harp for the demons to disappear. He brought the man. And the man was

0: armor bearer.
1: Yes, sir, David, you were just you know what.
0: But for the time they are planning to attack David,
1: oh, yes, sir, but trust us,
0: Jonathan will move from the presence of his father.
1: Jonathan, Philip,
0: and

0: when you survive,
1: so we are time.
0: Don't forget my family.
1: Praise
0: the Lord.
1: Hallelujah.
0: And David said, this covenant, if you two you survive, don't forget my family. Hallelujah.
1: Amen.
0: Let me tell you something here.

0: covenant with God.
1: Shout
0: and lead the covenant of God. Somebody say it louder. Hallelujah.
1: Amen.
0: And as David entered into the house of Saul, the Bible said there was a thief called Ziba. And Ziba took over all the properties that belonged to the house of Saul. And he has married plenty of women. And have many servants.

0: Hallelujah.
1: So as a mere announcement, who left, who is left in the house of Saul?
0: Man, I tell so fear.
1: That I may show him kindness.
0: That's
1: the Bible said,
0: Ziba
1: came out
0: Ziba
1: and said,

0: just want to know who is left on the foundation of Saul. Praise the Lord.
1: Hallelujah.
0: That I may show you kindness. Covenant will make God to remember your generation. It doesn't matter what. When your destiny is diverted, God

0: Praise the Lord.
1: Hallelujah.
0: There are people who are prospered today. It's because of what their parents did for the Lord. Am I preaching?
1: Yes, sir.

0: As long as the church is there serving people. Last time I was watching one of the church, is it Presby also, where they were celebrating their 100 something years. Hallelujah. I think 175 years also. And they were celebrating it. But those, the founders of the church, they are no more. And the church is still serving mankind. Preparing people to heaven. You are not ordinary. I said, you are not ordinary. Praise the Lord.
1: Hallelujah.
0: A time is coming. I will not be here. And you too, you will not be here. I will see you in heaven. Time is coming. Praise the Lord.
1: Hallelujah.
0: Blessing will come on your foundation. I call it continuous blessing. After
1: David
0: died, Saul died. And nobody was able to succeed the throne. Because Saul was not able to do anything for God.
1: So when he will be a
0: if God God give him simple assignment, go and kill all the Amalekite and the king Gag. As he went, sacrifice for his mouth. And then
1: soup.
0: And God said, I give you simple assignment. But because you love food, you love eating. Even you allow the king God to bribe you.
1: One
0: you took money from him.
1: What is Kevin
0: and you spare his life.
1: One
0: because of what you have done.
1: And now you
0: simple assignment. Simple assignment. You are not able to do it. I take you from the throne.
1: You were for him.

0: May God never reject your service. Number three,
1: yes, sir.
0: You will be a friend of God. You will be a friend of God. When you are able to do something great for God, you become a friend of God. How many want to become a friend of God here?

I say. So David became a friend of God by what he did for the Lord. Because the days of King Saul, people were worshipping under tabernacles. And as a whole king, he never made up his mind to build a temple for the Lord. For him to become a friend of God. Do you know how beautiful it is when they are worshipping God? God become great in his kingdom, on his throne. Can all of us go outside and worship God? Within 20 minutes.

and the right time is coming when you contribute very well, it's not going to be fun. It's going to be central air condition. Who wants to become a friend of God here?

0: me down. What do you want? Ask me the Lord, and I will do it.
1: Solomon, for a boy, for young people, pay me. I'm a son of mine. Solomon, then open. This is a man.
0: The day you become a friend of God, you will no more solve your problems.
1: You want to solve prison over you, how
0: God will solve all your problems.
1: When you may you have in a referee also.
0: I read Psalm 46, verse number 1. When you become a friend of God, this is the blessing that comes.
1: When you slap back
0: for the director of the say, God is our refuge and strength. An ever-present help in trouble. When you become your friend, you know there are good friends that when you are in trouble, they will not leave you. Whatever you have to do to be a friend of God, you have to do it. The day you become a friend of God, he will help you in every problem that you are going through. I pray, may the Lord never reject you. Hallelujah. Point number 4. Your children will become great on the land. Your children will become great. After Abraham gave the sacrifice finish,
1: Abraham
0: for in 22 book of Genesis, verse number 17 and 18,
1: 17, 18.
0: God made God swear with his name. Was he? Hey Abraham.
1: Abraham.
0: I will surely bless you. And make your descendant as numerous as the stars in the sky. And as the sand on the seashore. Your descendant will take possession of the cities of their enemies. And I love the verse 18. Praise the Lord.
1: Hallelujah.
0: Say, I'm a winner. Or say, and through your offspring, all nations on earth will be blessed because you have obeyed me.
1: Abraham,
0: because you obeyed me to sacrifice your son, I will make your descendant blessed. All nations will call their name blessed. Can I prophesy over your life? Because of the sacrifice you are given in this church, may God make your children great. Point number 6. God will prosper the work of your hands. He will bless the work of your hands. How many of you want God to bless the work of your hands? Are you sure?
1: What you do?
0: Praise the Lord.
1: Hallelujah.
0: Deuteronomy 28. I love the verse number 7 and 8.
1: 7 and 8.
0: Praise the Lord.
1: Hallelujah.
0: I love the verse number 7 and the verses number 8. The Lord will grant that the enemy who rise up against you be defeated before you. They will come at you from one direction and flee from you in 7. Next verse 8 and 9. The Lord will send a blessing on your palm and on everything you put your hand to. The Lord, your God, will bless you in the land is giving you. You are in Klagong. You are in Ghana. You, pressure will not be on you to go to America. When you live by God's word, you prosper more than those in America. Receive that grace. I say, receive that grace. When you obey God, every work you are doing, you don't make the world to become prosperous. God will shower his blessings over your work. Number 7. Glory and beauty will be on your family. Glory and beauty will be on your family. Hallelujah.
1: Amen.
0: Who won that one? Who won that
1: one?
0: Psalm 112 verse number 3. Psalm 112 verse number 3. Yes, yes. I say, wealth and riches are in their house, and their righteousness endure forever. So glory and beauty will be on your family. When they come to your house, your children are going to good
1: school.
0: They eat good food and they dress well. Abraham, blessing, I will bless you because you have obeyed me. God will never bless any disobedient child of God. That's why I
1: want
0: to read the book of Isaiah 119. But see, if you are willing and obedient, you shall eat the good of the land. This way, sit down. Then number 8.
1: Just so much.
0: Great people will look for you. Great people will look for you. Hallelujah.
1: Amen.
0: Proverbs chapter 18 verse 16. Say, I'm a winner. Say, I'm a winner. Say it again. Or say, a gift open a door and usher the giver into the presence of great.
1: So,
0: if you know how to give, God will usher the giver into the presence of a great people. When you are giving, the giving power will usher you before prominent people. Give me away. God, David was a giver. His family all hate him. But see, I don't care. The zeal of my father's house has eaten me up. Say amen.
1: Amen.
0: Woe unto you when your destiny is surrounded with poor people. When you buy a car, they will envy you and kill you. But when you are surrounded with rich people, the car they have some, the house they have some, why are they going to envy you? Decide to break your boundaries. Decide to break your boundaries. Breaking boundaries, you must be a giver. Say amen. Say, I'll be a giver. As I was growing, I had an encounter with Pentecost elder. He said, when you do something great for God, he will make you great. Hey, if you are not a giver, givers can never know your direction. Can I repeat myself? I said, if you are not a giver, givers will never know your direction. Givers go to a place where people are giving.
1: Obio ni ma farbono okobe bia nipa ama anaso mo ba fori.
0: Na number point number 9 to 10, then we are done.
1: You just on crown.
0: Your favor will increase when your money build the Lord's temple.
1: We see kesi yankopa so dan a when you be tie ba ya kesi pa.
0: Say amen.
1: Amen.
0: Are you aware favor increases?
1: When you say you be tie ya kesi.
0: In Luke chapter 2 verse 52.
1: Luke 2:52.
0: That was where I realized that favor increases.
1: I want to Musa ya me anime tie no ya kesi.
0: The Bible said, and Jesus grew in wisdom and stature and in favor and with God and man. I want the New King James version. Watch the way the New King James puts it. See, and Jesus increased in wisdom and in stature. And in favor with God and with men. So the man was increasing in wisdom. His stature was changing. And the favor also was increasing. Can I prophesy over your life? As you give to promote God's kingdom, may God increase your favor. Do you know what happens when your favor increases?
1: When
0: your favor increases, your destiny helpers also increases.
1: When
0: anywhere at all you go, you become attraction. People will love to honor you. People

0: Last point. Your name will become great. Your name will become great. After Abraham honored God.
1: Abraham
0: in chapter 12 of Genesis, verse number 2. God told Abraham, hallelujah,
1: amen.
0: Or say, I will make you a great nation. I will bless you and make your name great. And you shall be a blessing. Let me tell you this. Your name has become great.
1: So
0: believe in me. May you never become stingy whilst you are building God's temple.
1: Yes,
0: and I pray for all Breaking Yoke members. May God make your name great. May God bless his word. Pray for Jesus.
2: 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The number no is 0243-218023. And we have papa number and I'm media mauno. Fre papa, no need to drink como. Oh, I don't see your person or chance. Ubit me and Natcha, what's up? So, ubit me so I send a man of a fair fair. Oh, see the person would do ya. Oh, tight the person would do ya. Need Nansua, the same number, Nani Dia Bebano, as if I squamek pega, Tamakru, and Shanka Bibri, se Utusa Didi Anamono. Now Duma, Ochina Anna Pano, a ye soon sumushimuda, a spiritual checkup, soon sumuda Kesena Kupundi for this wa, or bomb Payaman and Kupon Banu, Kanan Kupon was a man at a chill rare, Nessius, you say, dear be what to move beyond and Kupon meet me with Fremo. Now, Yena Midi Fosso was at Nabra Boom, in a Tuesdays, into Sumi Bina Duichi, or so Daya, ya boo, Diano Miamu, do be soon ye, while so Diana Tottechim, or so Diana Susumita Tau, and Kraman Wot and Tam Wa would draw, just in Bibia dances and Susumun, Yaman Koyet Yau, and Yama. Pumtiawa, Namia Duma or Chana Pano, and your 8 a.m. pepper penny are started by 1 to 2 p.m. No, near Paul Sumono, Momodia phone to my boy Diana, I'll dance or do a subabetino, Yenim Naya Dianco and Kofu Tuana Mobaho, and Yakopo Ayama Womo, and I bebonatia was so utino. Timomodian was so nitius, I dance here de Brevono, now also be ye and shall be brave. Nami and shall, Nami and Yokesi, Yoko Fiocotia dancing, Messana Babium, Kabakabium, Bebro, Adunity, Nami Shall, Didi, Awe.

0: first testimony.
1: Go to New York.
2: The God of Pega. Prophet Pega is my spiritual father. Yes, indeed it is working. The first day my birth, I saw fear. It was through my ex-girlfriend. And not them bar. Now things were very tough.
0: Celebrate the ex-girlfriend. I want to that thing you said is very confusing. It means it was your girlfriend.
2: Yes, please.
0: And you broke up.
2: And we broke up. I went to marry. It was terrible.
0: You want to marry. Marry and the marriage was person. Terrible. Was celebrate the SS. Go ahead.
2: So, Papa's first prophecy about me was, you are not supposed to be here.
0: Mm.
2: And it's true. Me niye no. Me unse me busuye mo no. Both father and mother side, and he was our traveling favor. No. But me diye no, na ache. Na achieve
0: for how long,
2: Papa? I will say for more than maybe 18 years now, so it's more than 20 years.
0: Mm.
2: Yeah, my mother is doing missile outside, specifically in the UK. My sisters and most of the family, people in her, and my even cousins. So people were wondering, say, because me na nana tete me. Many fear, and I'm not saying I'm mammy because I'm a mammy, they be all acquainted. So, my cousins, a woman, you know, beside my hoko. So, people were wondering, why is this guy still in Ghana? But she didn't have me so bad. This January, and I'm a mammy maintaining. So, what I did was to send my auntie, who is my mother's youngest sister in the US, a message. I'm catching and say, maintain my mammy. Then on our friend in the UK, no man call to hospital very seriously. By God's grace, she came back. And then for the second time, she went to the hospital. She came back. The third time, it was very severe. So they have to operate on her surgery. Now she has something to do with stroke. Until now, since time, no quite the onkasa onyeshe. So, me ma mi nua ketua, no no, then I am the next of kin because me mi ni nin chen. So, in case of any emergency, no, she can fly and come. Okay, ono so wo US. And then, decisions are doctors ni take, no. Ono me ma mi next of kin, ono wo nursing background because she's a nurse. So, decisions were taken, they have given up on my mother, totally. Until the one person, me, so one person with two machines ni bibiye free, so no. So my mother, me auntie Nkachere, say, you know what? I cannot take decision whilst the only child, hey, ne babema, ewo Ghana. So what they made to me, I say, wait, me ba London. She went to the say, you know what? The hospital say, I know so normally it's not a thing you do. But because of these decisions, in a way, no, say, me take a decision, be na in favor, ne bana, me kwa me betwe busuyum. So write a letter. For me, I'll be his sponsor. Then I will let him come to UK. Then there, no decision be an ondo ene mami ene ba, so he can make absolute decision on her mother. So like joke, me auntie, no, and kasa ni nyamu no. If you're not in our family, you never know. Say me mami ene Sophie, which is my auntie, no, onye me mami. You will never know. Because on no more my friend a man. But my mother, I call her by her name. Until she's my destiny helper. That woman has really helped me almost everything. Until you know, I'll call back to the US with a letter. No, no, send it by email. And no, so you know what? I'm going to help you. Now Mekrano, for a very long time, watch our Ghana. So what we'll do is every necessary paper that I'm supposed to present. I'll be your sponsor fully. So, people see behind me, but and truly, she brought everything. I started the process any other day. The first time I presented my application to VFS Global, that week in our very seriously, meant to me, I'm sorry, prayers were there, you know, I couldn't come. So, last week, Tuesday, and I came, I was sitting here, somewhere here, on the 5th, Into Papa, any administration, no, obeye, no, okwechiro, oba, no, ne ho kame. And I'm a car, say, Erade, Papa ne ho ape media, I tap into his anointing. Because senior in the Bible, no, if the woman with blood issue was able to touch the hem of your garment, now she was made whole. Yeah, I use that as a point of a year to tap into Papa's glory. And lo and behold, Tuesday no me drew fear no, Thursday, na me the fear like area me want a phone call. I picked the phone call. It was a foreign. Oh, hello, we are UKVI, and are you free? And I'm saying yes. No, besides questions about my mother. We, onu momo besides my question, onu momo ho popo. It was quite funny to me. Questions no was not even more than 10. I think about 6 questions. I said, okay, you hear from us. Thursday, Friday, ena metetrotro me kofi from Tema. Timitimwana minya message alert. Timishaya no ne omwa UKVI. So I was very na me panicking, na me yam shishimi. So what I did was with the chalemi shinini na mamimia kakra na meshe. So immediately I started pulling down the moon. So my date of birth, my name was coming, and then below they said, your visa has been successful.
1: Oh. Is somebody celebrating the God of better?
2: So that is it.
0: Oh say, me won't come. Come,
2: Papa. Yes. Oh, bano. Oh, he come. To oh, baby, I'm not telling you. So now, can Papa won't come? But lo and behold, me won't there. And Papa won't come.
0: Yeah, Tuesday. Yeah.
2: Tuesday. Yeah.
0: Tuesday. Now we might test. Must I know about them? And I boy.
2: But why?
0: Oh, but Tuesday now. Oh, coffee now. Damn, but I there. Article. Biso, biso. I didn't know we might Tuesday in Bible. Biso no. Be son, no say identity. Catch and say, did you see what Tuesday by bonus you? And you bomb just a Tuesday, you know. And it's Tuesday, yeah, no. But don't hold a shame. Is this ordinary? For over 20 years looking for this traveling breakthrough, the body have contact with the prophet and they release.

0: are you giving to the members and people watching you worldwide?
1: Papa, me am the mumbe example. So what if you na so also be sanko baby fufra? So what?
0: Etik.
1: Papa, me am the mumbe example. So what if you

0: And my children,
1: Sambomere,
0: 024-86-88-353. Papa, I have your number, but I can't remember
1: but
0: it.
1: What can you offer, no man? Celebrate the man for me. So when are you going?
0: Papa, in the ending of the month, because my auntie is a person who she me from the U.S. to London.
1: Gosh,
0: you know, no person, ni ticket, no bayer, no. She add my and the year in Asia.
1: Wow.
0: She's in by bonnet there. Sometimes, a born a minister, I mean to me, but I mean who he here move ye. Na me yare. She's a man to me, I'm ba, me te ba, sumo, wherever I am, offer tree. Bam.
1: Baby, see qua. Somebody clap for Jesus. Pekio! Go ahead.
0: Break it up! God of Prophet Pega! Prophet Pega is my spiritual father. It is working! Hallelujah! If I saw me in a ham and some day radiacy, Papa, Uncle Ponsua, the brain. I'm my dancing in the day. I die a mountain on the 31st August. Me free school by a pet, and I'm a say, me couldn't wire you, sir, 4 years, and nothing now, you know. Or your elders who are solid. The Bios and then I was to send on me, I mean, yet. Me call my struggles, sir, me, I mean, yet. Down on that TV, the Bia sword in the TV, the Bia baking yoke in that. The Bia me fish group are not the TV, fire. Now we will wear them or cry and no cry and BB. Hallelujah. Now, so down there, me fish group by me, who they are coming, say, Papa, and they are called breaking yoke. I see, I'm part me if you were me, so if you cry a beck up. And I'll bob one and home. Me, don't bob me, my now, when you drew Casua. You drew Casua and I can't you best see her. And I have full kai. Papa, and I have full kai in a bedroom as soon as you move. Your bedroom, and it's no one that I have seen. You could not hear you now, because I have Colabia, oh, yeah, maybe really love, sir. 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Yeah, you papa, be so mighty, no good, see ya, my boy, ya, or my prophecy, ya, no, be far, baby, I have seen. I said, Mammy, come with him, sir. It's not me, poor me, and what I'm going to say, Papa neighbor. And I'm sorry, yeah. Tip me, sorry, and I'm Papa neighbor, chairman, and take down a moose and you can answer. Nehua Baino.
1: Ayakata, kata. 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
0: Ain't
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0: I want to look at him, sir. Adam, me and a man can't grant you. Bear 1 week and ask me, you. And the cry yabano, no minim say adien chipe. It is papa my professional can say madame biwaha adia chianka nu kuni be woo. Me chemwe yes with dimu. And one on a mikunika say ya mia. And I'm say papa nti yanem wesan ya wuna won can say minim sa wo bleti me kakura we embassy unti me ya dia me can't be wa me woo. 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
1: It's me fun in Chehono.
0: Papa, be fire in Cheyenne, and let it be your baby uncle for us to set it with Gusono.
1: It's a famine and ball, no, I didn't see it.
0: Minim, dear, see us, Papa, never found our fiat is our young
1: one. You have to ask my force. Somebody, can you rise up and give victory? The God of beggars, the presence of God.
0: Papa,
1: I said, look what you fear.
0: You could do fear. Papa, for by 3 months, that book you feel them was a quick. Me want back, no. Quick, sir. 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I'm jamming money in our slow. Mr. Claudia, the summer, so me couldn't swan. 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Ain't he and there? Friday, and then I'm jammy couldn't name me back. My first more coins on Mont Blanc, no more by. And then, me need their carme, me see, and then me back breaking your gossip. Now you want and draw my scammy a quote, but I'm saying, I'm so make quote. 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
1: 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I promise you.
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0: 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One day, no, you say, be been any could have buyed him, mamma, buy it, and ya then, into my mocker center, who may be in the cream was so. It won't, dear, no, it is a be do it soon, my name, or ban who befers, so no, now so be me be ampers of a water, who is bampa, on son of bought, only dressing, or go perfume, now so still our dear, or be mapple being casso waro, or betrumpana, better besses of a water, or not, pana, no jawato, no co waro before for it. I did be do a brabuchi, unquavis and wakwa, qua, qua, qua, so never unquee, software would tear me, or so no pim and pim, why ye be a bee and quee. You need a spiritual father like my father, His Excellency Prophet Dr. Sefas Kwame Pegat Tamakuru, the end time legend prophet in Koponi Bridgman in Tiasia. So, baby, be a do good be a dano. But more than say, or China no a spiritual checkup. To an amomber announce over a bedu a dancer. To an amomber announce over dear dancer. No, I want to say what time for any woo among Yakoponi Munya, no suya Abraham Oba. Namisha, or China Pano a 8 a.m. by 1 to 2 p.m. near Pong, or China Pano a 8 a.m. by 1 to 2 p.m. near Pong. Baby, I will say be a dano to Tranamone Bra Breaking Yoke Ministry International. Ah, yeah, what Klagon, NDC bus stop. Na Klagon, you could be at that Ashama and Wakwantin Ponkes in Tim. Baby, be a wish be a waterman can weigh a papa number and a made a mouth. For the papa, I was 0243218023. 0243218023. Upper so tree out tight, upper so seat. A Diana ye sinena than Ketua, upper so seat. Also, person do sika buam and a medina ye sino. Nesu aye sadia mawa. The same number, a dear babano, a sufas kwame pega, tamakru, and one. Nemo yen chitimu fa program be a ye ye to me debi do a sorrow number made the mauni number near 0243 0243 374821 and also bet my friend 0242 203547 0242 203547 offer number here be more information be on here for asowe no one but bow I'm on Jennifer Hundia Yawodia Breaking Yoke Ministry International and you're going to Klagon NDC and I'm sorry kese we yawona Klagon you could be a dash shaman mwa 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One out two cancel Kogago map and Gogo map and what Breaking Yoke Ministry International. You want west a better to kama and wa basoro amojie ne fahundi aya udia bibri. Ubet ma WhatsApp yen so my it must send location so at the amount. Na ye shabi bre dia maye. Ama yeni na Breaking Yoke Ministry International. 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The God of Pega, who is the God of Great Miracle? 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
2: 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Prophets will not pray for you. But as you enter into the oven will be too hot for your enemies to leave.
3: There was darkness upon the face of the deep, and the Spirit of God moved upon the face of the waters. The Spirit of God there is. Ruach Elohim.

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1: Look at me here.
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1: Anyone has planned to kill you before,
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2: 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Amen. Amen. Amen.
1: And until the sword kills the person, that sword will never return.
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3: Hallelujah, hallelujah, hallelujah. May God richly bless you. May God unyankopo enshana onten ne munchao.
4: Amen.
3: Unyame ahoden enye kese o so no unyame emfasere enshawa no.
4: Amen.
3: Baby ara uche unyankopo enshao. The man of God I preach, God bless you all.
4: Amen.
3: Bishop Pega Tim, God bless you. And the pastors, they are preaching here. May God bless everybody.
4: We
3: now come on count in Suye.
4: Many
3: a good grandson, I salute you. God bless you. We now come on and we show now on first three and show on the way. Hallelujah.
4: Amen.
3: God bless you. God bless you. I just want to salute you. All the men of God who are preaching in this station, may God richly bless you and favor you in the name of Jesus.
1: Amen.
3: Hallelujah. When I'm sure, when I'm here, some more about one shine, catch you, be say, me out to me, can you from me, Makaya, now Louis, and now between from me, Bishop Makaya, but Tata the day, you be fire, but ye didn't my watch on when I'm coupon that Roma, my father, prophet. That always ordained me as a bishop.
4: Okay.
3: Hallelujah.
4: Amen.
3: My office, I operate as a prophet. May God bless you and bless you and favor you in different way. Let's pray wherever you are. Yeah, Mumpire. Father, in the name of Jesus, Holy Spirit, I give you the glory and I give you the praise. Spirit of God, do things no man can do. Let your name be glorified. I pray for power and the glory. I declare grace, favor, and anointing. Lord, put me aside and speak through me. Let your people be blessed. Ready for me, sinshine, ne kasa for me na oma enye shira. Wonya me da was so adum no homo bra kese e wo maso wo Yesu din mu adum nti. Amen.
4: Amen.
3: Program utie ya to this enemy udin destroying the destroyer. Destroying the destroyer. I don't know the destroyer that has come to your life. Me nim as osef for abo abrabum. Hallelujah. Me nim nipa bi a decide say obe sell and obe destroy.
4: Yes, Lord.
3: But dey ba come yes sure na say onyankopon e de oje kese bebre we de fa ho de bebre. Me nim nipa bi a agbon twemu pese they will destroy you either you like it or not. They will never allow you to go forward.
4: Yes, Lord.
3: But my prayer for you today.
4: Yes, Lord.
3: Every destroyer will be destroyed today.
4: Amen.
3: In the name of Jesus.
4: Amen.
3: If you look at our proper scripture, always you are reading 1 John 3:8, you know, you can see, read it.
4: 1 John 3:8.
3: Beautiful.
4: He that committed sin is of the
3: and
4: devil.
3: The Bible said the one committed sin is the devil.
4: For the devil sinned from the beginning.
3: And the Bible said the devil sinned from what?
4: The beginning.
3: To the one of the secret is that always the devil is there to sin. What is a sin? Sin is somebody who be a they be odibone. Hallelujah.
4: Yes, Lord.
3: Obia ni twimo den. Obia oni adwen papa. Obia na brabo ni say bow me should be destroy you.
4: Yes,
3: she'll make you your life miserable and destruction. But I pray for you today.
4: Jesus.
3: Every waster, every destroyer today, I crush that spirit in the
4: Amen.
3: Name of Jesus. I don't know the things you are going through, but yeah. I'm sure that today God will bring you deliverance.
4: Amen.
3: Will bring you deliverance.
4: Amen.
3: Yes, Amen.
4: Yes, Lord. Amen. For this purpose, the Son of God.
3: Bible said the Son of God
4: was manifested that he might.
3: Bible says so that he must what destroy
4: the works of the devil.
3: I do know the devil that has pursued over the years. Me name of one someone would do what she at a teo how over the years.
4: Lord.
3: But one thing I'm sure. In the name of Jesus,
4: yes, Lord.
3: I pray that every demonic assignment should be crushed and cancelled. And may God use his angels to destroy every demonic work and every demonic plans.
5: Amen.
3: In the name of Jesus.
5: Jesus.
3: Bible said the devil sinned from the beginning. Bible said, Obunsami ye boni free ashasiano. Mommy, one of the things I want you to know is that Obunsami is there to trouble children of God.
5: Jesus.
3: Na samenti ya bakupe sobe se obe teteo omo kwa man omo kwa titimu oh and untina metube sa afro say Tuesday come and pray and untina by the grace of God unyankupon ameyesi baby ya afro was a prayer camp chinto. Because if you don't pray, Bible say pray that season. One mumpire, something will happen to you. One

0: kese mrao ewo Yesu Kristo dimo
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0: wo how ni say wa money ni say wa tete ni say me nim no ma go through but onyame timi age nyina ye nyankopon otimi ji nipa me bompae wo Yesu dimo say na obun sam hyehye ye bia wa hyehye obrabo no oso nyankopon nyi won firi mo ewo Yesu Kristo dimo
1: amen.
0: This is the one problem here. The devil sinned from the beginning, and the whole world is the wicked. Listen to that. 1 John 5:19.
1: The book of 1 John 5:19.
0: Beautiful.
1: And we know that we are.
0: We know that we are of God.
1: And the whole world lieth in wickedness.
0: Tell you, that's the word I'm looking for. The whole world, a real sin around. A real sin is there for wickedness to more than. The devil sinned from the beginning. Timothy, a real sin, or Jose, on the bunny pet, Timothy. They will destroy men's life. They will scatter men. They will destroy men. They will make the men go through suffering, agony. They are there to waste you. They are there to destroy you. They are there to make you to go through pain, rejection, agony. One of the secret things, I don't know the things you are going through, but I want to assure you prophetically, everything that you are going through, there is a way out.
1: Yes, Lord.
0: And may God save you today.
1: Amen.
0: May God bring you deliverance today.
1: Amen.
0: May God heal you today.
1: Amen.
0: May deliverance be your portion today.
1: Amen.
0: Hallelujah.
1: Amen.
0: Was it the whole world? A real singer.
1: Jesus.
0: A real singer.
1: The
0: whole world. Not some of the people. Everywhere. Sometimes you can say, oh, these people are good. No one is good. No one is good. If the thing has not happened to your country, that means the favor is the one has found you. Because everybody in this world is wicked. Destroyers, killers. People see blood and they give them joy.
1: Jesus.
0: They see people are dying, people are going to trouble and they are happy. Almost a man for crying my name at a team, no one yaji. Mommy, who is trouble? One day, how are you? One day, Tetiwo.
1: One
0: day, Jare, what bro? One day, Swab bro? One day, Depressor bro? Why, any part that's in here? Any part that's in
1: here?
0: Any part that's in here? No man, no quase. Bonsam, ready, not bonsam, you see, no.
1: Jesus.
0: And one day, I said something that some people, devil, don't look for them to use them. The other one, they go around and look for the devil. Devil, I am here. I'm taking you to use you so that if the problem comes, I'll put blame on you. Hear me and listen to me.

0: sanu nyame ahoden eye kese oso na wo nyankopon fa ogie mra o se obibia wa sesere mabone ama no onyame nane no nyen hira anyone has planned evil against you may God turn it and make it blessing in the name of Jesus. Who has vowed to waste you? Jesus.
1: Yes, Lord.
0: Who is destroying you?
1: Who is destroying you?
0: Who is making you to go through pain and agony? Why are you crying? Why are you going through too much stress?
1: Yes, Lord.
0: Pain, rejection. Why?
1: Yes, Lord.
0: Sometimes you ask yourself question, why I'm going through all these things? You are going through all those things because there is a wickedness.
2: Jesus.
0: There is what? Wickedness. A tremor for. I was as we so. A tremor for. Nipa utrimor dea. Bon sama wrong. And a bon sama yusu on. So also no yusu bon sama yung.
2: My God.
0: And it's a metro mensa fro.
2: Yes, Lord.
0: Say Tuesday, brand new mummy among pie. Sao banao yira. And I will hook on.

0: 0240. 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So nyankupon for or Jemro, Nyame Fafa who Jemro, Nyame Fam Kunim Jemro, and we yes to Christ.
1: Jesus' name.
0: Hallelujah.
1: Amen.
0: Mammy, listen to me. 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
0: anybody.
1: Hiding place.
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0: Tifa hunto Awurade so.
1: Yes, Lord.
0: Obone fo de obedome wo. 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Oh, sometimes we call round, we pawje. 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Nobody will have mercy on you. Because when you put dasani na yi ama wo go through the okom no. And the past doesn't decide to obey the stroke completely. And the past doesn't want to address all my own assumption. And the past doesn't want to address who assumption faces assumption dear, who never did.
1: My God.
0: But me bomb pay my one.
1: Jesus.
0: Send the dear, who nyanko ponfa oji embrao. Who nyanko ponfa fahudi embrao.
1: Amen.
0: Me see me to myself from a channel prayer song. Tuesday face a turning point.
1: Jesus.
0: Come and pray.
1: Come and pray.
0: Be bomb pay.
1: Yes, Lord.
0: And no pan 9 o'clock, you must be there. Oh, bana now be here first and numbers away. When Yanko Pombe director and new do or Jabro, me patrol my mammy hominina, me in Yanko Pomasina. Hallelujah.
1: Amen.
0: Me in Yamimasino. Yesterday, Nameka, one of my daughter's testimony, according to her, I prophesied to her that somebody will give her a car. You sometimes somebody can say incidents. Oh, there's thing happen, a certain incident happen here, a certain incident happen here. Everything that happened in this earth, there's no incidents. A DBC was a way son, and your incidents a crime, but what as I say, a DNA part that's in your planning and amanesi.
1: Jesus,
0: see, after I prophesied to this daughter, and God speak through me that you should receive a car, and the lady say. As he's going home in the junction of Eco Bank, that's the place he's going to take a car or Kopfaka and Eco Bank junction Honom. Because Crivisi Central, if you are coming here, you pass through Legon, Achimota School, towards Legon School, you pass through inside Achimota Hospital, Achimota Golf Park. There's a junction called Christian Village Junction. There's an Eco Bank there. But in the grace of God, you are calling anyone with the normal Baho, Mekom, Jebila, food joint, Yasa Baho, filling stations, and why you busy? Nature, or so he came and stand in the church, Obejakwano, somebody giving a lift. After the person giving a lift, the person asked, hey, what do you want? Or say, I want a car. And listen to me, oh, say, hey, you are. And can sister ko wey after the prophecy no ni pale so pe opeka o ma ne ka ni wey o sis ka e beti na talk ni pale send man wey no up to now o fini pana en ko biem
1: my God
0: e ye angel. Yes. And this month is the angelic visitation. See me today, come to Cry Vision today. If you see your face, I'll prophesy.
1: Yes, Lord.
0: And the prophecy will come to pass.
1: Yes, amen.
0: If it's death, I'll tell you. If it's destruction, I'll tell you, because the enemy has done this. Or born some nice had your way, or self will be nigh away. One of the things that the devil has seen from the beginning, there's no way you can have peace.
1: Jesus,
0: there's no peace for you. There's no what
1: peace.
0: My prayer for you that may God give you peace today.
1: Amen.
0: May the suffering God give you peace.
1: Amen.
0: And give you joy.
1: Amen.
0: In the name of Jesus.
1: Amen.
0: The devil sin from the beginning. The sin is in everywhere, the whole world. Is wickedness. Who is wicked? Every day you mention the devil's name. Every day you mention devil's name. Fine. Devil is the one doing it. Why you allow yourself? And his sister here, man, kai angel, no man, kano. Say you will run as we can because it's incidents. But there's a prophecy concerns life. Some of a certain prophecy, certain demonic prophecy concerns your life. If you don't pray, those demonic prophecy will come to pass. Because let's read something in the book of Deuteronomy 28, verse number 45. It's about a curse. Oh, one very secret thing is that something is in your life that is destroying, but you don't know. But if you believe God and trust God, this curse will be broken. And your life will never, never, never remain the same. May the good God bless you and favor you. May grace, grace find you. May the joy of the Lord be your strength. May the heavens be open your behalf.
2: Amen.
0: And may God bless you that measure.
2: Amen.
0: Read it.
3: Deuteronomy 28:45. Moreover, all these curses shall come upon thee.
0: All these curses will come upon thee, dear. Some of you, that is a demonic prophecy concerning your life. Yes, you cannot hide.
3: Mm.
0: It's a demonic prophecy. There's no way you can hide. Moreover, these curses will come upon you. Uh-huh.
3: And shall pursue thee.
0: It shall pursue thee.
3: And overtake thee.
0: And overtake thee.
3: Till thou be destroyed.
0: Well, see, until you destroy. You see, that's the way some of you know. If they preach the gospel to you, you are not hearing. If they preach good message, you are not hearing. Some of you, some people give you millions. Yes, you cannot prosper. Because there's a curse on you. Oh, that's the reason young girls and young ladies, men and women, you are struggling. You are going through many things. After all, the Bible says a man will swear to feed a woman. And the woman also, your labor will be increased in pain, curse. And it probably was as he was. And no mere doubts, no, a brother, when you're paying, saying,
1: Jesus.
0: I came here, I brought you a good news. Media Sempapa Bia Breu. Namia Semua. It is written in the book of Matthew 11, verse number 28. You know, was it those are heavy, heavy loaded? Those people are cursed. Those people are going through agony, rejection, pain. Was it come on to me? Mommy, I don't know the things you are going through. I don't know how the devil has made you to go through suffering and agony, rejection and here and then. But my prayer for you today, every pain you are in, may God bring you deliverance now. May God bring you healing now. May God set you free now. In the name of Jesus. I declare you healed. I declare you set free. May the healing power be your portion.
1: Amen.
0: May the healing power be your portion.
1: Amen.
0: May grace, grace be your portion.
1: Amen.
0: I declare you healed.
3: Yes, Lord.
0: I declare you delivered.
3: Amen.
0: I declare favor upon your life.
1: Yes, Lord.
0: Who somebody has cursed or who the enemy has vowed to destroy you, Jesus. Run to God.
1: Amen.
0: Finish the Deuteronomy. Uh-huh.
3: Because thou hearest not unto the voice of the Lord thy God.
0: You see, because you are not hearing the voice of God. That's the reason you are suffering. Brother, tell me, until you give your life to Christ,
3: yes, Lord.
0: That life cannot become better. Should be growing from west to west to west. Listen to me. All the people you are going to see them to help you, why they are not helping all their family members? That's the reason I'm telling you every day, they don't come to me, you are come to God.
1: Yes,
0: sometimes you think men of God can solve your problem, but believe me, all of us are messengers. Only God can help us to solve others' problem. Me, by the grace of God, every day I'm saying, if it's not because of prophet that converts, maybe I'm not more in ministry, because you need somebody to counsel you, to speak to you. Doesn't mean that that person will solve your problem.
3: Never.
0: You must pray. You must connect yourself to God. And I thank God for my father's life. Sister, listen to me. Tomorrow, if you come to Christ's sanctuary at Chimotelegon Road, I'm not there to solve your problem. Jesus, you are come to me, Jesus, and Jesus will solve your problems.
3: Amen.
0: Because let me tell you something. It's good to come to church and bring money to come and support the work of God.
3: Yes, Lord. Okay.
0: But don't make your mind that you can give your pastor money so that the pastor will solve your problem.
3: Never.
0: Because the Bible says, I planted, Apollo watered, but God caused the increase. Otherwise, I, Micaiah, God revealed to me, I pray for you, but the one who solved the problem is God. You must depend on God. Did they throw me 28:45? I said, because you didn't listen to the voice of the Lord your God. That's the reason you are destroying. Young boy, may God have mercy on you.
3: Amen.
0: So that you can have your deliverance.
3: Yes,
0: may God deliver you today.
3: Amen.
0: May God save you today.
3: Amen.
0: May the hand of the Lord rest on you.
3: Amen.
0: May God deliver you now.
3: Amen.
0: In the name of Jesus.
1: Amen.
0: And you hear me? Because the enemy is there to do this thing. To destroy you. To make you to go through suffering. If the curse is on you, you will never listen to God. Read Deuteronomy 28:42 in PM. To the one resigned thing is, the curses are there to destroy you, to make you to go through pain, rejection, and many things. But I pray for you today that may God bring you deliverance. I have a news for you that only God can save you. Read it.
3: Deuteronomy 28:45. Moreover, all these curses shall come.
0: All these curses. My problem here is sometimes you are going through many things, but you are refused to listen to the word of God. If God himself believed hard working, because Romans chapter 12 said it. Or see, she said, any panajuma no any din din din no. It didn't mean before kings and him for him. Didn't you believe hard working? But doesn't mean say you put God aside and work. Combine it. May God be first. After all, the Bible, the book of Matthew said, see the kingdom of God first in his righteousness, and all other things people are dying for, you shall receive. Nice. The one of the secret thing is, if God didn't help you, you cannot help yourself.
1: My God.
0: May God help you today.
2: Amen.
0: Why there's too much wickedness in this earth? Why? There's too much wickedness in this earth.
1: Jesus.
0: One day, a woman, according to her, no one proposed to her for about 2 years or 2.5 years. Because Okochimpra, Oba Sola, me see, Obi Kache, Ose Oman Wareda, Ose Debi, me see, Kremoni Bia Kese, Friend, you see, first Yakubu. After the prayer, Yakubu confessed. Mommy, now woman wait to fear. And every day, Ojine Bresika, at the hospital. Ojine Sika, the hospital. I pray for you. That testimony also, I will pray today. I don't know the things you are going through.
1: My God.
0: But God will have mercy on you.
1: Amen.
0: God will save your life today.
1: Amen.
0: I'm about to end my message. But hear me and listen to me. I pray in the name of Jesus. May the hand of God rest on you. I came here to make you know that the devil sinned from the beginning.
1: Jesus.
0: And no man will go through men finance. Men can send you a couple of ball. There's something wrong somewhere.
1: Something is wrong.
0: Jesus.
1: Amen.
0: Amen.
1: Amen. Jesus name.
0: Directions boy promo no one would name here. When you make kusuya on one day in sanction ne. The message says say when you put destiny catch or buy some man and worry ebem usa. Na me boy next week I'll pray that testimony for you so that you can see how people are wicked in this earth. But I dey say what you say when you meet me yade nyina, when you meet me jinipa and na oso nyankopon jino no set to free. E we Jesus Christ team when you me pega nsa no fa oje man. E we Jesus Christ.
1: Amen.
0: The Bible said, anyone you run to God should give you rest. So, she can for a testimony here because they believe, though they are in the houses, but 5 years menstrual pain, everything is about prayer. This Christ sanctuary, I watch Motelago Road, Christian Village Junction. When you go point in the mutual no faster and shawano, no me don't to baby, I don't for mount. Never in the mutual. We be able to me a frame is here 0244-377-540, and that's 0246-2322-24. When I go point share on account in Sue, where Craving Central, the house of prayer.
4: Praise the Lord. Praise the Lord. Be testimony, mood pa. I'm trying to teach me and Mijina, I'm here, Juma, CID headquarters. Now, the two man is a Christ VC sanctuary. I'm sorry, no, in fact, I bought me pa. Me who baby, I'm in comfy, now me who baby, I'm in quankood. Now, before I ever had no facts, my concern was to be brie, my chin be brie. And at this time, I might just say, I have my last stop. My concern is to be a my testimony, and I say, I'm a science student because school for Penny Secondary School, science student. Those days, now I'm a science student. You know, to be frank, I'm a science student. The team, and I say, I'm a mommy, wisdom, power, friend, wisdom. But I'm a demon, I'm a friend, Lucifer. Ah, I'm putting me fear. 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ti oju so
2: Somebody give the Lord a shout of praise.
5: Pastor God, take the glory.
4: And you know, a prophecy, a major prophet Louis Makaya. Oh, my prophecy, I tell him, my certificates, yeah, that's a ballasso. And who put my name? Na mami
2: ji so wa ni
4: na mami ji ka kra che se na babo mai di pa pa pa pa pa mi ware mi yire ansra mi ba asore hanum na so tere bia ababo ye problem every day na so enam enwusra e wo Christ Vision Sanctuary nti no ye breaking no amu sanfo a me from Lucifer na mo tv fie no mo pese me bobra no mi ware e pofo close to 7-8 years no mo pese me wo me your wedding, powerful wedding. 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I will be. 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
2: Kasa go take all the glory.
4: Eti ane sebe me certificate na bola suni tino. Not promise you, grandma. Me promise you, ma. To be frank, be 8 years. Let me promise you, ma. Me just bomb time. I'm making good me so. I'm me promise you, ba. Me move from the rank of corporal. Let me jump on me to inspector.
2: Kase nyame born into inspector. Kase nyame, kase God. Lift your hands and shout, Father, take all the glory.
4: And let you know, me fear be for me from Lucifer. No, almost I could see me shetty. I'm a bill. Now I could be grandma. Remember, I could bridge it. Omo achichire me meja hu ise omri kojan achichire me nan se be ba be fu pe no ti omri kojan achichire me nan e ti akwantu no mo pese be ba so eno so no meja prophet Louis Makaya a nyangupo ngun sa wono so no o break here
2: kasa go take the glory
4: nas me di kunim ama me be sin call you me you an appointment
2: 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Amen. We see your UN appointment in the name of Jesus.
4: Minya UN appointment, me call the Dafoe. In fact, Nyankupo na me so great miracles. Me call na me bonfire, na me pipe for na so for na me can be. Na to so me nu na me search there United Nations staff. United Nations police for na me chama my dear. Na to so me answer na me chere United Nations for no the movement, FBB movement police. What about local parliaments, my friend? Rebels. How am I from rebels? No. How am I doing? Nyakura. I doing nyakura. Which job are they from? Mufa. Nya no mufa. No mbe yajuma. Now say them paybo. Nya me sufre. It me. It transform. It sound. And which church? Nya start chair. Government of Sudan. Now be start from adiye. Iti nyakupo yemi fi oha un. Oma put me put a shada nyakupo sa dema mano. 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Amen.
2: Yana kachu nyakupo. God take all. The glory. Lift your two hands up and say, God, take all the glory.
6: Hallelujah. Amen. I thank God. I give him all the glory. And I thank God for our bishop's life.
7: Wow.
6: The first day, my sister Aisha invited me for a prayer meeting. I was going through many things. I was like, why should I travel this distance to come and pray?
7: You are from where?
6: From Afienya. So the first day I came, Daddy prayed for me. There was multiple deliverances. He gave me direction. He told me there was cancer in my body.
7: Hey.
6: I knew there was something in my left breast, but it didn't even occur to me that it was any illness.
7: Unless you meet a prophet.
6: Yes.
7: That's the reason why the grace of God has ordained me as a prophet. May God take the glory.
6: So,
7: wow. Is it a powerful testimony?
6: Yes. After going through all the directions that he gave me, one day I was just examining myself and I realized that a long time lump that I had in the breast
0: has vanished.

0: Wow.
1: I had weakness.
0: If you have a testimony you didn't share, the sickness will come back.
1: I had weakness in my body every time, and my work demands that I go up and down. But I saw that I had received strength. Wow. And then one thing, my marriage was getting some way.
0: Hey.
1: The first time I came, Daddy said, there was a throne. I sat on the chair. And then Daddy said, be enthroned in your marriage.
0: Wow.
1: I actually didn't hear. It was my sister who told me after.
0: Be enthroned in your marriage. Be enthroned in your office.
1: And I give God all the glory. Things have begun to change. My family is now united. Everything is going on well.
0: My family now is what? United. May your family be united. God has healed cancer. Amen. Every cancer in your body, may that cancer vanish now in Jesus' name. See, they didn't operate you, remove the ball. The thing has vanished.
1: Yes. Yes, Daddy.
0: They didn't cut you and collect money.
1: No, Daddy.
0: The thing has vanished.
1: Yes, Daddy.
0: Are you aware?
1: Yes, Daddy.
0: Somebody clap for Jesus. Say, God, take all the glory.
2: God, take all the glory. God, take all the glory. When you are in your Juma,
3: yes, Lord.
2: Ecosol Christian Sanctuary, the house of prayer.
3: Yes, Lord.
2: My father, Bishop Louis Makaya, Christian Village, honor. Ote daddy and come. Baby, I will be a yepese, yetonsa, a fro, me nim said your bonnier for as ye no maquacusi.
3: Holy Ghost.
2: A china, a brabo, and sire, bro, for cassem, ya two din say turning point.
3: Yes, Lord.
2: O young coupon, a bema, a norma, as a son, a tibi, a bra, o yamen, a ma, a norma, as a son. A bra, o young coupon, danny norma, any. It's a utia dance here, a cosua. Onyamepe, and it's me cancer free ho.
3: Onyamepe,
2: it's baby be a wobiano, I will say. So, wait here to run a more abba, a china. Something going to happen.
3: Yes, Lord.
2: Did you make the ABC? It you want to personally invite you a china.
3: A china.
2: You see, sometimes, you know, when you're sitting there, now, who can say, is it destroying the destroyer?
3: Mm-hmm.
2: How can it destroy the destroyer? Sitting there and complain cannot make you to destroy the destroyer.
3: Debe.
2: Are you listening to me?
3: Yeah.
2: Unless, say, Oma Wani Brena Wani OTM. If you are not able to pray, if you are not able to call God, you still remain the way you are. That is how the Obonia Fuaji free will send Biano on Sabbath. Ebeka. It's, I don't know what the devil has taken from you. Echinanopa. My father, Bishop Louis Makaya.
3: Yes, Lord.
2: Echina onyamibe nyame.
3: Nyamibe nyame.
2: Na basa yi adomini nensabede ebekan. When na ese wawariye.
3: When?
2: Na when na asona. Diyene ye odi ya Jeffrey. When you say David Kasem, the book of Psalm 34. Can you read it for me quick? Psalm 34, verse number 70. David Kasem, you see, Bible says, Martinios begin to shout. If you are not able to shout, you still remain the way you are. Complaining can never bring anything into your life.
3: At all.
2: I listen to me. The Bible says that Jeremiah 33 verse 3. I run as a frame.
3: Frame.
2: Go frame your man. It's here. Say what worry about one person be frame ready. And no man ABC basa. You must call God.
3: Must call.
2: Say ready. No man call ye.
3: And call you cry.
2: Yes, sure. Cry vision central. Echina. BBC.
3: BBC.
2: Maybe be a will be a last 2 weeks or the last 3 weeks. Oh, be French and cheap, but I'm a bear man, yeah, Juma.
3: Yeah, Juma.
2: Oh, free, I'll call on a bear man, yeah, because I said, but why the OTA?
3: OTA.
2: I am a baby, I am one pair, man. Yeah, you be a young war poor and your shame fuse,
3: baby.
2: It's your show, Kavi, she said, David Castle, David is there.
4: Psalm 34, verse 17.
2: Ah,
4: the righteous cry out.
2: David said, the righteous cry out. Mm.
4: And the Lord hears.
2: And if you are not able to cry out, Master, you're about to wear Transover Redipi. What? Transover Redipi Bible. Oh, what 3 minutes? Now, really, you're going to go on the edge of the soul. And you're 10 years, you got a TM. I want you to announce, you're in your cabin central, you come by bar, and the house of prayer, and by boy, and the air course.
3: Air course,
2: everything. You're in your cabin central, yes, promotion, etch.
3: Etch.
2: And no man fat. Isaiah said, the Spirit of God is upon me.
3: Mm.
2: We believe our Father, Bishop Louis Makaya said, and we are able to meet two men in a basse modro, and yet you more bishops.
3: Yes, Lord.
2: And maybe I will be alone. ɛde ɛna ɛkɔ so ɛyɛ awaresɛm ɛte sɛ dɛn yɛsia ne ɛmo mpaeɛ we believe song is God is going to do something in your life. God is going to turn things around. Where you cry, vision sanctuary, the house of prayer. What's what you need to tell me? Running your coupon there until it's really killing my really
4: killing. Yeah, can come or David in you.
2: Ah,
4: at your son, I teach him to do so.
2: Ah,
4: I train if was to fret.
2: What's it? I train if was to fret.
4: Na eradi tie won
2: na eradi nyankopoy de etie won
4: na oji won fri won ahohiem
2: na oji won fri ahohiem waji won fri won yariem waji won fri won sujadiem waji won fri kodana me daje daje me da so eche ya brabonsesaye yes your privacy sanctuary the enemy want you to complain
4: my god
2: the enemy want you to block or say a hell I want you but Bible say John 10 10 was on your basu obewia no okumu I say what you want say what warrior what man woman a busy basa you show confusion sanctuary the house of prayer
4: my god
2: the devil attack your job
4: my
2: god the devil has attacked your finances what more do my say what basa and woman is so and the jay get any I shall come to sanctuary. God is going to use my father in the book of Hagar chapter 1, verse number 6. Hagar 1, verse number 6. Oh, Nyami be Yusuf Bishop Louis Makaya. Nyami ya gume echina. Baby be a wopia. Ye shall come to sanctuary. Ye dem paibo anu o ting. Sabri am no kasan. What friend number 0246 23 22 24 right now. 23 22 24 0246 friend number is here 0246 23 22 24 Mrs. Ubiem 0246 23 22 24 I am a young mumpire mobile in this car but because it was so on this one wabre the likomu ebuo the one anti acha is your cavity sanctuary young for pibo complains the doors. The enemy wants you to make you to complain too much.
4: Ya can kai o di for hega nguma. It's never kunchi chemu in siana.
2: Kwai.
4: Mudia pi.
2: Was it mudia pi?
4: Nanso kutuebi na munya.
2: Mudia pi nanso kutuebu kwa juma debia. We ya juma 24 hours. Debia o ya juma by nothing to show. You are not lazy. Mudia pi. Abrabon would be a pee. Bible say it's a Israel for go and a draw madana. No media nine for a bed. Ababa Messina. Unya lazy. O quajuma. By the whole year, we said, Diana, how would you shade the home? Say, Renin, some ceremony brought the fool. Yen shall not die so be and Tina Mano Mesa. By the word of the prophet. The Ubidia Ubicha. This month is the month of harvest.
4: My God.
2: And then would be a Wutmin Chai.
4: Yes.
2: Was would be a pee back. It would be the Mucha. It would be a Abrabo. Why a papa be also just sober? What bread? Nasunuman fat.
4: And fat.
2: Do not suffer for in silence. No, mom, you must learn how to cry out.
4: My God.
2: And yet, the. I can say, I remember my papa. Complaining to people cannot change anything.
4: It cannot.
2: What change? Same what change? The pan enemy yashen da. Watch them wa obiyanim. You must open your mouth and pray. You must open your mouth and talk to God and cry. The book of Psalm 3, verse number 4. A cry loud to the Lord, and He answer me His holy hell. A cry loud. So bet me so free radia. And ready bet me a chill so on a sorry fee. Was it a near your tiamu? Catch you radi say a radi. My bread and was off one side. My bread and no matter. My bread.
4: My bread.
2: My bread. Chiesica, my soft watching. My chiesica, my top war a boy in Amatobi. Me who from money be who pardon. I'm in Alpha. Yes, sir. Was it Babia Banon as a message on Yamiho Home and the Elho? At the end, we'll do a winter. This month is the month of harvest. Things are not working. Yes, sure, Cavis is sensual. The house of prayer,
4: the house of the prayer,
2: the bright mind materials. Now, at the quo S Radian. Now, at the quo S Radian. Bible says, Martinus, since a running criminal. Oh, yes, or fair running go for Buddha. Me knew the old Buddha. minim de watie obi bu oba me se enko but me se me catch us onyame o ka visit central awiye bremu no oye adjuma
4: oye adjuma
2: why na bu oba me obi se e de bia se ano mukasa mam ye new sika brother ye new sika ba bia obi ye si o ka visit central
4: be ball free
2: but you say bu na bem ba ba ti no tu na mon the old team in tu na mon the old team in on tu na mon ye si o ka visit central fa we are bra fa de so ga so e ka be gu so e no ma fa
4: be sie yakopon
2: sie yakopon sam se sei
4: ye kenka wonwom
2: ah
4: miensa no chichibu nine no
2: ah
4: me de meni sufre awurade
2: wase me de meni sufre awurade
4: na oje me sufre
2: ne pe po ne pe po kronkroso me de meni me sufre awurade de obebe me sufre awurade I am bible
4: I am
2: bible koso Yesu fre urade
4: my god
2: now by the word of the prophet
4: by the word
2: who bows by the word of my prophet my people will prosper
4: malaku
2: now onyame na bishop so
4: yes
2: sufre urade batinios tiamu batinios tiamu was a son of David have mercy son of David have mercy son of David yari atetime son of David have mercy son of David meto ayento son of David I come for the farmer crop
4: for the farmer crop
2: I have said yes to Daniel. I break every spirit of silence. Adie bi enti ma umie wa no kasa. May God break it in the name of Jesus. I declare in the spirit of suffering. Receive the grace to pray.
4: Amen.
2: May God give you the spirit to, grace to pray. Many people you cannot pray. Many people certain spirits make you become quiet. My Father open his mouth and speak over your life. I believe song is saying,
4: yes.
2: You will separate yourself from crying and move ahead.
4: Yes, Lord.
2: And move what? Ahead. Because Psalm 18, no, verse number 6. Psalm 80, verse number 6. Psalm 80, verse number 6. So, you can separate yourself, distance yourself from crying and move to God. So be jai soon I will them. Obi shademu soon. Obi shademu chesemu. Obi kasa kasa. Obi timye jai. Yet she okay if she said to her. Move yourself. Chesemu na ye ye. Doctors and reporters. What? By ye she a etra. Nyanku po ya aduma e yanopa. E wo cry if she said to her. Cry if she said to her. Friend. Me ma number phrases here. Who from a bishop of her. And who a bompe. No ma direction. No ma direction. Ne chen. 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0246 0246 0246 0246 0246 0246 0246 0246 0246 0246 0246 0246 0246 0246 0246 0246 0246 0246 0246 0246 0246 0246 0246 0246 0246 0246 0246 0246 0246 0246 0246 0246 0246 0246 0246 0246 0246 0246 0246 0246 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0246 0246 0246 0246 0246 0246 0246 0246 0246 0246 0246 move ahead, so that God, instant God, can do something over your life. Lord. God does not ignore a person who move by faith.
4: By faith.
2: So we do to give you number one. Onyankopo new mother.
4: Be the ordinary sabekan.
2: Onyami nyere a new mother. Bible says when like King Ezekiah. Isaiah catches so Babu or Tanin and it's their first soul.
4: Yes.
2: A dear Ecoso, yes, your carves is central. Bibles or Tanin and it's their first soul. No, on near Radia the Ekasai or them Pibonia Radia the Ekasai. But on here, according to 2 Kings chapter 20, verse 5. The Bible says a brow or tip professor or here born pie. Now on Yanko Pond is a Caminimia yes. Watson. Minim the doctors are catcher. Send you a Bemo Buafa. Send a Roma ABC Bassa. Send a Diasubi Runa War. Send you a car. Said the new crop with your court. What done when you show will come in the fat? A babu cowardy,
4: yes,
2: no man fat. My issue of cavity is the house of prayer. Some 18 verses say,
4: you can count on you, do what you know.
2: Cowardy,
4: yes,
2: no man fat. My issue of cavity is the house of

0: Dalisono, and Decas attending. They are a Dalisono, and then Chetsemu, they are a Dalisono,
1: yes,
0: and Decas attending.
1: Yes, attending.
0: Now, chapter 3, verse 19. The elders of Woodsem Wakusitambe, a Casania Dosso, will be at the Woodsem. Was in my Huyamuno. Bible say, now Obani Moja Tuno, Wabano, and Moja Tuno. Why not this word sending some more? The qualification will be in Tiano. Satan confesses what Bodam. What sends some words? What do you think? And confess all Casado. You name your own name. Why we are Muno? You're so frantic. You're so Philippa. You're filled to the basso. You're tear the doctor Seca. You're filled to the Fia Mamaraso. And we are Muno. They are who you hear. They are what you are. They are a car. They are in Guasia. Chakavi sent to
1: the house of prayer. As of Yanko. Yakin Kai or Nahum,
0: ah,
1: it trim and Sanchichemu dun crono.
0: Twas right.
1: I say, who crony a sire?
0: No, Miss Woo crona dowson, and near sire.
1: Uprano, a muya ding.
0: Uprano more ding.
1: Ubia or te won cano bonny,
0: son in Sabia a goose. Oh. But then they say, when I lifted my eyes onto the hills,
1: La Broche.
0: Who crowned the assaye? Nobody's able to help you.
1: Yes.
0: Or be at your own seven, I want seven bronoso.
1: A bronoso.
0: But be being the way in Yami or Nana. I done over for the catcher, Fesse, Hannah say, Sarah said, be being your running in Yami or Nana.
1: Ed
0: is a number. But a chat Yamiso, Yanoma, Cavis in Central, no mini womb, Yamiman and
1: Womb.
0: Or mini womb, Yamiman and Womb. Yea, you will be womb when Yamiman and
1: Womb.
0: Or be so grand if you cry, that's what doctors who will try 1 hour tough, but I'm going on the womb, but Obana Womb. Yaria doctors is omni kill. But Osunya Gupona, Bishop Louis Makayaso, and Chimuno, and Asimua Wotia, Nick can add thing. What done when you share a cat also the dorsal? Who crowning the assaye? Or be a tear the absent? Or be a timim wow? Or be a timim wow, but so make you a done when you're saying Yakupoa. Yasunya maybe I am Makaya Yakupo.
1: Yes, Lord.
0: Yasunya maybe I am Prata Tiasen.
1: My God.
0: Oh, no, any ye. Makaya Yamu will be quite an awesome. Nakofia Homo. But the next day, Nakofia and your son Yashi, while God and I get to another person. That is the God of Makaya.
1: The God of Makaya.
0: I want to personally invite you, but Bibia Wobiala was a Mahuyamuno, Missoufre Rate, and Tia Sufre Rate. Now, who would say, Wobwa Fuasa, Obiwa Wabwa, Washafua the Da, Washafua Mada Da, Wafra Mufu, disappointment in Dorso.
1: Yes.
0: Yes, sir, Cavity Central. Friend number is 0246 23 22 24. 0246 0246 0246 23 22 24 0246 0246 23 22 24 24 0246 0246 23 22 24 24 0246 0246 23 22 24 24 0246 0246 23 22 24 24 0246 0246 23 22 24 24 0246 0246 23 22 24 24 0246 0246 0246 0246 0246 0246 0246 0246 0246 0246 0246 0246 0246 0246 0246 0246 0246 0246 0246 0246 0246 0246 0246 0246 0246 0246 0246 0246 0246 0246 0246 0246 0246 0246 0246 0246 0246 0246 0246 0246 0246 0246 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When you meet to me. When you meet ja. By the word of the prophet.
1: By the word.
0: By the word of the prophet. Oh. Was it by the word of the prophet?
1: My Lord.
0: Ah, the mountain Zion will be delivered. And Isaiah said, the Spirit of God is upon me.
1: The Spirit of God is upon me.
0: Set the captive free.
1: Set the
0: I
1: captive
0: believe
1: free.
0: My Father through prophetic yes. word. Things are going to change.
1: Things
0: I believe by the word before
1: you my God.
0: The God of Micaiah. The God of Yeshua Micaiah. Ah, Lord, believe us, Abraham. Sema hu ye mzu fewra de.
1: Ogie bre na adui.
0: Ogie bre na adui. 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

0: God will answer you when you cry.
1: My God.
0: By exposing the root of the curse of the trouble. When you decided to cry, God has not just leave you. If you are ready to cry, Psalm 105. If you are able to cry unto God, Bible says Joshua cried when his army failed in the battle, and God told him, you must face them again. If you are ready to come to God, I don't know what you are going through. As of Yanko.
1: Yakinka won yum.
0: Ah.
1: Or honey doom crown.
0: Quiet.
1: Chichemuaye or ha any numuno.
0: Twasso.
1: I say, what's some way menace can you?
0: What's some way menace can you?
1: Ne me quine so high.
0: What I rather some you make so high. Only the God. Joshua 7 verse 10. Joshua cried when an army's fail. A beer will be a fairy. A beer may say, battle on things. I a very a young one. What a casma more default. Minimum a walk on to quana walk on a susan. Yarian a susan. A Roman associate. Your name, Muno. Not Joshua. No, what fairy. Yako.
1: Yakin cow deep for Joshua. Huh? A train song to Chemuduno.
0: Quiet.
1: I see now Rade Kachre Yoshua say.
0: Now Rade Kachre Joshua say.
1: Sorry.
0: Sorry.
1: I didn't know Odi when you
0: were able to fall. I didn't know Joshua when you were able to fall. You're sorry. The workers are sorry.
1: Sorry.
0: I Rade Kachre Joshua say. One more thing could go to die. But my son went to die. Disappointed by Kuba. You know you are no mame. The doctor say cano. Also be dear to moi. Over cool.
1: Over cool.
0: Sorry. Yes, sorry, my God, Mrs. Central. Yamia do my tina. I got tiny boy. Sorry.
1: Sorry.
0: Yes, sorry. Yen yaka satin, yes, sorry. Yen two in the morning, yes, sorry. Yen fan is so. Do I didn't slow guru? Was one in the so bad a bit chop. Sorry. And then I do not want to form. And then cry as awful.
1: Israel, I a bonny. Were two ma pam ah, Michelle won Murano. And so now a fa a shadiano be in so now wabo.
0: Eti, how are they loose? We are no easier for an eye bonnet. Now so ready catches. Sorry,
1: sorry.
0: The old team is sorry. They all complain, oh sorry. A chababia could be a yinsia, a yare, a yaka, say you stroke, say yaradao, such as a day, yinsia or cavity sanctuary. For numbers is 0246, Cecilia Bishop Lobompe, 0246, 2224. For numbers is here, 0246. And etna, obibia offer radius, oba, ukutanointi, or your bako, bodges, wakasa kotoyan tobio, kodrasto neto. 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Le prosi bia dawsu yari bia. Ye benya butra yo deliverance. Said ye yari li tie bia etina. Odi o bano kutasa oyen. Odi ye nye pompe. Oso ye prophet ebi say. Ye jina oso ye yo deliverance. Amad ye tu su bia la yari na kwa etina. Ye o tie mina oso wa dadrin. Odi etina bra sorry. Sorry, sorry, bra ukra ukra in the ass. Sorry,
1: sorry,
0: Mr. Tom. I bought this on your one ten for bra. You told me on your market center. Tony for bra, you're bunya with you by the power of the oil, the yoke of poverty, by the power of the oil, the yoke of sickness, by the power of the oil, the yoke of disappointment. Who live your life?
1: Who leave you?
0: You are crying, will force God to remember you. If you can come there to come and cry. Bible says, Israel for sufre urade, bra no mako din kwa sumu. The book of Exodus chapter 2 verse 24. Bible says, omu sufre urade, na on sufre ni dredu urade enim. Na urade katye Moses, se kwenye kwenye me my free on sam. The old team in biara. The entity in biara. Urade be small opi. So I be so afraid this one. We hear what you hear. Come from you. Bible say now Israel for so afraid. Now we are